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1: All roads lead to La Paz Racecourse, the Rasta Park. It's your moment of laughter. Your season of weeping is over.
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3: Weakness in prayer has made kings become beggars, and beggars are riding on horses. According to scripture, 1 Peter chapter 4 verse 7 says, the end of the world is coming soon. Therefore, be earnest and disciplined in prayer. For this reason, Freedom Time Praying Partner, FTPP, is inviting all to join this power-packed prayer program every Sunday, Monday, Tuesday, and Wednesday midnight, 12 p.m. on... This Power Pack program is being led by Reverend Bernard Owusu Ansah.
0: Everything in you that attract evil people,
4: Jesus.
0: By the blood of Jesus Christ of
4: Nazareth,
0: we kill it by fire.
4: Amen.
3: Don't forget that the fervent prayer of a righteous man availeth much. Therefore, be part of this program. For any information, call 0244-115-618.
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The Radi won't send out for Tassia, you deny. 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A podia bomb running, running, Sawo. 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Me kwajeng ni safung ni nasi se wo na why kra no ni say nyame sei wo ya ewra mu mu urade ni no ewra de tanya wo na wo ho ana wo ho ana ribaba

What don't the remaining coupon will be swamped with you? Now, why crown on your ninja stream for young group, sister? Obini the new will be swamped at you, or don't the remaining coupon. Or chicha for Radia, I wouldn't watch a tree as a suit up on Kakraka. And I would yammy mamma nipper mass once that's a soup.

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0: Asia mine and the US mine. 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And what it is from the Teddy Union Nipa must want to that. Now, I read the FFB of Fremu, I want to see a Cassian to me. And I want the Mre at Wobia in your son, as yes, would be a him. And it will be to me, Kobi Krum Kodi, he will be my mo. Sasson will be soon to me, friend of Mamu Kodi, he will be Krum, Sabo Derek. 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Why, anyway, car? 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your tuma kuma in here with your emre and kaso fofo president mahama your president or your for 4 years or 2 4 years or 2 4 years or henia sofo or your kuma sepe wadurun kraya na henia no a twitcha or 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Yes, why in any dear? 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

0: Thank you, Jesus. Thank you, Jesus. My name is Pastor Bernard Osuasa. This is Freedom Time Prayer Partners. It is another Tuesday night. I'm going to lead you to pray wherever you are. May do any man of you know about pie. May do any man of you know about pie. Maybe today happens to be your very first time. This is what we do from every Saturday to Wednesday, 12 midnight. We come on Adum TV, Praise TV, Light TV, Ago TV, GH1 TV, Sunny TV, Adum TV, Home Base TV, Light TV, Joy Prime TV, Ago TV, Sunny TV, GH1 TV, Angel TV, Praise TV, and lead the whole Ghana to pray. 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Many free ya, cause you tea, any a mom pie, now who know who the biarata. I'm going to lead you to pray just as I do every night. But quick one, let me remind you that if God permits, Ochina Aye Wednesday, Ochina Wednesday, may your counseling, I will pass, Aye Risk Course Park in the so. The whole of this year, may your counseling. Me say last week in the Bradley, me say Bernard, Nyame Mano Humbre, Nanitina Media Duma Mount. Christo Yadom Nadi Chano Pena, and you may crabby with me pa.
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0: The Achina Counseling, Yasem Kitwa, Ochina Brebi. A free counseling. When yes, I've been previous, a man for you counsel your work. Yes, it is who to have you could you can sleep and find out who's offer freedom for your just sunny money. Many me tricky tricky men announcing a can was sad tricky tricky no yen just sunny money. 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Now when you're meant for GM mount. 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I did channel pay ya, baby. 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We are counselor check. Yan and Yammy, do tell me, Anna, my bread. Yadia no pump pipe, bona crab, a can who cried, and I hear where Sissy Jai. Yet the meaning I be Guana Jono. Yes, Sujana, my junior, Yamaya Domoa, and Opey, or Tamwa. I am brebby. Now, me no mean come. Now, we hear direction being pipe will be a me organizer, me a more mound. They are free. Now, when Yammy Betcher, what? Yammy Shrub, now, when you ye. Yamaya Domoa, and net 2 weeks pepper. Now you share my moment of laughter and I say, I will La Paz, Risk Course Park in the so. La Paz, Risk Course Park in the so. My mama, you more a my moment of laughter promo no. Is see ya pe. 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Timen ko baby ya. 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So far less. But promo ne mami. 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

0: the apostles, the people of God, the elect, even the converts gather together to pray. 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The yoke breaks, the devourer rebuked and tormented. 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
3: Freedom, the Lord has done it. Freedom, the Lord has done it. Freedom, the Lord has done it. FTPP, Eradia Yewie. Me Pacho, to say, I believe by the grace of God, you are doing well, and so as the family. By the mercies of God, we are also doing fantastic. Nyame Adom, yensu yehon ye ewa ha. Yeni freedom asofo. Yeni freedom, amebushye nyina. We are all doing fantastic by the mercies of God. Nyame Adomwa, eye My Moment of Laughter. Jumedina yeno August and September. Asani Edruso. E Jumedia yeno Augusta. Yebeyen was September. Christo Yandomwa 22nd to 25th of September. Yeshasye Epenada Ukwada Yawada any ifiada all night. Yame Yadomwa Eye Bosumiya Yeremiye 22nd to 25th. Na yesani eshe asibim. Eye My Moment of Laughter. Me Siriam Reno Enemie. Many of us, since we started January to this time, you have been going through a lot of stuff. What koniema be brebe mu? You do tell me a minim say ubusa won say it me crano mempaya mi boy ni asoria me kui nyami uti mpuni nyami uti me kadibia say if there is a man to pray, there is a God to answer. Nyame, sometime me kadibia say. Se unim ni yia wa wia bedwin se woni ho nanso se unim nyame a unim wo se de nanu the book of John kai no say I know my sheep and my sheep also knows me nyakopon ye adomo a eye on the 22nd of September e de babe pim 25th of November September sorry eye sa 4 days we ye de babe ye My Moment of Laughter from Tuesday
0: to
3: Friday. 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Na Friday yayeno all night. Me pacho Tuesday no ebe ye 22nd and the first day of the program. And oba o anointing oil aya fabra. Isaiah 10:27. 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
0: John chapter 10, verse number 10. 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

0: All right, John chapter 10, verse number 10. 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
0: If you are live on Facebook, I beg you in the name of God, go ahead and share the link. Let us help somebody to pray. Any biemu, so we Facebook on kuwa mesro, and our TikTok ukra, just share the link. We are live on TikTok. The name is FTPP Prayers. FTPP Prayers. Share the link. Let us help somebody to pray. We are also live on Facebook. Original FTPP. Or you can type Bernard Uswansa. Share the link. After you call the next prayer. Mwanunya de padikre. 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
0: 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Say every demonic agent.
1: Every demonic agent.
0: That is a sign.
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1: Every demonic cardboard.
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0: Yet me the chichiru ni. 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Market that has a lot of people. 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
0: Every demonic hole.
1: Every demonic hole.
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0: Susumu tokrobi yetutu amense.
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0: Sikato manase.
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0: Break.
1: Break.
0: Osekabim. Every hole in my hands.
1: Hey.
0: Every hole in my palm.
1: Jesus.
0: Break by fire.
1: Yes, can, Lord.
0: Yeah, mimi yakan five times. Every hole in my hands. Break by fire. Every hole in my hands. Breaker, message you to tokro on someone, a juma kwa bi new. 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And so for a danka won to mintu a light be kwa won to mintia. Whenever your hands has been hold, when they place a demonic hole in your hands, this is the meaning of it. Money can never stay in your hands. Every money that comes into your hand, something funny will happen and the money will have to leave.
1: Jesus.
0: We are breaking that curse.
1: Yes, Lord.
0: Declare one more time. Every demonic hole.
1: Every demonic hole.
0: Place in my hand.
1: Place in my hands.
0: Break by fire.
1: Break by fire.
0: We are going to shout this 5 times. Every demonic hole. Place in my hand. Break by fire. Every demonic hole. Place in my hand. Break by fire.
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0: 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I feel my hands.
1: I feel my hands.
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1: With the fire of God.
0: And I declare.
1: And I declare.
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1: Whatever that I touch with my hands.
0: Shall prosper.
1: Shall prosper. Can it

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2: yes, to the baby.
1: Whatever I touch with my hand,
2: it shall prosper.
1: I feel kind of because my hands is anointed.
2: My hands is anointed.
1: My hands are blessed.
2: My hands are blessed.
1: In the name of Jesus.
2: In the name of Jesus.
1: I feel you release with the grace. Say, soul of Bernard Boudino.
2: Soul of Jesus.
1: Yeah, call your name. Call your name and your soul. Soul of Bernard.
2: Soul of Jesus.
1: Become thunder and fire.
2: Become thunder and fire.
1: To be handled by the devil.
2: To be handled by the devil.
1: Se usun sumne wokra. Sofo. I yet to say a Jania Grada. Be ye be into me, man.
3: Yes.
1: Can I get 5 more people on Facebook to share the link? If you are live on Facebook, I beg you in the name of God. Share the link for me right now. Share the link for me. Please, please go ahead and share. Share the link right now. Yes, share the link right now. Share the link right now. I beg you, share the link. Share the link. Let us be a blessing to people. Go ahead.
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0: Ya pompa ya mau. 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E be boa pa. Next 2 weeks in so dia be share 4 days fasting and prayers na se. My moment of laughter no next week. 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And a reverend, me friends, when I made it join him on Facebook, only Facebook, my friends and my phone, so they didn't bomb by. I didn't call, I'm a denim my beam, Yamin Shramo, Yamia do my next 2 weeks, and then I watch you, pepe, near chef 4 days fasting program, I say. 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
2: My father.
0: 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Wa man e doba Jesus e din a e dey. 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
2: Amen.
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2: My father.
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It's a radio, Mamikini, yes, or Joe. 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

Holy Ghost.

After you call the last prayer, every heavy loads assigned to frustrate my whole life, Mrs. Ofu Obiti Minya Wahao, I say, all sovereign and afu froba, all sovereign as an afu froba, as Wahao, as a radio call, open one afu for unity, will say, every evil load assigned to torment me, die by fire. 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
0: By the fire of the Holy Ghost.
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0: 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Say by the anointing of the Holy Ghost.
2: By the anointing of the Holy Ghost.
0: I seal my prayer.
2: I seal my prayer
0: with this offering.
2: With this offering.
0: Spirit of God.
2: Spirit of God.
0: Let this offering.
2: Let this offering
0: cancel my suffering.
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0: And prepare me how.
2: And prepare me how.
0: And mami mpai boni ye juma.
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2: And we yesu di.
0: Amen.
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0: Powerful. 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
0: Make a pelacata santa abade. 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A year 05. Nebo 95. A feeble 57. 67. 57. Mamesa mubi mao. 05 95. I feel about 5 7 6 7. Now what's an about 5 7? It didn't be bad. 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My message
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0: Yeah, you radio no. Patch on your number. Ni ye bi ye bi. Emma 30 city ni bi bi amau. We saw that the bombing pipe boy so for there. 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Je number ni biem 05 9 5 5 7 6 7 5 7. Thank you Jesus. Me say bobiem 05 9 5 5 7 0567 57 57. Okay, mami mood you chat to a crama, 0595 57 67 57. Okay, why are you me shroud? Me patch your number we so can your second number we are my personal number. Ube ti mi a jeno so akawon, eye 0244. 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Mami mbo bim 0244 0244, no abo. 115 618. 0552 95 06 35 82 92. Me say Bobby 0502 92. Edini ye Bernard Owusu answer. And also your Vodafone cash Bernard Owusu answer. Nyami Shrau. Onyami Enshrau. Why are there? Why are there? Mamenya dear we say Pacho found Satua Kumaso. Yen dead radius with team pipe, but be a no dead radius with team pipe. Lift up your voice and thank God for answering prayer. Somebody lift your voice, lift your voice. Dead radius, somebody with our sweet team pipe. Rabadas, Kata, Rebaro, so Parikete, Maharaza, Celebele, Belegabada, Hazalagadi, Grande Barragadi, Baroko, Bariazo, Brandi, Mahadiaza, Felebedo, Barahazo, De Bahazalagadi. Father, we thank you for answering our prayer. Ma was such an Indian empire in the chief. Fadancia bra, they will hear your senya yarsa. They are near Mamoya, they near Mamunko. They soon some Yachichan
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0: Fadancia so many ano. Am I a crane who were at the new yam? And with Jesus Christ, demo. Fajidia can't amy me and San Yahweh.
2: Amen.
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0: 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Me say Bobium 0591 number which one year be boy 10 be a person by be our friend be my direction with me about 0591 hanwabo 36 18 18 36 18 18. Me patcho just second number we so can home. And also so a year 0591 no about 36 18 19 36 18 19 0591 36 18 19. I think part of the last number no, and also so a year 0591 no about 36 36 18 20
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0: 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The yoke breaks, the devourer rebuked and tormented. Chains of affliction dismantled. The Charismatic Anointing Ministry, in collaboration with the Freedom Time Prayer Partners, present My Moment of Laughter.
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4: Freedom, the Lord has done it. Freedom, the Lord has done it. Freedom, the Lord has done it. FTPP, Eradia Yewie. Me pacho way to say, I believe by the grace of God, you are doing well, and so as the family. By the mercies of God, we are also doing fantastic. Nyami adom, yensu yehon ye ewaha, yeni freedom asofo, yeni freedom, ame busu yenye na, we are all doing fantastic by the mercies of God. Nyami adomwa, eye my moment of laughter, Jumedina yeyeno August and September. Asani Edruso. E Jumedia yeyeno Augusta. Yebeyeno was September. Christo Yandomwa 22nd to 25th of September. Yeshasye Ebenada, Ukuada, Yawada, and Ifiada all night. Yame Yadomwa, a ye Bosumiya Yeremiye, 22nd to 25th. Na yesane Eshe Asibim. Eye my moment of laughter. Me, Siriam Reno, and in here. Many of us, since we started January to this time, you have been going through a lot of stuff. What koniema be brave? You do tell me a minim say Ubusa won say it me crano, mempaya mi boini, asoria mi kui, nyami uti mpuni, nyami uti me kadibia say if there is a man to pray, there is a God to answer. Nyame, sometime me kadibia say. Se unim ni yia wa wia bedwin se woni ho. Nyansu se unim nyame a unim wo. Se de nanu the book of John kai no say I know my sheep and my sheep also knows me. Nyakopon ye adomo a ye on the 22nd of September e de babe pim 25th of November September sorry. E ye sa 4 days we ye de babe ye my moment of laughter from Tuesday to Friday. Tuesday no e ye nyumre ye be na nyumre. Na Wednesday so ye na nyumre. Na Thursday so ya ye no anopa. Na Friday
3: ya ye no anopa.
4: Me pa cho Tuesday no ebe ye 22nd. 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
0: se freedom nyame mpiga o na wonye o kese e wo yesu dem amen ye ye be she nyame ya dem wa my moment of laughter god bless you and god bless you ye to am pa bonus o bye-bye.
2: All roads lead to La Paz Race Course, the Rasta Park. It's your moment of laughter. Your season of weeping is over.
3: Freedom, the Lord has done it.
4: Weakness in prayer has made kings become beggars, and beggars are riding on horses. According to scripture, 1 Peter chapter 4, verse 7 says, the end of the world is coming soon. Therefore, be earnest and disciplined in prayer. For this reason, Freedom Time Praying Partner, FTPP, is inviting all to join this power-packed prayer program every Sunday, Monday, Tuesday, and Wednesday midnight, 12 p.m. on... This power-packed program is being led by Reverend Bernard Owusu Ansah.
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6: Amen.
4: 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Therefore, be part of this program. For any information, call 0244-115-618.
3: Freedom, the Lord has done it.
4: FTPP. Weakness in prayer has made kings become beggars, and beggars are riding on horses. According to scripture, 1 Peter chapter 4, verse 7 says, the end of the world is coming soon. Therefore, be earnest and disciplined in prayer. For this reason, Freedom Time Praying Partner, FTPP, is inviting all to join this power-packed prayer program every Sunday, Monday, Tuesday, and Wednesday midnight, 12 p.m. on... 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
6: Jesus.
5: By the blood of Jesus Christ of Nazareth, we kill it by fire.
6: Amen.
4: Don't forget that the fervent prayer of a righteous man availeth much. Therefore, be part of this program. For any information, call 0244-115-618.
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0: to me, my nation, over here, Radia, my nation, that can be beached, Radia, my nation, that can be beached, Radia, my nation, that can be beached, Radia. 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
0: My yan in a bush here, Devra Diasi. Grace and my Obi in a bush here, Devra Diasi. Sister Kuyan in a bush here, Devra Diasi. Mami Connie in a bush here, Devra Diasi. Yao Chin in a bush here, Devra Diasi. Mata in a bush here, Devra.

Oh, UK, when you were with your dear Radiasi Margaret, and then with your dear Radiasi Simon Tatina with your dear Radiasi Hannah and with your dear Radiasi George Grant and with your dear Radiasi Rebecca and with your dear Radiasi Amalinda, what German, you know with your dear Radiasi. Who's your dear Radiasi? Stephen.

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And I'm queer, oh, UK, oh, Debra, dear sir. Nebu Kwachi, Ed Radiasi, Christy, Ed Radiasi, Kinsley Kwajo Chain in Abushi, Ed Radiasi, Ama Savina, Australia, Ud Radiasi.

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0: 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Udi a honte. 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
0: and it's Mua, a year and Chrono, Eddie Ekro, Govern Pastor Kamame, Matthew chapter 6, verse 9 to 13. Matthew chapter 6, verse 9 to 13. Matthew chapter 6, verse 9 to 13. Matthew 6, 9 to 13.
2: Matthew chapter 6 verse 9 to 13. This then is how you should pray. NIV.
0: NIV, Yanko.
2: Our Father in heaven.
0: Hallowed be your name.
2: Your kingdom come. Your will be done on earth. Give us your will be done on on us as it is in heaven. Give us today our daily bread. And forgive us our debts as we also have forgiven our debtors. And lead us not into

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2: 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But deliver us from the evil one. That means there are evil ones around. As you say, you want anybody for our hope. And I say, or town for our hope, or bonny for our hope. And for your consortium, ye free bonimo. For your na catcher, said the little mom de yaka. My entire dead, Janine. My open your horse, and your ewas, I see so. Ye free. Upon a for no and some it's Matthew as empa it's ancia and it's a more a year and kuno edicosi a do me and sa and a ya can kino na ye fa and it's a more a do no Matthew as empano it's anciano. 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
1: asempa efi
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1: Yes, Christ or demon.
0: But some of you are
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0: Every day.
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0: Bosumi.
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0: And Magana.
1: And Magana.
0: And Consortium.
1: And Consortium.
0: Gigana.
1: Gigana.
0: Every Muslim.
1: Every Muslim.
0: Every assessor.
1: Every assessor.
0: Bosumi.
1: Bosumi.
0: Near Fiquavi.
1: Fiquavi.
0: Magana.
1: Magana.
0: My enemy here.
1: My enemy
0: here. Every yes, Dima. Every yes, Dima.
1: Oh, yes, Dima.
0: Patro Castle, yes, Dima.
1: Yes, Dima.
0: Bosumi.

for provide my Evade Wana Quadruman Evade provide my own. 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A mushroom in Yayata. A mushroom in Yayata. Sell the divine provision.

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Usu Beni said, I was swimming crown and I'll be war and I'll catch your or what say. 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

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And Paibo and Siemu. 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Never quite Danny who quite a beer. That's some of my father's house. Bishop, ya also a son. Paibo Echo Soho. Eh, yeah, Anopa. No more tree. No more tree. Echo see. 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Bit me a kubobi when they rush our kubobia fina was holding was running. I don't know now the coach juma the coach juma. Over born on a penny viesana. No back to baby. Living temple. No abetwaso ever home. And you may not see a cosino or tree.

yes and pass. I say oh yes and pass so on yen baby and out tiny baby say Asempa FM 94.7 Asempa mre eba on chain. 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
0: Ejenya nkopon eni eradi Yesu Christu enkanwa. 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Do you have that peace? Do you have that peace with God, sir? And I do make what they say, yes, firm bakura. And now, sir, in the case of any eventuality, me won yanko pofem asumje, senior Romans chapter 5, e kano, se afe ye wo on yanko pon fem, afe o fiji diemu e buyem bimyi. 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

wo mu se twe Radio Amadum na me tu kwan na me ba about 2 kilometers ansa na medru fie no be te Radio asisa mimi medru fie o ansa. 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

0: Yes, I know two many pamia sani woo ye. 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Jacob said, Minimia, Minimi Breda, me Breda, me Breda. Miss Mima, Quina, Fasi Dame Radi, and this new month, Jacob and Empire na Auburn said Radi. 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
0: Regina, tell my four way. 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
0: Kutuku me bankrai license no ye 0302056 4120 osu betimi afre me wuse dikness chei Eunice dikness Eunice atraya oh erade bua bua minu ya ba yi o erade bua no erade bua no dikness Eunice wako ayina ba on wako ba and one top one top yeah mere me 0205664120 Obi se wakam kasabu ahye ahye meyem me mpese me ka obi ya kasabu ahye ne yem anope I want to give you the opportunity to say thank you Jesus. 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Yes, na dum. 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
3: Na dum wale fo ho.
0: Ase da bi woni mu ana kwajo. 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Amen. 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Which me aba.
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0: Try. 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
3: Hello, good morning.
0: Morning, Pacho Wayne.
3: Pacho Wayne, Peter, I'm going to start some uncle.
0: Peter Ankasa.
3: I'm going to start some
0: uncle. 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
3: Petro, I'm going to
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3: Asidebi bibli.
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0: Jose, what that was say? Peter, say what that was say. Oda was you na eradi ekuro no kura Yesu dimu ensese kuro no daho ma ekuro no imfriha dekinas Eunice Chei Ankasani. 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
2: Papa hallelujah.
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0: pass
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0: Dignas.
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2: 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Now, you will need me. I have two authentic. In a training, I
0: don't
2: care. And I pay your money. Say, Yenya doye pepepe.
0: Oh.
2: Everybody wa ya man yo.
0: Oh.
2: Mami na yeho. 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
0: Ebrebe.
2: Everybody
0: ya man yo.
2: Mami na yeho.
0: Wa wa si.
2: Papa.
0: Oh, I know.
2: Amen.
0: Amen. Amen.
2: Amen.
0: Amen. Amen. Okay. I see. Hey, Sabri, you know Abba?
2: No, Abba.
0: And when to me, I met you,
2: the radiacy.

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0: Corner the SMM in February. 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
0: And obusa question we ya neche se we eye why o yusu who bravo kasem o yusu who eh who shall separate us from the love of Christ? 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
0: utter persecution. 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And Ubin a Paul called J authority note that he was going to persecute the church. Yet cheer Jinifwe, yet Shuomu free. 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And Osmafwe Ebu Sase. 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
0: 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We don't have the book of Naomi in the Bible. We only have the book of Ruth. A Moabite foreigner who was not qualified. No one qualify you, but because of the act that she did. 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Sammy, me root. She won a petty minute on them. 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I mean, tell me who got your social media. I mean, guys, I review. 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Ya, unquas review. Anyway, you are not determined to serve the Lord. If you get determined to serve the Lord, if you are so determined, and you obey to me, and Paul Neka say, or say, why? Na, I thought he was going to say, what shall separate us from the love of God? But he said, who? And I obubo ota. Did I make a choice as Ancroft? Where are you, Bobo Mudin? Ota Amaninya Adeja Ekomno, or we nipa? Bet me, do when you say prefer one, we are obeying him soon. Now, Osa Cotana will be Nasia, so no one who saw your bosom, so then what did the number know? Ya no, or cancer, said he. 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
0: 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I know as a Aquanus will be our hereby broom preaching beyond on yet, yeah, so for now, come for now, now be to Christopher. I wish you have war, dear Mamma Fencia. 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Numrod. 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
3: daddy.
0: So who ye?
3: Nyamia do be who ye pa?
0: Ubo keyboard o.
3: Nyamisrao.
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3: Unyi ni su
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3: Sa. 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
3: Aye. Weda kofama miyo. 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
0: Music school no waho.
3: Ewa hopa daddy. 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
0: Ya wuchile keyboard ni adi.
3: Ye chile bi baby. Instruments in the opposite shape, yeah.
0: Vetchere,
3: yeah, Vetchero.
0: Media keyboard, one in here.
3: And then the papa, you are welcome,
0: sir.
3: I see
0: a head that be doing,
3: sir.
0: Yeah, Mr. Oh, by Jumo,
3: yeah, Mr.
0: Yes,
3: it's your idea. You were born in Wedgema.
0: I was here, Medi Westia, Uncle Poya, the Machina, Ibisha. Na my room if you say BB and Timinti T and Christo Dentem. Number 9 and Yamedi Tujana 0205-6641.
4: So this night I'm discussing the topic possessing the cities of your enemies.
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God richly bless you. Neda wakuma sunyi nano, eradi membre mo, oh Jesus Christ, may you never lack in Jesus' mighty name. God richly bless you so much, so much, so much. Na ye catch or say, aka few days na ye donation na ya bonhu deru abo no, Kwabena Nkrumah Ministry Foundation. 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And the week, my birthday, and after the birthday, no Thursday, Friday, no, then we are going to Achim Edubiase of Wasi Ayeribi area, ho, and Ayefi, honey village. I want him back, me too, and Safro Sebra, Bebwa Wunia, Nania, ye dear see, and you say, ye per se, ye no, ye into me, and ye, and Tijinama, we no, name, and Fama 0546982158 0546982158 o sene na mana di ebe ba Steven Kwabena Akrofi nyangopon enhira mpacho. Let it touch your heart and support your brother. Let it touch your heart and support your brother. Ha na mabejina pictures anything that be ko su bia no obeti hu sey yamahu kasebo efaun. I will never take your money and just use it, because whatever I do, I will give account to it. Just support me and let it be a blessing for you. 0546982158 Kwabena Nkrumah Ministry Foundation, bringing hope to the hopeless, light to the lost. God richly bless you so much.

But of me, sorry, so no, me, you were feeding no in fear. A year, as Empire Sports News at 6, and a this show, a year, the bro, as Empire Sports News, a la Tula, Bed Nego, Omunina, Aya Crado, Joe, Omina Crado, yeah, the bro, ni Vinso, as Empire Ultimate Sports, as Empire Ultimate Sports, na yeah, the bro, Nyago Punch Shrow, na on your cassia. Oh Jesus Christ, the Neda Wakumasu Ninano, Radima Embremo, Abednego, Abednego, Elder Abednego, and Ope Utimi, Radin Shrau, Oye Elder was CAC, Adam Bobe, Oye Elder was CAC, Elder Abednego, Nyanko Pon Shrau, Papa, for your love and everything. 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I love you.

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0: Tenasia, yes, some more, oh, baby, yeah, what you can live. I want to get here, no, so no, Oko, Atom Online, my Joy Online, Bibia, edit them, oh, Oko, YouTube, and so on, eh, Sempa 94.7 FM, no, no, pay to edit some, no, Ebero, Shannon, so set and nine, and Semano, pay, Yasson, so I did Eba Abesomo, no, Emu Apo, Chicho, be any, or do any HM, or Jubilee House, ah, and Ra Ebetoja, say, Yen Reps, ah, Ejra, and Emu, Ewo, Eya, Abibirima, being it the CAF champion. League any confederation, and remember, one also Champions League in Inano or more airborne Pepe Eco Beam, our Jubilee House, or Maneman Pay Eco Shia, and Como Bobby Equachino, Yadeba Abesomo, and Adope, and in Semam and Payin Soka Ebiano, Aya Crado, El Casima, Yadi Eba Abesomo, Yan under 20 women's team, no El Polanda, one first game against Ecuador, and Yadia Ye, and then Yame Ea Duma, Yejina Akono, Donko Pepe, Yen South Korea, Eddie Epem, so coach. And the NHS, I am something, and so Edin Sem Kakra at you ahead of that particular game. Nyame Eya Duma, I bet me at of form, 1 p.m. Yere Eba Abesomo, Mr. Urem Ewo, Yem Black Stars, Abobuano dea, there's a captain, no, Jordan, a you, Menoka, say, no, Papa Tim, who am I, say, Aka, a Kuma, Biaka, Teremane, de, no, the Sheffield United for every, was signing, Osani, you know, or also Edin Sem Kakra at you, Yenima, Yere Eba Abesomo, what the Ghana Football Association, where be him, no, who them say, Apa Karis Kurez, say Uncle Sua and Tuasu Emwe Juma, and Fama Ghana, and Black Stars, you know, squad or the Eba Betu Dran announcement, and so no, Henry Asante Chum, and Sam Kakre Wetri, or San Edis Somia, Ninano, Yaki Kabum, and Nano Pay, Yere Eba Abesumo, Mr. Former Black Stars defender, Murani D. Ennis Samuel, or say Kufu, and so Akasa, Eddie Afade, Ghana Premier League, Ya Yebo, and a club of Fis, and Yamea Duma, who bet me Aji Bunsian, Eddie Esina Bakonsua, Ninano, Yakabum, and Nano Pay, Yere Eba Abesomo, Yebe Urem Ewo Bodo Ibu, Nura Umu said and Yoma Equa UEFA Champions League live commentary Eba Abesomo, Yebe Hurt Matches and Recorso, Results at Top Form and Nedian Nano, Yede Update, no Ebe Mana, and yet Tanase. Ewo the ultimate show no so a foreign no any update be a wechi biano Eric C D Bwedi Edi Beba Abesomo ATM Pempre Jemre na en sema yabuabuano se asempa sports news at 6 yenfa en somo ene aropei. Okay come for no eye Dennis Asamoah Hotedino eye Alatula Mr. Abednego Komensa the Dotman so agent and also as a producer or boa anopei semu for no eye Eric C D Bwedi Sanso ena eye Bernard Pedibuche International Pablo Ayman Set Dazi, Sancho, and Aganes, Maestro Bema, Obenkweku, and the Ken Kaninja, and the entire team Nina Ekahua, Joe, also Ebua, and Tintakets, and so Amano Pay, Yede, Soma, Wahobia, Aba Abesomo.
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0: Abusha for a brand new area do Yamamode, na Yamo and Sema Yabobosuni, na Yenzenu Enfa and Mao, Ewo Cassianu Edia, that is a Dajin Nuo, Yenfrasia, Enfen Free Ghana, Mampany, Abubuano, John Dramani, 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O deba dollar numa. There's a dollar num $30,000. And a mediema ensa eka ye caught nations dia. There's a show mo ye no monsunsa aka wonso one check no sikano 228,000 Ghana Cedi. Urem ewo dollar $20,000. Ampem dakua ladies usono 140,000 10,000 Ghana Cedi, $10,000, any sika, etimi area minti in total no 684,000 Ghana Cedi, $60,000 and also etimi room at the emomo, na sika no said ye donation no esia course no mampany e kasaka kra edifa hum.
2: So I think there are a few checks that we're supposed to present from the Sports Development Fund. And if they bring them, I'll just call you one after the other to receive your checks. So the first is Midima, and you get it's equivalent of USD, but we don't spend dollars in Ghana, so it's, we've made it in cedis. So it's 342,000 Ghana cedis, which is equivalent to $30,000. At least you can pay the hotel meals. Then the next one is Nations FC. I'll mention the cedis and then tell you the equivalent. It's 228,000 cedis, equivalent to $20,000. And then last but not the least, actually I should have started with the women, they are doing better. Ampim Dakwa Ladies Football Club. You have 114,000 cedis, equivalent to $10,000. Thank you very much, and I wish you all the best.
0: It is a checks, you know, already. I said your team, and pay, you know, you better turn some Ephraim or Amamo Abeje, Mampany Edin Sembrona Etuja. Now, a B. A. Tiawa or Chima, young grassroots footballer, Debiano, Yerese Bitmiaku, Yanun Equia, a young painful, so Ebeku, your Chima, Yanja grassroots in San Semno, near young kind of course, and said a bed, Betias here, no, Monsu Etimia Swassene, Amanioma Akuye.
2: But there are a few things, you know, with regards to our soccer that we have left behind. One is catching young talents. We used to have a very good Colts League. I don't know what happened to it.
3: So the FA,
2: what's happened to the Colts League? I know there's an FA representative here. Are you going to resuscitate the Colts League? Because we all knew it as Colts. So if you change the name, grassroots soccer, they say, what's grassroots soccer? You know, so call it Colts League. And let's all help to sponsor it. Yeah, maybe if there are some Colts teams in my constituency or my hometown, I also go and give them something small to help them.

0: yini tia obo goes back home yanu miansa na aye wayu kwa mono edeni achim e o man foforo so players no enche okroma eno so mpanyi ekasa edefa ho.
1: The second one is we're too fast to sell our players. As soon as a player starts to show some promise, oh, then the scouts pick him and take him away, and so it depletes the local, you know, league. Because every small talent that shows some brilliance is spirited away to mostly the European leagues, and so we must see how we can keep them a bit longer. You understand? At least give them opportunities in the national team so that they get experience in playing on the international platform, you know, and then eventually the international scouts or our local scouts, they would have matured to a certain level, and then we'll take them away.
0: We aye kakraba mpanyi editu dwa efa anwe bana officiate nsua enso akoye tipaye kesiye pa e ukruma enso no mpanyi diya oditu dwa officiate hu eni.
1: The other issue is refereeing. Unfortunately, refereeing is one of the things that is destroying our soccer. I mean, the matches are played before they are played. And everybody, we know, for every match there's a ways and means budget. It makes the league not competitive because the match has been played already. Somebody has won. So what's the use going to play the match anyway? And so both the Ghana Referees Association and the FA should look to see how we can improve refereeing. A lot of the spectators have abandoned going to watch matches because they believe that the matches are preset before even they go to play the match.
0: We are Ghana man playing His Excellency John Dramani Mahama. I don't know. The Amadou Dona and Kopak and Bono, young co a boy cry, but over here on a boy we dada, and two be corona score line or ever. Sanyo Manina, if you are bet me abwa, Mr. Board Chairman Edema, Mediama Sporting Club, Dr. Anthony Open, and so Ekasaka cra edified Munyamse, and then Chairman Penny, a year Edema, Mono, or Chema, that's it. Ebi emre bim na onso ma cinema bibianso enko ye ewa bibiri ma kwantu omuti.
2: The challenges of a football going to Africa, really the cost of playing in African Championship is quite daunting, and sometimes I pity my Abramovich. In spite of the immense support that he gives the team, there's always room for addition. So without asking for more, I would want Mr. President to, you know, extend some hands to support the team as they try to represent Ghana in Africa. Thank you very much, Mr. President, for your attention.
0: Abusha for

0: na wura ni din ene Henry Asante Twum odim se me doka se ya pao e wura ni din ene Carlos Cruz se omwai wo ye qualifiers e bebo mu se de be ya ye Black Stars no betimi agina so kama kama pa ni ye fradum akwadum nche champ info e ye se de be amrante ni betimi abepiem nyina no okasa kakra edifa ho.
1: And then also, based on the regulations, there is a time frame within which you have to send invitations to players. And you can only do that when there is a head coach at the helm. So we needed to fast track the process, go through all the needed arrangements to be able to meet those timelines. And eventually, he said yes, he was willing to continue. So we needed to break communication. What is left is some minor details that will be ironed out. And so if you read the release we came out with last week, we stated clearly that the fine details will be communicated in due course, and that is what we are currently working on. Hopefully when he arrives, but I am sure we will announce the squad before he arrives, but he is working. He's been working since we ended the World Cup, and he will soon submit the squad list, and then we'll make it public, and then also he will come back home to Ghana, fine-tune all the petty things, and then we can begin preparations for the AFCON qualifiers.
0: Henry as

0: Abrantia didi ene Jordan eyu meso no ayete ho ema ewo the ultimate show no eso se akaketre mane de na abrantia no ewrem ewo Sheffield United meno kasa bibia akoso edi ama no efie ba ko contract ena abrantia no assign edi ama Sheffield United a ono so ekoto aso in the championship a ene so ensem kakra eba after signing no ono so edi kakra eto yenim.
1: To be fair, it happened really really quick because obviously I was in Ghana and
2: Asemba FM
1: called me on last week Friday or Thursday or something. So when the manager called me and we had the mutual, it was mutual, you know, like the feelings were mutual and it happened really quick.
2: Asemba FM.
1: I didn't think twice, just took the opportunity and yeah, most important thing is for me to help the team and obviously for us to have a great season. And I have a lot of desire this season to obviously make an impact and to help the team because we have a good squad and there's a lot of positive things we can do.
0: Black Stars captain Jordan Ayun so Eddie Enono. Yefri or na Yun Rem Ewa the U20

0: And on Saturday, you know, on the 6th, you know, so no, yes, you room Sunday, now, and you're my uncle, yeah, can see, quit, come here, son, and I'm share, yeah, to me, auntie, mother, braca, and yeah, don't call Pepepe, yeah, in South Korea, so Eddie Pim, so coach, and the NHL Simpson, so no, I hope one and your mom, yeah, the readiness ahead of any game, no, Nura or the Kakra, etuja.
1: Thank God, now I can confidently say that the girls have come over the last game's shocker and the emotions in it. So now it looks like we are ready to go. We have always been good to go. We work on the last third almost all the time. We just need to give them more confidence in it. And that's why we train on them every day so they score more goals and get more confidence. The first game actually was a very weird game. Weird in many sense that what we normally do at ease was not really working. And it can also be so many factors, difficult to pinpoint. But as a team and as a sort of character we have in the team here, this is a challenge that we will handle it well. The girls were all down, just like myself, the first day and so. But we have shaked it up and now we are ready to go and redeem ourselves. So we are looking forward for tomorrow.
0: Charles Samson, I don't know, and Tianeku, Ebechiaka, Elho, and all Kakra U20 into a few Eba, Yemran, Yemehe, Claps, and Komoka, Wo, Echidia, and Ra, Wo, Cassian, ready to draw Emma, say Isaac Niama, no, a coach at the Ma, DBB United, after say, on Eric Tinkler, Ebo, 2-2, Ebo, Golden City Park, no, or the two draw, say, Enyadia, or my foreign coach, Bia Asheno, Yanko, na in Tidia, or the two draw Elho, ne Echin, Ra, Wo, Max Steven, come on, your Mudi, or the Chopper, Abba.
2: I keep on making that records that I will not sit down for. How it's going to beat me, and still I keep on making that mark for me. We just need to improve. This team is a young team. I told my men that this team will get better after week 5 because we did not get the preseason because of the Super Cup. I think we deserve to win this match. We created most of the clear chances, but unfortunately we missed out certain chances. But it's also good that we were able to put 2 balls back at the opponent half.
0: No, I open in somebody at 2 January. Well, Max TV, so no, or say in some kind, you know, say a baby yet now, or say, yeah, I'm paying for fun and no MC Bonnet or the Achopa, a banner, say, or Tresign.
3: Division 1, I met a coach from Accra Lions in the Super Cup when I was the head coach of Brekumasina, the first edition of the Super Cup. So for me, let's just hold it here. I think people are not happy with that. If it is badly, I really apologize for that statement. But for me, I don't see it to be racism. I'm just expressing my personal distance. That you see, when you make something like this, people should rather be looking at the positive aspect rather than to be looking at the negative one.
4: Right.
0: Chas ni ama ena ote nkano Ray eye coach of the Madi Baby United Yanko Kumasi Asante kono former eye Ghana defender Samuel Osei Kufuor onimse Bayern ina wasi aka area mom ye league ya ye boy no 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
3: Wake up, champions. 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
1: One
3: and only Papa Maestro, the Supremo, the King of the Morning, bringing you exclusive interviews, inspiring conversations, and the story behind the game, where sports meet knowledge and champions speak. Papa Maestro on the ultimate sports show.

0: 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Umrika Salenti Miano, a celebrity, ya Pibuania San War, a Sia Dukatabra, what the Asampania Tree War, that man I would deem when I'm saying
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2: In the name of Jesus, let us pray. Father, please walk with us through the bad times as well as the good. May we be heard and understood from the suburbs to the hood. May you judge us by our hearts and not by our mistakes. And see that we get a breakthrough, however long that it takes. May you fill that void in our souls that will lay our fears to rest. Because there's no way we can live for Jesus when we're living in the flesh. So I pray that you allow our spirits to be born, grow strong, move on, know right from wrong. 1 John chapter 2, verse 15. Do not love the world or anything in the world. And we know what that means. But listen, we know the distance we need to be away from fire to keep it missing. That doesn't mean we'll listen. Lord, you take care of fools and babies. You teach women to honor their men and men respect their ladies. But lately, so many of us have gone astray, doing wrong for so long that we've forgotten the way. Please bring us back home, instill in us the word, which is our backbone. We're just children that act grown. There was so much that we're entitled to, yet we received so little.
1: The ultimate time of spiritual warfare,
2: we're comfortable in the middle. So I pray that you open our eyes, give us the anointing to recognize the devil and his lies. If we keep our actions wise and our prayers sincere, our heads to the sky, you will diminish our fears. In Jesus' mighty name we have prayed. Amen and amen.
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Kumasi Live Washampa 94. When 70 years in Konya, the midweek edition of the Ultimate Sports Show. And I don't pay Yatina Sua, Yadi Asia War, if we Samri Kopim Sen Nonkuno, Ebaba Pemuno. All the exclusives and more. And Yabua Buano, team of able producers. Nadaroma, Yadinina, Agumani Manope, SAM Fenciao, Yan Chenis, Rania Basa, Yan Sinukoso, Yan Panu Yepa, and from Madagana Sports, live on radio, live from Asempa 94, from seven the headquarters of Ghana Sports. Aha, and a Ghana Casa, aha, and a Ghana Tier, and Tinuasubia, and the HRA. And yes, in Konya, and a pencil, you know, you're the Asia War. Yes, I'm so you're live, war. I see that 105.9. And what talk right and I've on the internet, and so no, you're live on the YouTube, and send part 94.7. Yes, in Konya, no, no. Now, I don't pay my mission, Miss Sasa, what pum at the same? What pum at the same? And you said, JD and Pom, but I hear them. Now, Daruma, I don't pay one man in Sasso. Baby, I would Timmy Kaf. Baby, I would Timmy Nibia Koso, 101 Opa. A very good morning. Your church will be a. Your church will be a. Invade your day and you said the cashier and the mamo. I said, Johnny Brennan, Mokipi, the faith and trust in us, and but a good year, Munsema. Yeah, the reference point to the headquarters of Ghana Sports. That Mokayo, I don't pay so. Yeah, Tiamo, near Bomatanas here. I said, and come up, baby, and I don't pay team of able producers at Daruma. Yashishan, Kamakama Pa, Yadinina, Eddie Asia. Today, Wednesday, the 9th day of September, the year 2026. The year of our Lord, I don't pay attention here. Yeah, they announced the ending in Eddie Asia, as a midweek edition of the Ultimate Sports Show. And it's Ayana, what's the name? So, Nebibia, so. To me, Akwe. Then it's Asamoah Alatula. What's in Canada? Abednego the Dortman. And so, Ewa Harmo, Eric Sirbuedi, Ken Kat Ninja, Bernard Padiboche, Pablo Aima, the International. And so, Ewa Harmo, Kobe Stone, Professor E.K. Wallace, Patrick Osei Ajiman, Nana.

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1: down. It's in our interest to make the league competitive. The matches must be tough. Everybody must leave feeling that, you know, there was a neutral referee and that whoever won, won, you know. And so I think that that's something else we should advert our minds to. There are other...
0: Okay, anyway, I am Kumar, the president of the land, His Excellency John Dramani Mahama, Enra, and Kumar, Woshia, Yen Clubs, no, Eko Africa, no, Yen, and on a Naja Sword in any ADN League, Nechipa, Nayano, we say, oh, ABN, Nanyano, Krayano, Krayti, refugees.
2: Oh, boss, Miraho, boss. Ah, you shall boss, Miss Ushami, Big Jimmy. Ah, I'll be there, be there. Ah, boss, Nadia White would be a yummy pa. Ah, no more power, yummy pa, boss. Naming young could be boy in book. No more power, yummy pa, boss. Ah, Ade.
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2: Or some of Bwamwa. Ah, come on, boss. Boss.
3: A simple FM.
2: Boss, me engineer. Boss. The way I am, my father. Boss. That was exactly. I have my father. I'm so boss. I am from so.
3: A simple FM. I'm
2: catching on some kind of place and no more bummy. So, in the first half, I'm here. In the moment, I'm the first half. Make sure that I, you know. Finchin ma she dey run from but second half no dey dey imagine say second half no na me just say me try as say me boa
3: so sha ya sana eh
2: as simple fm na I be go but second half no dey hun say yes

0: dia meeting dia and so ya boys no tres no mentimi ngurem
1: asempa fm
0: embra omose has food share tune in facts and then kanu kuna mabebe buka ngo na
1: asempa fm
0: but embra there's not say back on am say no and there dey bia dey che bia la magic panetti magic panetti e dey abua but emra meje panet na pe but course e buy no e buy for
1: FM
0: and yes and go to e frustro pa na buy o even appointed con say pay for more sure ho say o mu di mu o football
1: Asempa FM
0: ya ma haso fuk e win born course e frustro buy na boss and ya de ketwa e buy
1: Asempa FM
0: it's not me ni option yeah so say the sign
1: Asempa FM
0: so I'm in ocean yeah because of course yeah I have a course I buy in it yeah say or say coin be as has winning ball with it boss I'm a gym baby and so I'm a gym baby and so see boss master say munye mo homework here boss munye mo homework here and say send me can once I'm sure on reference no I'm no more than let my link no
1: Asempa FM
0: appointment committee reference appointment committee mo bomo de wura ho na mutimi ne no anya urapo mutimi ne eye free so na munya reference ba tre bia mo so betimi aboa mo so anya sadia ba hajune so
2: Common be the president that here was a referee, you know, Omo AD, a Yesu Masija, or a young game in the Mansana match and a cry, Bebono, not referee, you know, Abuwi, no, say, and Nuna, a Kun Yen League, you know, papa, and TFA, and the Referees Association of Ghana, a Ragno, so Omo Hompudia, Omo Emo Homeso, na and near my pa, a good council, a referee, you know, a bear fair, and my games, you know, at me at Koyino, Nina Yanke, and Yanunqua, or talking about the co system with the Munko. 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Now we are Yenina Yetini who said here a CFC. Allah Martin,
3: the king of the morning, Ghana's maestro, your supreme, I take and boss.
2: Bibia Boko.
3: Oh, Yanko Pado Pangasi, Bibia Boko.
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3: on. Oh, Bibia, fine, I want to win.
2: Oh, Yamiadum.
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3: Yeah, Agama.
2: Na wa ye president of ye Bichem United Football Club.
3: Yeah.
2: Ye ni Kingsley Owusu Echan Penny Pay Edi Nkomo. Ema ne boso. Na obo asemu we su chile we. Me wa messages biya. 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Football people. Ascended yama openino. Me wa information na. Amount for aye voice audios. Edi yama openino.
3: Saan nkomo yon ye bedi.
2: Saan nkomo yon ye bedi wa hanam no. Na. 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Unse o kan yeno. President so edi ako epe so. Enti nyo mwini biwa wang kan. Na se would defend the fair assembly. And the assembly president Kai, you been your football people, a bewa could draw sending messages. Ediama, the president of the land.
3: So I be can't assembly
2: because Asama or Kai, any agama, dear, and so
3: she has some more Kai, a dear Koso,
2: and no answer agama the kind. But yet,
3: it's the bonny ban away.
2: And
3: so obey, dear, and Yamana Daho.
2: At a point, no, yes, he became United for say. Penfor Asha see a rezi a year or more voices and what the statement made by Agama. Agama says so already. Some person almost sacrificing Bechem United. Emma Bechem United crowd caught
3: Division 3 crowd.
2: They are fighting a worthy cause. And Tomba call and nursing's on coy.
3: Okay.
2: And you know about Africa.
3: About Africa.
2: And Tis Obekano cray, na ye best sacrifice and cry. I'm an team like a relegation. And that statement Agama made no. Eh, dear, I confan Semaba.
3: No cray, Obeka, ain't
2: Yentia, a year Agama and Koma, the Bejaidano, Nafi, we are young queen.
5: Football na ye bonus no. Se referees no e play very important role. Se e mube de ama man for kopak ako show bola. No nim se wako no. 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
2: Yeah.
5: Aye bebobo yye no. 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Inti officiating be ye okay. What wa na we are after one crop of can say, hey chairman, I dear no, yes, yen, a man for you, yet no one ever call relegation. A moon of crenon.
2: Enti emunukra na yera Kingsley also a chan dodona friend Agama president ebe Chem United de abeje enti onwaka the president of the land John Dramani Mahama his excellency and so aka referee ba 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
2: mamemmo
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2: sam match na me o park
3: una wo ho boy o de nya bote
2: across poster
3: o de nya bote
2: ya ji penalty my house folk ye wie ye ye sign over 10 penalty.
3: Penalty no.
2: Ya chip penalty at one. Way free way. Ye wie ye, ye say penalty, enye penalty.
3: Enye penalty.
2: Eno kwa ye sa.
3: Adye na waje no suni mse ye penalty na nga
2: ye. Eno ye voice we. Eno.
3: O kopache owe chili.
2: Kopache owe chili.
3: Ti wabo match ni ba referee ni di odi nyabo transa. Yes sir.
2: Match ni se me mo timba kuna kama. Aye house ni aye game na. Ade na mo ye sa.
3: House ni wane game na.
2: Ade na mo ye sa.
3: House ni wane game na. And a baby obedient to send him.
2: Debbie, sir, Unza Agama Bekayano, Yachina Bosso, and say the president of the land. And he says, Excellency El Casano, I say, 1 year and a tilly.
3: Oh, yeah. Venice, yeah. Also, before I ever born, Ukraine, scholar and winning that.
2: The game is played before it is played.
3: Yes. Yeah, your boy, we had that on the Echo Park and so.
2: And referee, dear,
3: that's it. It's an Ukraine and my supporters in my parking.
2: Referee na dia dance.
3: Then said the referee pair patch o.
2: And president the T voice no wate.
3: Wate. Me bia ni we talk for my papa nti o. The course we kurum ha bia wate.
2: Na rag na dia say woman for mo na nsi ho. Na woman ye elections a Mati said last year November. And I know say come year elections. Woman to at woman ye elections no. Entertain members of rag cry as be say deals cry nya di umbetua.
3: Umbetua biem.
2: Ena aye bosom ena e hangi on a league. Rag na ye bosom ena e hangi on a league now. Ena referee sin kwa ubiya aye diope. Control na ye kitu
3: na referee chile the football administrator anya wase fa ude fa hon bom appointment committee ne form adam fo.
2: Rem.
3: Oni omu ye fine de ya. Omu sub ni ye be kasa.
2: na ye jipa na tia no ma free free so
3: omo call no free o se call no free so no pa na ba yo enjoy it
2: yen fa ko akata mo bo so nda
3: Ghana's maestro your supremo bema obenkwaku ndi e na atenase anopa yi wo Wednesday's edition of the ultimate sports morning show no so a ye de da obonkrata no everywhere anopa yi anopa yi de wa ha no e the daily guide na ofa the daily guide at front page en komododo na e wo ho o se wuntumi endorses John Buedu for national chairman chama wuntumi atwirim de ba de papa wo twirim kura still ano na 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no over 200,000 school for why I stranded e hu se ye ko ye ba so e no papa de obet and then one it be yamau.
2: Yeah.
3: You better know.
2: I am not a placement system in the hardening. And rap papa kwasema no canone yam tisem se nibano utumikasa or tikasa.
3: Yeah.
2: Ah we when ya some grade. But you're placing school for the debt. What you say? Yeah, they no call baby I said boom timing kasa and
3: nebano sutimikasa
2: kasa and tell us an special case also moshe.
3: So moshe you go to me conquer your sign.
2: A bit the etisa, a bit the enshedan ye, inti special cases ne. But woman, we ebia,
3: 35.
2: Now ebia Prempeh College, now ope,
3: ope, one foul, and the Ose still, I ope, so called it here, and yejuma. Ose B5 Plus Group pays 400 million tax to Ghana Revenue Authority, and also the Daily Guard, they pick here. Now, Papa, cancer issue, no, so I know, I don't say 27,385 new cases, or cancer, but I say, 17,944 deaths recorded.
2: Okay.
3: Now, Papa, cancer,
2: cancer.
3: Because we have to come up.
2: Charlie. Oh, BP.
3: I'm going to go to the house.
2: 100 I bet my saw yari 100
3: 100
2: to e ba ko
3: ba ko
2: na ka te se o tipa o kakra we ne
3: be ko
2: so yam so e yo ya untumi ni di una nti kakra wa bre u ko todwe wa chiri bre mo
3: and I'm not going to do o kam
4: much purpose are you draft
2: na
3: ya le na do so ni ti ya
2: 24 hour economy
4: we see to grab
2: because obet this because olim say eye din a we hie nipa ba ko kan Sandy Papa, ya dear bear 21, huh? And to about boning in us on 2 to 100 go of a cock of bow, ya dear so. Or your crown was Sandy Cattle. Bema went to me and cousin
3: and cousin and you. Nadu, I drew back, you know,
4: Babatia, and Kofa, and Lily. To go for Lilino. We had one, no.
2: We see you until
3: she tell us, she tell you, I can't down.
4: I was about 8 more years.

0: man is a chairman, no, yeah, the man is safe at a pano edge on board you.
1: Okay.
0: And the chairman went to me, so they are the daily guy, the ban up, no, no. And the papa was seen BC in Coban Rai D, you know.
1: Yeah.
0: Was he place over 200K stranded students in school, MPP to government. And to the MPP, a man who couldn't so eka, no, no. Over 200,000 a school for I stranded, who say, yeah, ko, yeah, ba. And so, and the papa, the other children, and one, and a be yamau.
1: Yeah.
0: The other children, no.
1: I am like a placement system in the hardening. And rap, papa, kwasema no kanone ya mtese mse ni bano utumi kasa oti kasa
0: yeah.
1: Wewe wenya some grade but ya place no school for the debt oti ase ya deno kwa baby ya sebe umu mtumi kasa
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0: so umu she biko utumi kwa mkwe sign
1: enti ebi diye tisa ebi diye nshe danye enti special cases ne but woma Uyi, Ebia,
0: 35.
1: Now, Ebia, Prempe College, now,
0: Ope, Wamfau, Ose, still, I Ope, so, Connor, and Yejuma. Ose, B5 Plus Group pays 400 million tax to Ghana Revenue Authority. And also, the Daily Guard, they pick here. Now, Papa, cancer issue, no, so, and why, they say, 27,385 new cases, or cancer, but 17,944 deaths recorded.
1: Okay.
0: Now, Papa, cancer, they didn't know Papa.
1: Cancer.
0: Cancer. We got very good, Papa.
1: Charlie.
0: Huh?
1: I drove back. 100 I bet myself yari 100
0: 100
1: to ye bakwa
0: bakwa
1: na ka tese oti pa ukakra we ne beko
0: Ebeko.
1: So yem so e yoya untumi nidi una nti kakra wa bre ukotodwe wa chiri bre mo
0: ada bra ko kuita dio wa kam
2: much purpose are you draft
1: na
0: ya ya na dos ni tia
1: 24 hour economy
2: we need to grab
1: because obet this because when say eye din a we hie nipa bakwa ka nim Sandy Papa Crow, ya dear bear 21. And to Bobbunning in us, and two to our own third room, call a cock of bow, we are the abyssal. Or your crown was Sandy Cattle. Bema went to me and cousin and
0: cousin and you. Nadu, I drew back, you know,
2: Babatia, and Kofa, and Lily. To go for Lilino. We
1: see you until
0: she tell us, she tell you, I can't down.
2: I was about a year more years, I sent a little in a day. No subushi, I was no action. Hey, tight, man, the booty be no minute before I bet you.
1: And see, Emma, Ronald Dawson. Yadian so
0: Air Dawson.
1: And then, no, dear, I am not this, I saw a back panel. A self medication. Wow, what a wow, what a wow, what a wow, what a wow, what a
0: wow, what a
1: wow, what a wow, what a wow, what a
0: wow, what a
1: wow, what a wow, what a wow, what a wow, what a wow, what a wow, what a wow, what
0: a wow, what a wow, what a wow, what a wow, what a wow, what a wow, what a wow, what a wow, what a wow, what
1: a wow, what a wow, what a wow, what a wow, what a wow, what a wow, what a wow, what a wow, what a wow, what a wow, what a wow, what a wow, what a wow, what a wow, what a wow, what a wow, what a
0: wow, what a wow, what
1: a wow, what a wow, no, I know half. Nina, a idea.
0: One for me. I drove here, Okromas. I drove here, Okromas. We are so
1: my baby, my genus.
0: And tea, Yadian, a dozen Okroma.
1: And tea, sir, Upo Yaria,
0: Ubina.
1: And Tina, Duruana, oh, we know, and Yaru, and I had in a pile.
0: Ghana's maestro, I don't know. Yamfa, I could even send Kakra with the Daily Guide in me and Maudi or say, Jordan, are you joined Sheffield United? And he knew out in Hong Kakra. And he said, I confirm, say, a captain and your team 1 year on Sheffield United for Echo Shay Abom. Or say, Oseku for bet $5,000 on Asante Kotoko to win Ghana Premier League. And he announced Ed Daho, Lami Yama Mbappe, Osman Dembele lead 2026 Baron d'Or nomination. And he announced the Daily Guide, Epikin Anopaya, Papa Eddie. Emma was the first National Bank full Accra Marathon returns November. And to the Ken, I need your counsel. The Daily Guide, the Brian, or paying you a big national.

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1: Enjoy online. 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
0: me da sipa the senior presenter Alatula and Abusha for more training. Can I send PFM senior 94.7 dahon eti enkunya so na anope privilege the CEO of Ayen Nation FC. Yera Kennedy Boachi ansa atnasia. Ye be ebisa nsemba kumi unubi regarding ye the return leg. Omo ebebo ahobo omaye and what does say assure. Assurance bi wo ho se mbetima over 10 that 10 deficit deficit o mudi free eye mali e baaye any the omo expected from the fans of Ghana on Sunday na fiat me akoye nim anope awa Kennedy Bachans Ken Machen
2: ye nyakwaku
0: bibia boko
2: na me share anope
0: bibia e kama on
2: adumara
0: dem say sika bentem say ni jaba kam
2: oh we dem yasi and that his excellency president John Mahama so asi for this wonderful gesture. A poor crown, I say, and so to Gumbi Briar. And why, yes, I don't know. Your bomb pie, I say, no, especially in crying, say, yes, so moving forward as club administrators. At least, not just the monetary, you know, a bem, but the fact, say, you have audience with the president of the land. Now, too, for no, I show him crying, or giving you a baby, some more party.
0: And I'm sure Dr. Kwamichi was extremely excited.
2: He was a very happy man.
0: He was a businessman, also investing in football.
2: Of course.
0: Coming before the president alone, crying,
2: of course.
0: Is idea remarkable.
2: A very, very huge one. A very huge one. Even on a personal level, crying. A very big, say, at least I had an opportunity of shaking hands with the president. This is about the third time I'm in the president of the land, BHCA. The first one of His Excellency, Flight Lieutenant, Jerry Journalist,
0: okay.
2: And I'm saying, Akwenya said, she had president before. And then I was saying, Akwenya, a chair president. I'm going to do it. I'm going to do it. It's a great honor. It's
0: course.
2: A great honor.
0: Of course, that one, you can downplay it. And then, time I'm share na moka se dollars apai dollars apai e mo dollar mo chema na mo team
2: ye team
0: mo team
2: ye team
0: and ra boys e ba kuta dollars ah
2: boys be
0: nyo mo mo che wono
2: Abraham
0: one wan che sa dollar
2: mo no bi an che dollar bi e bi de na mi no business transactions bi ma na dollar bi
0: o enya dey free o buy ni bia
2: e free for buy
0: okay can but yemra seriously the campaign assas here
2: but carbonation so nyun kakrama me
0: mebama abed patcho fatumba me na yemfa eno emperor kwemuma eh Kennedy Bwachansa na intime enkwen campaign has started here for you. I mean mokoye 10 na mode buy. How was the reception amunya e wo Mali na fi dibon ho koma kakra bi chire me any resource no amode buy na fi wi ayehwe Sunday dia so.
2: Welcome, Mr. Darcy Biem. At this point, me chair Nation FC supporters, Nyane, Elpa Dr. Kwame Che, Nemunya Divine, Perusha, and Candyman, and the rest of the management and players and staff of Nation FC, as well as the supporters. Obisamia is about careful planning. Because before Sebe Kwamali, we did a lot of consultations, relevant authorities and SH letters come on Munina to ensure say a safe arrival and safe stay in Malino, a baby near priority for us. In Tetroma, Ministry of Foreign Affairs, yes, I have personal contacts in Mali at the Ghana Embassy, even before say Foreign Affairs letter in Kwabe Kono, and I had made a lot of contacts. Na minfa kwenye sun sunda Ghana Embassy ewo Bamako Mali yase.
0: Okay.
2: Especially the Deputy Ambassador, Mr. Yakubu Idrisu, and then the staff Michael also answer Aaron, Godfrey, and the other guy some back company. Right from time affairs, but we make a check akra make on Friday because now I say an Sports Authority meeting on Thursday. We make a check, we make on Friday, but team no D kind. Thursday, no more do a partner Ghana Embassy for her. I'm on tremor, I'm making sure so more luggage need be on me. You say, could you Friday? No, so the same thing, Michael, about airport, be sure say BBI. Okay, Friday, you may a one in your course, Deputy Ambassador, I per se, on your bedim come on. And I'm said the original, the real ambassador, no, I could leave in the deputy, no, so on your dink time. I'm paying 8 p.m. Pepe. And I got an embassy for led by the deputy ambassador. I'm a buyer, I'm only being a cutter in DNT. Me, Dr. Kwame Che, Divine Chebwedu, who's the president of Nations Football Club, and the team in Yano, Asia ambassador. Na nem komode ni bibia e say nkura empa yi. And then it was just simple say omo behwe say ye stay at the Dunia Hotel ni bibia at the Nakwam Moko. No mo sa promise say omo mobilizing Ghana for our moti Bamako amo ma be supporting Nations FC.
0: Okay.
2: Kwaku on a match day I was even surprised say Nations FC replica jersey na Bamako. I was really surprised and kuhu ye jersey Ghana ni Bakwa no share replica jersey. And that's to tell you say team no kakra anka the team is growing leaps and bounds now. It's just only a matter of time. It's been a very good experience on a match day itself. Junior your friends say FCDR for so AGFSO.
0: I'm a GFSO.
2: Bass, I'm providing my V8 vehicle. I'm providing my. It's at some point.
0: BBI, at some point.
2: It's not like previously. Team Beko Africa now. I'm banning on some car. I mean, we were treated very well. There were no issues of security or anything like that.
0: On so a African relationship, I think a grew. So well,
2: of course, I mean.
0: You are now no media money, dear Congo Fui. Omo director of communication ni adeba enwumrero the way we nyina to say didi omo no no e bon komote round table
2: that's the way to
0: and
2: go
0: and said before
2: because even as at Friday in Mekona omo share link I beat my game live.
0: Wow.
2: It's not yet the my union some organize so meet my game live on TV and on even on social media now I'm say they went through our Facebook your social media handles and they saw the kind of work that we have done the quickly omo media officer in Kwano is obaye adamfo. Our new media officer, Michael, FIFA, being a FIFA, that is Kali. Our new young Kutamudia be brace, almost be Sian, or maybe so, FEN. That relationship has been built.
0: Okay.
2: On the match itself, I believe it was a tale of two halves. But we needed to start slowly. And Adebakusa, I realized, say, AstroTurf.
0: Okay, move AstroTurf.
2: Yeah, AstroTurf. Now, I don't know if this is a trick or that, but I wouldn't take it as an excuse. 45 minutes before kickoff from water pitch. No.
0: AstroTurf from Sardin to Beguso.
2: Now, 15 minutes before kickoff from Sardin to Beguso. Now, it's almost a heat.
0: Yeah.
2: And AstroTurf, I said, I'm feeling so good to cry now, heat.
0: And
2: more, she's a woman. But I wouldn't say that is an excuse. It's all part of the game. It's also about fear. It's also device strategy, sir.
0: Now,
2: fear strategy
0: being able to my device.
2: Oh, for
0: parking it that way.
2: Parking here, Kobo.
0: Parking crying out there. But then.
2: Oh, yeah, Kobo. Say national property. Yeah, Kobo, Tabi, yeah. Yeah, Kobo.
0: Okay.
2: Because it's a football, no. What people don't know, say, it's not just about just playing on the field of play. You need to do a lot of consultations.
0: Okay.
2: Because groundsman plays a very key role in designing a game's outcome.
0: Okay.
2: Security in sound money nina AABB. It comes to play in a game of football. But okay, we created a lot of chances. Actually, two clear chances are if you are taking those chances, probably the story would have been different. Second half Zubai and see a boy dying based on the game.
0: Yeah.
2: They conceded a free kick goal. But that is part of the game. But I believe sir coach Draft could have had a fair idea of FCDR team and the weakness that we exhibited in the game, no. By now so it's my correct Saturday. And let me also give credit to Egokupe's trainer who also doubles as a video analyst.
0: Okay.
2: Of Kenya, a friend of Sally Midi. He's a top guy. Because video session in Yano Saturday on a panel, and I was there with Divine. I know all taking place in truth. Almost everything came to bear on the match day.
0: Wow. Wow.
2: And as we tell you, say Nation Self, we've put in place mechanisms to ensure, say, because they say there were three projects on our hands. You were the CAF Confederations Cup, your qualification back to the Ghana Premier League. And also retention of the MTFA Cup trophy. So all these projects in demand, say, on and off the field, they say, all these three projects, at least will be extremely positive, and will create that aura around the team. See, we be a camera. FC Dara, for us, so they've been in contact with us. Apparently, they'll be coming to Ghana on Friday.
0: On Friday,
2: yes,
0: on Friday,
2: 3:30 PM, normal touch Okutoka.
0: Fantastic.
2: Accra International Airport.
0: Okay, but officiating, what are saying? Because mostly, no. I am not and also play part by in that games.
2: I wouldn't want to comment so much about officiating, but it is what it is. You lose the game, no. Referee do obey piano. You lose here, but I wouldn't say he was too bad. I wouldn't say he was too bad. If you had also taken the chances he created as well,
0: probably a different story.
2: I mean, let's move on and think about the second leg game.
0: What is the plan for the second year leg? You know, I hear about a work class person. Plan, Angasa, I'm going to go for me a day.
2: Planning is starting from Bamako. And you may not cry about marching away. The deputy ambassador, as I bar camp on Indian Kutown DB. In fact, he praised the attitude of the players and the team that went to Bamako to represent Nations FC. And also, she and crying say, making sure say it will get the job done in Accra because we're representing the country on a continental level. We should leave no stone unturned. Most definitely, that is the conversation now. Right from Yebi Free Bamako Sunday in Abagana, and that's the discussion that we've been having. And we've put in place plans to ensure say, Nyambwa Sunday, you know, Nations FC will secure qualification to the next round.
0: I know your assurance, and
2: it is
0: an assurance. And President Demam, I know your hotel is for my next game because this game, they won't call that hotel. I said, move you, I'm more than one.
2: Oh, so team, free
0: team,
2: free
0: Bamako. Few,
2: your clubhouse
0: actually.
2: And your barney, team, Uncle Kuma.
0: That money given to you by the president, no? And for more qualifier, move to my beam, and I'm their
2: coin. They say, Bible Cross is the kind of you tell them in. Which I say, Sikano is a motivational factor.
0: Yeah.
2: But the fact is, the biggest motivation is a young club like Nations FC is about Africa. We took over the team barely 4 years ago, but it's about Africa. Though we've gone back to Division 1, but it's about Africa. That should tell you, say, you'll be TBC and this one. Yes, he decided, and so then the careful guidance from Dr. Kwamichi will be able to achieve a lot for the club.
0: Okay. But you have to say, game, you know, a free gate in a movie, and also a free infant.
2: Uns a honey home base, a base near Abrankese and as a Kumasi, and near board the National Stadium. We believe, sir, there's always a 12 man in the supporters. The supporters play a key role in the outcome of a game. I remember, sir, Ghana near Egypt, or Barbara Sports, they show 6-1. You saw the number of supporters at the stadium. At that time, Kwane Kasi, in terms of player for player, now Egypt's national team, they were ahead of Ghana. But here, show 6-1 at the Barbara Sports Stadium.
0: Yeah.
2: And we believe the supporters will play a key role in our quest to qualify to the next stage of the CAF Confederations Cup preliminary round. In Tina, yeah, you say, and they say, Bianchi, beat Magiska. In fact, we have had a lot of discussions, but we believe, we need every Ghanaian to also be at the stadium on Sunday.
0: Okay.
2: From Mofra to Mpenifo. Across Sunday School, a suburb of Boa, Untimika Soko in 20 cities and according in 50 cities. Every crowd that can cry about Paddy Mother, Control Collection, In the end, it's a free gate. You got an EBR from the market woman to the ball boy to the student to the banker to the mechanic to everybody, all aspects of our lives.
0: Yeah.
2: And we had my Sunday, Amumbra.
0: Yeah.
2: We also count on the dire supporters, you know, the various supporters unions also be at the stadium to support us.
0: Okay. And Timu be
2: a normal band terms of cry, who says the basis as we speak here, Nra, MC Mandy and Apamine, a supporters chairman, Honorable Richard Ajiman, and Ne Yubone, Benji, Nin and Asapon, of Kujas and Timunia, are also trying to mobilize a lot of supporters for us. Dukumazaphone, as we speak, basis may be if you come as a swabber, I'll be supporting Nations FC. And I believe some crime for us to be come on. Now, it made it made in Ashagan and Munyam.
0: Kennedy, Mammy Musao, another side of the motivation. I'm saying, young clubs don't qualify for Africa. Apart from Sika, President Demam, we also have, you know, so a so much money. As a CEO of the club, money support, financial support for the Federation. And also, I communicated to you when. Omobeba mo a to support you financially.
2: Minti sound common idea, but we are here when I don't know some of the bad beji. But as a club, we are highly motivated ourselves. And we in Nimsani Equa Africa, it's near CSU, so it's a normal.
0: Okay.
2: But say, we belong to the Amada Association. The Amada Association, if you say, I'm more admire, yeah, you be some. But for ourselves, we have taken our own plans.
0: We
2: believe so we can get the job done. And across, you know, if you president says Sakwa Cross posted on the National Sports Authority in Penifo to share on the pitch, and trust me, the pitch is in good hands. Frank Gwari has done a good job.
0: Oh, okay.
2: Greengrass Technology, they've done a very good job at Cross posted.
0: So what is the assurance for Ghanaians and the expectations are most of free air Ghana for anything Mube silly out of this? Prelims number go to the group stages of this Confederation Cup.
2: We want to make history for Nations FC. If I say, yeah, because we'll be two, say, be a Mariani, you're running Nations FC, you know, at least, for the first time in the history of the club, you're quite Africa. You're quite a year in free moon term. We went there and we made a very big impression. We are not just adding up to the numbers in Africa. We want to make a very huge impression and rewrite history or write history for Nations FC. So that's our biggest motivation. And you ever part of Dr. Kwamichi, for instance, he's done it before.
0: Yeah.
2: Protocol. So nation steps in cry. Within 2 seasons, we qualify to the Ghana Premier League. Within 3 seasons, we are playing in Africa.
0: Doctor, come and say going to Africa.
2: He's got the magic wand. And the advice, the footwork, the man, and the direction, be a boy.
0: Okay.
2: To the sense, with the chi or camp from Friday, and I mean, Sanda Joseph Edu, former Celta Vigo defender, Blazers defender.
0: Yeah.
2: Before they become a little back camp on Emerson Bako, and Yadam for be a football agent, a friendly baby. I'm a chair players in football boots.
0: Oh, fantastic. Camp.
2: A baby, a sunny pie.
0: Fantastic.
2: Maso Bako crowd said, the Chico Bamako, and a co supporting nation safety.
0: Oh, fantastic.
2: And the relationship with the club may be a sunny pie. And see, Kweku, but I can assure every Ghanaian say,
0: over
2: 10 years.
0: But Ghana forecast between money media, Madia, and Modi, and easy.
2: But media, make sure, so let me cry my own cry. That is my greatest wish. Because media my year, nations of the year. Ghana football is the ultimate winner in this.
0: But do you understand, sir? So, mummy, you know, I'm going to go to the group stage.
2: Media, media, me go through.
0: My disappointed Ghana for.
2: Me see, the media go through.
0: Media, my demon to
2: me. But your mean to me, your mum come on, mama. Minimum mm. planning.
0: That's the idea. Says,
2: I'm not a soccer. The mean to me, sir. But I'm saying, sir. I'm very positive because they have the quality. They have the financial muscle to compete at the highest level. By this point, my dream may be piano is on nation's FC. I'm not thinking about anybody.
0: Okay.
2: And a pair is trying to pay me so I best at 3:30 AM. Give me 100 crown and I'm a dream home. Mean dream be BA say master my bottom. My bottom I'm my use.
0: Okay, finally, supporters need team or final west. I mean for Winsiana Yanfa Nations in Yomno Enfa in Yak.
2: Message free madam for your draft stall and friend encounter.
0: Okay.
2: I'm also say Kweku Hawkins, Kweku Dagat in a general more draft stall in Accra in Okanshi. I'm gonna send a move market
0: to my neighbor.
2: I know a crown, so no, I should not have found some promises of some labor. I know Franco Barrier for us is so sober.
0: Eba, okay.
2: And see, I sent a day or more wing in Ghana Funya, Metanish in CFCH. The OGD to say, oh, you will cost us a garden when
0: Minda
2: Ninda Koso Asena, he made some selling points. I seen a call bass here called presidency.
0: Aye. Media Maddie can promise by me. I think I'm the entertainment, be she maybe I can also be Buama.
2: Patro, Yakobo football, Yanko Miska concert.
0: Oh, but that is not a fair statement.
2: No, Yakobo football. We want to be focused on the game. We don't want any distractions.
0: But for you to say young Koye musical concert.
2: No, it's
0: below the belt.
2: No, it's a point blank statement.
0: Below the belt, pa.
2: No, it's a point blank statement. No,
0: but the statement also can say be Yakobo football.
2: No, me Yakobo football.
0: Don't say young Koye musical concert.
2: Debi. What I'm saying is, you see that no football. There are distractions. Before the agua, Bibiki 2AB. Because be our yes sound program in the other day, football boys, no be just turn on more. Instead of focusing on the game, no more drink could be musical concert.
0: In a concert, we are at a concert.
2: There be usually be a half time crown.
0: When your musical concert,
2: but I'm saying, say, Kweku, yeah, the Sunday, your focus is on the game.
0: But that statement is unfair.
2: It is not an unfair statement.
0: Redraw that statement.
2: I am not going to draw any statement.
0: Redraw that statement.
2: Why must I redraw? What did I say wrong? But I'm saying,
0: my question is about free. The comparison, man. Me, yeah, me say, me dear man,
2: one thing about my life is I hate comparing things. I don't compare stuff. We are so, see, our ball, bra. Save you, see, our ball, bra. And this is about my bomb, my bra, can you
0: watch us? You're far back, walk. Me question, they say. Yeah, talking about how park be yema. And I make us say, a model, me dear my father, or the artist by, say, the bear, do na ebeba. And you're one side of the story.
2: Yeah.
0: But who can say, ye be bobo, ye may musical concert dia. It's a below the bed statement.
2: David,
0: there's a media
2: it is
0: media
2: not
0: concert party.
2: Obion musical concert party. Obion a program. Obion a program.
0: Retracted
2: said it, and Bonnie Benham.
0: Now, may a musical concert.
2: Now,
0: media media musical concert.
2: And I may say, no, some kind of somebody, Missumi soon.
0: And I, it's my uncle, dear Bissau.
2: And I miss me back on my media home come. Me mercy me be dimi dear my home come.
0: But why not the other?
2: There, there's my yard.
0: Yeah, but
2: boy, I didn't see a gun for you about me and Colonel Cressa. No crab back up. Me see,
0: now maybe
2: Sunday after. Oh, see,
0: only no mamma mobile.
2: Oh, and I'm say, Mam, Musa O'Kane, me can't
0: be a mamma mobile.
2: My mamma becoming dear massive.
0: Oh, mamma mobile,
2: and I'll pay me dear my dream drink.
0: Your statement is not fair.
2: Maybe also, you're also not being fair with me.
0: Withdraw that statement.
2: You're also not being fair with me.
0: Withdraw that statement.
2: Withdraw what? What did I say wrong?
0: I'm a person media for. For you to describe what we game is on a musical concert here.
2: Masa, I don't know me and Kado Kresa. No cry back.
0: It's not a musical concert.
2: Me say, Sunday, yeah, the inside attraction. The inside attraction, so I'm going to say, I'm going to say Nations FC qualified to the next stage of the competition.
0: And
2: that's
0: all. That's a musical concert.
2: Debi.
0: Okay. That's it. Mami Nasi. Mami Nasi. Nah, need a concert.
3: Well, maybe second, they say, or say, Sikai say, Omonya from F.O. Monsanka. Na mwini ni MTN FA Cup Sika Musaka
2: Mpacho ni what belongs to the past belongs to the past.
3: Oh, that means it's not past.
2: My master may answer to these kind of queries. Mpacho, before the respect.
3: Oh, there be one set tea.
2: Mpacho, before the respect. Before the respect. You see, Miba. You see, some of these things here. Omo adwene kwa so bebrea e di re plan.
3: Let us and no so my no me be say the building point kwa ku. So what at Africa? Africa
2: no ball meba. Africa no old ball competitions now. Say last season you bonnie ball league and you be Africa. In fact now you were two targets last season. One was to win either the Ghana Premier League or to lift the MTN FA Cup. Unfortunately we got relegated from the Premier League. But we were able to win the Premier the FA Cup.
3: Ah, Skadaso.
2: As Kadaso.
3: Yes.
2: But I'm saying, sir, wouldn't you say, your name, sir, yeah, all this project now a day any sooner? Say, so you're a budget here.
0: Yeah, my
2: own. But yeah, empty FA Cup, the man. Say, bring to me 20 per bed.
0: Wesley good money. Wesley, he's rude. I think that guy is having problem with Midiema. Listen to me.
2: Why should he retract? Is it a musical concert? They need to qualify. You are talking about inviting a team to come and perform.
0: Okay. He doesn't understand the modern football marketing. And Ebu Akwando, this man is very, very rude, pal. Forget him and move on to the next. He's not ready for correction. Does he know artists play huge role in sports now? And he...
2: Oh yeah, event be a. I'm into event. We event be a now. What na say? No dream, dream home. I dare me the result better me person me achieve. Me target in the say. What you say? Sir, I dare who dream this and when you know. No be say. I dare say the middle be can one. I be born me na say born. I be take me focus off the main project in the demo and I say be take a be boy me. And we believe say yeah the musical concert in San Juan will bring a be more. A be distracting attention on
0: that
2: the
0: is,
2: game.
0: That is a fair
2: what
0: point.
2: What you say? And I'm saying say your club are running them. I think say Midema also have a way of also running their club. Some say a couple super cup in Union and Newataqua. And I heard advertisement and all that on radio. They bringing King Promise. He came. I saw the interview on your status.
0: Yeah.
2: And it was a very good one. But I'm saying, you're not a crab beast. This is a season and a crab beast team. Until Koyes and Mowin, you know, M wow. What you say? Hence, this is in say, we are just going to play football.
0: Yeah.
2: And that's it. Discussion nothing beyond that.
0: Discussion. I will see a service I issue. Obviously, the host should not have asked him that question because he is not in the studio to talk about. I think that who maybe I will tell you why I'm for a so empty question. Me Mister Media Masem. Mister Media Madi Nipaeba Park. Omo the artist buy. Now Omo so eh ye bibia. Omo di Nipaeba Park na. Simple question and very intelligent question. Intelligent.
2: Just intelligent question. But I equally gave an intelligent answer.
0: Not an intelligent answer.
2: What are you talking about?
3: Intelligent messages.
0: That statement is totally wrong, and you should retract respectfully. And dear Kennedy, I want to say, sir, with all due respect
2: Frank Asare, I would want to link up with him, but I'm saying, sir. Who ye be our butter is when you so? What you say? Your butter is here, you so. Mr. Concert in Kang. So just accept it. Let's move on. Mr. Concert. Yeah, Thanksgiving, our daughter Kwame Chase was completed. Every second Friday of every year in January. Say Thanksgiving. In between the damn
0: reprimand, it's blessing. I'm not going to catch your Zenka. Answer question professionally. To win fans to himself in Nation FC.
2: Well, that is his point.
0: But I'm going to say, Kennedy Boachi Ansan, CEO of Nations FC. I'm going to say, I'm going to say, I'm going to say, I'm going to say, I'm going to say, I'm going to say, I'm going to say, I'm going to say, I'm going to say, I'm going to say, I'm going to say, I'm going to say, I'm going to say, I'm going to say, I'm going to say, I'm going to say, I'm going to say, I'm going to say, I'm going to say, I'm going to say, I'm going to say, I'm going to say, I'm going to say, I'm going to say, I'm going to say, I'm going to say, I'm going to say, I'm going to say, I'm going to say, I'm going to say, I'm going to say, I'm going to say, I'm going to say, I'm going to say, I'm going to say, I'm going to say, I'm going to say, I'm going to say, I'm going to say, I'm going to say, I'm going to say, I'm going to say, I'm going to say, I'm going to say, I'm going to say, I'm going to say, I'm going to say, I'm going to say, I'm going to say, I'm going to say, I'm going to say, I'm going to say, I'm going to say, I'm going to say, I'm going to say, I'

0: for some perfume, senior 94.7. Mammy can come few of your messages and pay up a can. I wore a yes show. So, Elder Edmond Aka, a message by friendly fire and quan and pay but seriously, Boati's response was highly unfair. He must know he's now a CEO. Is he in competition with any Ghanaian club in Africa? Big question. And Elder Edmond Aka, anyway, a buyer. Now, Charles, I said she made a barrier. As a Nations FC Anthem is a live band production. This didn't go to the studio. And Charles as SCV, the barrister. Anyway, by and pay I was showing it. So okay. But okay, menya message, final message about main kind message my man friend so. Na yen koye nim ewo honoma. Na messages no adoso, messages no doso. Na yen kumbi yen fasa issue na ento na anko fa eye
1: ebia kweku. Yen tu fen si osa.
0: Because the amount for ebisa about it. Me on a free a good plan. Because nze oye gate free.
1: Yeah.
0: So bia emrem free.
1: Yeah.
0: And tebia for Obi to come, maybe a package be room, maybe a entertainment be baby, maybe a way be baby, maybe a nipano, or my shop ball cry, and then the ninny boba, or so, maybe a de canijeba, maybe a de Okumawood after Biba, the musician Weber, maybe a macramen fat musician Nafi. You are multiplying your numbers into
1: yes,
0: on that spirit, because nobody can tell me, say, Adia, medium for year, you know, out of plan. It was a calculated plan, and nobody a huge. A five-star general, and I'm gonna buy. And Kofua, a buy. In fact, your poor game, you know, and be free park. Do do an outside tina park, you know, so enjoy one more about an hour more. What you say? I will mean, I enjoy and you know, school for ne fans VIP, you know, and I'm for about. So you can write music interspersed with sports. You can write it off.
1: And
0: you can't write it off.
1: Last week, Chief Larry, Ebahano.
0: Yeah.
1: Okay,
0: first marketing
1: very good.
0: Yeah, they were
1: they support us because stadium. And like you were saying, you know, Sebu, Ubi Ako Stadium, our DNTR,
0: Oko.
1: So, what you see, media now was thinking, say, Kennedy Bachansa could have decided not to even answer that
0: answer.
1: Question. Yes, it is better. What you say, but for you to say, and yeah, Mukoba football, and Venice, musical concert, it's unfair statement
0: because of the question,
1: especially when you mentioned a certain club's name.
0: A case study,
1: yes,
0: a case study question.
1: And me, he could have chosen not to answer the question.
0: And I said, yes,
1: I plan because it is true. Okobobo, 3 p.m. Na ubi free gator. Sebi, it is expected, say.
0: Yeah.
1: Bibi, ebe entice whoever Oba Stadium or Oba Yedien. Quite apart from football now, Oba Bechano. Is there any side attraction na Bibi or Hoa and unti debe to me Amana Oba Stadium no ana? Oh, ebia, yen de say. It is better because I know, say, not only Mediama, but other clubs. I mean, they've been doing it.
0: Now, you're bad. You're bad. League from Legon Cities.
1: Legon Cities.
0: And look at the FA was almost glamour for. Certain BIO, night football. You're the Shatawale, you're the Weaba, now you're Guma, girls' womb, any idea.
1: Oh, that's an idea. I'm going to get the musicians.
0: This is not the first time.
1: This is not the first time. Oh,
0: it's not the first time.
1: Oh, sorry, BIA.
0: Kwaku, Mache.
2: Ah, me so.
0: BIA,
2: me who ye.
0: Now, what is Moses Bakankan?
2: Oh, my Debbie, talk as in the kind of.
0: And I'm Mr. Watiano.
2: Minchiano, okay. And you tell me about far when you wish to name Chiano. Because Enra, Usha, the smiles on the face of President here. As compared to Nano Sunday, you know, there's a massive improvement. Yes. Nano, Papa, a change of environment within that short period. And then it's team what Aquano. Na Enya. Never be powerful for the recovery, no. And obey do a can recovery. Now, and 10
0: is cooking under the
2: ass. Oh, yes, I mean, but the quarter came to Takwa from Accra to Takwa. So we will need you immediately after that disappointment. We will need you at the presidency. The papa motivational call Ben a chance. I call you by what I say. Inti are you good? And I know I will share except of what happened over the presidency. It shows clearly, sir. I mean, be better than Akwemu and younger president Abaso. Sir, no, now I mean, papa, branding, and who appearance, you
0: know,
2: who appearance, you know, media appearance, you know, the co-room with the presidency. So when it comes to branding, social media presence and announcing your visibility and telling people that we are vibrant on this modern day media, Papa, media my phone, you're top notch.
0: Yeah.
2: And now show more branding.
0: Yeah.
2: And when him share.
0: And look at. And of course, THB, the Hope
2: Brand.
0: Very beautiful.
2: THB, the Hope Brand. Papa.
0: They always go in for quality.
2: Am I there? And look at. Because for the past 3 seasons, I feel the house dressing kratom. For the past 3 seasons, I feel I'm dressing. Usha Sunday, no. Usha has appearance. I'm the way mu. I will go on. Papa, in this world, there has never been a stupid. Yeah, Papa. Yeah. Excuse me to say, there has never been a stupid question in this world.
0: Yeah.
2: But there is always a stupid answer. Excuse me to say. There has never been a stupid question. No.
0: Yeah.
2: Even if the person, the question, frowning on your belief, what I say, ne uji dieni bibia noa. So the decision or the you can't say where a crowd say udi be ya ya wu ne unsem ne wo.
0: Yeah.
2: Anu ye to answer and not to answer. No. Papa, sa to mean why unsem ne wo? Any host unsem.
0: Debi.
2: You can even decide to walk out of the interview if the question doesn't sit well with you. And papa me wa.
0: And okay.
2: And when change here.
0: Tell me be say the questions ni be also we dey on person
2: obekan. There has never been a stupid question. But always there has been a stupid answer. Interno e ban say na akoye nsam no e bebre. I just want to believe we say maybe it was on a lighter note answer to what you ask.
0: Okay.
2: But what I say, I just want to believe it was on the lighter note.
0: Okay.
2: Answer be no the ma will question I will be signed because who put it this answer? I mean, yes, sure, so we hear football, we need answer change. You wait for four more organized, you wait for champions. So I'm a banner boy, but boyum, our champions league final, banner boy to the whole boy. World Cup, not David Domu yet. Shakira, you can break is a place in Quatanas and Kwame. Not artists if I hear day. And my performance,
0: you might have time. I will work about your musical break. Womo Emma Award for fans at Yabonuma, Womo Esa, and she said, oh, yeah, Ubina Jasantima, and this is our video, and that's our TV. Who's that first half? No, but it will be our better to know, sir.
2: Yeah,
0: only picky, a sunny in a Yabonuina near a Momo Award, yeah, rewarding phones and other expensive. Yeah,
2: in Crawford, yeah, to answer from Somomra Park, and me brand need a castle, very important. Men find she wa drum se obi oba park be born na obebo na wo place be na wa obon in quarantine nimpa na oba park no obi ye no ma bebre na wo mu ntie nkofo de ba park e ba park se me wura park agopama na me wura so e ye no ma bebre na wo mu
1: obi kra to be baba yara sports stadium
0: yeah
1: with the reason say time of their point juma no or ko fear traffic
0: e be che no
1: to ba betran stadium ye be pon game no na traffic no
2: na aba form
0: no is encouraging the friend of hospitality.
2: Absolutely.
0: What I say, match day be a I was here hospitality a year center. Ah, who call work up you mua. Chairman, who run hospitality one man? I'm not born crowd share. Because Neoma ya set up DJs, artists, Ebiane, and environment. You know, I'm not voting meeting our born crowd share back. Now or they are sorry Eddie Aba. And I think sir. Rather unfair statement. No,
2: woman opportunity yes, and our sister now. The match in a basso that is very important. What you say, and I can attest to the fact to say the call that came on our way to Accra called a bow phone national.
0: Yeah,
2: not a call be here. send him panic fuel, say bringing supporters to the stadium, and who yank and imponent places are called to you, say, ah, quite many befas were a cross sport stadium, call for the day, call for the Banoma best support, and nuntina where I come with that, you know, who I walk on no pay,
0: say, oh, yeah, Philip,
2: and then you bet me a year, beba, yes, will be a year, positives, you know, and obese, you know, and so be a day, it's your baby, indeed, there is nothing wrong with that. But Papa, having said that, and not the neb war father dear from a presidency.
0: Ah,
2: oh, neb war father dear from. And
0: come on, a question. Bomb and come away.
2: Papa,
0: yes.
2: Oman Penny, and my very short speech. Then the speech in Oman, it was very brief, but he was very particular about the message of personal demand football for.
1: Deep one.
2: Very, very deep one. And then I am just a vice president himself, not you. Omanpen Ukraine himself, the vice president of the FUKRAN. He was part of the contingent that was sitting right in front of the president. The president Ukraine on Yahweh. Joke, I say, I'm sure Mobe FNB Kahuna Muyede, Mobile, and son of the vice president of the association stood up. I'm not sorry, and Omanpen addressing and said, nah, you coach football, no way. I see, I no grassroots, no, I say, ah. Mo confuse grassroots na ya nt mo fan kokos na kwai be fa so be tun ade e be tun ya bo ano
0: ni be ba ho no
2: thank you and on man penny made an emphatic statement say mo di kokos wa ye be bo di sika ye den e gura ade ni mu papa on man penny excited other things e be ti say ye place ye jije jo mo kwai bad bad okumai
0: yeah
2: ni na ye sika semia
0: ni nyina.
2: Na media man himself or your rest assured they say or qualify for Africa. Na a sum a little over 300,000 Ghana cedis be baban account from the government as government support to Officer Salim Adams Weko. Abebo Africa newe. Oh, we are no pebby behind it. Again, Omanpeni sign made an emphatic statement to say. On him send research ya why you and the reason to play in a corner say your mom crime a national team name. Nti ne ya tom ko Sudan ni Libya ne Tanzania no or see if the player gets a national team call up we will be selling them to the mainstream Europe o man penny can all
0: big
2: fat papa nya fat
0: oh
2: no you free walk up by oh who can say me ya no be feel say sabi sabi predator say dey na we nsi so a na who can na dey be na we dey walk fast papa you free walk up by
0: yes
2: as part of your discussions ni even when media ma in common bar say Salim Adams be ko Sudan. Me catch us say if Salim Adams had been at the World Cup, and can a destination near Sudan. Papa man come.
0: Salim the end there, it was a big blow to the local.
2: It was a big blow to the local league.
0: So catch me say they said the nano na year car about Benjamin. Sorry, whether say we deserve see a man can as a man can. Oh catch me say you need the best player in our Ghana Premier League. Me sure say Obi abeka se Benjamin Asare. Menya sho.
1: I was season 3.
0: No. Yabi entu menya Benjamin Asare da. What do you say? Because you nya players a wutimu se wo performance no e pejai. And obviously say ka say league season ye best player. I don't think say a comma goalkeeper kra na e be ye ade a. E cha say league na nkenche da nya.
2: Best player wo him fa. E wo Ghana. League ya ebo wie. Na Ghana league ya ebo wie. Best player why? Best player Salim Adams no ko. Ya ton ko Sudan.
0: No because I don't agree say ye Benjamin Asare.
2: Anya Benjamin Asare.
0: What you say?
2: League na boy ni. Your best player was Ghana Premier League ni mo. It wasn't Benjamin
0: Asare. So that is why now na my argument ni say. Say anya Benjamin Asare na ye the best player there. Then it means that sab carry the man.
2: No, we go with creative na the question.
0: Yeah. Because ye be ye the best domestic player in the Blasters World Cup. Best player in the domestic league no. See a conclude say anya Benjamin there. Then carry am fa am makranka ye.
2: Hey, true. Can you have a man? The BI and Masamba Kwame Takan say, Papa, the moment a league in a year bono, and you're rewarding. Near almost 3 seasons. So you're starting a new season, maybe.
0: Yeah,
2: you're more match the one last week.
0: Yeah,
2: when you say 3 seasons, and you're worse night too. FNU answer, and you're worse night. Why you dean unconcerned of you? Just be beer, ha FNU, because you're where you're worse night and you're rewarded. You're in your best player, you're in your best coach, you're in your best way, you're in your best way, you're players in Ethiopia, and you're nothing that you're concerned to the FNU, but on man penny and rah. all you see can feed the sports fan at their bar. And then the sports fan I buy, you know, and several its purpose are ever bomber financially ever support when you have never and the piano. Papa, a man penny person or throw that challenge and I say, or send it that message to the people say, we can be giving Sika here and there when football now more, you know, and call you. And I'm what?
0: Matthias here, Matthias here. But another relevant point, Ababa, is the money coming from the sports fund?
2: I'm planning to make it that statement. No,
1: Oboso.
2: No, Oboso.
0: Oboso.
2: Yeah.
0: Body Oboso. Me ask this question because the deputy, administrator of
2: the sports fund.
0: None we are menenetia. Also, as of a none we are menenekasan. Sports fund. No, she come back to anywhere demu. Okay, yeah. What's the woman and realizes she can be a fina operationalization says she can't get it where the betum here the administrative expenses will be on for she can be a betum in the year. Minuka say into a man penica say such checks and the armor clubs no a free sports fan mono now pen for be a raise question say Maestro, go back to the interview with that gentleman and listen attentively because the man created the impression that said yeah, cause sports fan cry and my $5,000 sir. Omo tumi nyamaye. O ti ase. Enti eno so so.
2: Enti eno wo kai se your platform ni so. Se we ni ba so a. Me de beto so se ah. Mo ye sure se sika yi. Sports fan mu na free buy.
0: What I know.
2: President said the sports fan.
0: Can be a president claps no kon wa. President na eyi ni personal money.
2: As a gift me
0: wa. As a gift. Good. But this time around no. The operationalization of the sports development fund and starti
2: and ono so kwa kan o man panin kwa kai o
0: o
2: kan say and starti enye in full way aha in chance
0: e ko ba yi sika etu any bonus say ye nyira what you the crown am my
1: no man te
0: afi no so mu kwa engage with the football association and apart from laxar lottery there and starti here be there and starti here other federations and starti here ye nche danya said donors have made donate into the sports fund. You bet me I mention. And you know, so yeah, another angle and questions and I'm for Ebisa.
2: Yeah.
0: But what I know in the spirit of giving it here, Omoqua presidency, Tembi and Umiyu Mbutumska, and the Emom.
2: What about the referee as Emoko Pejabai?
0: Tell me the European knowledge.
2: Obianim.
0: Obianim.
2: Obia Yawe. Never league, baby, in the league in India, and your Copa Kakwede. But I think. It is something that Ose Omanpeni asa kotwa ba idi papa Sancho wejuma na sibim Oden says he say o cameras no San Fabra because me feel say ti say Omanpeni aka no say create da you know level grounds no na e ma game no ye competitive it will bring supporters back
0: okay.
2: Because me feel say match ye ko gbe mu odin na obi anim na e be si o game ni mu papa people will love to go to the stadium and go and watch their respective clubs what you say inti ye be pese ho no so e man for be me ye ni akọ but be there na ye very important to me e ye the player warfare o man penny made mention especially when o say kasama ya no hu ni atwa huro ye team fi friend san ya friend a locally based player who has performed better in the league, you know. Now, son, your friend will blast us, you know. And one of the issue, and man, Penny, rightly so, he spoke about it. And to be fair, say, in going forward, no, we'll be talking about some of these things to make sure your players in the Behu Sampa. There is a need for you to play here and be successful, not necessarily going to Ethiopia.
0: Mamena say Kim Cat Ninja and more attend. Kabusha for some perfect senior 94.7 out in Kunya. So the midweek edition of the Ultimate Sports Show live from the headquarters of Ghana Sports. Asempa 94.7 said Nida Kun Ebana Joel from Funini Tuso Mamena a year way and Fama Miankasa Mifira. What you say, my nya mana and Rana or to me, Eddie Free, a year ni fee, and I'm saying,
2: no. Then he would talk rather
0: easy. Mammy, Mammy, if you ran yourself, my subit, my ship. Me fear, ni mammy, Edaform. Me fear, ni mammy, Edaform. Na, a woman, Edaform. But your mammy for Nino Nayanya, we a 1 week observation of the late. What you say? Oba Penini, Vivian Ajua Asantua Ado. Oba Penini, Vivian Ajua Asantua Ado. 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Na nidianum a very special birthday dedication and order so edi e by say happy birthday to Mrs. Agi Bosompim of Düsseldorf in Germany from Nana Say Ampofoje and your husband, Mr. Bosompim of Düsseldorf. 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Key and a dying key on Fama a Yeminia Bano. Na and then I would dano unini ye and I'm say a sefatano and feno a garini ye pa. So to you, glorious birthday and a ye at the amount Mrs. Agi Bosompim. Happy special birthday to you. More grease to your elbows. Nyami unshapa. Nana say ampo for J anyone kasa ukunu chuchu mutu. Mr. Bosompim of Düsseldorf. And anyway, Eddie Ebay. Nida kubrai. Na yenye na yemi lines no entu.
1: Yeah, kwaku midasu quickly. Yo myself this beautiful flyer from Asante Kotoko into your screen since so my na mean calling on Asante Kotoko supporters. Kwaku bakaya. Some years back, you introduced CBB, a friend of virtual seat.
0: Yeah.
1: Obekaya. And then, you signed the Fofro Abba. Now, Fofro na the Abba, your friend, the Red Day.
0: The Red Day.
1: Yes, the Red Day. And Dahoy. The Red Day.
0: The Red Day.
1: Yes.
0: Okay.
1: The episode here, and he said, Jamia Adwa coming Sunday.
0: Yeah.
1: A first home match ebebo this season no yebo baba yara sports stadium
0: yeah
1: na nanka obi expect say wanka said the top players abodi ni akoko bebrebe yanka ye get free no kra nanka ibetum say be supporters be ebeba nanka board ni management ati e kakakra but no kweku board management any impenyin fo e manager san to kotoko sesia no kirese uye kotoko supporter na nyame ya adom Sunday o baba ba yara sports stadium na we share anything red I represent as Asante Kotoko red and green stand e free
0: hey
1: yes red and green stand e free it would ye emfa woni brand ko a wo share. Though we are encouraging our supporters, say they say idea any THB,
0: yeah,
1: and every boom there, it's like oh ba, watch a THB koko,
0: yeah,
1: now diaba,
0: yeah.
1: But when not THB, now be a koto koto ti just area jacko numoni area numoni spike, anything as a koto koto,
0: aye ko biya,
1: say, oba. Oko red stand, any green stand,
0: a free,
1: untia one city.
0: Wow, a beautiful idea.
1: Yes, untia one city.
0: Beautiful, ba.
1: And your best supporters, I'm any football, adofonye na se nyame ya aduma ka me Sunday yebo Bandu Heart of Lions e wo baba ya Sports Stadium ye besre obi bia se ye pese stadium no eboma na ye hu bi sakoko no e wo stadium enti uba just rep your jersey in Asante Kotoko Scarlets, especially the red jersey na Fabra na when you free e remu se umpe red any green stand up so called VIP any friend is saying other stands need the yellow stand ebeje o 30 Ghana city na uko VIP ajo 100 cities into welcome your supporters
0: supporters
1: no? The red day at the Baba Yara Sports Stadium coming Sunday 13th September at 3 p.m.
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0: Yeah, yeah, first chance now. 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
1: every present day.
0: First chance, first chance. Machine, yeah, we sign it.
1: Any machine,
0: any machine.
1: Any machine.
0: Some questions. Oh, the only thing you know, you only answer thing you know. Eh, first chance. I over first or about second. No, you know, I only never go. Baby, I only never go. Any,
1: let me talk on me. And
2: that's
1: your question.
0: What can I say? Yeah, I mean, you're Bibia Boko.
3: I don't know five wins. When you're Bushani, I hope that's the
0: ultimate sports show. Yeah, we
3: are. Oh, now so, we feel ready. The name said, who become pa?
0: Oh, a boy, good to Jimpa.
3: Who feel ready? And yeah, the other said, who sees you so far? Mammy Chamon now is studio honor. Mammy Chow, the salam, you are my salam, and son of Mammy Chomna. Mitchell sent his analysis for. Quahu?
0: Max.
3: Nana Odu is for Pop City, Benifono. Who matches the main thing in Niagara? Who matches main thing in Niagara? May catch Romo. I took grand to me matches number ball on. I'm make sure say who matches Nadia. I'm going to pick up 3 points. Because you move away, you need your machi pa. Kwaku, I'm not paying you no kind no. For referees, no. Kwaku, say, club na acquire no. Say, na officials, dear Chile.
0: Yeah.
3: And now the one to make a very interesting pictures and say Musumunya ref is number home. Ref is for this one more. Ref is in Solia, Mammy Scatching Chachi, Koku.
0: Yeah.
3: Club on the Sinon Sun and Sankom and Penny Tomofu says he cannot be the Ramun, Sikana and Moody Treff, Moody Mamma, my ref is Nana.
0: I know you a valid point, pa.
3: Yes. Sikana me de mamono. I me de boa musa mufenshi mu players. Na mutu top players, no. And no. And I'm going to your referee say bribe banana. Because referee is in the same game, no. Referee is in the hygiene. But about referee is in the question more. And no die. The club officials, no. The club officials, no. So count me. And a referee is in the end, no. Kwaku, last time voice be that boy, no. And that's, no. I say, call no, na call no, eba. Then pen you for any frame.
0: Yeah. I don't pay for my money.
3: I'm paying for an adrenal. I'm paying for an adrenal. It's a new baby near this morning. You have bought refuse now. You're paying for an son of a cow. I walk off for you, coach. About what to players and Boca still who could shoot your referee blind.
0: But the point is, the point is, they said the question and you can be crowded. Mawa, we are a professional referee. Oh, dear, I'm not going to dig him. Question and take it as
3: a papa. No, how.
0: Any man ye? Any one dey mawa man ye?
3: O kan is adia met wase ye. But it's all gidi adwuma na so ye. Kwaku. Because o dey mawa say say. Me dey mawa say me pet 3 points penalty ki be kwa be fa so abegi ama me bi no 1 or 2 bi no na me dey win na me dey move wa come anim no. Enu ti na me dey adia no. E mawa. E ti ni say waje na say ho nye dia. Say o gi na wa anya. O say referee si bi ye to me gi. Wa anya o say next match me dey be she mama. Kwaku. O next match me di chi mama mo worry. Sa hana anye yi nti next match no. E bia o match wo ba bia metu mabo. 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
0: Eh den anso obi shea o
3: gbe. 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
0: Mate, ma me now say Maxwell Agege 205 the no 0244 340426 also betimi aba na yetumi apeke o. Hello, good morning.
4: Morning man, through na pumbo ko dia.
0: Ya me adum me ho yo na mpa cho hwan ni.
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4: Obo de nyankopon adum. 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
0: Debio.
4: Esa ko no katrika sa.
0: $1 million I
4: yeah, that's it. Now, on canon. That's true. I'm more house abaso. I'm saying, I you idiot. It's my dark, a crack, and I'm so I ain't fake a crack. I ain't feel. Now, baby, I

0: Miami, Anya Cloud, your West Empire draw, then I'm in Crown on Fame Laboco. Now, I would say, Animals, I'm a person, we had died, but fire Timono. Now, among can't you say, you know, Monsieur Biomo, I said, you're Munyan, Mas and Munyan is heavy. But only I'm in Yamin
1: and Cow, you have a final 2 9 for Frenunyan, and Fancy 0244-340426. Hello, good morning. Now, me will update Kakao. Update on GFA regulatory actions 2026-2027. Kotokoni DBB Muhammad Basia. Hello, good morning.
2: Afternoon, watcher. Everyone, watcher.
1: Razak, any two experience in continent?
2: Me pacho. Upon Bokodi.
1: Namia Domeoepa.
2: The Yanko Boson, yes, yes, yes. Nami Pacho, Oman Peninsula Ref is in the name.
1: Now, one, did you kind?
2: Eh, Mati, by saying, sir, your man penny. O two referees for no O two police forces from Nigeria of course so who and I will say
1: there is at this stage there na your sports a gathering a football and there be a or special gathering with the police or betimi akoka sports wa be sha na be ka police
2: so mon pain no da say police no chiwa say bio maintain no da said the referee for your madwuma no ah e obi ti ablaibo no sana yes so are you driving no. I drew question as a police how I open him to who should be to apply. Ghana had
1: yet Maxo, hey, friends, experience man.
2: Blapping.
1: Me say, a simple answer. Where a sports gathering.
2: And I'm a sick Ghana.
1: Police as meba, police as integrity of the security agency. Dom Dramani Mahama, His Excellency. Wa ka. It took all you had to one taste was police for you in integrity.
2: If I say about football, moi.
1: Let's look at the statement. Assembly of kind, a woman that's in Nimne, Jabby, you are the name
2: of a woman, no, collapse, no, Casano. Sir, $1 million, yeah, or Mampany de Momuno.
1: $1 million, Dabin. Dabin or Mom, $1 million.
2: Collapse to say, she says, come on, when you say, hey, fine, Nancy or Moko Congress, yeah. Minister,
1: who named the old
2: Scania, yeah, what is a sports minister? And I say GFA4 and I say ref is so dia, yeah, Tidia Mumuni. What is a woman? And
1: indeed, now you call Congress and some baby, I can
2: ref is a refugee. And Patronia, the other clubs, the any of their Mumuno. Baumes, refugee womb, Judia womb, player, Susudia womb, Pia, you womb. It's a large Greece a kind. What's it, Juju, me over top player, over top a coach. Coach, the woman. What's the Uriah was out to play? Uriah is out to Ubia. Did you
1: know Biana? Yes, sir. You think Biana? Yes, sir.
2: Tim singing Ubia, yeah. Ubia, yeah. Now, the last may block paying and now come down by CD. One can so bone naked. Any follow who bone naked, you know.
1: Martin, experience, you're not here. Now you have a final caller 0244-340426. Final caller, now for you, you're in Sierra Pena, and confirm on Insemra Emra. Hello, good morning.
3: Good morning.
1: Yes, I'm Pacho Mani.
3: Yes, I'm Kwasi Okwampa.
1: Kwasi, where are you? Mami, say me so phone, what are
3: you? You, me, I'm a dear.
1: And Pacho, I know, be one, because I say, be a, be dear, and I dare, be.
3: That's it. Yes, I'm a record. And I had you, because I'm a part, papa, I do referee. Yes, for Okwampa.
1: Yeah.
3: I see for to come to come to me has a food. Yeah, bomb papa man is you. Yeah, bomb papa man is in family more essays. Now, you know, I put the drop. My first of all, you have point to pen on the head of the tradition. Cousin, see, you have point
4: of the FM.
3: My heart to go say, yeah. Ah, I got some more. Now, so a minute, I'll come call. And my neck, I do this. has to go Africa, kotoko ko Africa. I was a yes, me. Yes, there is
1: nothing.
3: And it's in 24 and so. Yes, throw me. Omunyai, emano, na uemusu inyaije.
1: Mate, meso meda se aropei 0244340426 kien fa fa na one bi mun ka ho na yentwin emfani nyina ensi ewa. Hello, good morning.
4: Hello, good morning. Papa maestro.
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4: Ah papa maestro, me bo wa baso ni wajuma pa udi, uno wa pamfo nya. I'm so few run so the washane ne pa, you know, yama up to 51. 2031, we stay on Mosa because there were young few run here. Fantastic. Papa Maestro, and after interview, you may enjoy interview in Japan. But when you say Kennedy, Ura Kennedy, or a smart Japan, but I think that the particular one about a musical concept, I mean, say, to me, I avoid it. If he say, and can avoid the young Buhana Pan, that's nice interview. Medium FC and then Nations FC, I wish them the best of luck. So shed your man pinia ya. With the Oman pinia sipa. It's motivating, but before the first leg in the crap war. Why? But Oman pinia ya, dear pa. I'm sure, sir, dear, all catch your man, sir. And your Oman, you know, moon fix it. I'm on reset, you know, moon fix it. Some say, what's down home? Oh, my best of one day. Also, call, obi home. On also cost seven. If you are away, I could lose 1-0. Home grounds, you know, but you have 2-0. You know, pure say, on my penny catch, I'm going to say, I'm going to fix any yama, uncle, you know. It's not the same getting pipe over the home with you. You're the needed support. The players, you know, work for it. I'm going to walk with me, I say, on the quack with them. No more to not take Ghana flag, you know. Akoso papa maestro me da si degree
1: mame enna se na yemfa free ni nyina emfa insia na aropa min tu chema mi ankasa me godfather min tu chema me godfather you are too much big joe the president and the bankroller of Shalom FC football club enia je buaten no big joe godfather na mi hu wa che na bibia boko de big joe Arope baby, I will be a mituche edimao. Eniye buatin kwajo no. Very good morning to you, Big Joe, president, bankroller of Shalom FC Football Club. One your beautiful wife and the family, Big Joe, Godfather. Arope mamenchia papa. Mete unkache na yanchia ewo the flip side. Nebibia enkoye nafe. Yanchia ya Dangote, great Olympics. Yes, sound supporter pa Dangote. Dangote na te sayin skeni ba kono no discount prada what you say the youngest billionaire in the system Dangote and of me chat Dangote baby obia na oli ni waja ya na mi ente unkani ye hwese de e ho so esitie okay kwaku ya di see na onim update abani o see update on GFA regulatory actions 2026-2027 season And this is the first one at EPA so far starting season.
5: Mm-hmm.
1: Asante Kotoko SC and WB United have been charged with a breach of articles 38.8D of the GFA Premier League regulations 2025 following their Ghana Premier League game played at the Golden City Park, Brekum.
5: Mm.
1: It is alleged that both clubs failed to publish video highlights of the match within 48 hours after the game. The clubs have until Friday, September 11th, 2026, to respond to these charges. And any the first charger.
5: Any article in our hina ukoti.
1: Article 38.8D. 38 subsection 8. D. Okay. And Tupa, over sa article, no?
5: Yeah.
1: Now, you to me, after what the article is. Now, maybe I'm going to
5: club. Sabriana started article before me.
1: Now, we are club now, my sir, article, get to everyone.
5: 38.
1: 38,
5: 8D. 38. 8D.
1: Yeah.
5: Or say, each club mm-hmm. is mandated
1: yeah.
5: to publish 3 to 5 minute video mm. of highlight of each league match within 48 hours after the game.
1: Ariom. Where am I?
5: But upon it, the BB one.
1: Only the BB.
5: I'm a video na ma supporters here and you try here na did that I'm a real
1: na so boa ma game
5: oh of course yes I mean promotion na dey na say no one dey
1: say bye and na you hear dey be free kick here and I say
5: I know I know I know
6: and your club na official
1: and your
5: official highlight to be na try
1: by the way and say say dey clubs no IT for na here for highlight papa papa the FB
6: I'm really surprised especially with Kobia because sadly we there and can I'm very surprised, but I think I'll find out.
1: So, how's it the other?
6: I said, charge, you know, Ambo has the Indian.
5: Ambo has you.
1: And I make it. I mean, so because they real game, no matter what. I said, they
5: won't check
1: major highlights. Any other clubs, major highlights.
5: Yeah. Ebuao, Papa, Ebuao visibility needs annual money. Sounds of what I mean, media more for we Africa. If you highlight or Dubai. Clean and it daho,
1: yeah.
5: And then no crown when you're born, be unsure. Opportunity to watch those videos to get a fair idea of what really transpired. Oh, sir, game in the Munti, Papa, a good initiative by the FA. I do wear the miniature, so we a club upon our tana that week be able to charge. Yeah,
6: one, five minutes. Video.
5: No, yeah, 3 to 5 minutes. 3 to 5 video highlight of wow game, wow boy.
1: Yeah.
5: Fatu YouTube next camera so nunsu issue a muntu me yes.
1: Yakwa manani abasesia yakwa manani abasesia na fi yetumi atwaso yakwa manani.
7: I got my power, I got experience, I got everything to my. And the old man who want to challenge me, hey, I'm okay here. This is my national flag. I'm proud of it and I'm proud of Africa.
8: Oh, you know man, I'm too bad, baby.

0: got my power, I got experience, I got to do everything to my what to challenge me. Hey, I'm okay here. This is my national pride. I'm proud of it. And I'm proud of Africa. Oh, you know what I mean? I'm too bad, baby. Bad, baby.
1: 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And your commercials not come. Now see a dying home, but young quay, young of Amman, I need the NMRO. Now, a mulasports.com.gh. Now, that Roma and a team could also get a man on in seminar, the bro. What's it? Bet, bold, win big, instant wins, instant cash out. And I'm with the Emma World. And to me, strong my platform, no swap. And Rabet, I a deep chrome haro. And ask him, Kuma. And I'm saying, Sumai Kasai. 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

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Now, who on crime so Martina Zongo Junction, Sema Community 1 Junction, Junction Mall, inside Air West Sales Mall, so you will circle the VVIP station opposite the Telecel, Odor Rice area. Nina.

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0: Extraka Harry Kane, one of the three England players, so my nomination for the 2026 Ballon d'Or. And yes, we like so of Jude Bellingham, and Declan Rice. We're gonna find your names, and they don't say Ballon d'Or, then they just cut it down. After you, and they want some, they tend to take a little draw of Vitinha, Vinicius, or Pamicano, but yet they are, you know, the contenders. There's Jude Bellingham, there's Paul Kubasi, Marco Correa, Ousmane Dembele, Luis Diaz, Bruno Fernandes, Gabriel of Arsenal. Ellen Haaland, Ashraf Hakimi, Harry Kane, Kvaratskhelia, Lamine Yamal, Sadio Mane, Munira, but Lionel Messi finds himself in here. Ah, Chesanya Sengeto, World Cup, Oko Boy, Enti Neges, Wabojuma, Eso Bumi Bi. Because all these Munira team, Munira Diadiama, Zenedine Zidane, Kwadi, Roberto Musa, Onodi. Like on any day, say you can see a tour about 35 times. Roberto Diadiama, yeah, the man, Lionel Messi to win the Ballon d'Or once again. Yeah, because San Siro Muye, they have a Sunday City, Nia Diadi. The young talent of the year, S.P. Gumu, Mayu Boadi, Man City player, Morocco boy, in and the Dean Womb, Paco Bassi Dean Womb, Yanti Omandi Dean Womb, you know, Bebre La Mia Ma once again, Nassan Fanini Dean Wahanamo, Ibrahim Mazamo, Zayem Rimunga, Edin Womb, the men's goalkeeper of the year nominations. 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Wow. Men's coach of the year.
1: Okay.
0: Mikel Arteta,
1: mm-hmm.
0: Unai Emery.
1: Yeah.
0: Luis Enrique,
1: mm-hmm.
0: Luis de la Fuente,
1: mm-hmm.
0: Vincent Kompany, Maestro, Ohem Modimba, Mikel Arteta, Unai Emery, Luis Enrique, Luis de la Fuente, Vincent Kompany. Ah, no thing. But in the end, you know, Ohem Modimba, OJ Champions League, now they compared your J World Cup. Hashtag said, oh, OJ World Cup, no, I didn't know Yafa. Luis Enrique, Luis de la Fuente. I'm going to end the main contender, Snapper. And I'm sure I'll be at de la Fuente, but to me, Ashima Dinako. Men's Club of the Year, Arsenal, Bayern Munich, Bodo Glimt, Flamengo, Paris Saint Germain. And to say, yes, we'll see how it goes. And only other nominations be bring out. And Bayern Munich, I'm going to be on Ballon d'Or. I don't want some Ebre War. But Yakam Ballon d'Or some now come back when Mbappe casts for Ballon d'Or no. But the Champions League don't go ahead your Sonra and was your UEFA Champions League in the money. The biggest of the games and now you share more. Hey, Real Madrid at the Bernabeu against Inter Milan. Manchester, waya yeah, bro, and yeah, man can Real Madrid chain a bobre as usual send an expecting a bookum came you know. If I show a yeah intertake any more back and there was a very nice game. And the first game of the season, as you do. Knockout to Hobart Bino. Ha! Yeah. So it was Valverde and Kylian Mbappe. When he had goals on the mistakes, pa, Inter, now I know the pa, Augusto, and then he had consolation for Inter Milan. But at the end of the game, next second, Piazza Boys, Nekasa, Mbappe was their first goal, Nakasa. Kylian said, you know, it's still a little easy yet, but it was a good game. They needed this. And said, I'm going to lose you and my VP on Champions League now, we have 3 points. They are in the
1: Of course, we want to do special things. We want to be a collective, to be a team who can compete with all the best team in the world. We know that last year was a little bit difficult for us in the Champions League. But, you know, in Real Madrid, you always have to be at the top. And I hope this year we're going to compete as a team and as a collective to be where we want to be.
0: As a collective, no matter me, echo where they want to be, and a second be as well as any geno and on person would do an idea. You can say, you know, now Ballon d'Or, you need so a BP Munia, and watch them say, yes, the Ballon d'Or is objective. I mean, oh, Bobo or Real Madrid, now you're near my Champions League goes, oh, share top scorer, oh, Jia, near bomb one bit my Ballon d'Or, who didn't frame one. Minyasho so wo musa wo muasa abigege so beje ne so ka ho but afina ye hwese ne ma besia ko na ya cut ne down na ko du ba bia se du mape.
1: Ah, that's the objective, that's the goal. That's what I said yesterday about the Ballon d'Or, but the Champions League is even more important because I play for the club of my dream. It's really important for me to win the Champions League here in Madrid. I want it more than everything. But of course, the Ballon d'Or also this year is, I think it's a great opportunity, it's a good year for me, but let's see what's going to happen.
0: All right, let's see what is going to happen. Anyway, sama chama ni two journey. But ni coach Jose, big Jose Akasa, I just say what Chiremo said, it's too early. I feel no more first game. And told to me, Kase, you know, yeah, come on, we Champions League now. Kwa kwa jit, baby. I say, Montumbiasi. But one or two things be okay with him, he no pepa.
2: If you can start like we did with 3 points against one of the top teams, one of the top seeds, then it's a good start. What I didn't like, I don't blame anybody because I knew it, that was going to happen. We start with a quiet, fragile midfield, no bench to make changes. No, I was reading the game, but I didn't have on the bench the players to do it. Tchouaméni could do what he did, 10, 12, no more than that. So it was difficult. I knew that the game was going to break, and I wanted to kill the game before it breaks. But of course, the opponent was very, very strong. But at the same time, we missed so many chances that this result could be a crazy result of 5-4, 6-5, 7-4 could be a crazy result. This is just the first match, and we just need to do, I don't know, 15 points, 16 points to qualify direct and step by step. I think we are going to qualify. This victory give us already a boost. Of course, we are a strong team capable of getting points everywhere. So I think we are going to qualify, but the real Champions League starts only when the knockout comes.
0: Yes, you say no. I say Champions League, I know how they are about more. Hey, so okay, I Liverpool, me bomb beating. I feel I do knockout or no. It was the real Champions League, shall see if you knockout or when you say then your qualification in the Abeba. My qualification is baby. What do you want?
3: I'm happy for the personality, for not losing our identity in trying to do our best. It's still a long way to go, but the courage, the belief, the identity that we kept tonight, for me, it's enough. It gives me a lot of positive things. It gives me happiness for the way we try to do our things tonight. We knew it's not going to be easy. We knew that we're going to concede something, but we believed, and we kept the spirit, we kept the belief, and we kept the personality until the end. I take responsibility because I asked them to do that, and I want them to do that, and I want them to believe. I want them to try to have that kind of personality that allow us to keep our identity. I don't blame no one. I blame only myself, probably, because I'm pretending probably too much, but I'm happy with the way they try to do things. I'm happy of the courage. I'm happy for whatever we build and we did tonight.
0: All right, and then the same Christian Kivu did too. So, we're going to see how that group will be seeing the second round of games. No, so we're going to see how that group will be seeing the second round of games. But then you know, pretty much a bass who could be on the second games. No, from Real Madrid, DNA boy. No, AK Athens, you know, so for last week, go to Neo Club Bruce, so Aston Villa Bono, Camien, Samaritimum, you know, Dortmund, and when it's 3-2 over Villarreal. So Dortmund for no. Bad. Yeah, bad. Yeah. Gurasimo. Esi from Gurasimo. Si from Pania. Dia. And out to say yes. Oshé one go cry. FC Porto. And so to fear my Man City be born a come. You know. Well to me and te. Ellie Holland si from Unra. Hey. Leo so to Rebet is born a come. And some money to him. You know. Remember 2-1. But they can catch all that. Tika Shannon. So South Farm. Way. And the match is a bass on right. In the UEFA Champions League. Day pro. And the bet was. You ever send a base here. A muda. Our match to Mbasa. And the final. And a bass. A camp new.
4: Yeah.
0: Where does it go, Sumo?
4: I can say Sumo.
0: Ah, goes, bro. Sugar, the Viking, Nebo, Liverpool, Atletico Madrid, one field, and Napoli, and the Arsenal, and the live commentary, bro, was in perfect. So Paris Saint Germain, and Slovan Bratislava, and Afishano Sporting City, and Galatasaray, and so at the Ebebuani. Way, any match that I pass in the UEFA Champions League, and now, you don't want some, and so everyone. Master, you can't send me the challenge. So said there's an EFL Cup run 3-game, and I said, Basso, Chelsea, Leeds United, and at the Epim, so that was Stamford Bridge, and it's the and the PMB, and the young Frank. I'm your cry and say, and some day a bigger cost was I give no papa papa papa. And yes, I'm getting to cry. But a special attention to the Bratislava game, no. Would him say Paris Saint Germain on any day can match when you match be on famano. The answer you're interested in that particular game, no. Yeah, Turi. Minim say Paris Saint Germain be bonus who. Sa or quackwa ye shocker. It was our game anymore. Africa coaches, not preacher was the money, not Bobody, not Coach Afrani, not Bobody. It is the man Yaya Touré who has gotten the opportunity to coach for the first time ever in the Champions League. And I know about him. But I can't recall now, and serious.
4: Yeah.
0: Like, well, Paris, the good thing is that Paris didn't find your mojo yet.
4: Yeah.
0: Yes. I'm going to form Boca Cra. So, wait till this attack, I said, no. I could form Nicky, creaky. No, go on, the boys. I'm a soldier for you. I'm a for my to practice live. I'm a battle for us. Champions League.
4: Yeah.
0: It's on our boy. Boom, bim, bilan, boom, balance. But he's a bouncer. Next him.
4: Now, don't cause a more sale party. So, I'm betting myself.
0: I don't make a bet to my sale portal. It's here. So, I'm saying, me sure say goes back home. But my sporting trend feeling Galatasaray. Beautiful game, they expecting a sporting CP gala. Oh, yes,
4: catch sumaro, you're rough in the past.
0: And I said, why you're rough?
4: And why you're rough? And 20 years said, you're ready.
0: Oh, my goodness. My little Nunedia, Ebba Koswa, your day, Ebro, Nano Pay. You can't sign your my uncle when you say the same message, dream life after football, my life after football. So Messi has started to talk. And in they we are the second division side of Dense. My show is Kakushim. Sika, what is money to Mr. Kokrush? You know, Colombian investment group. I am from a group woman at Timonia Modia. Messi said there be Spanish team there. Mufamami, Nami Amen 20 Quambia Sono, a Campo Muani Adiatia. And we bear the second club where Messi at all. Yay! We're the second club where Messi at all. Nongasa, our fifth division side, Cornella Dada.
4: Yeah.
0: Cornella, I'm on Barcelona. Tina Spink will be in your clubs too.
4: Okay.
0: I'm so no football, and he wants to be in and around. Football has rewarded him so much. And he's also giving football something beautiful.
4: Okay.
0: It's in the end, you know, you can't go completely away from football. With the likes of Pele, Mooney, and the other. One more day, That's why you wear your goal as a mess. My team. Everybody knows a man, Mikael Malamasa boy. Man, so tell me the Equasua. Everyone says, I'm so a Anopay. The Akan said, tennis is so swag the pa.
4: Yeah.
0: I'm running a couple of my show. The tennis neck, according to you. There might be a name in the air dream goose to be a shoko. Yes. Ben Shelton. Hey. Or toss on what you chase ranking one. Or a student should say. Kaos akara ze kaso akara ze first set na akara ze neku wi na second set akoyaba na third set akoyaba na fourth set Carlos aba na low no ni na wi last ti me ne okasa ide Kaos akara ze haya na yakopon adene de ni be sinti Kaos anti me akora ni mu ni adade in the men's quarter final and he was a Karina ma Kashanov, Eston Alexander Block, and so the Bepim saw near the HRS and one Samsung Bissiako. Then a man from one, so and Radia Bassono, Emma Navarro, and Pegula, and Bepim saw Pegula qualify for the next round of the competition. And now you're trading with Mirena and Riva and Coco Golf to Bepim saw.
4: Okay.
0: Of course, Golf is the only ideal or back of four, Ebony, so Baji Bassani, Akras Denesino, Man should be able to me. Surprises to bomb. They are now confirmed that we go to win a set, to win a set. To be no problem. Be afar. Uno be any asam ni adi adi. At most, once tomorrow no. It tells an akro kono major my earlier cancer for. Nasu minus work asani a didin komo actually ni atwasu na. The other nankasa kakeju ane ho. Eric asi a dubwe di. The other listener bako so din a birthday ne. Sumani wisdom awa subway.
4: Yeah.
0: Subway they say.
4: Friends
0: saying Henry, Henry, I sent the chum crew. As my name, happy birthday, come out.
4: Okay,
0: send your dindy wisdom, your man, wisdom to sail through life. I mean, my rehobian to woman, Nijay, and show a frumma. Now, quite tinted upon the woman so on Fandomo, and we yes to him. Amen, and amen. Happy birthday, my brother. Master, over to you.
5: Mami na se said Nida Kukoto Conso, Edibako, Ebai, Ewo, a year, show no so na Joa, Mamin Fan, Nida Kudiano, Emao, na Yeni, and also Enfem Frio, Nafiria, yet to me, Aquianim, na and also a birthday dedication, Kesiapa, and Fama, one fine gentleman, or a ardent follower of Asante Kotoko, Dr. Isaac Donko. Dodo na friend Dr. Ike. Na Dr. Ike dey need love and passion for football and for Kotoko no. Eya immense. E was through papa. Dr. Ike and eya wawoda wishing you a day filled with joy, prosperity and endless blessings. Your leadership and kindness inspires us all. Have a truly magnificent celebration. And Dr. Ike, the ML, too, from the entire team, yeah, we show a very special happy birthday to you. Dr. Isaac Donko, Dr. Ike, a fabulous birthday. And I know, pay Dr. Ike, yeah, the ML. Yeah, me one show, papa. On your case, copy himself, bear case, pa. And I feel a free AB, yeah, need a come. 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
6: Mati papa.
5: Bibi aboko.
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5: 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Sumaya o num yende.
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6: Oh, Dabi. I don't know what fanta. No phone count.
5: Yeah, no. Chele. Papa. Sumaya o num yende de fokin.
7: I don't know. I just say, okay, nufo bagwa.
5: Wabwa, 18, 19, 20. Chale, sumai.
7: Sumai si fomen lwa.
5: Enwa sumai akasano. 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Ma men kind one of the message mi meti mi a Tracy ya man se vini pa ni vini diye. But na message ni very interesting. Because me try se meti mi. 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Se sumai message ni.
6: Ma men che ban si di
7: bika. 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Yeah. 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
6: Ni pana Ebeba, Ebeba. Born beton net and sunny upon. Oh, yeah, we're two man.
7: Across the Argentina and Egypt, the two never got to say, I'm a ticker back, monsieur. So, my dear, a human, and I mean, how they say, we did not want your
6: pet, Debbie. Noon to me, you
7: soon as we grow over to one room. Yes, first, no, I'm fine.
6: You soon, my aqua, Cosida, walk, Massy, you are Cosida, Quabia, could you soon my nafum? My minister, who said that? Soon, I went to another.
5: Soon, my own, no, sanitary,
7: you know. I was okay, but I could be corners. Much better than I could. One
6: of them at
7: over 2.
6: Yeah, over 2.5. Umbo
7: 2. Umbo 2.
6: two, only two.
7: Oh, okay.
5: Sumaya yeah. Odin Bosses.
6: Yeah.
5: Sumaya ope aye milk in a pan.
6: Yeah.
5: Sumaya onum Fanta.
6: Yeah.
5: Sumaya onum Nufo.
6: Yeah.
5: Sumaya.
6: And we were two games for Egypt. And
5: oh, two games.
6: Yeah. We were two games for Egypt.
5: My man, Chia, the Super International.
6: Yeah. The Super International.
5: The Super International.
6: Sure. Sure.
5: Super International with too much. Yeah. Oh, yeah. The Sumaya.
6: Yeah. The Sumaya.
5: The Super International.
6: Nah, Papa, we're
5: Ghana.
6: Baba, I'm Pacho Winim. What game we nasi?
5: Yes.
6: Yeah, Cassie, and I know what pen and paper now. We are
5: the old
6: because a game, you have to me my options by two. In T and number three, we say, Obey to me, two slips, two separate, and Quaya Baku Chinchin. Maybe a Kubuka Bank as I and a Kayana. Also, a game woman to me my two options. And Nessie, match Bakubi with UK. Liverpool match,
5: yeah,
6: of course. I mean, so my start yeah.
5: Nah, yeah
6: my main car say we are all Republic now. Nah, yeah, Baba. So my name, yeah, Dey. Ekasa. And yami na mekasa.
5: So my name, Ekasa.
6: Papa, what him say? For the past three meetings, Liverpool and Atletico abono. Ewo Anfield, no. Whether we lose or Bodro or win you or send you two goals. Aye.
5: Okay.
6: Oh, we knew or Luso or Bodro or Shani two goals. And the Liverpool this season in all competitions, games in Mabono. Papa, so we knew, so Luso, so Bodro. On share more than two, on share less than two.
5: Oh, fantastic.
6: what you wanna say?
5: Uh-huh.
6: Liverpool this season in all competitions. So we win. So we Bodro, so we Luso. We on share more than two, on share less than two. In the last five matches this season in all competitions, Premier League inclusive, you know, Nini na Liverpool share two goals.
5: Wow.
6: Two. Share two na two, so five times.
5: Sumaya kasa.
6: Oh, baby, Sumaya nena.
5: Sumaya kasa.
6: In the papa na, ewo Anfield. Liverpool with two goals to Anfield.
5: Sumaya kasa.
6: Liverpool two Sumaya goals ewa Anfield. Afi Joe Foto Sumani. Liverpool were two goals to Anfield. And
5: live on the YouTube
6: yeah,
5: page.
6: Liverpool were two goals and ne ewa Anfield. Na netienye. Papa, Liverpool one up.
5: Liverpool one
6: yeah.
5: Up.
6: Yeah,
5: or no. Obedika
6: to Chadikani and them say no, me catch you say cartons already. Obed to Chadikani or share one and one in the point you. Jabia wa coach over 1.5 no at TD.
7: And I'm busy going 2.5.
6: Work 2.5. Work him, Yasuko one up. A 2 month, your pawn match in your
7: pawn. So not your blue problem.
6: Only problem. Liverpool one up. Papa, no doubt.
5: Okay.
6: Now, Galani Sporting CP, Liverpool match, no, me the correct score in the mouth. What you say?
5: Sumani Kasasa, Sumani Kasasa, Sumani.
7: That's Sumani, your commissioner.
5: That's Sumani, the tunnel, your commissioner, your
6: top. Petobi.
7: Now, don't know what you. Because you can't hold me. Are you
6: okay?
5: You're going
6: to. Yeah. Papa, you see, Liverpool game, you know. Asempa FM. Julian Alvarez was situation be war. Atletico team. Inter man, Julian Alvarez to score a 352 pesos. Ebeto. Yeah.
5: Sumaya kasa.
6: Julian Alvarez to score a 352 pesos. Check his out bet the mami pa. Fatu baby mami. Na Sporting CP ni Galatasaray.
5: Okay.
6: Omo bo. Ah, Gala.
5: Interested.
6: Yeah, yeah. We interested. We
5: interested in game that game pa.
6: Yeah, Papa, that game, you know. Bibian Sasa, a 3 goals to Penny Pio. I am Tom Fawens, I'm Corey. Bibian change you Portugal, a 3 goals in a war.
5: Okay.
6: Both teams to score there, a non negotiable.
5: Ebebo.
6: Yeniano, a hoddy a beto.
5: Sumayaka.
6: Yeah, both teams to score between Galade Sporting CP. Na Koransko Amihunu, a Sporting CP for Nbera near away with 2-1. Ombe we need 2-1 Sporting CP Beshe Gala.
5: Okay.
6: Ombe Beshe Gala 2-1.
5: 2-1.
6: Yeah, Sporting CP. Also to be Beshe Gala Tasaray by 2-1. Nti eno ne nyame hu but you slip ne so there.
5: Yeah.
6: Option I will find say
7: call as a human commission.
6: Cause Sporting CP Fernando. Also Sporting CP. Baba Sporting CP goals we betu me share tie Gala no MO3.
5: MO3.
6: Until multi goes 1-3. Okay. Ni goes on M 3.
5: Okay.
6: Yeah. Washa 2 and 3. Basically, why M 3. Now, Papa, apart from Sporting CP, match, you know, For we mommy.
4: Me too, pa.
6: Arsenal game no. Yeah, conform brain predictor. Arsenal game no the correspond and then no me kwa koto minche ho.
4: Oh, sir.
6: Oh, yes. Arsenal game no. Koresko na been purchased.
4: Yeah.
6: Yes, how much? Sa Koresko we last year Arsenal called Spain on Atletico Athletic Bilbao. Sa Koresko ne to last year. Into be an call share sa game no. No famra. Eh Arsenal against Napoli.
4: But amount for
6: so much we.
4: Amount for tie
6: so. Some we mu tie send tell me the moment. How much is straight to win the Arsenal? Number 1. Okay. Number 2, Kai Havert to score. Yeah, Kai Havert to score. Goals na eba game ni mu. Kai Havertz will one goal at Arsenal game against Napoli. Arsenal straight win. Kai Havertz to score. Arsenal one up against Napoli.
4: Okay.
6: But you win.
4: Manyano.
6: Okay. Young Queen him.
4: Sumai Kasau.
6: And one Fawodia. Say ya Chichanwa. Papa Barcelona ni fire not. Barcelona fire not. Likely. Barca and Chef 4-5.
4: One chef four, five.
6: Barca goal range. In fact, Barca goal range, you know, started from 3-4-5. 3-4-5. Wow. Barca goal range. You slip away, so you call first half over 1.5. That is two goals or more. Either Barca bebo 1-1 first half.
4: Okay.
6: And now, say 2-0 first half. Okay. And that's how Barcelona fair not. I'm a game, you know. But when you know, it's also my nana. Papa match here PSG for the ball Slovan Bratislava. Miss Roka Kra.
4: Who's wrong?
6: Yeah.
4: We must show a game.
6: Yeah, PSG. A fee Champions League on the slow status. Just you do influence.
4: That's how much
6: hit up. In the match way, I'm sure your PSG did 2B.
4: No, dear, we.
6: No, upon 2-0 pe. 1-1. Bet me a PA.
4: Okay.
6: And now, sir. Ebia. Both team to score.
4: Okay.
6: And also you likely say a bit me AP. Inti so far.
4: Okay.
6: We ni kakra asuma bit me dia mount. Na early match in wa ewo Egypt no. Ko early multi score.
4: Okay.
6: Early either be win 2-1, 3-1, and a 4-1.
4: Okay.
6: Pyramid match in 2 goals spend away Egypt to yeah. Se pyramid we need 2-0 na 1-1 enter 2 no ewo Egypt ho
4: hey
6: yeah enter 2
4: ado
6: uko fa Chelsea won
4: Chelsea man for fa pa
6: Chelsea ni Leeds no e be cup penalties Chelsea into me Chelsea we didn't
4: catch so man so me na ni ye
6: Chelsea ni Leeds
7: away
6: ole
7: away Chelsea boy win
6: no Chelsea boy home
4: obo home
6: e cup game
4: eh so my be wan ye na hwesa game ni me ye pa
7: sika de jiro
4: that be so be in any no guess again
6: me mau AC Milan ne eh say game ni 2 goals pen a woman no and the one can say suma me ni me guess was a Chelsea ni Leeds United 2 goals pen a ever match ni mu baba say 2 ni te faso
4: okay.
6: Eh either 1-1 or 2-2
4: okay
6: Chelsea to me win game no within 90 minutes against Leeds
4: okay.
6: United
4: okay
6: a full time draw
4: yeah,
6: no more penalties
4: yeah yeah
6: and to say obey here na we in them
4: oh obi an obi omo okay
6: papa suma na kasa
4: suma ya kasa suma ya kasa suma ya kasa ntia na okwa said ye nura ye na sabebe penene so be ye nura manfo debate papa ketisi suma ya onom fanta suma ya onom nofo suma no no obo en homodi pa I no cross call me no ni nyina
6: Madrid 2-1 Zamalek 2-0 ye
4: wi chale
6: na so ye di bibe gu fe
4: bibe gu we ye di nofo takwadi nofo na ze takwadi
7: Takwa,
4: Oh, Dabi, just so many do you mind? So many do you mind? So my
7: Casacua. Papa, did you smile? What you? Yeah, by the Egypt 2 games now, or the buy,
4: Elbow.
7: Rangers in the setting is a bash.
4: Oh, this one is so many yard, you know, one selection.
7: Anyway, you from
4: Suma,
7: I don't know. So, what doubt to game that you film?
4: I'll clear off.
7: You film. Ben, my cousin, I'm not dean. Bring a doubt team, very, very, very powerful. Say, tell a mouth doubt. don't try.
5: Okay.
7: And they say we film. Do you know Egypt for me? You know. Now the Rangers home to St. Mirren, Celtic away to St. Johnstone. Four games. You menyeska.
5: When you can to a team.
7: Might as well not have a Champions League match today.
5: Why not? Me we be pa. Mama nyu we na wi a me makwan ni man. Ashford tete oku. Ashford tete oku. And Ashford e baba ko e frere no e Pelora. Na ode oku eh ye adwuma ma the Social Security and National Insurance Trust. Eh SNIT Pensions Department. Na message ni eh so beautiful. Say may God cover you with his grace and love in this new age of favor and fulfilled dreams. You deserve it. And onu ankasa ne papa eye Ashford tete oku asoma ase yemfa nkoma eye Pelora eye na ode oku of SNIT Pensions Department. Enti me eye Ashford ti akache nse enye message cho onye no mfa ka ki ba kumra yemfa nko SNIT Pensions Department na yemfa ma ba no na bibia anye kama
7: eye
5: message. And you say tintin bia. Eba writing there and say Ashford is heavy.
7: And the way game no so what game no.
5: Wabin. Where historian working encyclopedia.
7: Oh yeah, one of the few people I may hear submission or enkuya or betin me kuya. The kind of articles and normal but trafan with your back they work on. I've always loved to meet him in person one day. Oh, fantastic man.
5: Oh, Ashford, Superman. Oh, Superman pa. Okay, Mwatini, Mommy and Nancy woman can feel we are mra na yenko.
7: I know that, maestro. It was a very nice game. Game, you know, from the beginning, from the blast of the whistle, I quite reading.
5: Which of the games now come as
7: the Inter Milan against Inter, okay. I think in Kaining in Abaka can we are. We are not be champion the guy. Apart from Sabia, we interest so baby been an hour monitored. But if you really wanted to watch a football match, UEFA Champions League, it was Real Madrid at home to Inter Milan. Me can wonder say Madrid be decide to say born be you know the owner Inter Milan mama rely on Kanta. And now because Real Madrid was sharp wingers, Diaz, Brahim, Vinicius Junior, Mbappe. Almost be decided to move Kanta. I know that Molino at Smarty Christian Chivu. Nobody fans now. Omu yidi say omu yidi by na game in your friend. Oja born the man in Inter Milan to play. No Kanta. No put pressure on so. Those are chances. I remember the create two goals. Omu share in it was pressing. Inter falling on a year mistake. They gifted Remember the two goals. No, the show. The moment Remember did near two goals. No, it was always going to be difficult for Inter Milan to come back. Oh, second goal. Person, a goalkeeper, Nagasa, a mistake. Oh, first goal, the same person, Sana Besek, as an Italian center back, young Italian center back. They did this as a Kakum Dindin. But the way I now remembered for a press woman, when Tina Stan and Omj Bone packed to Mbappe, no slot to 2 minutes. The 71st Champions League goal in 99 games for Real Madrid. And about toss fifth in terms of UEFA Champions League players goals or match UEFA Champions League.
5: Okay.
7: 71 goals in 99 games. Where you call Raul Gonzalez? I'm 71 goals, sir. But no, about 142 games.
5: Okay.
7: Now Mbappe better join fifth with Raul Gonzalez. 71 goals in 99 games. Karim Benzema has 90 goals. Lewandowski has 109 goals.
5: Okay.
7: Lionel Messi has 129 goals.
5: Mm-hmm.
7: Then Cristiano Ronaldo 140 goals.
5: Wow.
7: And these are the all-time top five players of Manchester Champions League goals. Because I know Mbappe, yes, I didn't be. Real Madrid, another team, BMO game, that is Jose Mourinho. He said, Oko game, not Kamavinga was suspension.
5: Yeah.
7: Ada Gula suspension. Then Bernardo Silva was suspension. So Jose Mourinho was forced. Say, so my Trent Arnold, Bobo midfield. And he said, the midfield trainer, Arnold, Vavadi, then Jude Bellingham, which okay. I think is the best creative midfielder we are this year. Now, I know the header and midfielder, but Abubu will be playing. Abubu will be crying my England in the Euros 2024. Abla Garcia decided to be in two group games. Abubu will be my England in that year of 2023. So even a away game be crying to Mortar about number 10. You know, Abubu be sometimes my Liverpool under crop. And most cases under crop, no, about two, but not a shift. A move where I could central midfield to create chances, to create assists, to do more crossings nearly. So it was one of the reasons that Mourinho, who said, was short midfield is not in the can wall.
5: Okay.
7: And when I'm going to Ojabo be to a chill monk, because naturally he's not a midfielder. When Timia, we need tackle back, and it's the reason why most coaches also believe that. I'm not. Over father said number 2 yet, but defensive work won't mean you're an entire 70 minute no frame when we need tackle back. But the passing accuracy was 83%. across the ball, he will be in the Real Madrid jersey.
5: Okay.
7: Or created two chances. So that tells you that I'm not as a player. So all the neighbor fullback cross, all the neighbor midfielder. On to me, we need tackles to be man. I heard going to me, we need tackle. I'm going on, we need a single tackle.
5: Okay.
7: But over cross the ball, now a lot. Over create chances, now man. Over man, the set pieces. Over man, that true balls. Over man, that passes, now. But in terms of defending tackles, winning balls, now, are you questionable? And it's the reason why, just say, Mourinho call for Dumfries. It's not about the right back. Now, I'm not the position why I did.
5: Okay.
7: But the reason why Xavi Alonso last season, he decided that Danny Carvajal had more. Now, on him, we won't tell you every money at because I'm not defensive duties has been very, very questionable. But I know that Inter, for even if I saw Omulusu by 2-1, I think Omulusu should be said this time around, they really want to do something
5: better. Yeah. Yeah.
7: Yeah. But from the beginning of the game, there, Uyo be here game the year from the technical point of view. Real Madrid jab because Real Madrid decided to go be possessing and Kenta Mumbai used to the counter attack. Madrid jab on mom to press them because her back for now, Bastoni, Besek, and more, I didn't know more center backs now. Obetunia press you with Mbappe, Vinicius Jr., Brahim Diaz, then Jude Bellingham. Almost strength, pace, skill, and it's a fear factor. No credit because Oma Zani perform about Mdina Obia. So yeah, Inter Milan defender. Now you defend that we are normal Baswa. It put you fear between.
5: Yeah.
7: The reason why Josep Martinez, the Spanish goalkeeper, and other Inter Milan, your man back pass went to me and turn here. BJ with the reason why Besek entered me and come here. Omji ball feeds them one pass to him by Pomisi. It was a game plan. I've heard Madrid fans be a Omo yeah, so Madrid team in T Mourinho team are good and now says in it. But it was a game plan and Mourinho did it perfectly.
5: Okay.
7: Except the die members of the game Kakana and we remember baby from best 70-something minutes no munya the consolation goal. No. I hope I been an Inter starts to almost Eben. But it was Inter, because you say on the midweek game oh boy against Napoli. No.
5: Yeah.
7: Oh, boy,

0: fell short of informing the clubs that henceforth he is putting measures in place to check compromise matches. Talking about it alone without actions wouldn't stop it. Benedict Ehiaji Ewa Bokobi Nediwe Ede Ebijay Arope and the show okay enum Eddie free ho. And this one says, good morning. You guys are right on the topic. You are discussing good work and also Eddie free aha what no so Eddie Abijay. This one says, hi, good morning boss, I hope you are doing well, just listening to the show and also so Eddie Akahon Eddie Abba Chakapama message in a bye as you might show. Nation's FC song is so pleasant. For doing the announcement for your landlord, you stay at the house. Your stay at the house is extended to 2031. Lawyer Fifi Ewuzi, senior, I'm doing the listening. Good morning, law. Law, na tete ni eti unkache pa nyame enkahum na bibia enye kama. Okay, this one says, good morning, Mr. Obing. Let your guests know how watering out. Okay, I think it's a dead message. Okay, Nila Kumbrai. Na yeah, bra, issues. So say the main issue, ye demon common, how yen clubs no, ebeti Ghana Premier League in him, ebeti the Ghana League in him, na fe ama yen league na ye talking point because, say mediama entimi anya magic in DR Congo, na nations entimi anya magic ewa ha, na nyame mfasa ama mano esi sumnem. Team see me no free man. The eventual discussion is that your league no form team you to me teams say Congo team in compete and other teams say Mali team in compete. So if you want to make a case for our league here in Ghana, be it the Division 1 or the Premier League, I was say you conquer Mali and conquer DR Congo. Now that at angle of here conquer, how can we do it? Media team no call. And then Adam team members are joining. Nations are expected money for no or China Ewokuma and all that. And then see Wabekasa and all that. Yeah, we should say in command. But if we are Sika president the ma clubs, no, is it of public interest? Yeah, see who baby can free. Because the sports development fund and penny for the car be catcher say Safotono and share Jumasi and share Jumasi Blasters crack or walk up by Sika my players and the LCA tier lottery the LCA tier or say a fina womo a year and you my meetings near the and Tisikabian and Metomo Sasika president a free the sports development fund. And Tiasianity saying, must we prove further and find us a free the bottom? And now say, if we the sports ministry, and you did here, and now say, if we the sports development fund, like the president mentioned, and also Elha and other matters, and you know, Ekano, you do home and come on and pay. Nin Shasia, Shasia,
1: Quacumidas, now in charity for you. Meshasia from a league, you know, and you quite be first one, my league, no, I are attractive. Kweku, me mpese, a bit narrow the argument, no, to these are two clubs, and the omujina ya name wo Africa, no. Only the reason why me mpese, a bit narrow the argument to
0: the
1: ultimate because over the years, you know, with the exception of Dreams, recently, okoti ye nemo no, it has been so for some years now. Say you go Africa, kweku yen performance no, and so any. And honestly, na me say anka yen nyina no. All stakeholders will come together. Na yen yen no say a national interest kweku. Say the be ya obi abe hu kwen ya ye be fa so. Na anka ya boa. Na yen clubs narrative no be the sakakra. Pa kweku be se ne. Misha dan hu sa de no ye sika de yes said the president ye kweku sika de ukọ kompanyu fo wa sika de be ma wo
0: ya se sika ye heavy de ba den said anya Africa de say sika say no na since the president crack I say we dey from hotel
1: yes
0: the expenses for Africa how Dr. Kwame Che and Moses Pakamu go through
1: kweku
0: you don't have an idea
1: the won ni mo won ni
0: no idea
1: say won ni mo. I am very expensive, I'm telling you. It's not.

0: Etina ya mika se ye club administrators omo Ghana ha especially omo mo only teams no omo magicians no. Mm. Okwaku enye isi. Etina ka.
1: You mean team from Zigane football? Me. A duty bonus is no one me. You know what I'm
0: Kwaku. Enye is not player no kra no but some no wa. On whoever was our deliverer, another one deliver.
1: They say, who bet you, and I know a medium idea. Yeah, creative chance, we are singing a better box room. Now play a drew our theater.
0: Yeah, who bet you? Because, share, and then I can a friend say, medium, Elkui. You said, no, all stakeholders.
1: Be a bound board.
0: Yeah, issue statement. Yeah, you say, Gaka, play the role. GFA, play the role. Even supporters, say, administrators, Nadia, no, be a play the role. Mm. Because, I call break room over the weekend. Last year, out of 34, because 29. This year, me bought price and made me attract 29. Then you know me qua. One, metro venue nankasa. Kwanya, ya fasoa, ya approve the venue. Because then you know I can hear, say, quality football. Then you know I can be.
1: Yes.
0: And your pitch in Unqua, stance, and it be beer, I was say, yes, sir, dear man. Apart from that, I was say, yes, officiating. Sebio, say, we a referee. Now every now and then, yeah, can officiating SIA football, officiating SIA football. Iti kwa ku ayias can say yung pa na football administrator de bana wunkwa. Emfa wunka said no, baby edunu. I was say yenye naano, yajai ni maybe.
1: A better no yajai because we are here king. That same you could do president and then a president can say referees are more Ghana more may bomb basu because more officiating game ya. Kabasu bo we enke kesiye pa. A president said the games are played before the matches.
0: Before the matches are played. So Kwaku and Nunguan is not enough. Say your best sign is Ubai. Say your Miss Agama Ebeka waha last week. Say we are football administrator, Kwaku. So is it not a time for you to say, say no, baby, I don't know. I was saying maybe why in a jai. It's we are referee. Me J. We are football administrator, me ma.
1: Agama kasa wote.
0: Meti.
1: Wameti ha. Wameti ha. Starting also mo entia. Uya na ne manaba. Hey, daddy, adina ya siye nyano. Enkrofo yo. Ah! Maybe ya
0: ebe wiyo. Ya relegation.
1: Ne umusa kuchiebi.
0: Enti ono so fya nani. Timi ni beko relegation. No mpese beko ha. Na wetu ya.
1: Chese. Asamine huba.
0: Oji ya se. Sanka ye football no. Nyako du sampe mpensua ye kaya. Aka adetan nation se bo confederation cup. We sika osa se be get free.
1: Yeah.
0: Because on him say, oh, yeah, that place of a disca. Supporters in a day, Emma Agentia, Obia Bemabu, I want football. And the genuine hope, and the canny hope. Uncle Mali, I walk up Mali, say, in those days, Ghana club would be a cop Mali. No could lose by a goal to Nela. And that's what we
1: are. Oh, honey, yeah.
0: So, Hadia, Uba, no matter the situation, Ubefim, you be with him. Ben. Yeah, because stadium Sunday. I got a nation searching in Arno. Yeah, oh, God, you know, this have him, no. And he will be. Media my loser to TP Mazembe.
1: Yeah.
0: Okoy. Made all beautiful lines, you see. And my 10 supporters, a bear back who pet. And I bet me I catch her, say, Media ma can overturn that one goal deficit. You know, maybe one out of 10. Because, sir. We no any obio. And see, I was saying, you know, you found us a national assignment, a national wake call. Be that said, what do we do? What do we do? I said, man, your football, no. I have faith. Ebiana, FA, away for a disciplinary committee for Eddie Abbas. Just 3 to 5 minutes video.
1: Claps into me, yeah.
0: Claps into me, yeah. 3 to 5 minutes video. Meanwhile, every club will be our media attached to your stadium. Obu the club there, and the inner perimeter.
2: Video of them.
1: Video.
0: Highlight.
1: Highlight.
0: Highlight.
1: Highlight.
0: Highlight. Highlight. Highlight. Highlight. Highlight. Highlight. Highlight. Highlight. Highlight. Highlight. Highlight. Highlight. Highlight. Highlight. Highlight. Highlight. Highlight. Highlight. Highlight. Highlight. Highlight. Highlight. Highlight. Highlight. Highlight. Highlight. Highlight. Highlight. Highlight. Highlight. Highlight. Highlight. Highlight. Highlight. Highlight. Highlight. Highlight. Highlight. Highlight. Highlight. Highlight. Highlight. Highlight. Highlight. Highlight. Highlight. Highlight. Highlight. Highlight. Highlight. Highlight. Highlight. Highlight. Highlight. Highlight. Highlight. Highlight. Highlight. Highlight. Highlight. Highlight. Highlight. Highlight. Highlight. Highlight. Highlight. Eti sanya ma wini na anu. Eka hubi. Ema ya football no. Ya jitu mse no. Ayye. Se me. Me ya football administrator. Ana me manage football. Bi organa na se mi wo FA. Me ya ESCO member. Na mi tiye enra. Asamoa. His Excellency President John Dramani Mahama kan ye na. One. Me di misabi pubiti.
1: Okay.
0: Na me jatu mse ampa.
1: We are losing it.
0: We are losing it. Because the president kwen who say your football no asana e be ball game no na your boy we are obi a decide the outcome of the game no even before
1: asempa
0: e be chance
1: obi say say dey na o me say dey na match is dey boku ride
0: you see oh it is sanya ma win na no e moi your football no it is messre e na dey ma game no enye fe enye de na yen gentu musa baby aduno yan to tuni ameyi akweku
1: ebe jinsem
0: last season kotoko eko the next stage in the prelims no o yin first opponent no fimu na okọ the next one e na anko yeye at least this season anye yeye kra no yes expect say one of the two teams no senya ni nyina nya wo mumie no nyina
1: the money zone kra
0: at least baku enko na yen nya yen tickets no back.
1: Tickets nyen so mko ya na yen.
0: Say points. Eh points accumulation iti no enkakakaka wo bo mu humode na wo ko wanim no na wo points no so e ko na eno no bie kwa ma wo mother association no say obenya the four slots no back.
1: Matia sin.
0: Iti message Ghana for baby edu no. And found say who support we and now support we. Nations ebo across possible. Fortunately for us no. House of folk e ko away.
1: Yeah.
0: Vision e ko away. Menyen this supporters in na nebe di echre ako bibi eni.
1: Yeah.
0: Bibi has eko. Kotoko ebo o kumase. Menyen this kotoko supporters e wa akra nyi na nebe tu yako kumase on Sunday.
1: Okay.
0: It wa won to me inkono. For 10, 20, 30, 40, 50 cities. Eko akra sports. As your TNT. Entry ni die.
1: A free.
0: Na yako ta nations echi. Akra.
1: Akra.
0: Akra sports stadium. Na ye yimali fono. And from the nations and qualify to the next stage of the competition. For me, dear, my dear, like I said it in Rano.
1: Surprise a bit to me.
0: A bit to me, see. Our Congo. A bit to me, see.
1: Surprise.
0: Okonya one go. Na game no travel to the to penalty side. It could be anybody's game. It's yet how much.
1: And also, Benya luck on the
0: yes.
1: Nano
0: chance. Now, players don't take home chances. Yeah, not coaches on and selection well.
1: Mati Mamina said, need a cook and I'm attending Cavena Sports Water. And so, a kind of home, I'll pay Nayadin Comunano, Eddie Ebro, Ewich Median. So, was a refresh your every move, whether you are at work or on the field, or the Go Sports Water is there to keep you refreshed throughout the day. 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Venna Sports Water. And to your sportsman, we're mumming from Kra. And a bit me abwa. I mean, then I will boba. Hey, I say more. Mammy, ma, Storm Energy Drink. What you say? Storm Energy Drink. And no, Edna, a papa, a ba, yepa. A bra, do na, adan, would you now to us so a pushy? Now, Bergma, Nebbia, I come a come up. And to we know, and Mawinina, what Juma, we in our excuses be anyhow. And once you do lemo, now, oh, Bergma, a Storm Energy Drink. And I may, Eddie, ma, energize. That's all. Keep moving, stay focused, make your mark. Grab a bottle of Storm Energy Drink today. Proudly produced by Casa Preco PLC. What do you say now? Normally be Brianna Hagen until oh, no man, I have any Yansa Kakra at the account. Cafe no and said a Nimbi Brisa and T. O. Tobianoma. No, it's me. I said, so Storm Energy Drink. and I no pay me come for every amount. Alasan Ibrahim Babangida the bookmaker or ten iba pepe diewu and so are Jones Kwabena Asante Mfuju. Kobe Jones 1 man 1,000 and so are of Master Banson. So Hababa Bri, good morning.
2: Good morning, Baba.
1: Bibi Iboko.
2: Alhamdulillah.
1: You call them issues in the
2: yes. Papa Maestro. And chair tief way. And Natakwa Main Swasi. They have done well. And wishing me dear ma any media ma nations all the best. And ra me the president of media ma kasai and utimu hunse papa maestro o mabamu muye.
1: Yeah.
2: And enonko akra no a recipe for heroism. Se no what da form wo fie na wo kwa we nanko obi abaka say it is over. But still president ewo reshemu bi say se TP Mazembe e killer, killer be wula show. Papa said it can be obi asu game.
1: Aye.
2: Said the pressure ah na wo boys no so otakwa. Na ubisa supporter we oh nde the why shekra no me dey ma for the why shekra nyen na abasa. Na e che say the pressure pull the entire team no so. Papa my from me who be da. Say team we created over 30 chances in the space of
1: them nyae. What me say attitude na e call eye diara.
2: Yeah, bibia be say after all say eye 1-0 against Tipia. The rest is extra time and the rest is penalty and the rest is everybody's game and the rest can be history.
1: Oh, just luck.
2: Oh, exactly because ana no takwa dia. Takwa dia na luck a problem. Now papa my true.
1: Meba.
2: Yeah.
1: Mike Bosu message aba. Yeah, worthy of the discussion I hear in Timidi Tum. Ni we are okay be around for 1 minute to be now.
2: Okay.
1: Men sign could see a tribim. I say good morning, Maestro. A very good interview with Kennedy Boachi answered this morning. This interview has reinforced my belief that our forefathers had unquestionable wisdom. As they said, and I quote, one bad nut can spoil the taste of 100 nuts.
2: Yeah.
1: The answer concerning the musical concert almost marred what was until then a very good interview. President Mahama's statement. With the president's statement, the money could be an advance to the club to be reimbursed from the sports fund when the FIFA money hits the account. Emphasis on could be. And we buy. In fact, this first part of the message, you know, and I'm best at the canon. And the uncle, you're not in 10:24, and I'll be in the bin canny uncle.
2: And Papa Maestro, said the media, my dear, you know, it's all about the talk of the day. Enra, or Mampeni, Oshia, clubs are Eco Africa, and probably Ampem Dakuma Lady Senior. Now, Papa, and Sema or Mampeni, the two, you know. The only difference, and I said, this time round, it is coming from the mouth of the first gentleman of the land. But it is not anything new to all of us. Papa Mansu, see you know the deteriorating grassroots football echoes will come here. Oh man, penny and can many will not be Johnson in any. Senya nanu ye under the able leadership of President Keto Kreku and Okofa KGL sponsorship will be kakra. I think there's $100,000 a year. Ah, etimi abua amaye de organize effective grassroots competition ewagana ha. Nanka atia kwa kra.
1: Yeah.
2: Preceding Kate's administration, na ekobes 5 years. Na ye na coast football and koso in about 7 or 8 out of the 10 regions are near. Ne ye obvious facts. The only difference in the same and they generate air tobano preceding Kate 5 years ago, they were running football. Papa Maestro and Danyantechi, who was the head of the juvenile football in Ghana?
1: The head of the juvenile
2: football. Yeah, juvenile football committee under Mr. Nyantechi. The last tenor of Nyantechi to the Anas Exposé. It was Mr. George Freye. Well, he was the chairman of juvenile football committee.
1: Now, but the of the was, FA. It was not made by the then George Freye or whoever was the chairman. This statement was made by the president of the. Let's look at the substance of it.
2: Why
1: it is not important done at this stage with that inference? And he said, then you are making the assumption, say, Adena President Mama Dadabai, I went to me and mention on that issue after no baby, sir.
2: That is not what I'm trying
1: that's
2: to say.
1: What I'm saying
2: but
1: that
2: what I'm trying to say, and say, finally,

0: important thing of it all, say. And they are bare free nipa or no ankasa or a part of the solution. No solution, you to be free now.
1: So it was even needless to mention George's name in this.
0: Papa Maestro, Papa Maestro, obey a grassroots footballer. Apart from the abundance of talent that we could have, Papa Maestro, you also need infrastructure. You also need huge financial injection in a modern day grass and coast football. Be on the main tetana and no be out the beco school. Tetana benya kwala on just say on him class one, we who class two are on the end of the ball no and now no pay one cobalt back on Elman Probi, one will go Tessia cob and there will be out in the beco school. And the football no abe synonymous to education. And therefore, once it is education inclusive, then it will come with cost. And to Omanpani, the ordinary one to me, no, yeah, and say, Ebia, only the relevant stakeholders of the game, Ebesia, I come with Trabaho, Nebia going forward next year budget. Yashada allocated fund, be said, this particular fund, no, Ebia, yeah, pay

0: because everything is going down. And na me trigger na for adwen akosi se. Oh my, any nyina na grassroots football no. Ya to tule jeje mu dada. But on the Akraba, Okope KGL sponsorship for 5 years, I run it to 3 years, sir. I think this is the fourth year. So, Papa Maestro, not just say, who be I don't know, until Your Excellency, when you do a no tumuno, debriefing, when you are correct, say, I'm abundant of talent, womu drane a fee system, numu, and the quote, I won't mean the right development, Ghanaian football chemistry, and even Renimu, said, yeah, Beya, Obenya, who farmer, and I know my penny complaining about even. Blaster players are intimate international anthem. Okay, say if you want to come by, I'm making some complaint. Oh, voter region. So it tells you, say, Papa, no, gradually, you have been your president, Tibia. I said, any the game, Nachi. And he is not looking at the achievement and the success in the game, but on only focus on who be a tosini. Papa, you are saying, be a source officiating, and 2018, near her referees here, agent confirm, agent coco, agent double double, live on the camera. So, referees, if it is the Ghana football dream, no, I check, but the net for the first time, so on my penny, then I'm not to Mudia. And yet, referee say, Madame Mamunsa Samusubai, now my president, Mr. Michael, or secretary council, say, Baba. Problem say why your football FA officiating na yeah club administrators penny let me solve it.
1: Mami na sina invention man. Mami version. Baba mami na sina version. Now hello Kwakudi. One wonderful message in so area ba. Was a good morning senior. I believe the idea of supporting clubs should come after clubs have made it into the group stages. Government should allow the clubs to find their own way to qualify to the money zone, and then government support through sports fund will come in and finance the clubs as if the nation is playing in a tournament. Support at this stage do not reflect the kind of push the clubs need. And a hello Kweku, and so anyway. Eddie Ebaye, the president has made a statement and he is dragging George Efiye. Please let us stop this. We would, we all know. Amosi, you two, stop keeping him. try and let's keep names out of our messages and let's come to the issues. Nabibia and your kama. Master Bansin, Brand Chairman, Nafe Kobe Jones, and so property am I.
2: I'm one quick na Kobe Mbrem. Two faces. One, now what can be said if a team is and we advance it to the next stage. You better say be a Mali phone and we overcome in
1: compare the League of Ghana and the League of Mali and DR Congo.
2: No, for some time now, 2 weeks in I was switching a league.
1: DR Congo and Mali League in a Malian league.
2: Yes, because in the last two Champions League, 2024, 2025, 2026, Joliba, Stade Malien were in the group stages of the Champions League. Stade Malien cried last season.
1: Joliba is what Bakroma crab and is to be.
2: Yeah, but no, what me according. Last season. Champions League, Stade Malien, or advancing court to the knockout stages. On a Melody Sundance, or the OMJ, no, and a call, quarterfinals winners, and a call, quarterfinals. Sundance winning home trainer, once winning home 2-0. It was 3-2 on aggregate. The Malian teams are pushing. Push. DR Congo for, ain't me, my uncle, even in 2015, 2009, 2010, TP Mazembe, CAF Champions League. 2009, 2010,
0: 2016, 2017, OJ, Confederation back to back.
2: In June, I want to cry. I'm also Mali for an able to media case because I don't think comedy is because of money for TP Mazembe for other DR Congo teams. No, Sika Kahongakra.
1: But Sika Kahono, if you compare being Moise Katumbe, Nisika, and any influence in the African terrain, Moses Paka gradually is growing.
2: But
1: Sika,
2: I don't know. I don't think
1: okay,
2: Muskaka.
1: Maybe our back in the stand for a very long time.
2: And again, what is the see the top players, the two of them can see what both pack and team in years, I don't know. So when you are doing the compare, but you say, no, the kind of Isika, I work with Mukra Koji for over 10 years ago. Sika, what about all? Crote. What do you say? What do $1 million? Yeah, Medema have never signed a player for $50,000 coming guy. And the ABM was packer was catching, but he's not ready to pump that money to football. And he's on so he said, or this kind of a share football. Whenever man is come more, then we can talk about how music can.
1: Okay.
2: But two legs, no idea. Pedro Mayan African, I was switching. Mali phone, we can discuss or more because I don't think Stade de Marien, Joliba, and this angle phone of one and a escape, no more chin. I think Mali for the bar, and I will be the president can and way. How we develop your place, how we develop your football. The kind of pitches are Mali Nukrana, baby, or Moon, or Moon, fine or Moon self, we are saying, in Shokra and talk, I said, say, Hano, or more pitches, no, pay more, of course, better crutching. It might be one of the reasons.
1: Okay.
2: Mali phone, dear. Players go more exported from Omo Mali League, especially the French League, the Swiss League, the Austrian League, and the ABB. So it might be one of the reasons.
1: Okay.
2: ABN can't be pioneered. The two teams, you know, we feel say, nations can do something better.
1: Mm.
2: Because, oh, just put a goal in, first 15, 20 minutes.
1: Mm.
2: After that game, they may open my mumu they will make sure you don't concede.
1: As a more writing medium of just like that.
2: Man, shape medium game, I'm judging them because of away game. Away ball, no boy did it. I will bother anybody.
1: Okay.
2: Baby, yeah. I know that I may share. In time, I think I AK attends in
1: last game.
2: Last game. From the starting point from last phone, the ball come slippy slippy. We have a pitch in the home team in the crowd, the ball are different. They possess better. And I will body adding. I'm home when TB may be home when it will be difficult.
1: Yeah.
2: Medeama phone had any experience. How many of the Medeama players in about the 2023? Well, 2 years ago, Medeama was CAF Champions League. 2 years ago, yeah, Medeama need to do
1: something. Yeah, that's true.
2: But Medeama players, one boy, and saying that that's all I'm betting you use, I'm betting you utilize on my experience. But you have the TP Mazembe team, majority of them.
1: The new team of TP Mazembe, about players, the old ones, they have to be paying them more. We need the core of the team.
2: So
1: they are building a new team.
2: Yeah, so old now, you can be a check. You don't expect them. So Halaba more time, you don't expect them to be there. Only a check.
1: But I'm talking about. Which means the faces, no, maybe they were at Chapa, maybe 2-3 years, but there are about 7 or 8 of them on the team. She means, why you're coming in new?
2: Okay, it will come back to how I made him a first approach game. If they also call Nomkonya another Omkonya first go, it will put pressure on TP Mazembe.
1: Yeah,
2: it will be very difficult.
1: Yeah,
2: Kakrebo and the president. Some of the president can't be being, I think, in the Kanwa. And I'm waiting for my papa would do Safu to also say that what the president said is not true because I. If Philip have different BIA, you hear people say, oh, Muna Mugulik and Nima say, and a match, and Muna Woody Day, who say, Bonnie, but we ain't no beam scholar.
1: Yes, I'll come back at yourself for evidence, bruh.
2: Yeah.
1: And don't get president of evidence, bruh.
2: So I'm expecting Mr. Odosafu to come out and debunk what the president said. That's what can be before, because you think of a Briomaka, the football people and people who speak
1: to. Now, yeah, Agama club came away. Hey, I'm not for us as yes, and this sending message.
2: Yeah, so, now Agama.
1: I remember when the team club correct.
2: Agama 7 or kind of idea says, Senka, Nukrem Bani football, I think a friend. Yeah, he has. Well, I can't say my show evidence that he pays bribe. I can't say my number that. I know, been a. I call you, honestly, I could even go to
1: it was
2: both the football association and the government. The government also needs a so team infrastructure and yeah more so they better coach football with your coach.
1: Matemeda say Master Enfa Udiano and see Jones Kwabina Santin for you. Kwabi Jones, 1,000 so ever. Senior Machin.
3: Kokumi Joseph.
1: Bibiaboko.
3: Yamia Rumi Hoye.
1: Now, oh, Papa, first time oh, Uniana. First time ni. Na ye no ho hyehye ne tete.
3: So so medical we ni mo, ti we ba no ba ba je experience o me.
1: Oh.
0: Was am number 2 mi.
1: Eh.
0: O sa.
1: Eh.
0: Last year.
1: Last year. Obi awako sira obi, awako obi papa yi a ye che mo we nya bi.
0: Eh.
1: O sa mu che anso so. Mezo papa be wu.
0: I don't know.
3: I'm going to say, well, Papa, no, a member of good standing.
1: I hope Papa will be for ya.
3: So, Rag is a good one. I mean, president, he can't say Rag in Ubium. So, president, I'm the one can't
1: say. No, can't say in Ubium, I say.
3: No,
1: it's there.
3: I saw Swiss in the job.
1: What do you say?
0: And then,
1: they
3: are in charge of the referees.
1: They are in charge. Who say the appointment committee or more appointment? But the referees manager is the manager for all the referees in Ghana.
3: All the referees are under referees manager.
1: Yes.
3: And the referees manager, or no necessarily referees, they are appointment committee. No more appointment.
1: The appointment committee.
3: No. Any different thing there.
1: The referees manager on selecting referees for.
3: No,
1: the appointment committee
0: selects the referees.
3: Find a day list in my appointment committee.
1: When I did this, the referees manager.
3: Ah, some yeah, no, no. On the yellow list, you know.
0: Yes.
3: Meboa.
0: Yes.
3: No, they are my appointment committee. No, most of them are appointed.
1: And I just have a confusion. Referees manager, that's the department. So, I first soon you start the season now. Referees are more the categories, you know, FIFA class one. Omo ebe ye officiate, you know. Omo kwa ye omo test for the season.
3: Omo kwa ye one.
0: Omo one ye be approve.
1: And 2 years now we win here. Like a pass.
3: And you do oha me pacho.
1: Oh, man, you're the person.
3: No, my coach will be. Yes, so I pass it. Sanity and I will pull off referees. You invite him some of my test.
1: There's a category. And TBA, oh, yeah, class one. So last season, we did division one. I just said, I could take a part in the tester. It preceded the next season. No, I take it. We're taking our pass here. We're forming a part of the new referees I officiated for the season. No, ma kwemu.
3: Now, so I tell you,
0: instructor no crab say rag member.
3: Now, Omo akoye Cooper test. Into omo ye Cooper test na with calf standard or any FIFA standard. Omo on be passing no. Near the list na comma referee because that time near Ragnum and any appointment. Yeah, comma GFE. Say we no na appoint I qualify.
1: Is that time not referee's appointment so?
3: Mean can say as my make us own team you. Me say omo ye we no munya list na. No mo dey list na comma appointment committee. Appointment committee no so no rag for ne ka ho. Mpacho ati ase.
0: Referee's Association of
3: Ghana. Omo ka appointment committee no ho.
2: Omo ka ho
3: like omo ni pa referee for ho. What I say?
1: No, referee be a member of RAC. And to call committee, so are you a member of RAC?
3: They say RAC, no, ineffective. What do you mean they say ineffective? Apart from some way, welfare board, no, many people. Time, and now, you take instruction. Omo, instructors, omo, educated referees, sadly, no, because I didn't know that power has been taken away by the FA. And the idea, referees, money, jabba. Appointment committee need any anything oh ho. Oh, send it here no. No, as someone here can oh, as someone on penny can no. A deep by you move you find a light because you miss say on the side time no. Side time na Abia. She said they can near appointee near Jim Wan Wan Mewa. But Abia na magnitude need to say near. Adri baby Adri.
1: Yeah.
3: But what I say?
2: That's any anything.
3: Aha. Adri baby Adri. To the extent say they on penny no on your body view. But on no let me actually say referee for needs me matches and Sani Akobo. And also come and that's more can in a no crack. And also come on and a man for Uncle Stadium. Which me by stadium say, ah, match radio, send a co idea, me the beam. Oh, my beam. Because our luxury of TV and then DSTV or which me actually Arsenal, which me actually Chelsea, which me actually mind you, or to feel comfort, if you can air conditioning room.
1: But hey, when they spoil referees, my young clubs.
3: No, I then sir.
1: Young clubs, yeah.
3: Mammy Cass, I'm sure.
1: Hey, it's Monaco, interesting, Mr. Gabriel.
3: Hey, I'll be brave, man.
1: If Kobe Jones is the one speaking, then he is far behind time. He is still in the era of his late father's time when he was a referee. And condolences to him.
3: Me, Masem Kituabin America. Yeah, you say, you be Yamra discussing with me.
1: I bring him.
3: Me, every president. To say, Racket to Kuku. And now, say, me, executive council member. And I'm Ra, Omopeny Casa. Now, me, Ohan, come, Miss Mitiase. Sebi. If you ask, it's a shame, we ask ya. And I will say, be no resign. Because nature says, oh, yeah, Sebi. Only you. Papa ni some okay ni nyina same up your problem o Ghana football mu.
1: Na so I answer na papa no crebe kan president of the FA cry call na to adiatum say ade ay affect the league ni officiating. Waka enti waka
0: that was not news.
3: Waka officiating kwa president ka officiating kwa. O san so kan coach football. O kan say bebre o say na your football no anya attractive. Anka na ni your giant omukwa Africa omuya de e na omukwa omunya de. Ede na ede ba.
1: Kobi mi enko prophet.
3: Eh ni ngwa sesem. Eti se uye keto kreku a. Ha? Now you executive council member. Eh ni ngwa sesem. And we be say 7 years a ket. I be the president. Ye ka sesem we wonim. And now tie sesem we no. Same pa na ho be yo.
1: The test is every year for promotion as follows. Potential and cut them young to class 3, from class 2 to class 1, class 3 to class 2, from class 1 to FIFA potential or CAF potential trial. And qualified. My name is senior. What is different now in those days in terms of our referees? It is same, just that we have videos now to discuss them. Nothing has changed. The clubs keep paying and the referees keep taking. Hello, Kwekudia, Ononso, Ebay. Mike Bones says, even though Agama's statement can be considered as whistleblowing about the referees, Masabansin is absolutely right because Agama's statement is self incriminating and on so the way everybody messages no at also Emmanuel Dakun Dangote and the pay child Edisia na ya home so prophet na ya safuni team no it take over ochina adum dum yana Christo ama ebesa sinkonya na the Thursday edition of the ultimate portion ede aba na prophet open videos are say na unse me na me production papa
4: I say me production there solid and we here be free America near the ejina
1: obebua be
4: ke dey unfortunately you say baba gida so akwa kunya o video ah why na dwen say no pay obet tender in as evidence
1: oh prophet na prophet me the videos ready here
4: oh e bi kwa na o dey
0: prophet prophet bro ni submit dey nya bi dey
4: hey where do you go
1: Baba
4: Gida.
1: Wow. Now, time I hear you, you are not more, you know. And as
4: more, I'm more day. No, Baba, what's it, Takano? Who could not video?
0: Me, Prof,
1: who do you also have a movie on us? Back with the way, corner back with the way.
4: Mammy, Baba, many were we all gonna
1: bro, for me, I'm a team, take you over. Good morning.
5: Mama, can you ask me? I'm not gonna phone you. Can you ask me? I'm not gonna ask you. I'm not gonna ask you. I'm not gonna ask you. I'm not gonna ask you. I'm not gonna ask you. I'm not gonna ask you. I'm not gonna ask you. I'm not gonna ask you. I'm not gonna ask you. I'm not gonna ask you. I'm not gonna ask you. I'm not gonna ask you. I'm not gonna ask you. I'm not gonna ask you. I'm not gonna ask you. I'm not gonna ask you. I'm not gonna ask you. I'm not gonna ask you. I'm not gonna ask you. I'm not gonna ask you. I'm not gonna ask you. I'm not gonna ask you. I'm not gonna ask you. I'm not gonna ask you. I'm not gonna ask you. I'm not gonna ask you. I'm not gonna ask you. I'm not gonna ask you. I'm not gonna ask you. I'm not gonna ask you. I'm not gonna ask you. I'm not gonna ask

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0: 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And here, what? Yan your penny, I say petty toucher. Anna ink, you know, yen ink, I did you on your moja. 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
0: 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Anybody
2: else? Watum.
0: Watum. 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That moment now make can't change. That moment now also Bible car say mumon pa ya da.
2: Mumbro.
0: Namanko.
2: So
0: sure. 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
2: settle
0: yes a settle
2: mm
0: yeah say enya that numbers of blood na ya
1: Asempa FM
0: later on unza kan enya Ghana for na say kuro drivers ni nim driving
3: yes sitting na mo
0: nje bia 1 million blood enya accident
2: it's happened so
0: yes yes yes
2: ore Ghana for some kaya ka bia e be bus Ghana system ni
1: Asempa FM
2: pa be chie gusu bia no a cosmo accident.
0: You have a car.
1: A car.
0: Your cortex society. Cars and the plan. Your mom. Cars and the plan will soon as near the other. Ain't he a boy cry at Lana Boasuqua? A Boasuqua on Fanya County or Cabua who can and only say,
2: I'm nature of animal.
0: Yes. Cabia tires up on no. First of all, cars. Yeah, and I hear the Mercosy court. Oh, inti womo ye womo chira se kaya wo ye ko ye pe ye ba for the ye penny passe. It is a qua country we say, and quenyas then they say, ye penny passe if you country way, ye penny passe if you country way, ye penny passe if in tea, a ye, omoya sato area, I feel omo, ombe you among sack, African or so.
2: As accident, it will
0: trap. But one say, ye will we are say, and I ye fabi dia no ma, and tinuama toyen. So we are living in a spiritual world. 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So fo eno ma wo ho. I'm telling you.
2: Yan twaso o sacrifice.
0: And ti se koba na se
2: o ma hunu akwanhia de.
0: Yes.
2: Do biem.
0: Oh, same yes. Asafo ware no na no no se wo wo pa na
1: se ba FM
0: na ma mo atana nkasa nso tu etimi request se ware no yeah otimi request se
2: difference ni dey
0: difference
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0: yeah say ye to me e bi obeka se me pese asem ka asempa FM ha me na me ka biribi a ye tie
1: asem ba FM
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1: 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Asempa FM.
2: Okay. Mofa.
3: Yes.
2: Okay.
3: Yes. Yes. Yes. Yes. Yes. Yes. Yes. Yes. Yes. Yes. Yes. Yes. Yes. Yes. Yes. Yes. Yes. Yes. Yes. Yes. Yes. Yes. Yes. Yes. Yes. Yes. Yes. Yes. Yes. Yes. Yes. Yes. Yes. Yes. Yes. Yes. Yes. Yes. Yes. Yes. Yes. Yes. Yes. Yes. Yes. Yes. Yes. Yes. Yes. Yes. Yes. Yes. Yes. Yes. Yes. Yes. Yes. Yes. Yes. Yes. Yes. Yes. Yes. Yes. Yes. Yes. Yes. Yes. Yes. Yes. Yes. Yes. Yes. Yes. Yes. Yes. Yes. Yes. Yes. Yes. Yes. Yes. Yes. Yes. Yes. Yes. Yes. Yes. Yes. 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
1: Hey,
0: now where do you go? Me who want me feel it too.
1: Good, good, good.
0: Maybe I book a few book. Me ma me hoye.
1: I was so chill. Okay. Man, I can just so chill.
0: Me jene so papa, papa. Me jene so. And I so for him ban so ha. So for Stanley so ha.
1: Oh, Stanley so ha.
0: Body assembly bar.
1: Good.
0: Na ye jai di akara mo no ma wo so.
1: Good.
0: Empire bono.
1: Good. Good.
0: Then ye keyboardist. Waki kan in zeni na nyasa mkitu wo. Hey. The crony mo hu. Hey, Beman, you be able to call you.
1: Dangerous.
0: And they're running your coupon. That's what I want to say. If you be able to call you, you're there running your coupon. So for anybody, who are you?
2: Yes, I don't
0: know. Who are you, Pa? So for Stanley, who are you? Also, who are you? Okay. Mr. Kransman, do you any more Indian story running your coupon?
3: So baby, I will be a Brazilian kind of home or dry for a call or don't I am going anymore. You would say, Ansana or sorry and envy, you know, not every day I send home anymore.

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Yasi, Ewani, Awayan, Yosu, Yania, Ope, Yada, Radiasi, De Radiasi, O Biawanuna, Radina, Kupasi, Ahimo, Hine, Eura Maura, Dogarima, Biawanuna, Radina.

0: Hey, yo, Roddy and I, hey, yo, Roddy and I, hey, yo, Roddy and I, hey, yo, Roddy and I, be a one in a town, Roddy, I see my beer, be a one in a town, Roddy, ya, Coopers, then I say, then Roddy, I say, Osenofata, then Roddy, I say, then Roddy, I say, then Roddy, I say,
1: we pray your holy name, we worship you, our Redeemer, we thank you, our Redeemer, we worship you, we worship you, we worship you, we worship you, we worship you, we worship you, we worship you, we worship you, we worship you, we worship you, we worship you, we worship you, we worship you, we worship you, we worship you, we worship you, we worship you, we worship you, we worship you, we worship you, we worship you, we worship you, we worship you, we worship you, we worship you, we worship you, we worship you, we worship you, we worship you, we worship you, we worship you, we worship you, we worship you, we worship you, we worship you, we worship you, we worship you, we worship you, we worship you, we worship you, we worship you, we worship you, we worship you, we worship you, we worship you, we worship you, we worship you, we worship you, we worship you, we worship you, we worship you, we worship you, we worship you, we worship you, we worship you, we worship you, we worship you, we worship you, we worship you, we worship you, we worship you, we worship you, we worship you, we worship you, we worship you, we worship you, we worship you, we worship you, we worship you, we worship 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

0: nyamiasem ye gyina nyamiasem so Jeremiah chapter 50 verse 33 to 34 ne dia bompa ye enna na pai
1: Jeremiah chapter 50 verse 33 to 34 no.
0: Quick and then I pray the Lord is our portion. Okay. He will not disappoint you. Says as a for Radisiani. Bible says Israel for conquest of Babylon. Now, brethren, say I was a wasanku wenti. Woko Jerusalem. Woni Judea for ina. Now, Bible says.

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2: Wo be jai.
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2: Fire.
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2: Oni pa biara.
0: Profu said they refuse to let them go. And no be your so ma unko.
2: So ma unko.
0: Hey, and now beko.
2: Wo beko.
0: And now you shall be liberated.
2: You shall be liberated.
0: Papa was saying, we said the liberator will liberate you.

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2: dear redeemer,
0: one puffer,
2: what
0: you for, his name is Jesus.

0: devil.
1: You are coming out. You are coming out. Say, I am coming out. Out of the bondage. I find myself. But their redeemer.
0: But their redeemer
1: is stronger than them. Who can't also? He will plead their cause. He will plead their case. Hey, what's your name? And never this time catch you, be say. You are so you are

0: Sunda, Ratalapa, Rakatalapa, Wapaya, Wapaya, our Yasudim, our
1: Jesus Christ.
2: Thank you, Lord.
1: Thank you, Jesus.
2: Thank you, Lord.
1: Thank you, Jesus.
2: Thank you, Lord.
0: Thank you, Jesus.
2: Thank you, Lord.
0: Thank you, Jesus.
2: Verse 59.
1: Psalm 59.
2: Verse 1.

In the mighty name

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0: Sorry, they are two.
1: My God.
0: Court case. No. Yariano.
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0: Police case.
1: Police case.
0: Aurade.
1: Aurade.
0: Sorry.
1: Sorry.
0: Abuame.
1: Abuame.
0: Aurade.
1: Aurade.
0: Sorry.
1: Sorry.
0: Abuame.
1: Abuame.
0: They are two.
1: They are two.
0: Our Busia.
1: They
0: are two.
1: They are two.
0: Our Jumamo.
1: Aurade.
0: Aurade.
1: Sorry.
0: Sorry.
1: Abuame.
0: Abuame.
1: Aurade.
0: Aurade.
1: Sorry.
0: Sorry.
1: Abuame.
0: Abuame.
1: Aurade.
0: Aurade.
1: Aurade.
0: Aurade.
1: Aurade.
0: Aurade.
1: Sorry.
0: Sorry.
1: Abuame.
0: Abuame.
1: Sorry.
0: Sorry.
1: Abuame.
0: Abuame.
1: Akwashiapia.
0: Yes, sir.
1: Yes,
0: sir.
1: And
0: Israel,
1: Israel,
0: Israel,

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1: Let them fall.
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1: Let them fall.
0: Let them fall.
1: Let them fall.
0: Let them fall.
1: Let them fall.
0: Let them fall.
1: Let them fall.
0: Let them fall.
1: Let them fall.
0: In the name of Jesus Christ.
1: In the name of Jesus
0: Christ. 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
1: John chapter 13, verse 14. I say, Afei, Semi, Semi, Eradini, Treacher Fono, Mahoro, Mo, and Nahua, Nas, SS, Monso, Mohoro, Mohomoho, and Nahu. 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
1: First Corinthians chapter 13,
0: 1-2.
1: Verse 1-2 no.
0: Okay, can
1: I say Odon Wasem?
0: Odon Wasem.
1: Send me the nipper near above for Tetra Mamekasa.
0: I get it for the Christopher Yan, what we are singing at. We bought na no kesekti. Asami you say, yes, we were. Send me the nipper the other day.
1: Above for
0: any above for
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1: Nami to say, yeah, we're ready, dear.
0: Yeah, would do up to a no keke. And a cassa to send you above for Namsem ni doa.
1: Nam to say Yahweh,
0: now it is a Yahweh, a day,
1: a rigid year.
0: Some of them wouldn't say Yahweh if I did.
1: Anna, Cassaya, a real swarm,
0: a
1: real swarm.
0: They are both for take many packs and it's mini or dry. Nam to say Yahweh, Yahweh,
1: a rigid year, Anna Cassaya, or
0: Cassaya was so called
1: Nasemu, a dia senka.
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1: Mammy to two mepom,
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0: or Dotun Chada,
1: and come, said.
0: And come, Shabu,
1: Ebegu,
0: because
1: I hold your dear,
0: because I hold
1: your bejai,
0: Ebejai,
1: Nimdia,
0: Nimadia,
1: Ebessa,
0: Ebessa.
1: Amen,
0: amen.
1: Verse 13, no,
0: you
1: say, na Afei,
0: Nafe,
1: Gidia,
0: Gidia,
1: and it does war,
0: and it does
1: or do,
0: or do.
1: A dear me, say,
0: dear me, and Santa,
1: and Tanaho,
0: and Antanaho,
1: now or Donny Mukasi,
0: Donny Mukasi.
1: Amen,
0: to Edia, amen,
1: amen,
0: no one shit out,
1: amen,
0: no one count,
1: amen.
0: Now, my dear, say, who you three more than one.
1: So down current
0: now. Let's just have been that don't depend on the kind of dear for baby.
1: Amen.
0: When I read the Jango Ponchira.
1: Amen.
0: Amen.
1: Amen.
0: Bible Sakman or DJ Cotrim now don't know my cocoa. Everybody don't. To a moment, size me abroad and all your team or them four. So why you are 7 years the years when you didn't brought down? No, never ready to an amount, new current of idea. Can somebody be cheer? Jimmy de Say,
1: Jimmy de Say,
0: Yesu Christo,
1: Yesu Christo,
0: a young Pomba,
1: a young Pomba,
0: a Boninti,
1: a Boninti,
0: and Obewu,
1: and Obewu, a Bim Bunti,
0: and
1: Unyaneno, and a day,
0: Fer
1: Christo, Yesu, some Rade,
0: a
1: Cragian,
0: and Benanti,
1: and Benanti, Menquan, and Yana, Terade Buam,
0: Amen,
1: Amen. Radia da was, and then so Unamubuni Sueguaso, Pompai said, Obibiara, what was a Mosa Montanimuna, and Shring Nakwansu. 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
0: amen for my number no
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0: 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Golf Well Station hope. 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
1: 0257.
0: 603. 0203. 0257. 0257. 603. 0203.
1: Oh, wait a minute, minute.
0: Okay.
1: Send me a meme go
0: over. What you are?
1: Chro beer. 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So why not? Why not get to Chro?
0: Dear here, mouse is here. And Mofred Runias are none and number so how.
1: Mofred Runia.
0: I love grab water.
1: Hey, and also,
0: and it's also Toby Sifi.
1: Sawam.
0: Now, none and I won't phone deep pine our money piano.
1: Oh,
0: and
1: if it's a bear friend,
0: and then if you fear, the sin if you fear, woman piano.
1: Oh good.
0: I feel you fun I check o. If you an mean digest yeah, money be. Obey in yam kama.
1: Okay.
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1: Good, good.
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1: Oh good.
0: Koda ne bo, I won to be ba.
1: Good.
0: Obeda na na ho.
1: Oh good, good, good.
0: Odi wa bro so.
1: Eh hon dey say me mean ni.
0: Where am Friday? So the also was this thing.
1: Eh
0: no. Afi dey obro si si.
1: Me ko 25. Sima na no me kan chiro, me kan want.
0: O say dey bia minya o. O say my ta wa benya ha.
1: Eh eh. Nso o share na o push me ko share 25 no. O pese me ka ho. Eh na me ka ho. Enti push me bi o.
0: This is how you see 10 years man. Boy,
1: me ko ba. Me ko.
0: I love grab water. Come on. To be my boyfriend, no, na on soon how.
1: And
0: the Emmy Dennis say, alcohol nim.
1: Sir.
0: Be more better, Maso dear. Alcohol, quantia, grand no man, no abo. Where dear, alcohol nim, and send him. Aha, yam fa artificial color be as on warno.
1: Good, good.
0: Yakwadani no more. And we shall so bonny be on your day, and cano. Aha. Tiedino, I love gripe water, and I make come for the amount. A Calmet Pharmaceuticals Limited for Normandy Abedra Maso Freya
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0: and a 059-0589-38-7-08-83-83. 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
1: 250
0: 880 It's your diabetes typhoid. Your diabetes asthma. Your diabetes fever. And a kidney failure. Me patch all the bar. Thanks to you, computer clinic. By yen huo juma kama at the amount. Kiano suhum on the Asamankasi Road. The honey war. Safra MBM 0205 0205 961 961 109 109 0205 0205 961
1: 961 109 109.
0: Thanks to you, computer clinic. Good. Accurate scanning, effective treatment. Just wait.
1: Amen.
0: Accurate scanning.
1: Accurate scanning. No, no, no.
0: Accurate. Scanning.
1: Scanning. I was a scanning. I said no, no.
0: Effective treatment.
1: Effective treatment.
0: Yes.
1: No, no.
0: We work on go grab for bravo.
1: Nangamen kan say.
0: Already had watch him.
1: Yeah.
0: We need the prophet and El Safu Christo Amoch and Abisha here cross over to Adom 106.3 from Akofa Akankasi. But no, you know, Kobe Stone Day 5 for 5 back to us. So now, OBD Kusi say at 12 so near the news about if we are now Professor Ike Wallis at the sports night at 12 so and Sana. Bibia DJ Viper and so they are 12. We need the prophet and else. Abaminda, Dr. Cosby, Dr. Pakwasi, Joel, Joseph, anyone are Imamunina, Mino Munina, Radin Shamunina.
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2: number 3, Mustafa Hamid number 1, Sampai 11, first verse. Ayagba 4, number 4, Obaya number 8, Ajizu Brody number 7, Brother Silvi number 30, Chairman Buga number 5, Otia Boy number 6, Oma Meiza number 10, Messi Akubia number 12. Then Brad collects the register. The register, the producer register is ready. We also said that. The register, provision register, electronic copies will be given to you by a friend driver that you will provide. We also said that we will allow you to use an alias.
1: Enti yera opariansa ena otenenka no se wo chirechire mu nipa no obia ne baabi oda acha se nyasem ketoa ene same ka sei position a ebinum nyinya ye bidia badendendendendin wo national youth 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
1: 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Central area, answer me about the consequences. Hey, and I don't mind assembling. I just go say, assembly area, you are the small area. South Barra, Dr. Muhammadu Bawumi, I say, see what you say. Yes, now, Oma, I want a dancing and supper. Sir, who am I? We are here, Dimana, at the Amawo. It is the opposite way. A bit more, that's what must I see? I'm a part of two amufo. Now, said the Bella, the Bella, what day? Now, the other Juma at the Amaro. Yes, sir. Sir, overcome us a newbie, am I? No, more than you've done about Tuamo. It is Yamuni and Missouri, your switcher. No, I'm a bit to be a day. I'm back. Executives, national executive, I am mad. Your deputies here, the money. 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
3: 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They say was say body we need show. Was so much here being found on my end because they know there. And here you know they bet me. Because I did think for now. Start the mark for now. I will leave for now. Maybe I need a temper.
4: Maybe I'm a banner. School no nyaye. 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I want my fee. 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
5: onya da technical
2: I didn't know person
5: because the distance from here to that place we can't
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8: 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Nipa better na chance be na wanya treatment. Papa be na answer. Mpo BBC chrome on na man for be attack or more boroni idea. Usuru, eninti. Omo per se challenges a hold on one opinion for your nomu yabna one ten omo can ya, Missus, sir, and I'm a giddy, sir. A tossumka crania, sir. A few beyond challenges, weba. Then I didn't tina omo decentralizing, let's say, that's what Hong Kong.
0: No, no, ye baby, sir. It's answer, mammy Bacocas, or no, sir, or see in the old of your cocoa by a
8: cocoa.
0: Tiddo, a cofodia, and a few no man, you cofodia, manta, manta, no man, ye, Nina Gunkayana.
8: Ain't he a no, dear, mintimi, Miss Ambe, was all crowd, crowd, crowd, crowd, which I deny ye by Joe Fone. You call ye chill blogger about which in Fone. Any idea, but still, Menoka say, I will phone because of challenges. Obi order, I did change or corner or samba, I did change or because they knew so intimation in the problem. And then you catch it almost say, school, you intimate sano. So when you school, pala and pala, dear, you intimate san to do us enough. I will phone us soon.
0: Mate, Jagger was Benin Joe, and now what is say, what boy a man, and not all. It's a video at the YouTube. And if Facebook, no, and yes, said, dear, what's here, yeah, can say, a drum of crab, yabba come Wabu masku se bidia na ibo wache wano chesa komanto ye mkra ewa honum.
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10: 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intake point outlets. No, I dredging when you and now the next thing is to say, I identify the beer in case of anything, I didn't go for no reason. In case of any possible evacuation, there will be a call. And we have activated our DVGs, which are DVGs, disaster volunteer groups, our area. We are working 24/7, our divers, everybody is. On standby as we speak now.
9: Na yera Dennis Ajano Nati awo shen kramante mu nadmo so chere se said ye Ghana Water Company for kra bi nso ni kakra ne basa ndia ya ni nsamo ne papa into on bompa ye se be se ya nemum se ekokodrum pempen so sa fe de aye ho a omso nim de ombe
10: entity your monitoring you know it is like with the in effect there but we have to just sound the alarm bell by educating the communities in this area you know a community sensitization every day we are call from the shops to the houses ye ni omu din komo about any possible But like I said, not more. This is very bad. We are monitoring the flow as well. And if we continue to flow at this stage, yeah, then we are super. It is like this is a tsunami. So the question is, yes, we are. If we have to do evacuation, they will assist in it.
9: Enti wei ya nkramante mu nadmo penimpa Dennis Nati. 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
0: 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A quania badie, or my binu mucha say, ya de papa. Na e be ye ya, e was sinking to hoodie, e komu ye pa. Ye ni can't swap on somebody to ya.
12: IGP has bought a lot of bikes for the MMTU guys. And I see them park the bikes at traffic light and they're watching us as we pass. If we can have each bike leading one bus between the hours of, you know, 6 a.m. and 9 a.m. to really ensure that it is safe and then provide advance warning to oncoming vehicles on the major routes. And we can designate the major routes and we can educate the public. So people know the major routes and know that between these periods, there is reduced number of lanes for the opposite side of the road.
0: Ana wuti se wo so afon wo tie mu no na ohwe ye no ne ne se yenko GPLTU ne ye ne yura samola mu a o ye kasama fa be de tie wo cheso no de no kronie asana penyina ka no eye asempapa ne mum owo ho adwenkyre.
13: So these are the little monies that we gather to augment the operation if not you have visas. Much and chunk of this usually goes into four. So for instance, you could make like 1 million Ghana cedis. 90% of the 1 million Ghana cedis goes strictly into four. Because you're not buying, you're not getting four from anywhere. Unlike other jurisdictions where probably you rely on court fee and other matters in order to augment the operation. Here, you would have to go and buy your own four. So how would we get that four? So once you get the 1 million Ghana cedis, let's say per week, you realize that 90% goes strictly into that, so you must resort to other means of getting money to do that.
0: Jim FM. 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
14: ya se mpa no de aba ne mo I'm going to say,
15: na me kwa masama in fact we see from Africa in this on the side here neighbor now 1.8 here the farm what's you they make rule that the police in so they need they say hey chuko go for problem in party we dey catch so for you eh ya dia e be what them what now we been in work say I got a fire you that can say hey you who said last year any pop box piece that said you won last year what is this year better in the ending I have from what you know ever first year they make my shop passing yes bit for quiet from September to December to January it's a banner for the idea now. If you say, I did a mamma, I had a grandma, I had a papa, I bet what you know, so I buy a grandma.
0: Ahenti yera William Osei concern drivers wa motema na tene kano na oroko fia sante wano eba na kwenye abadie enye honsi seye wabi wamu ye pa wano su chese wende wanya senka foya omu akwoyi akendi fwansa mwa makani nano waditum wano omu ya jen na abandi bibi atisei eba unsware prako penfa ma wane kambia omu fuo tuwa tuwa jini edin kwa moji ya jen chile mwako tina se ake kambu mudi ya yejuma
16: own challenges and dangers if a lot of education is not done because say oh yes I be away without announcing and letting users of the road it's okay from this time of the day to this time of the day Ayalolo will be using this stretch of the opposite road just to facilitate a nipa idea on your ban and tema ubia or nam the birdia or no zebia or nam sakwa coronas or conny bird with nyako pim. This part is another part of talking about. When it happened, soon in the Kuruma, we have had the history of presidential convoy dispatch riders being knocked down and sometimes killed. See, on the face of it, yes, the intent is very good, but implementation, you know, would need more. And, you know, I also know minister, no? And I also heard him, so also, Minister of Interior and the IGP are going to discuss it. And what's it they should
0: and to and yes, so on, Kwana Betsna Dinkobo was so musty from a banner transport at Kwania Bana. Ya were being forward, my Yupa. Intend just off for the pay, one see from Nuninkuma and Quamontino. Yellow Kofia Santin Sabnatin, even a sentence Montesway. Ghana farmer for Trotro, Mamma Fire Lulu. Dear, your soft phone is soon you, and Sabbath way your quans soon you. Mosuwa Jinche, what were you doing?
17: The audio say idea ni buy no. He make a way out and can be here. It is the simple thing he say. Your shots here say or the be here a coin. Ayalolo no bekoswa overcome traffic no. On faso. Ayalolo people are not special than us. We all are equal.
18: If you say Sebi, a police phone bo omo call office and want to miss you was and to yes here mom aguma. Na bosome so one who say aguma na we no. In sakeska. And he, only in his eye, Ufaya Lunua, a bit to me to wear room, Tamadia.
0: And I would say, Ghana for me to my bitch, I said, there be a crime you know ye, now be you back, Quamaya Lulufo, no more Macan and Fahi, will be such as say, and the papa, it was simple, you for say, a bebum pepe.
9: And your man for so good switch, Roma Green, or Hapa, and Tabba Facebook, or Mofu, and then I'm Fraya Lula, and there's any traffic, one answer say, and save say, Bibri. Now, happy birthday, and come royalty. Mame Kenny Brickum Dakwa royalty Mame Kenny Brickum Dakwa UK we few Mame and O Papa O Mame Jackie Udruwa and O Papa Nana Brickum Dakwa and wish you happy happy birthday inti Mame Kenny Brickum Dakwa Udia Dedodo we are prima for any abrimpo deepa and a down so Sasso and a special happy birthday Enko Emma Mrs. Age Bosompim Mrs. Age Bosompim, who are Dissidoff, Ukru Nana Yao Bosompim, enemy mi 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
0: Happy birthday.
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9: 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committee ma World Heart Day Professor Alfred Duku na this is me atudwa
19: lifestyle is changing. Getting a lot more people with hypertension. Indeed, the number one driver is hypertension. So, and most people are not aware. Over 70% of Ghanaians with hypertension are not aware. And those who are aware, only a few of them are on medication. And those on medication, only a few of them have their blood pressure controlled. So, this is what is driving the heart disease. This is what is driving the stroke. And also, this is what is driving the kidney failure in Ghana. That's why the number of people dying from these diseases are increasing. But the risk factor is silent. You don't feel anything when you have hypertension. And so people can go around their activities, daily activities, without knowing that they have very high blood pressure.
9: Na Dr. Harry Akoto ono de obejina mu e de ema konfonoche de weye kolebu aya sabia no epenimpa na wono e chiremu se ade ba kwa se amana yehu ni se emrante wa no mu nnu no mu oma se mo kan se pa so obenuma duro no ama se be ni kwa kuye edikan wa samadu agya ne de ene ene wono mu kra nti e ho hawo ni sunsuanso no ani wo bebrebe
19: exercise regularly and take the right amount of food and also stick to your antihypertensives. One of the common things that I see is the young men who are having strokes. They refuse to take their antihypertensive. Because, Prof, you know why? Yeah. Kofi Baboni must work. And they feel like their drugs are not making Kofi Baboni work. For which reason, they don't take their medication, only to have a stroke. Then Kofi Baboni is gone. So the thing that you are afraid of, not working well, now doesn't even work at all. So, to what end?
9: Eti asema ye ke be hede amrante ne kire wa ha eh wonnom onnom no akoma ne teto ye mu a oba no a entum pese kwa kunu bewu a wo de be foro no ade no enya kun wie se etim we hi asena ne etiti ne nsem
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1: ma banking mainstream na the wuji loan na all your particulars no we have a central point at all the bank e gather to which you have the credit bureau internal and the wuji loan of bank bi na when you are now default to they will send your details to that credit bureau. It's also another institution, so Koji loan. Before I sign a loan, on behalf those verifications, say, Nipos Mess, Waji loan be a well Tiana. And no, na Ama now, who's a telco snidiano? Now, we need that system now, Mode Check is ABA, Waji loan, FCABA, SLTGO, when Tia, and what put some after what, but now, they are Domino consolidated, Sadini VP, Waji loan as default 201 telcos are. Won't mean call another telcos and conquoji. Because a best flag. Also, Omunya and Linky Omu system to the banking, traditional banking. No, it's recently no more has some bears that nothing there was a publication on that. So they want to have a centralized credit system, which the banks never was so, the telcos never was so. And some of the other telcos no cry. Loans no more money in a bank no more no more. I see me up.
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2: Oh, me and my dear, my miniature, because a woman, meet me, I say, you go our shadder, so you will be so hard. You go hard, no, you be cry. I say, imagine you be there, but Mitya, but you go so hard. 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
2: now, Mr. Isaac Boyson, a friend of blog,
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2: I only have been born in the ye, Abinapuka. 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
1: 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What ya say?
2: Wo de eyi nyina betena ho sa.
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1: 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Yeah, yeah.

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0: 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So 10 PM to 11 PM, a blazing, no, na a blazing. Nese ejano aso na e dele no na e dele. Sedia umu mechino. E fire for fire. 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Monitor ye sports programs na. Den e viase no e viane e pono. 1 PM to 2 PM no. E abe sojano. E fire for fire. E life. E wa Doom TV so. 10 p.m. to 11 p.m. Better man, 10 p.m. to 11 p.m. Uba shane live, ewa Doom TV, so Doom TV, fire for fire. Ye kane said ye tie, ye nyibi mfirimo, ene ye mfebi enkaon, more fire. Iti na misi omu kradye, umu nimni omu ye, yebe bo top 8, yebe top 6, yebe top, omu nyakwanki yebe bo top 18. Nese league, no bi opo league, nibi ane ye mfama om, no mu organize ma om. Because they don't know what they are doing. It's your money.
1: Asempa FA.
0: They were institutions be, bodies be under FA, no? It's a Gaka. Omu Kradie, and Nguase Fopa, Gaka, at the right time, I will come to them. Ghana League Clubs Association. League na Empire. Clubs na Sofani Nyinano. To one Afri Gaka. Because they don't know they are left and they are right.
2: Sisi Womu.
0: Sisi Womu.
2: Sisi Womu.
0: Sisi Womu. Your boss is in the NBA, no? Ekane Gaka. Ah, me nim. Those competent Gaka chairman anomu ye juma no that time no yembo league no enwie no na ukwato anticipation for Gaka top 4 ne kura no na uhu say yes e wo ho and the top 4 ne kura yintimi mbomi etina me so omu kura de omu nim ne omu ye
2: sisi womu sisi womu
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5: Fire for fire ni Kobe Stone ni one of the best of fire Monday to Friday Fatu Adum TV na tunase ni fire nkwa na janu blaze na fire fire Kobe Stone Kobe any stone stone ni fire ehia even is a fire no joke one head uyo ja.
6: Fire for fire. My name is Kobe Stone. Yeah. You are Aite Powers. What can come if able to she okay. If before you can stand Azuma Nelson, you can be a world champion. I told him. I told champ. And then boss who can stand? Me, yeah. I can stand Azuma Nelson training.
7: But he do you know you are champ?
6: Do you know you are champ? If me, I can be a world champion. I will give thanks to
7: Professor himself.
6: He talked to me. Yeah. I don't listen.
7: In actually, a favorite time, she okay. A favorite time,
6: she okay. What can come. A favorite time, she okay.
7: Allah.
6: Fire for fire. My name is Kobe Stone. Yeah. You are. I eat the powers. What can come? If able time, she okay. If before you can stand Azuma Nelson training, if you stand, you can be a world champion. I told him. I told champ. And then boss, who can stand? Me, yeah. I can stand Azuma Nelson training.
7: But do you know you are champ? Do you know you are champ?
6: If me, I can be a world champion. Uh-huh. I will give thanks to Azuma
7: Professor himself.
6: Talk to me. Yeah. I don't listen.
7: In actually, a favorite time, she okay. A favorite time,
6: she okay. What can come. A favorite time, she okay.
7: Allah.
8: President, where the more fire? I said that wow, kind. Ojana Shishimi. And I won't ask you.
9: Ojana Shishimi. Into my panel.
8: Ona Shishimi.
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8: Okay. Asembia Oka. Ose, the truth will always win the battle. But, a cassaba qua de biano me bo or fire for fire and so and no inch the monanga side.
9: Say, Uchantra and Trobi and you are standing the test of time, but oh, yeah, the opposite, which is the truther, Uko Zanzibar, truth in BPA, Uko Timbuktu, truth in BPA. Into media, I can say, in everything that we do, let's be honest, let's be truthful. And when you are truthful, you do call court or Jupiter, EVP. You do call Pluto, EVP.
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3: on fire,
2: champion,
3: SM for life,
2: Kakai,
3: Peoja,
2: fuck you,
3: fire for fire,
2: fire for fire.
6: Fire for fire. My name is Kobe Stone. Yeah. You are Aite Powers. What can come if able time she okay. If before you can stand Azuma Nelson training, if you stand, you can be a world champion. I told him.
7: I
6: told champ. And then boss, who can stand? Me, yeah. I can stand Azuma Nelson training.
7: But he do you know you are
10: he
7: champ?
10: Advised me
7: do you know you are champ?
10: If me, I can't be a world champion. I will give thanks to
7: Professor himself.
10: He talked to me.
7: Yeah.
10: I don't listen.
7: In actually, a favorite time, she okay.
0: Say boom boom boom, no way about to say well.

0: Yeah. Life at Doom TV so copy stone. 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And Sluja a dura and you know. Numere uno. More fire. Fire for fire. Yeah, can I say the tear? Ne a ukwada. Frano pay a busy sabri. 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And sema utuo akoso. 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What I say, what you be wasun? What should be live? Our Doom TV so 10 p.m. to 11 p.m. Yeah, the fire for fire, eh, bro. 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
2: Sisi wom.
0: And Norman Penina Akasano. And Nazo TV. His Excellency John Dramani Mahama, the first gentleman of the land. What I say? One on the head, the first gentleman of the land. Oman Peni Akasa. In fact, wono odi wakasa fire for fire jumedi ene suno ya bo ema ote epembi etu emu odi tuja se national team no blasters of Ghana no dia wopese womu diye eye diye wasi transparency and accountability more fire
3: boom boom boom na wewe bata se weo ese boom boom boom na lemi ya se weo.
4: The senior national team, the Black Stars, I've instructed my office and the Minister for Sports and Recreation to hold the Ghana Football Association accountable to the people of Ghana, especially regarding the budget of the FA. There will be no secrecy in how much the government spends on the national teams. The budgets presented by the FA and other sports associations must be known by the public. After all, it is the taxpayers' funds that are used to fund these activities. Expenditure and waste reduction applies to all sectors of the economy, including the Ministry of Sports and Recreation. The senior national.
0: More fire. We are the first gentleman of the land. His Excellency John Dramani Mahama. Onakasano. Jumadi Oyebi. And Nini Asunina, ETA. and was say the senior national soccer team blasters of Ghana no. Yeah, my transparency and accountability and cause. What di ye sports no hong komo? O di ye football nechi? Di a one shape no obusa one sem ema ye catch it no. O ken kain o shape? O tie di e koso e o fire for fire no so. O tie asema ye kan Ghana for to do one e kano. O tie 10 p.m. to 11 p.m. on my
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0: It should be live. It was doing TV so. 88 to the bina wo kasa. It was ha. 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Okasaya edify your class no ho. 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Sedia ene a form one echo yakwa Africa abedru level se. 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
0: Ye refis na, womu decide the games no, ewa dem. The referees na, yen chio muka on time. Eti referees no, eti mi jina so, eti ye di omu pe. The referees na, woman timi enko showcase womu talent. Ewa Africa BM. First ni yenye referees ha, eko Africa. Eko di matches. 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
2: Sisi womu.
0: Oma mpeni ya nga kampa. Eno sign kasa ye efa some ways and means budgeta clubs na eye any chia refis in a cane at the walk as a found ways and means in a search as a ways and means you know a search as a sema or man penny kayano football administrators club administrators amu krumu amu ya porno gaka Ghana League Clubs Association. I would not. We are the mother body of the class. TSM or my penny catcher on ye. And then no near some of the Biaka. Be being where you're for fro. Be being what you're for fro. So what you want. Now laziness into no sabbe complaining. Supporters in Shabo. Unto me, and Tinaho, and yet that lazy. Now, Jenny says, sponsors, ever pa, abe sponsor. Untimi, and complain, he said, your clubs, no, woman to me compete with Africa because born union here. Football in straight as in a man, Mokasano. Now, we are sure, they say, a chance to move, Granny say, and near ma, say, your game, no. And only Niyama must sign authority. Must so.
2: Sisi wo.
0: Which I said, Niyama, say a game, no. Your football, Niyama, say no, no. And no. And I'm with you, Kroma, I'm with defending. As so. The piano, I had to say, your football, ye, ye, ye. Yanyan tum. Say, yanyan tum, say, ya, ye, be aboa. Untimi, kosi, yema, we drew now, no. Oman penny, na, kasano. Oman penny, and I, eh. What can be a personal and your fro? Ma, yentie o man penny, nese mo kan ye se, ye claps near de, e decline.
1: Asemba FM.
0: Obianim. Obianim. Ocha se, enti se Norman Peniaka, club administrators, ese mutie, mutie, His Excellency John Dramani Mahama, on kwenye mufaso ya football, ama football no, e declining titre, ye clubs in the performance, e declining, yinti Norman Peni.
4: Those days, Ghana was one of the titans of African soccer, especially at the club level. Yeah, not anymore. Our fortunes at the club level have dwindled. And we need to find out why our club level soccer is not as strong as it used to be. We should be able to build more giants and winners on the continent. I want to commend those who out of their own pocket are funding these teams. I know it's a very, you know, heavy obligation. And so I want to commend you for the enthusiasm and the interest that you have taken in supporting these teams.
0: They know, His Excellency. They know why our clubs in the aircraft form. They know. I am telling you, take it from me.
1: They know
0: why they are clubs aircraft form. They know. But because of your personal interest to be. And kofobe jine, wamo interest hon e chen. Kwenye obe foswa ya porno, enunti na wese misi no wawo.
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1: as simple fm
0: because we can be a now what you be a me see match day one almost as ye ref is asema san ba biem ref is no wo mu essay game no said o man panic kan ye no ref is no enema ye 3 points ni entimi anya now Oman peni ama ye nyina ya jiatu. Wode fanse ya afeni ya jiatu. Mi busa o this question. Busa hon se. Wo club officials no. Busa hon se. Woman so. Woman de pressure no. E to refis so ana. Busa hon se. Administrators no. Woman kreti environment ha. Ebe ma referee. E beti kema. Opa anu woni mi se o. Sabe ahad ye. I am CCA BNO. But rather, no, Mubium refers in a background, I know, Sudo. Namwama di Kanen Akaso. Omoa, any 18 Komo, Oyas Roya, Weko, Nikrum, or Yamano, Eduo Panikrum, no, when he said, Yaw, yeah, you know, Sana, we must say, engineer, ref radio Pisca. Yamati, mamma, allegations, it me back, Yamma, refers, yes, it me the ma, and mawom. No mo no ma koda
1: asempa fa
0: ya no be di game bia ya tv allegations omo ka bia o ta se ba wu ntimi wo a wu ni mi sade na ye wo na wo ye o na wo ko so o na wo kechi da problem wo na wo ye o no wa saba monte no wa be complain wo be su at se Ghana 40 said ya bibia si ya nya wo na wo ye uni mbe bi free ba It is how per se officiating no a cleaner. And the more club administrators no, eh se moya de mode mo sahu fita and a modi football. A large grusa said ya won ma bribe dano. Um pejanin sa. A large grusa or say dia won ye de on ma bribe da as football administrator ao no e kahono our congress ya peja on sa ubieni wa. Utimi peja ni sao Congress na se. Uta se, omu ne ye claps no. Congress no. Omu kwa, ye claps no. 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Wa fire refis no. Professional. Omampeni ono o fire. 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Tine kasi.
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0: Professional fire. Ba mi jano ye beso ye ma wati ase ye na sese o e se ti me sese o
2: sisi wo mu
0: mo ma be fire mo fire
4: then the other issue is refereeing unfortunately refereeing is one of the things that is destroying our soccer I mean the matches are played before they are played and everybody we know For every match, there's a waste of means budget. It makes the league not competitive because the match has been played already. Somebody has won. So what's the use going to play the match anyway? And so both the Ghana Referees Association and the FA should look to see how we can improve refereeing. A lot of the spectators have abandoned going to watch matches because they believe that the matches are preset before even they go to play the match. And so spectator numbers are dwindling. Gate fee proceeds are going down. It's in our interest to make the league competitive. The matches must be tough. Everybody must leave feeling that, you know, there was a neutral referee and that whoever won, won, you know. And so I think that that's something else we should affect our minds to.
0: More fire. And Oman Perina Tujano. Omampeni, His Excellency John Dramani Mahama, President of the Republic of Ghana. Ochase, Afibia ye di independence. 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
2: Sisi wom.
0: 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Ya bejina park. Na supporter no. 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I mean, when you score line, any to one, a pepper, I be help. Who may be free, or be a mebe? Eh? I grab your seat, only you see a sword down when the gate and Okurana Ungra would die. Or so, Papa, be seen a gate. One year football year, Opa, Kobo, be a gate and be any wobbish. Ain't you no man penny at Sero, no tea, the asthma, or kind of ye? See a beam. Tioman Penny, His Excellency John Dramani Mahama. Eh? Last season, yeah, ye wee ye. Metina Sempe FM, radio show. Sunday, a wee. Game wa e koso. Na e di kampa out, se. A certain player, e set this season, wa ji go king. Ain't you know, a best goals, best e siya, a wane game ni mu player, ombo bon se two goals ukurada. Say, this is how tell me, Busa said, F. Fono, obedient the highlights of Krabba out there, Busa on. Or say, six. Or say, you. Yeah, players or Messi Guama or Blaster.
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0: Because I said, no more planning a man, say, so what's it? Then you go, Papa. No reference, you know, a genim, only aware, reference me genim. Woman genim. Players, Ghanaian players, a genim. Ajia tum se yenye den ye mo fix match. The same players are there. 22 players plus referees. Aji tum na supporters no womwa yo mu fools ewa park. Excuse my language. No mo dada wine. Musa se no mo dada wine. Besi sa time upa ko request for sa video boy and then he goes. I was share yes, 6 goals. Naka player says his goals, and he said, BBC, ne Adum TV, ne Asempe FM, I see a bone de day. I see a Kananka CNN 40 me Febby. Na BBC 40 me Febby. I see a ye highlights, no Adum TV, Nanka Ghana 4 Webby. Bessie Satami, Kohese, and he in a sub boy, and in the 6 goals, no say a video, no Baku Krada. And so your Ghanaian players be a Ekaneno. You are Santemo. Ti misse go na BBC AG na trendy say goal of the week e we are seeing in ano Ghana player no obo Ghana league you are sante house of one ni mino house of one wo mu follow football no fritete no enim koto kofu na wo mu di board ati no wo mu nim asema me ken say you are sante wo say go Ghana Premier League. Players say go. I'm a BBC SOMU. I'm a neighbor, yes, player of the day, of the week, go of the week. But what to win in a BB? But a neighbor's house, Ghanaian player, was says his goals. And only go no cry in Timinkoye. My son, your man penny. In your man penny, more fire.
4: Then the other issue is refereeing. Unfortunately, refereeing is one of the things that is destroying our soccer. I mean, the matches are played before they are played.
0: Almost there.
4: And everybody, we know,
5: For every mic there's a waste and means budget. It makes the league not competitive because the match has been played already. Somebody has won. So what's the use going to play the match anyway? And so both the Ghana Referees Association and the FA should look to see how we can improve refereeing. A lot of the spectators have abandoned going to watch matches because they believe that the matches are preset before even they go to play the match. And so spectator numbers are dwindling. Gate fee proceeds are going down. It's in our interest to make the league competitive. The matches must be tough. Everybody must leave feeling that, you know, there was a neutral referee and that whoever won, won, you know. And so I think that that's something else we should advert our minds to. Then the other issue is refereeing. Uh-huh. Unfortunately, refereeing is one of the things that is destroying our soccer. Uh-huh. Uh-huh. I mean, the matches are played before they are played. And everybody we know they are played. And everybody we know, for every mic there's a waste and means budget. It makes the league not competitive.
0: Of course.
5: Because the match has been played already. Somebody has won. So what's the use going to play the match anyway? Mm-hmm. And so both the Ghana Referees Association and the mm-hmm. FA should look to see how we can improve refereeing.
0: After that one, they know.
5: A lot of the spectators have abandoned going to watch matches because they believe that the matches
1: are
5: preset before even they go to play the match.
0: Of course.
5: And so spectator numbers are dwindling.
0: Yeah.
5: Gate fee proceeds are going down.
0: Yeah.
5: It's really interesting to make the league competitive. The matches must be tough. Everybody must leave feeling that, you know, there was a neutral referee and that whoever won, won.
0: Yeah. Oja, His Excellency John Dramani Mahama. And Akasano. Muntias, yes, competition, Mwangasa, Muye, Nanka, ne sustainability, ever quite chileno. Mubitimias are sustaining the year, no. Mwana Mosan, Aseno. Jinu, who you? Jinu, who ye? Because club piano, ehia Ghana Premier League, ne se, ebe ya strong. Uhia supporters, se. Supporters, Baba Park, Jinny, who you? Jinny, who you say, oh, Popo, no, OBS, since goes, as on your television, a bitcher, Amelia, say, no, could go, and was say, ya, as he echa. Oh, yes, and can no crano, Yabe Pacadiano, Nanka, you ready, says Imono, Kabadistan, when your headline sponsor, and your two leaders,
1: a Semper FM.
0: Oh, here, investors are, woman, are you ready, sir? Wombe pompiska edi ase gana buo ni mu. Babu sa hon. 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Ye benya GDA. 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Because se se no. Se koba se. 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Ya boy we edida. Skola eno. Aye 2-0. Atako sibi ever since 6 goals in the da. DNTS were tall tickets. No one go away. DM Pan SA Emma Obia Company within the Huni. What I say, Wabaka say, what in the home ebbe bow. Now what they are torn, Adia, why ne bears Adia?
2: Sisi Womu. Sisi Womu.
0: DNT Pan SO bit by Bia. Coach Bia, ya didn't snatch him, Mamano. And any jaho, what a baby no one named the Akosu ya. DNT now first a coach, you know. Obekas were a friend player way up a bonus in a team. Administrators, you know. Business way, a Muamodia. And the credibility, you know.
1: More nice and
0: more protecting you. More nice and mutimu shamokena. More nice and mutimi apple home by ye. 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What I say, oh, yeah, mwabi afrobia. Oh, yes, I waste a miss now, refis, no. Ube, I saw Sanko, who referee, Africa, hono, and ye is yourself a quacko who referee. You know it. Because who call Africa now? Calf, a draw, say, one FC Diara, and not TP Mazeme, a copono, any El Alibu copono. Sad time, no, clubs now, one of them, a copono. Ono won him say, was this in the home and whatever. Ain't the piano na expose ye. The piano na expose ye. Womu prepare to the sense, class ni bi e bagana. And sure our penum crano or bagana not in the other. What I say, woman ba, and yema, and so mudepa, ye who clap a wopa pillow. Pillow a coach players in the bedasso. Woman de oma de any free groom a buy but prepare what prepare to say ye kase bibi a serious football institution what prepare or ye serious one and utimino de piano and say to me jina ne nanso ne hu se ne qualities ne enie utimino ma ye hu ne qualities no de ye hu se wo bon homa den. More fire. Hey, you know, say a person Ghanaian clubs, you know, one more page, you know, so I will be them. And say, your league, you know, your domestic league, you know, competition, now your ball, chrome, you know. And I see it, you see, you know. And yes, sir, waste and miss, you know, any shortcuts. What I say, you cheer bribe, you need the resource, you need that. And only you waste a miss now, my penny can't want him no. A quail of Mufaso, a cheese care how to what my refis. And don't you know, woman sick and can say, see a chum cano to be friend chum cano, and who wants
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0: And there, boy, no more packaging, I said, on chassis goes near town on a near town, I could Iraq. Iraq in a near the Neko. Say Iraq is so obo, so orchichibo, so I say we are turning to goalkeeper, so we are turning to Mazua, Obiyanim, Iraq, and I say what goes. Eti munya I say, more better more clubs no around say and survival keke. Ocha say yembo league ni wey no, oh na me die, me shaha. Ma build up no, build the club ni say. Ye be hunu empuntuo ewom ebe ma club no etum pon development no ma ye hunu wom football administrators no monse sam agine no agine ne kitam na e ma football ne kon anim no monse sam sa agine no
2: sisi wom
0: enye se kwasi ada points ne 3 points na o jine sunday ne pen ese o jine hu academy anan se mu rezi ye e wan. And Nebusa Klaus, and they say, Womu saying, and it's me, and ya, coach is say, Monko scouting and farmer mistresses, and it's saying, Busom say, Womu commissioned department, you know, our head. What I say, it's sometimes, and confound your boo, and you need the Emma House of Folk, you need to understand. House of Folk, a free tete, our tete, Aurora's team, no. Free tete, and you know. And you net a wawa be seen there, that's war. Yaka commercial house now is a year friends, Royal Majesty, Tonya Feder, the 14th. Adia Tumu, SC, Clubhouse, Cassier, Commercial House, Cassier Pa Unim. Oh, Yena from dear, Pobi mine, Womuguso, a pim, so met Mienya, a B bomb, Homate, a Tumua Macanamos Moya day. Diana Moya. I bet me ama ye hu se clubs no afan to my perfra mo yesa development in puntu no e koso e wo clubs ni mu die na mo ye edion papa Ghana football and win and am so a e ma supporters ni lose interest no win and am so a ama supporters no wɔmu elu su interest in our game.
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0: Obi so say when be free gate a ye mehwe bo. Gaka nankasa ne kura ne gaka ne be free gate. Obi anko hwebi. Supporters no elu su interest. I am telling you, I am giving you the information if you are not aware. Supporters no eso munya GDA. Our competition be am organize you kromo amu. So mu jidi se se ni tim no ne mode mono e kosoro opon ho mode nko ade a e so won na eje e se ni tim no edi nkunim so opon ho mode a e so odi nkunim e ti se sa jidi no ayira trust no se jira free gate no enti min save free gate na ubie no se sa jidi no ayira ain't me ain't save you. Marketing ain't save you because who nyeni ye. O just say, Jesse na and a month biya ne eh season biya ya unveli Jesse. Eh we Jesse efe. We Jesse ye se. Ain't me ain't save you. Ain't me save you. O de ugu a home. Ugu a home.
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0: O de ugu a home. So, who said your football net here? Who said your Ghana football net here? Ghana football, who said it here? The credibility. At the BIA, you come once empty today, your class, no? Credibility, not the BIA, you come once, no? Who said it here? Our Ghana. Who said it here? Our Ghana. It's the football administrators, no? 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
0: 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Now, if you want my best teams, you know, I then, a winning on the pitch. Win a ma, Uber was half a winning league. Don't wanna do obuo. 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So meko park akuhebi. Sanity. I mean be phone lines, you know. I don't go next level energy drink. I mean member me next level kakra. Na afemia.
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0: Share our man mame. 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I mean be. I don't go next level. Ah, eddy. Maybe I don't go next level now. And you poo. Poo. And just an energy drink now, Kono saying, I don't go next level energy drink. I don't go next level premium energy drink. Mampeni bobi wey, you know. 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I don't know my own. I don't know. I guess I always want more. I don't call next level premium energy drink. Frank, get out of my name, mommy. 0302211701. 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
6: Kwasi asante.
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7: AKA La Liga, Dia,
0: Warfire, hey, Basadi, cool baby girl, no, Medaswati, hey, you know, Mammy for Justice, Justice, Mammy, you, Warfire.
9: Yeah, Kobe Stone, that is
0: saying. BBI, come apart, champion.
9: Yeah, fire home. And you say, oh, new problems with ya. Our man is first minister, and you've been found. And your problems are your pursuit, your solution.
0: Yeah.
9: Because you have a bubble, you know. I want to say, maybe I'm a bubble. And excuse me, it's a bubble with you. Now, I have a chef. I'm pampered. 2% means that she justice. Men saw the any mistake I won't go to now, I'm conscious about. And you say, President Mahama, who said what this problem are. I'm not confident, and yet, I'm familiar with that. No, yet, who be? Never what can we get a hot apple? Not a motor, no more for it. I can't say the woman, I'm not going to
0: wait
9: for it.
0: Almost say, okay, Mira say 030221 1701. I terminate him, Mr. Baby Pa. Mr. Baby 030 221 1701 and a 030 221 1702. Tabia heba mischa. Tabia heba mischa. Itu malaria se. 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Ena itu ase. Francis, mami ntio. More fire, Francis.
10: Ah, I'm not going to be stoned.
0: More fire.
10: And the crap cannot. I could do the name.
0: And Suruja, a dura, and you know, more fire.
11: A simple I said, what did I say? Omo say Ghana football no poto to say ama to say oko park a won to say you get to go for park kore ball no eti na ye de ya tna na ye kute kute mu na no ya fa ni say bible na ye de ye di abo ye bo what did I say oni nya me nyaji mo
0: more fire mami fire boa ye boa to aso mami more fire ye boa
11: kobi
0: more fire
11: money aduma
0: bibi aduma
11: kobi
0: more fire
11: Kobi, eh? We trust on my penny one. Then we began a boy, next Nagana boy, and we see here. And we really pay your papa, eh? You pay from one more. You pay here, you know. Me, I have to say, you know, epic grass, food, football. And I'm a penny, some when you coach football. Kobi, me, you know. How dare you coach football? And you pay here, chuck on the mouth for your people, the best thing.

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0: 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You are members of the Renal Patient Association of Ghana. 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
1: Is it a back-to-back? 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

0: for our minister pa de brani mama obi sum obi sum obi sum obi sum obi sum obi
1: I mean sure.
2: Obi,
1: yes,
2: mbosu no wejuma pa re here. I mean your platform is a cherished platform. MPP, NDC,
1: yes,
2: they come here,
1: yes,
2: you ask the relevant questions, yes, issues are discussed, and I think that is the image you also have, as a host, and keep it up, keep it up, but don't run away from the court. Please practice your law.
1: I will do that.
2: Practice your law.
1: I have started.
2: Obi, consistently practice your law.
1: Your law, Marty.
2: You can combine, you can multitask.
1: Sure.
2: Do your journalism, do your media work, but practice your law. And your law will not depart from you.
1: I thank you, senior. I thank you. Because he says, 94.7 FM. Samuel Atachi, Honorable Minister, in charge of Works and Housing, Member of Parliament for
3: 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I think we have to understand the word ecosystem.
4: Openness, you know. I think that this shouldn't be a problem at all.
1: MIDA itself should come out, yes.
4: Yeah, MIDA should tell us, this is a shareholding structure. Indigenous Ghanaians, they only maybe X percentage. And the Philippines, they only Y percentage. And I think that should settle this matter.
1: Honorable, it's always a pleasure talking to you. MIDA is a
4: powerful
1: MIDA is a and did the Honorable John join upon the attending canal?
2: But Obi, yes. Obi, na ankane na mi shede nim se we heavy sir. But se se majuwadi.
1: What is made you?
2: Majuwadi ba utimbe yo de ba osa meka. Mi ni mi junior ba kuko ayi court, circuit court bi mi modi.
1: Okay.
2: Na mi junior na o wa now say no my lord Philip Osebu, what the Philip Osebu?
1: Ano se the Philip Osebu?
2: Body Philip Osebu sina na my lord che kunyam. As Philip Osebu su. Are you related to Obi of Asempa?
1: Hey!
2: Obi Kando, I'm going to say, I say, yes, my lord. I'm going to say, Pinya, Pinya. It's Obi, I do the ADD.
1: Hey!
2: I'm Asempa, wow. I don't know what to do, Asempa, I don't know what to do. I had the Indian and said, I don't know what to do. I don't know what to do. Judges, eh, what gun at you?
1: Wow.
2: Obetier for information.
1: Wow.
2: Yes. This is me a judge. I met you. When this nigga san me dumno.
1: I don't want to be a judge.
2: I'm going to man you. So me a judge. Kamitia and this nigga san me dumno.
1: Oh yeah, then you're me a say.
3: I'm here.
1: Oh, that's nice.
2: My mom who judge Kwa na
1: Okocha.
2: Boy, I was Philip Osebosu. Obi Ofase, are you related to Obi Ofasempa? Mijini ane be kade bina mitia. Say, jase munu no. Kase yes. Adi hiya besrani aje. Na fina oba.
1: Oh, nice. That's nice. Mema Anthony Nukwe Akwa na fe. Anthony Akwa bet saying.
5: Eni ya Obi na also.
1: Nade yon hun watches ha. At a campaign in Quenti.
5: Obi Neba, Obi. Anthony Riba, Obi. Obi.
1: Anthony Nukweno. Charlie, me who watch him, I feel brutal.
5: Yeah, me Adam, me who yena also.
1: Adam.
5: You man, I'm here, boy, and here.
1: Me, I meet me who.
5: Maybe me who are retired to your fault.
1: Organization. Is your work of form?
5: Jai communication, my communication form.
1: Oh man, what film back? Now, what you make us, sir? May Bashan say, well done networks, sir. But network move Yes, Antoine, yes, Empire FM. Network mwa santing ni
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8: aso wo frame me che eh oto sa frame me che but debi ya mejebre
1: eti
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1: une
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1: edase pa we appreciate everything you also do for us monsomo kahona ejuma na etime kwe ni miti edamonsu asepa for the support and everything
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4: 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I could be saying, I was taxing able. I am one. Now, so meaning I can be Enna, Yabom, and Basso, Amamon, Abu Sodia, a radio instrument.
1: Amen. Amen.
4: Yeah, away enemy.

0: Oh, yeah, Bruta.
1: Send me out. Me out.
0: That's a man's tongue line. Talent. You do all.
1: Thank you very much.
0: You do all. You do.
2: Shut up. My name is My name is Nasi. But it's been good having you.
3: No, I'm also happy being here. You know, because I really wanted to go on a platform this year, but I said, no, let me make it different a little bit. And I'm also a fan. You know, because I listen to you a lot, I watch you, and you know, I want to say God bless you for whatever you're doing for us. And some of us, you know, we use your messages and create music out of it. So God bless you very
2: much. Thank you so much.
4: Ago ni meke name. 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Ni hanye fe afi.
5: Afi abanda.
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4: She adjourned in Mle Aquin Anne. If I didn't fan your glaffine, if I shrink your didona. I try pay your no akahim. She drew my far, a keke yes, and I know he. Wagan he, ni he hang your home. Wagan sherry, ni your hunya
5: sherry.
4: And little more, I sherry, ni my yearly affin your no. Afine one jaw.
5: Yeah.
4: Adronye.
5: Yeah.
4: Nango kekinye ya pata. Tano manyaba.
5: Yeah. Yasuma.
7: You are blessed to be a blessing to the work, not to yourself. The National Cathedral was not built, not because of corruption. I was right there. It was because we Christians are not serious. We are not serious about prosperity. We are not serious about the kingdom. We are a bunch of selfish, greedy people. It's all about us. We don't think about the kingdom. So before you get up and you talk and you become emotional about everything, think first. What contribution have you made to the kingdom? If you die today and you meet Jesus tomorrow, do you have any memorial in the church? Even the seat you are sitting on, all from the day you got born again up to now, all the offerings you
6: give cannot even
7: buy the chair you are sitting on. Meanwhile, in your house, you have chairs in your house that can pay children's school fees from now to the day they die. You selfish individuals. Anyway, I don't know why I'm going that way, but sometimes when we are criticized, we must take some responsibility. Instead of reacting to people criticizing us, we must take some responsibility. Because if we are really doing what we have to do as true Christians and believers, if we are really selfless people, there are so many needs in the church. People are struggling. So many individuals, single mothers, widows, can't pay their children's school fees, can't pay rent. You see people in church, they are looking handsome, beautiful. You have no idea the sufferings and what they are going through. A lot of people die and they make wills, and in their will, they don't leave anything behind for the work of God, for anybody but themselves and their immediate families. I was telling somebody, I said, when Christians are building an auditorium, it takes them 30 years, 20 years, 10 years, Bishop James, to build one auditorium. They are building a Hajj here.
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7: Muslim that is building that Hajj. One. Where you are from, Tetekwasi, there are these huge mosques on your right going to Lagos. It was built by one Muslim. And you are sitting here talking about Christian. We are 70%. 70% of what? What have you done? What is it that we have done? Just talk. You know why? Selfish people. You talk about people criticizing politicians. Corruption. There is more corruption in the church. And you know what corruption is? Corruption is when you have been entrusted with something for the benefit of others, and you use it for your personal benefit and deny those to whom it was given to benefit. That's what corruption is. And there are so many visiting in the church. God has blessed you for the church. He has blessed you for the work. He's giving you favor for the work. He's giving you position for the work. And all you do is to buy a new car, buy a house, go on cruises. And all you do is I'm not saying you shouldn't buy a car. Don't misunderstand me. I'm not dumb. I don't say don't look good because I look good. I like dressing good. I like looking good. That is not what the issue is. But after looking good, dressing good, living in the good, driving the good, who else benefits from it? You are blessed to be a blessing to the work, not to yourself.
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3: Obi, near CEO, Education Ministry, near education system, no? I don't want to believe, sir, His Excellency John Dramani Mahama, or Shedana, or De Yura Haruna Idrisu, Koshe, or no person good anymore, say. Haruna, a political career. Or Shedana, or the Nakosha education, ho. Oh, good anymore as a placement, you know, near my course, no. A yare hose, much, I say. Meshe. Computerized school selection and placement system.
2: Yes.
3: Because I said didn't in a buy. Hey, Dyson Cassio, and now former President John Ejekum Kufo at the buy, dear friend, no equal opportunity for all. Dear your friend, no merit based placement through computerized system.
2: Yes.
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3: The Brunibe can say human discretion. Now, for free or some manual way of admission, you know, a free hole. Or my penny could fall. Sebi, a die papa no son, ye enna, MPP, ye desanjish, and by okay, papa. The late Dr. Martin King Luther Jr. As my ni speech be or come powerful speech or come my year or Washington.
2: Yeah.
3: I think about 63 years ago. Mm-hmm. Now or have a dream.
2: I have a dream.
3: Have a dream.
2: Yes.
3: Now or can say oh who say a day will come sebi a year 4 months lives no more ma and kwane ma any woman no more tongue kwan so ma a bet not that's him no a mood do. Pepe na oman penye kofo hunu education system ne se aden ena ase ye yi school bi na se school no omo no ye hu omo se omo de omo wo soro na other schools no secondary schools ne de omo de omo wo form nti obi e pre se obenya sa first class ni bi school ni bi akwana grade school ni bi
6: asempa fm
3: nti e ba admission se ya na asefim. Now you we are and one say you are too a gum. Near the omo my bono, I'm a school snack. So my penny could fall, you know, said Debbie. And was see it immediately she say ye bass and she say ye no. A bequaco yet to say, we dear if you dear no. Based on your performance, results, na ya too a gum, any regional representation near the day. Any quota system, meaning a true computer system. Sanny be a big human face in a free moon. Bones or him be a can a church house who corner him via admission a good honor a chain a Bible. What did I mention? Ah, Nina no
8: from Kaswa. It's a big problem here. Look, my son got aggregate 7. His first choice, Achimota. This is a screenshot when he checked his placement. This is a screenshot. He got Achimota. I was not around when he checked, so he screenshot it. And I came yesterday for us to go and print it out so that we go to the school. We went to the school and went to the cafe and we got to know that they've changed their Achimota school and given us Cedro Senior High. Mr. Ramo, I want to show you how we are. Now, the one who me said, I want to show Cedro Senior High. Kwa,
6: a Semper FM.
8: And you need to wake up. Cedro Senior High in Kaho. And can the selections home. And so, my sister, I'm going to Cedro Senior High. I'm a serious senior high. Evidence will be phone, so I'm asking me where we're moving. And I'm going to create placements. We're checking the placement back. I'm going to create this.
9: I'm going to change my course because it has to be a fashion, but the teacher did it a kitchen and hospitality, so I'm coming to change it. But my problem is there is plenty schools. They gave me only this one, the seventh one. Plenty schools I choose, but they gave me this one. Aggregate 27.
10: Aggregate
9: 27.
10: What school did you want to go to?
9: Like, I wanted to go to maybe Presby Senior Ebri or maybe Latte, but they gave me this one, so now I like the school. So now I'm coming to change my course.
11: 130 million. 13,000 students. You're going to win for a placement.
12: San Omoka.
11: How?
12: What's it?
11: And Eba has to say, Nita 13,000. Eba has to say, and Eba has to say, Senia, if you see Hani and Nats, government never has in Tiba, if you have Yenti, she now so bad. Umpo de Yen book you. It's a musha soldier for Tadi and Ness for any police for Mudomoba, Shim no Makotina, Kunanaso.
12: It's your kind nature, a protocol for
11: a protocol and an injustice, which is not fair.
13: Nadia, what
11: police ni pushing me. Minimum for pushing me, say, go outside. How? So I said, it's
14: in your crown. Yesterday, because I realized, say, my banning a day, and I wanted boarding. It's your bar, say, your barber sister, because that is what we heard. But your bar, you know, all my yatia, say, all B schools are not allowed. They cannot do anything about it here. It's your uncle back to your schools. Now they are only working on C schools, so that is what they are doing here. Tia Mubi said, "Yeah, we have to go back home or go to our various schools to resolve it from there." Sana Dianitia. It has not been easy for parents since yesterday. Bikwa be hanging around. Me say I was here around 4, but I came to meet about 300 people already here. It has not been easy. It has not been easy. Tia Sira Bino. Says our school placement system wait here. On your baby. If there has been a mistake somewhere, on your baby. And you say when it comes to technicalities, sir, problems to me back yesterday, because I realized say me banning a day, and I wanted boarding. Iti yaba ha say yaba be sister, because that is what we heard. But yaba yeno, ama mayati asia say all B schools are not allowed. They cannot do anything about it here. It's a back to your schools. Now they are only working on C schools. So that is what they are doing here. It's a movie said, yeah, we have to go back home or go to our various schools to resolve it from there. It has not been easy for parents since yesterday. Bikwa be hanging around. Me say I was here around 4. But I came to meet about 300 people already here. It has not been easy. It has not been easy. It's yesterday Bino says our school placement system wait here. On your baby. If there has been a mistake somewhere, on your baby. And you say when it comes to technicalities, sir, problems to me. But
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Penyifu Yeboa Yen. 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Na share a live stream, you know, on YouTube. Let's know where you are watching us from. Na would acknowledge you. Na fi nipenye na anso ate wonka. Ene, ensem guapuno so, ukriada yede mehi Asem segment, nebe Bremo, we are a national organizer hopeful for the opposition New Patriotic Party. Will join us in studio na yeneno Eddie Nkomo. He happens to be a former member of parliament as well. Ali Meiga Halidu is our guest on the show as we continue our interviews with the various aspirants as the NPP prepares to vote for new national executive members of the party. That election because we will commence on the 3rd of October. And this is part of our build-up. And the party, no, a balloting, our party, the headquarters. Now, Oshé, for chairmanship position, now, why in the first, why in the second, third, and in that order. Same for vice chair, same for organizer, general secretary, and all the other positions. You will details, no, aha, yenemo. Ebeche Ninyanara. Enra Omampenyi a new appointment, this time to the Value for Money Office. A officer under the auspices of the Finance Minister Omo Ekwete to make sure say, they will check government spending and say a buying a ma contract near there. You have to pass the Value for Money test. Na a buying who say, a jumaya ye ma ho contracti, sika contractor ne eji ya, you know, ye tia, ye benya value for money. Ne nya dia contractor ni ibebu aman no bukata and arinte another layer in checking, you know, procurement corruption and adia aye one of the major issues akon edietia aman no. Inte that appointment has been made. I'll share details of the letter with you na mashano enso ekosi senso eniti. Join us, your thoughts, your comments, your observations. Your WhatsApp number 0548443523 0548443523 Missus Ubiu 0548443523. Obi, my name is Douglas Adano, watching you live from Manitoba in Canada. My greetings to all the people I know in Ghana and to you and your team. Okay, that's Douglas Adano. Obi, I'm watching you from Tema Gulf City. This incompetent government is creating unnecessary portfolios for foot soldiers. That's Lamte King Rashid. Obi, good morning to you and your team. I'm watching you all the way from Stafford, Virginia. Thank you for watching. Your name. Okay, you are Clifford Chiba for Yadase. Obi, I'm in Landmark Terrace Apartment, Virginia, US of A. Charles Treneboa. Hi, Obi.
Mami Kuchu, somewhere in Birmingham, UK, waiting to listen to your program. Obi, you're fantastic. Udemu yopo ewo Birmingham in the United Kingdom. In the Enchester American announcement, in me here same segment, no, Ebremo, Ansana, no, Omahine Etnas, Yentiawe, Emraye Ba, Yetwasu, Ekosi, Sainsuni. Stay with us.

0: Bebia, na what you true say, and who did you know?
1: Mom, Patrols, I took personal dad, the buyer, no. Send me the chimney, and I'm a num shame, and I'm a boss of no me.
0: Wayne, yeah, excuse. Abo Fratia, what sorry, no pa? And what's that what you true say? And son, where did you? Now, oh no, so Edna, sir. What you true say?
2: Yes, ma'am. Medical kits toothpaste now, or the buy and run. And it's a true mission.
0: Why, dear? Kel kits toothpaste, dear. Yeah, yeah, ma'am, or fratty someone with the infirm, you know, or pimum fiancia.
2: Nah, I'm the dead, that's a strawberry. Now, you be some me dimple.
0: Debbie, you need a hey, toothpaste. And you toffee, why? Hey, yes, sir, you did Kel kits toothpaste. Be ma'am, or fra with the infirm, you know, copy me fiancia, dear to true one, say. Every say, a boy, a sea, a more bottle. Ana ashe e pamumwa wa mwawa e hase ne mana wadin mapa me boma de se me de Kel Kids toothpaste be mami metu tree woman se abribia Kel Kids toothpaste e mamma frasi tu tree ye ni jese
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8: 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So,
10: it remained that I say, you are no more man on it. You almost see a cra, you almost will hunu, yes, you are tea, you need Nasia, Yakabum.
11: Memory Debia, a bonusia, a pemusia, a question of what a change lay your home, our approach, said the Akuhu, any diabu drufi, the hu, near her, the ye, near the abba, the enyano, and you can say, ye,
10: Zenaja. Abrochin come on a dim tintim pa.
8: Yabere no ma hudua. 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Na habot sign. 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Yebesa so mu akwanya. No wa chere wadwe.
12: Robert David me cause of Germany.
13: Kobe. Okay, yeah, Amsterdam.
12: Cause the flow for Abo Jeffwe o mu e wa mana ne nemu. O mu e atia mana no dia na o mu dipie. O mu kura na aso program no mu aso project mu e nwanwa.
8: Shenison. Say ye meme ne de bia. 6 p and Boganie Abuchin Kumuni.
14: Obutan Simnuno. So say the what do?
15: And Yamia, as a damn comma angel rock mixer, a brampa. My rock was some damn Yanigia, a tutu Siciariano, and I sign a mamma who had no strong nature, vitality and energy.
16: Wait, dear Utica, was this Yaran idea? Yankanik is it?
15: Hi man, I'm Pa Bademeho. Hey, na me no kasa no adan ho koy.
16: Me ko pepsi si a.
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0: She said, yeah, it will be hard, yeah. And so she knew shop.
1: Me report no way.
0: Minya, so many pons soon, yeah. And so she knew but to as I'm for business with you, be one. I mean, why, yes, I guess I never could know. The Biani had been for Frau, and so I'm on to be any. 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
1: masomo asempa 94.7 fm check with your time 51 minutes after 2 in 9 minutes it will be 3 p.m. me need your say bonsu o man hene kwa bena santi atna se ye de me hear sem segment no air bremo on a Wednesday afternoon live from our studios in Kokomlem. To join us on YouTube na share a live stream, you know, as we bring you Mehiasem segment, one of the very popular segments on our show. Oman Akwaba said, "Me say bibi ekoye."
2: Well, ekoye. Say we are not learning lessons as a country. Nyame dia che. Enti yeda nyame ase okwansu nkuso ndee we cannot take it away from bibi. But ekoye because we need. Se tibia da wona ya manyo sempe se bibia da ya kai kai omu se ye bua payum se ye de, I can't believe it again na wo man so aye ya dwene se e ba nyo ma e fa ni padodo na ye die mu ni won nkoso e be sheda bua ye sheda pass ye twentwe na si o se ye de, I don't get everything in this country again. All the problems you are fighting today, it didn't start today. It started from a bribie tremuna ya building on sa emreyoni sintona na abesi. You know, Mamenchi Obia, this afternoon is just to humbly appeal to His Excellency that appointment in Kebeyan go hold you on.
1: Appointment there. Value for money.
2: Yeah. No, it's
1: a major campaign promise.
2: Debbie. It's not about all the major campaign promise done ya for Philly. Also, I do baby. I don't know why. Who opened the course in TTS? The piano, who man yet said the agenda, who in the sanity. Sanity. You know, normally when the campaign promise, the key amongst the campaign promise was the 24-hour economy.
1: Yes.
2: Yeah, have we done it? And the domain market is a Kwabena market. I'm going to say, 24-hour market. Kwabena stretch. So, yeah, what is 24-hour market? What? What the caught you bodoma? A drive by 4 times a year. You know what is 24-hour market? I don't know why they are doing that. Because of this appointment, but I had to go to the public service commission or whatever.
1: Yes.
2: Because no so around Etiomo system. Now they are telling me that there's the public procurement authority.
1: Yes.
2: There are also inter audit units at ministries, departments and agencies.
1: Yes.
2: TBM, in addition, every MDA has an entity tender committee that reviews contracts beyond certain thresholds.
1: That's true.
2: With reps from outside the entities.
1: That's true.
2: Beyond that, there is a ministerial tender review board at the Ministry of Finance.
1: That's
2: so
1: true.
2: So what again?
1: I remember, sir, when the idea was mooted, this whole argument ever up. Metier, some public procurement specialist. A Biba News File and other shows, they argued against the establishment of the Value for Money Office. But the government believes, just another
2: it's
1: layer.
2: Not, it's not what the government believes. Obina, no more my Okroman monitoring and evaluation. And then you're a special prosecutor and intelligence and Tokwa Bemutemi. Where can we? Now we are
1: can we?
2: Yeah. Why can't we avoid, or in any case, Yako Iniska? Value for Money Office now set it up. No, you may be no. No, I'm one cause of Value for Money. No, I catch it up with them.
1: I catch it up with them. Because you see, and you ask what yourself, say contract, Nico PP.
2: Value for Money.
1: Sikano.
2: Yeah,
1: no, I must say about Value for
2: Money. Yeah, I don't get it. Honestly, with their umbrella, I don't get it. Because Value for Money is about mindset.
1: Yes.
2: It's about the mindset and the orientation. You are holding public office not for your own interest. Aye ni pe bi na nya omugidi ese yesi kasem yenwuma contract ahodo bibia ye o man ho brabo bia no it is adwene na nkasa ncp enye na adwene se obenya nsachraye asomo man Ghana na obasum nipa ne political party Value for Office every neighbor.
1: In way crown or my director general, meaning say what the status of an authority,
2: but that is the point,
1: and it will be a whole setup.
2: But that is the point,
1: because
2: that is the point.
1: Because every contract bia no e was under the public procurement Minia, authority.
2: The layers are go through before contract. In terms of making sure we are scrutinizing it.
1: Yes.
2: Said the Ebeya, Ebuo, Ketasese, Bibinyo, Mangwana. Now, your memo had a 20 threshold, say 100 million. Obinipan Bekwa, 99, 99, 99, 99. See, I didn't hear such them.
3: And yeah,
2: again, it's the mindset. Because bureaucracy over time has taught us that it doesn't work. It doesn't work. There are lot of checks say they go come to curb corruption. Mm-hmm. I feel the corruption corner shoot to Abroso. Why are we continuously doing this? Then we will say that.
3: But when you almost have under the finance minister.
2: Minya. Now it's your more finance ministry. You know? Mm-hmm. It's the only check system be our system manner. Oh,
3: the
2: year we are too crying.
3: The commitment authorization in your baby.
2: The way people are crying.
3: Mm-hmm.
2: With a two.
3: My money, my pumpy.
2: Nyan the pumpy. Ni ye mua. Nyan the pumpy because yet no media grow. It is a tuna source, meaning my pound for me. Yet ye baby can female. Are ye high and sana? Yamakwam and no be aqua. And obia
3: it makes this office superfluous.
2: Maza.
3: Now be
2: maza.
3: I be unnecessary.
2: Obia, come say. And sana obeya jubebians, why not clearance every atua? Mindset. What's it? Why deliberate? On ya jemun country or say Uti ministry wa now why
3: my contract be
2: a contract no contract. That be any sir. Central pool ne ono. So the ba na mini min call for your shame we ne who sa de n fasu
3: okay
2: for your jitum se kowanima.
3: Then after what
2: no
3: contract no.
2: After no call.
3: Okay. Then it makes a value for money office.
2: It's a value for money but the main obi there no value for money obi. Value for money, dear no baby.
3: So lawyer now, my partner, so I a solid lawyer.
2: Oh, there no so much can say
3: lawyer Dr. Abdul Basit Aziz
2: Bamba. The Ghana, the Nyamedia chain. When it comes to addition, any abeyan for any India for what is most important is that with all what we have achieved in terms of qualifications, how do I? Now say no kwa. Ni pa be breathing. Biya how do I? Omo come ni mu addition. What? Where is the reflection? Why is it reflecting that Adiana Yakusiano and all Adia Odi Unumanano that now can high with now the degree qualification be brave? What does it
3: say? Official statement, we know. Omudi Shem, we said Dr. Aziz Bamba or a Harvard trained
2: or the only Oxford crowd.
3: Namikras Adiana crowd,
2: on your Oxford.
3: Because Oye or LLB Ewa Ghana. Wako Ghana School of Law acquire professional. Course no, you are called to the bar in Ghana. Now, okay, masters 1 year. Ewa Harvard. Yes, we have had. I don't understand where that thing.
2: Na me no crano. Yeah, before no, so no. We are enslaved though in all the things that we.

0: want that office to be set up, especially when Dr. Atuforsin says that sikasem ho akwatwe obo be send to adwuma foka. I don't want that. It will be a day be created dual roles. You see, corruption and corruption related
1: offenses.
0: Now for yaba, now judge, now OSP. Now you obiaba church on the was a thin line that the system ni munsa. I don't know. Yes, why are we doing this? Why are we doing this? Mojum si esika na nkasa e won nkasa na e keto abi. And the other aspect, I didn't pay attention. This government is painting a picture as if say ministers ye kumabi ba ubekombe other appointments ministers. We have to shift from these things that we do to ourselves. We have to shift. It's way behind the scenes, no? On to me running as a consultant for a year, even the government of Ghana, and I say a year, finance minister. No, yeah, arrangements via a human audience and pound for sure, but no crown. It's a dent on people who have similar roles to play. It's a dent. Whichever way I look at it from, no. And can see any money.
1: Boss of PPA. You go like, another Majuma no.
0: And can see any. What does it? And can see any. It is no mister. I want to brass my pain. Well, it could be your campaign promise, but in all humility, these things we are watching, we are talking about it. The consequence, and they be at the catcher man pain who do a mania quenya no medin kumunya ze. One of the biggest platform. Pay attention to some of our comments, even most of our comments.
1: Yes.
0: You can't take this
2: Asempa platform
0: from it. Because maybe I've been doing Obi. Me name there, but I feel that people don't really paint the real pictures to your mind paying for. No. So sometimes certain blunders, no more cause we are. I'm say, I'm with telephone. I'm say,
1: telling
0: I didn't they had no much be beating me, sir. I've gotten that privilege. Mm-hmm. A man paying for being mama ba or mako or mama, you are asking them, but
1: how did this happen?
0: Because that time I quite very report to them saying it here, but it's a different thing altogether. Tim man paying with your vast knowledge and experience and exposure in the politics of Africa and beyond, you know, and Ghana in particular, no, I don't think that. Yeah, no, maybe one man has a chance because where made them feel as our role, we know, with even these things that I've read, I walk on them. Says our offices, we says our offices, we women in integrity. You ever see a soiling, they say they can't be trusted. Now, say your team or mobile team was our authority, we know, and no value for money authority, no. And it's our team, no, outside Ghana has been on my banner, or we do more banner Ghana for now.
1: Ghana for
0: Obi.
1: And they say, my main way I would look out for
0: Obi.
1: But until the establishment of our office, we know, say, yeah, be a project, be a Koji loan, Eddie, be a project, be near there. Value for money audit, no. Obershena, ABR, KPMG, be nigh, ABR, Ernst & Young, be nigh, and all of that. With the establishment of this office, is it the case and now we will not see any buying BBI as a value for money audit, KPMG, and as an Ernst & Young, because now the expectation is this office will be doing all of that. Now, how are we also going to set them out well? Among Konya direct head-on collision with PPA. Because then they PPA back away, value for money.
0: Now, say that make catch and say, Mama, example, attorney general and a special prosecutor.
1: PPA better back and say, okay, Yama, Adieno, okay, we'll go through procurement.
0: Ozzy Dabby,
1: value for money, all this, Dabby.
0: Yeah, trick. No, Debbie, why are we doing this?
1: We need.
0: So, why are we doing this? Why do we even bring this stress on us? Orientation, mindset. That's why I love the road minister. Zebia is or dear Baba to be a coin, no, dear or supervising, Emma. Until we get to that point, the mindset nankasan and your papa and your partisan, a very weak mindset, evil mindset, and you cry, corrupted mindset. And if we don't wash away all these kind of mindset, now if you say the continuous creation of additional.
1: Bureaucracies.
0: No, come on. It doesn't help in anybody.
1: We create jobs for people and the problem still remains.
0: It doesn't. Problem back where you face it, and that is your field. And also, come in British idea and running engine. But you say, no, but and they, you see, PSP and privatization. TUCG and privatization. I buy the PSP. It's obviously there's a difference between PSP and privatization. Now, I buy so there be my money portions be billions.

0: session no di ayi labor force da bi ukwa adwuma bia na sika kora bia na sha won sa di ayi adwuma no won kan che se wa jem ba wa jem because sika na engine no you look at what is happening.
1: So why I think the whole challenge na kwese say won say there are several forms of privatization oman ain't your dear friend no ebia oh yeah a complete takeover. Another year, Tom Ediama private sector player. I don't know about Rani BBR. Any award, your friend, private sector participation, which is like a buying Ebewa shares in the BOA JV, maybe a joint venture, a buying Wakakra, private person, so Kakani Akabuma from a company. You know? In the case of ECG, you know, what we've seen a year, private sector participation. And that's why government has gone through pains to explain, not just this government, even under Nanado, Omoka said, ECG is not for sale. And yes, Omo Tong ECG. They are inviting private sector to come and participate now, in the running of the
0: government.
1: Yes.
0: Now, of course, I didn't know if you were there. Because maybe I'll say, Yen Tong, Jimekuno, Nemo, Nipekubi, Yaton, Sa from Omo Nim, yes, Omoba Boy, or Miam, Mia, Yen Yehun, Sam, Sing Talk, Sia Pai, then Eo, Bia Baku Pan, the billing system.
1: I get you. But for companies limited by shares, what you look at first, the shareholding structure. And they say, the government of Ghana ever maintaining say 51%. Now private sector play and ever maintaining be a 49%. Government then becomes the majority shareholder. Ebia onya a very big controlling stake. But he will still be the majority shareholder on the baby board chairman and all of that. I think what has happened with ECGDN over the years, the argument of staff in our operations, there is already an element of private sector participation that the argument. Because social vending of prepaid now, a private sector for one maybe I'll be quite go ECG office, private sector participation in the business. Osha farming out contractors are ECG meters and one jet for no. They are mainly private sector people and the SH man. It is tough argument, they say there is an element in fast Osha. The percentage of their operations are what private sector hands more. Staff no edge say more. It is in excess of 50%. A year or more operations are what private sector hands. Because ECG will engineers pa. But say ECG kwa could see primary substation. Private sector contractor na kwa kwa kusi. Now omu engineers na supervisor. And there is a lot of private sector participation already in their business. In your argument, they say, if that exists, now say, I buy open more private sector participation. What you do, and yet to sell a big stake to a private sector company, because a private sector players womb that maybe list the company on the Ghana Stock Exchange.
0: No, be a
1: call on Ghanaian shares. Mumrameto shares a womb. It remains in Ghanaian hands. You understand? Now, even more important, I think I made that suggestion to committee and minister, etc. ECG, our Provident Fund. Provident Fund is a staff now there. Use a part of the Provident Fund. Now, ECG staff, no fund tobe 10% or 12% or 20% shares in the company. Send me a worker. Now, me was shares for company. Who is a metronomy? I'm already in
0: Debbie.
1: Peer pressure.
0: When did you achieve?
1: And TUC, nay, pool for no buy into that idea. And they also argue, say, Neoma as a private sector person, bar a buying. The Emma won't know. I buy any of the same. But when him say, timer, your friend say, P, or more about you, Gromudi, is saying, private sector for you buy.
0: Back where you buy.
1: Yeah, the announcing you buy. PDS buy.
0: PDS, yeah.
1: Who say, a car, not a war ECG books. So PDS should have taken over the asset and the liability. But what government did was to ring fence a canon. It wouldn't say a canon and call onto the books of PDS. PDS started running the company with a clean sheet. But as long as management, Ghana managers, a canon edda so the company in the books. It you almost say Nioma ubeye ediama private sector players so bar. Political influence because PDS bar, there was absolutely no political influence. managers need to determine what they do. But once a private sector, once Ujaima Ghana for now, then I buy shape meters. I buy a year contract or baby. Oh, yes, see, I catch meters. Your baby, and your baby, gumo, so and your plant. Now, it creates problems, baby. And no, a one other issue, our workers, no reason. But man, men, so many are making, say, why in part I also support the private sector participation. And mind you, the private sector participation are buying a choose, you know, the concessionaire arrangement, you know. In the concessionaire, they say, we are giving out the asset to a private sector company, manage and operate the asset for a number of years. Now, say, I revert it to government. That's the concession arrangement. And come on, I have to say, you're a single concessionaire, and you're multiple concessionaire. You have to say, you're Agbogba, Agbogba area, no company where they supply more power. Dansoman company where they supply, and they have multiple concessionary arrangements. No, and that conversation is ongoing.
0: But
1: my way, maybe I'm from Manuswa. My way is say why I support some level of private sector participation in the management of the company in the. And I think the current managers, no, can deal with that to give a buy the inkling, say, say, ye jaima mwa, mubetime aye, oman enye, me join the ECG, na directorate wo EC, because directors, no, and they form the top management team of ECG. Na directorate wo ECG, aye be 10, 9 or 10. In the near what director of engineering, director of procurement, your director of estate, your director of human resource, any a director of finance, no, ye be 10. As we speak, ECG our directorate be 24 directorates, and the case will be a director with ECG, the equivalent in public service be a minister of state. Because we are director, you're entitled to not just accommodation, you're entitled to a V8 and a saloon car. Said the AMA ministers.
0: Okay.
1: That's the level of a director. In the, when you set up a directorate, the cost of 24. Running a directorate, no, it was 24. And I remember you go through the list of directorates.
0: 24.
1: I was asking myself, say, why should ECG have a directorate in charge of innovation?
0: 24.
1: Or a director IT. Or created director of innovation. Who are director of engineering? Who are director of operations? If you find, say,
0: but,
1: Nipani drew general manager. Who's at the biggest position? A general manager.
0: Yeah.
1: After general manager, I was also quite director.
0: Yeah.
1: If Nipani a general manager, maybe I general manager for about 5 years.
0: The director is
1: engineering. By force, was he a creative directorate? Emma Nipan, because I was also appointing him.
0: Yeah.
1: And we've created a lot of directorate. And I think it's something the managers of the company should sit down and say, no, this thing has made running this company too expensive. Because if you don't do those things, because any man, open my private sector company, bimra. Now, on meji be 51% stake in EC.
0: Or the directors be
1: he will close down a lot of the directors.
0: Or the directors be for
1: management. And the company will run and run well. And I think Sanyo man, they should accept those criticisms and do things right.
0: But
1: my argument is, I buy a more coin. And I'm like,
0: yeah, but me tell that, and I'm happy, Didi Kain. The spokesperson for the energy ministry,
1: yes.
0: And the minister.
1: Yes.
0: I come first word in common. Come on, met you in a teacher joy. Onim the oil.
1: Yes.
0: The energy
1: minister.
0: The PR name.
1: Okay, spokesperson. Okay. Spokesperson, a lawyer, no, yeah. Roxon.
0: Number two, me who say the energy minister himself. I can say the Obia Kabiano, the doors near open 24 hours, say, bruh. Na yenin common, oh, how. So that we can iron out all those indifferences, the imbalance. No?
1: But no, sir, I think, I agree with you, but I think the government should also be clear with the staff. All indications, HRSA, are buying iron at GNV.
0: Debbie.
1: Oh, I'm telling you.
0: That would be very, very, for lack of a better, suicidal for government.
1: The MMAKers,
0: yeah.
1: When the minister came, the minister set up a committee to look at which tier committee in mandate to committee in Konkoshe, which form of private sector participation there was by adopt.
0: So we have moved, say, yeah, privatization, but which form?
1: Which form?
0: It's not even debatable again.
1: Absolutely. And committee need your recommendations. Recommendation I may catch there on. So either they do a single concessionaire or a multiple concessionaire.
0: Yeah, we should brace ourselves up.
1: Because for government, for cabinet to approve, what did cabinet approve? Mm-hmm. Cabinet approve, mm-hmm. So the process should, should kick
0: committee
1: in.
0: Committee, you may be. I'm the only reporter.
1: Yes.
0: In the same report on the ban.
1: Yes.
0: Abayamun pay for the sector ministry.
1: Go ahead and see what you can. I think, sir. The government should be clear on their position to the staff. Let the staff know what the staff want. Assurance of more one say. Assure them, like happened with PDS. They say no staff member would lose his or her job. And that week, apart from normal attrition, we say a bit of retirement, or be a free company, or be able to lose a job. I think government should be clear with them so that the staff will know. Say, okay, this is approach I buying EFA. Omama assurance, everything on paper. Say we will not lose our jobs. Say in a private sector player now or by role a person will be play any. And then we are all clear. If Abia and Adrian say, okay, bailing aspect no, and a bypass private sector participation in a bar. Make that clear.
0: But that's where the challenge is. That's where the challenge is. So government should not just think it's a walkover staff.
1: No.
0: I'm telling government.
1: No.
0: He should not think that
1: it's
0: a... No, I'm saying that it's not a walkover staff.
1: Yeah.
0: Maybe for now, the posturing of the ministry and the minister,
1: yes.
0: 100%. But no crap, I said, government should rethink, relook at the whole thing. Say the wakano.
1: They should be
0: saying the
1: yes.
0: And I'm only a year to know. So I seen Tongo Bu and Mokan was no. Say the person is solved.
1: Yes.
0: So San Yoma and Juma. Now buying as usual, and I just obituary for Sodia, Debbie. If government
1: be clear with them.
0: If government cares to know, we are dealing with a labor force, one cancer, because their word is that they will use all legal tools available to them.
1: Yes.
0: And no, me tell you, you know. Pool for any
1: teams
0: for no. We know their legal tools already.
1: Yes.
0: Near quarter same.
1: Yes.
0: Obviously we know
1: what
0: they have that. And near quarter same.
1: Yes.
0: So Abai Misrao, don't employ the strategy of going to play that divisive get all of them on board. Reasonable percentage. Now a dear portrait person because the question is yeah Ghana for no so be able.
1: Energy
0: and the credit. So what I say, CCA OB, who the way you may be paid. CCA, Miss Remekan tease you for your own conversation. Say the Kosha Ankuran Sem Ciciana. And you may be brave once I try to cry, You are asking yourself, over time, why haven't we done this all these years? Over time. But just like you said, if indeed government after government is not going to interfere. Now said the person is a private person, free hands to operate. Okay, let's pilot this. Let's stop these interventions. Free hand for the next 3, 4, 5 years.
1: Yes.
0: What the outcome will be. So after all this free hands to move, then we can maybe say. But you better still so there. Government should not say my imagine that. It is where the OEB are crying.
1: The challenge, back on as we speak, the government of Ghana is 100% shareholder in ECG. As long as Abani is 100% shareholder, no, he would have an influence. But imagine Abani 100% shareholdership, no, yachim. Ama other private people unswa ba binya shares. Omukrenya majority kaka slightly than Abani. Na it was a company ne runia. It may run and run well than it is doing currently. Staff currently, like I say, when PDS came, they admit a PDS buy for such 6 months, no, company no revenue generation echoes no, for the 6 month PDS was around. But since PDS left, our mum say PDS about be mark biato no. Staff nankasa starti or more who say under Dubik Mahama no, omu ye this revenue mobilization exercise. Staff members in our two Mugu Krum, now more jet bills, or more in Trianon Babitria. Since then, or more collections near they are improving. Even with the Ghanaians managing it now, collection are improving. The question then now is sustainability. Can it be sustained? And so when your revenue in Suvia, how is the revenue managed?
0: Okay, so Obi,
1: you know, into a lot of.
0: Maybe a comment here, but Gaiji added the contribution, but very useful for this exercise. In reference to our first conversation, I have on the value for money office.
1: Yes.
0: Ose Kwabena and Obi, why I think Ghana needs value for money office.
1: Okay.
0: One, overpricing of public projects. Mm-hmm. Same kilometer of road in Ghana cost 2 to 3 times what it costs in Rwanda,
1: yes,
0: or Ivory Coast.
1: Yes.
0: Same reason for judgment debts.
1: Mm-hmm.
0: Two, duplication and waste. PPA approves procurement process,
1: mm-hmm,
0: but PPA does not check if the price itself is fair. Or the service checks later.
1: No, it is not true.
0: Okay. Three, IMF and World Bank conditionality. Ghana loses millions to sole sourcing and inflated contracts. A VFM office is standard in UK, South Africa, and Kenya.
1: Mm-hmm.
0: Four, it protects government itself. If a VFM certificate exists, a minister can say this price was independently vetted. Less political attacks. Where we also practical model for Ghana. It should not be under a ministry. The mm-hmm best model is mm-hmm an independent office,
1: yes,
0: under parliament,
1: yes,
0: or the auditor general like Schraj.
1: Yes.
0: Its clearance mandatory for any project above, say, 50 million mm-hmm Ghana cedi.
1: Mm-hmm.
0: Publish its reports publicly, like auditor general reports.
1: Yes.
0: They make Kenyan answer what Bemni say. When you know, Obi, are we?
1: Mm-hmm.
0: Are you the mindset?
1: Yes.
0: Are the partisan nature of the country we find ourselves mm-hmm in? Because one kasa one label checks are who do a work with, you know, various checks at every point in time. And son, what me here, you were free. Sadi in him. What is the guarantee, say? Sadi, we are ebe bano. It could serve us enough check. What's the guarantee? Everyone, you go for my party for ya. Your party for them, say, who end up with Yanka say value for money office, no?
1: Yes.
0: Yanya careful. We will end up on the audit on Wankaza. I say the problem with Wankaza.
1: Mm-hmm.
0: Don't you hear the perception now about the office of the special prosecutor? Don't we hear on the street what they talk about the office of the attorney general? Yentini na na. Adia yesenke sacred, no? And then bibia ajinsem. So we have a problem with the kind of mindset that we have. If we don't treat it, near the partisan mindset will come. Now, why your professional or procurement officer? Why not your professional audit officer? Why? But the partisan nature of what we are doing to ourselves as a country, partisan, complete partisan, pure partisanship. It is professional, you know, on your appointment, we are, no, any channel, no, a twat, any baby. Now, no man, any question, or yeah, as a professional, we are compromised, no, yeah. So we end up value for money and it becomes value for corruption.
1: Mm-hmm.
0: Mm-hmm. So the caution is not just that we don't see the relevance of that office or authority that is to be set up or has been set up. It is a dangerous thing that we are doing now, because if we are not careful, this same office, you're being investigating for corruption, we'll get corruption mm-hmm there. Because of a new mom, you know, a medical catch on Adrino and a man yosema, Yamana Jinini wo baby biara yedi juma. That is the fear.
1: Yeah.
0: That is the fear.
1: And me,
0: two,
1: okay.
0: Okay, about procurement, say, procurement fund check here, Bona, Gaji Debbie. The last time I checked.
1: Oh, no, procurement for Okwa. It is part of their mandate. They will go on to the market.
0: Yes.
1: And check near miles.
0: Average
1: way on the market.
0: Averagely.
1: They do it. Yeah.
0: They averagely.
1: Do it. You do it.
0: No.
1: Yes.
0: Averagely, they will do that check. Mm-hmm. It is the moment I won't know. Would you show about you show, you know, would be Jomo 50 cities, you know?
1: Yes.
0: No problem. So I count 50.
1: Yes.
0: And Jomo Koba, I'm saying, no, you call market. In fact, rare, all manner, north, east, south, and west.
1: Mm-hmm.
0: What we can offer if you want to do the business, about 22 cities.
1: Yes.
0: Because I want to market maybe 24 cities. So I say, now, I'm going to massage space.
1: Yes.
0: But how do you sit in the procurement office? Ubiya, they are then two tables. No checks. You see, what they are. Done is not done anyway.
1: They don't do it.
0: You have raised even audit, internal and external.
1: Mm-hmm.
0: It means all these checks in Yejman, they will be. And then,
1: Pabi. I don't think anybody is of the view, sir. We are just sitting here to poo-poo an idea. Abain Ediaba, a bill has been passed into law and the president is implementing that law. We agree. The point, and I say, in Ghana, we seem to be good in identifying problems.
0: Very good.
1: When we identify the problem near the solutions, we bring solutions that would eventually compound
0: the situation.
1: Problem. Now you identify. That is the issue.
0: Yeah, but sign the cry.
1: And there, if you want any biggest, it is the Office of Special Prosecutor Office. The Office of the Special Prosecutor, it's clear. It was to come and address a problem. But now, they seem to be on a collision course
0: with
1: the Attorney General.
0: Yeah, ego at work.
1: And that's what we are saying. Because we know a value for money office, good. Do you know the number of contractor eco PPA in Ghana? In the one with the value, are there some specific contract in the value for money office? Or an answer at the same. Maybe we would have to apprise ourselves with the act, you know, and share those details with the listeners. But I think, sir, we need, and I agree with Guy G, sir, Sanka, an independent, because we know, under the Ministry of Finance. Well, could it have been something independent, maybe under Parliament, maybe under Auditor General, maybe under
0: the monitoring evaluation, you know? Yeah. Yeah. The three wise men, you know, under John Mahama one, His Excellency.
1: Yeah.
0: Yeah. You know, Obi, Angusiaga. Angusiaga.
1: The compromises in the system.
0: Sometimes when we are also talking, we have been in the system. Mm-hmm. We know the complaints and the challenges.
1: Yeah.
0: We know.
1: Yeah.
0: We know. We know. Because that's what I'm going to say. They said the dissolution of boards, you see. Mm-hmm. Obi, a whole lot of issues. And I thank some of the most of the chairmen now. I'm a restraining or so I said from making public comments, you know. It's not healthy for us as a country. It's not. It's made the American say, Adia Biana Mampei Ude Bano. Sebi, nyani campaign promise baby. Say the punk dia, we all have to ensure say a baby. But yes, only say, yeah, who will be painting? Abuas Rawajin ba. Biribia da no waya let it pa. So at the MPSA baby we are no. Now fe who watches the watchman? And it's like another mess altogether. Because they say yeah, we say Bibia political no. Office O T V that's our by way sir. The Otina office no. Be money do. Because problem be about and you if you really had this value for money, and I'll give way two more office. If you really had this for value for money, and I'll give way to no, they are doing power by another bedding
1: issue.
0: So it's not just even the office. Yeah. The consequences that come with the office. Mm-hmm. Looking at the political atmosphere we find ourselves in. So it's just not the office.
1: Yeah.
0: We should look beyond the office because even with 200 crown, we am to show chairs here. So we caught choke to there's a challenge there. Will be the next conversation.
1: Yes.
0: I don't know whether lessons no maybe I make a question and I use no da. A soldier for exercise kakrana Ghana for say yeko peso de adwuma ye.
1: Yes, emebunu ne de no.
0: It ended up like what?
1: Pa eko wui.
0: Pa ko wui. The team here
1: was overcrowded.
0: The team here can the deputy minister of defense no okor honom ko chiche bo say be ma onu e bia ko e military na ya be na
1: ma. No kwase ko si say.
0: Omo mo prepare omo na emabubu ene omo omo finio ni nyina no o manage twine ni twine obiem. Eji ti ya hwe okura na. I don't know yet quite any ancient dear Bribiada. Now, the Dika and you ask him, ah, who dree? Na a ye a bootinism say, a disya hon so rabba. Now, shed the etch or nut hall. Says your floor center, ID coordinate. There's nothing.
1: Resolution.
0: There's nothing that is being resolved there. If you look at what is happening there, in Tokwani Glass or my papa and one of my parents.
1: Oh, how?
0: Yes, this morning the report, Jagri Glass. Yes, and what? Nipa book gri. Obia passes.
1: Oh, really?
0: Yes.
1: And we couldn't manage the crowd.
0: I'm telling you, now in the crowd now, around. Obi, frustration led to chaotic situation. Because we don't want to be truthful to ourselves. We want to always operate in such manner. And you may hear shrewd, ni crude, ni kwana, or man, ni jung. And you may hear any papa, ni pa umachin.
1: In the glass, nini na papa, yo. Oba YouTube, obi hu video, no? More emotion.
0: Does it make sense that our former cock was now 6 a.m.? Obe 3:07 p.m. Oni should be okay. Number two, most of our phones are called on the seven. Any cause a call.
1: Eko humpo. But because there is no proper information in the system and
0: any cause a call.
1: But why we didn't have any queue management.
0: No queue management. How can you even manage these people? You can't. Because mama frustration taking lead. Mama lack of communication is what taking lead. And mama misrepresentation is what taking lead. It will be una we parents be aku. Ube una parents be aku chache. Ube una akure be aku pra. No, you saw Bani Abe issue statement. And I'm one, but the minister, anybody who do manual, anybody who did me shams, they want a template on Banamo can catch this. It will be answer, Ghana. Say, I am so papa, him fa, and then we are saying. And him fa, I mean, Tim wants to also him, you know, Ukobo dump him to say the Okofio Kumasa and the Kotona crowds of book match. Ever. And as a Chelsea for Nabagana, they call Ewakana. Why? So be a shameful. It is make catch say it's not just about what we claim that your qualifications and titles. No, leadership is very important, and the kind of people you engage. Key. When your man penya sebo, when your man penya only comes in when he sees the frustration of the citizens. You didn't know this. You didn't see this coming. What were the solutions? Amudigu akwamutia this poor sin and IFE. Onipa tinaho 6 a.m. Wait for Robin also. Is that the solution to the challenges that we have? It's a resolution center. What I resolve? You are worsening the conditions and plight of people. Parents, now the trauma your parents are going through just to ensure, say, wow, look at this. Are we not ashamed of ourselves? Are we not ashamed?
1: Because I remember.
0: Are we not ashamed?
1: Yeah, happen with Independence
0: Square. Are we not ashamed of ourselves?
1: Umu Free Independence Square, Eba and Nat Hall. How many years would it take for us to get these things right? I mean, anticipate, say, Nadia, Oman, soldier for Ukraine, Timianya, India, but civilians, there, what can we do? Soldier for Ukraine, Nipa, Kobufa, Asu, Ewi, not civilians, Radibi, Omoyo.
0: I don't, no,
1: we don't you anticipate, say, ah, any resolution that Nipa, Beba, Mumba, Yaya, desk, bear, 30, Nipa, THA, Obia on the computer, 30, 50, Mumba, QBA, Awabia, Nipa, 20, or 1 Q, Mayan, and Kakran, Kakran, Kakran. Look at this.
0: That is why we always say that, Woma, Yatu, Abo, Momoti, Honomono. They don't go through what we go through.
1: You don't mind for a moment.
0: So they are not really bothered about it. Honestly speaking. Now that's the language. They don't go through what we are going through because just a phone call away, you know, nebabenya placement, nebabenya a certain correction, nebabenya a certain AB. So they don't go through.
1: That's a hair conventional.
0: Look, your choice where we. The burden on our four. Your choice where.
1: The Easter Convention.
0: And I'm saying that Reynard Bonki Kura will look our bass and the baby faso. Reynard Bonki, I won't call back. It's a shame. The sector minister should not be comfortable with these things. Gee, it's one inequality of Mutinatina Hall. Why?
1: It is from
0: why?
1: Independence Square, Napo time. Edu Tumba, yeah, Independence Square, Kakra, and Omobaha, Abai Weswaba.
0: We can't
1: solve problems.
0: You keep asking yourself, say, why do we always have to go and queue and go through this frustration? What is changing? And then you may be high optics.
1: No, you should not say, once why you win a reno, nipa be what consent. If you're more bad, there should be a system in place. I don't understand.
0: No, be a my sorry, from no what basic education has will be at me crossover. No. Yes, yeah, the answer to 55,000. I feel that by the car, MC Nino, a so a bar by Intino, I feel that by no
1: myself, please.
0: And because I have to buy the Nino's 55,000. Now, they've got a main country. Even those qualified Omako tertiary in Ukraine, when they exit, the whole Ghana, the Alpha traditional in Kwakke, 400 or so thousand people are exiting. Or the other universities in Accra County on a yearly basis, 400,000. The complementing employment opportunities, no,
2: I went for.
0: You tell a person, where you want to go, where you want to the environment, tell me, that space is a much more, but you want to come 2, 3, 4, what exit bank, the exit bank, the exit bank. We read it, come. Exim Bank. The politicians take us for granted too much. Any power says, oh, Musaka Exim Bank, as I say, you go and check the stories there. Go and check it. As in your mother, brave or mind, ma. Okay, so can we be sure of all the car? We're not got it, mobile. Yeah, no education, be no bibia na hiri baba baba hiri baba baba. Hey, when I make us a Santa in Omo ye,
1: to a man blockade roads.
0: One of the best things that can make me cry is we want to tackle that problem, but because it was a rainy season, into no money. Nobody respects us to give us any information. Why various aerial dimensions now, church, the inconvenience you have created for us. Auto office, who say just normal, we'll take your decision without consulting. You are giving proud notice. Why? Any teacher of mine, sir, now one cast a power card, dear, where will be? We are minister, we could lie. We should not know 6 a.m. to 6 p.m. A bit of the Omunro, and if I make us all just say, Omu the Omunro, our phone be Omu the Omunro, and our call. You see, politicians, you don't know what happens in our homes in moments like this. And Kwadano, the torture they go through, the trauma they go through. Anybody in any responsible position, and your thinking is that all is well with you, all is well with everybody. No, the trauma and because of how we have been reckless in managing their future for them. Stories upon stories. What do we do for these kind of people, vulnerable people? What do we do?
1: I mean, my worry is that. Say a your first time na air happiness, you can excuse the system. But your course were Independence Square. Independence Square, yes, about 2 or 3 years. And we move the core regions, Nathol, Accra. We saw these things. How long would this thing happen here? And we say, okay, we have to please put in place a proper management system to manage the fallout of Sadiwe. Why do we have parents as the Easter Convention?
0: But that's what I told you.
1: Axim Zone.
0: That's what I told you. Modena war a you know, Kaswa was everyone say. Pentecost for you, a worship center, everyone say.
1: A PCC.
0: The prayer center being a woman friend say.
1: A prayer center.
0: They be at Dalmokoya, a Mammy Amani Hunu, as you who present, Mamma Woman as you could, you know, Honor Frozen.
1: Pentecost Convention Center.
0: Hey, Mamma Woman, you.
1: Talk on.
0: Hey!
1: I come around. Hey! I'm a boy today.
0: Mami, a woman you.
1: And a cameraman here fast.
0: Hey!
1: No, this one. No.
0: You don't want to be yes, I don't care you. Where am I going to capture? I can't say
1: something.
0: Oh, my goodness.
1: Oh, great.
0: It's Obi.
1: Charlie,
0: Honorable
1: Harry
0: and one of the critical things I say carefulness.
1: It's
0: so cool. Category A school. Make a DBC because of the mindset. Category A school. And our four any abayamun paying for should appreciate the danger ahead of us as a country. Just a minute. I'll say 313,283 candidates selected category A schools as their first choice against only 76,417 available spaces.
1: Can you imagine? It is a burden of pressure, Emma.
0: In the category A, no?
1: And I think they should collapse our category.
0: Complete and then
1: Ghana
0: Education Service, the Ministry of Education. Sometimes almost one more, they are not innovative enough. Make sure say fire service, the prisons, and they be useful. Their leaders should be up and doing because police for innovation, creativity, and fire. It's a fire now. Prisons now to us are buying sick and they be able to overcome. There should be so much ways and means about
1: innovation.
0: Yeah, no problem. I'm saying that there should be so many ways.
1: So more creative prisons TV. Prisons TV. Say police TV. Fire service TV.
0: Obi.
1: The creative prisons.
0: Nakura, rent officer. Rent commissioner. Or the Uber Nakura Juma.
1: Oh, how?
0: Rent commissioner. Or the Uber. Rent commissioner. Or the Uber. A 2 weeks in our own. They call it in half for say chong. But no, rent commissioner. Any. Rent commissioner.
1: And the office name car.
0: The whole Ghana rent commission and your cars too. Now who can answer? 1896. BW forecast on my leftovers on my piano. Why? Rent commission. Commissioner Nankasa the Uber Neko. Commissioner Nankasa. No, see film crowds in a near brabos because Uber Nankasa cry conditioning. Rent commissioner.
1: Oh. Such a critical
0: rent commissioner.
1: Agency.
0: Rent commissioner. Now call baby on Motiti Cradia. And then hold the one we are or Bem Krabi Buamajumano. Mamma Chia Papa no, why are they so that's all? Acting or by that gaga or no idea with another only capre, only gaga yaga yeah, by them to me. Because you can't believe it. Rent commissioner. What do you ban the Kwajuma?
1: Oh.
0: Rent commissioner. She papa in Kenya Sronko
1: or
0: dear back. She force from Kwa or their ba any consciousness we about rent commission any juma as is almost year as a tenants tias here I'll say landlords tias here I was saying you make who do a monomoji discover a manonisi kemu hostels you fire marshal she hold the papay all over the place all over Oh, ti ube mune yejuma. Yeah, you mama Ghana. And you value for money office, no? Oh, the two bank 1 month or rent commission. No, no, no, maybe 22,000 on chassis. Rent commissioner. And this month, advocacy for people to go and aid to the aid of the rent commission. In the end, as he being put up a huge edifice, a bit befitting the status of a commissioner. And on your slide, India. And on your OSP, and I saw your attorney general. And, rent commissioner.
1: A very critical
0: role. Rent commissioner.
1: And I'm saying issues are a war if you fear be brave. Rent issues. Be brave. Charlie, we need to resource them to get them to work for us.
0: Rent commissioner.
1: Anthony Nukwenu said, Nade, Oni, Ono, Ane, Kana.
0: Meme, Gana, Juma, Famikanya. Una, Anthony Nukwenu, Yamia, Domina, Oya, Gana, Juma, with your car. And no crano, a year value for money office, no, as a check, no. Because, oh, Diana, wow, car now, the maintenance, a one, I say, a year, you tell maintenance of the car. Because, Anthony Nukwenu, oh, Pradona, a 2 weeks in it, also the KB Yajima. Environmental challenge for us. I see it's a charge, you know.
1: Ah, but when you're new VA2,
0: and maybe I've been in office now, man. When your office, you know,
1: now someone in the positions is
0: or
1: a presidential staffer.
0: Well, that's
1: in charge of Greater Accra.
0: That's in maybe on the car no more.
1: Into the road, I quite a deputy.
0: Meaning, I'm going to say, now I said, no, it's your by Jasun Semi. Ne Prado, a 2 weeks. Please. Meneni ni na banka tu banka idi hujuma. Yeah.
1: I don't know. Good afternoon. I hope you're doing.
0: I've been trying to read you. It will be me so on Brazil.
1: Yes.
0: Charity. It will be a way out here na na. Wajem. The me so on Brazil.
1: Tio Obi, your man is right. The rent commissioner came to our show with a Okada.
0: Domin, where the munti ya boka zebi amekadi.
1: So the Okada ne
0: ba. What's it?
1: And no Ubano cry
0: you. Ubano, yeah. No, be so Jimmy Ubano. Ubano caught 1, 2, 3, 4. Almost about 3 minutes in the zoo. And you know, issue, Krana, a problem.
1: Rent
0: commissioner.
1: What? Okada.
0: What's your Okada? Am I with you? Come on, any. And the Udamamo, my NDC MPP, me point and say, I go by what Otiko calls or Brasimka. Or Hino was so. Yang, I am one or teacher, man, Penny was so. Nani sin tone ni mre yone na huwa dini bebi ya obo numo diya. 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Enosu another conversation why we cannot adapt this military people in doing most of these roads delay. Why can't we do that? What is the difficulty for us to do that? See, as now for one of the less than few, maybe a quantitative way, a geocracy almost. See, Sikana already there, and many me are, you have a visual, I'm marking, maybe I'm a calling him come. Have we thought of all these things? So, it's on my teacher, you know, and you want to say, why buying the wasn't there, won't go out there. It's not true. I'm what, and this phobia, no more sad, you know. I can't believe it, say, you are buying, only one buying the was. Did only the NDC people bring your party to power?
1: No.
0: It's not possible.
1: No.
0: Muntias here. Come on, go campaign, be. Every political party, especially the government in power now, and you won't call one more ding and other buy it. Say, I won't call one more ding, the open the cabinet, my. But in between, you only pay a decided MPP, NDC. Yeah. Move from say, floating or undecided. That is why we are campaigner. We call every nook and we can then cranny another day. Yeah. We try so every space be a double piano. Obey to my cover. Now, we don't call for the antenna. We call a campaign ID. We don't call for the way we need. We call a campaign ID. If you are a car, some now. Yan cheap partisanship ni free ho. Adie di enya. Because when you come home, to say nano da MPP ni obel fia, make a kwa sema, or testi make a che mi sem, chale, moun fire mou pa na, kre kumasi road nam, anam yi ni, yes, anam yi ni, anam kaze, yebe fire mpa. Koto di esene bono, eye gje.
1: And me no me, I think,
0: what you say?
1: When you are in government, na wunya, a man for a chewa drink, a senior maybe so.
0: Yes,
1: Omonya no, you can't say disrespectful crowd, can you? Omonya no,
0: and Yamaho Quasso,
1: yeah,
0: you did boo, and you need
1: you,
0: yeah, Bonya need you
1: with respect. The necessary and idi na ye de ka nioma ye ye hu se enshada enkwe we may not be the all wise persons, but at least we've been around for a while. Ye hu nioma bi a across the government bi iri ye chiwa dwen esisua. When we have to praise, we praise. I mean see ye betna ha ye praise nkofo ama nkofo kra sai di attempt ye na ye bo aban abasodo. When we have to praise, we praise. But when there is, when we see the thing coming, to me, who say, ah, this thing called 24-hour economy marketer, you see 261 at a go. The end, you can see the end, sir. You can see it. You can see it. You can see it. Unless the people who are benefiting from procurement gigs, but you can see it. You can see, sir, you see a lot of these markets will be white elephants. And you are talking over 200 and something million Ghana cedis. 200 and something million, that's for one. Because in the budget, a banker said, we're 100 million Ghana cedis. So, or the baby, Agenda 11 hospital said 10 this year.
0: Yeah,
1: was September.
0: Yeah,
1: named the Anua Kwaku.
0: Yeah,
1: but one of these markets, no, over 200 million.
0: Mm-hmm.
1: You know, ain't he? Honestly, and when you know, say, some of the districts, no, doesn't have the viability to keep these markets.
0: No, Obi, no, Obi,
1: nobody sees. You can
0: no,
1: see.
0: No, Obi, yeah, yeah, Obi, in fact, I'm a woman. You know. You know, and Obi, penny power back was say, or the board, you know, so grid co.
1: Okay.
0: Or tina so mfie do do na if I was on Tuesday.
1: Okay.
0: Now, I know how the system works. Every project is supposedly checked from state entities to PPA through sector ministries and eventually the Ministry of Finance, where they verify the phrase value for money.
1: Value for money, sure.
0: Banks, financing companies all get verified. Mm-hmm. In spite of all these checks, there exist leakages in the system. Another bureaucratic shield called value for money will not end the rot. It will spread it. I didn't understand the catch up.
1: If you've been around in Ghana for a while, you can predict some of these things and how they
0: will. It's that simple.
1: So,
0: it didn't make a joke.
1: Yeah.
0: So, yes, David Prabham, I mean, no.
1: David Prabham.
0: Oh, no, chairmanship, no, do you want to? Why not do you?
1: I mean, who on here in the public? I don't know.
0: Oh, okay.
1: David Prabham, yeah, let's know. Yeah. I mean, say, so, normal ballot in every year. But I say, John Wendu for number one, and some of the other positions and so are very interesting.
0: Inti Obi, two more to just wrap up. Mate say Ayalolu and the 48 buses. Abeka Omu fleet, you know.
1: But what's the plan for Ayalolu? Ayalolu, what are they doing now?
0: Ayalolu is under local government.
1: But are they running?
0: Omu ye ba any if you know local government minister akakase. Or Juni Bibi who say or the Bekwakotum pain for him say because of a rapid system no. Maybe any your honu a lot of motorbikes aba.
1: Yes.
0: In the yellow buses, this is Omu Kwan has been taken over no. Now they will give them
1: like
0: so
1: when there is this level of thinking, you can see,
0: so,
1: say, there is a thinking to solve a problem.
0: It will be very, very, which is very, very important. Anna, Afi, Ira, continuously, when it comes to dealing with. Criminals.
1: Yes.
0: So what I say.
1: And then you can trust
0: you. You can trust him. Now, what's I say your boss say, baby, you should be an unino jai, and I own up.
1: Yes.
0: Oh, yeah, dear, on my baby show. You're down in the team in Nazi. My own said, I'm a focus, and a position, I'll wash out my dear, and a position,
1: why you're
0: rusty. They've been there long ago.
1: A long time.
0: Yeah, and maybe now, you see, the propaganda, no, I don't know, the NDC. When they saw such policemen during the days of Dampare. Who named them here? Oh, who's only someone kind? In fact, key amongst them, I'm a national chairman,
1: Yes. And then they're encophobia, macrophobia.
0: Encophobia, macrophobia, policemen. Yeah, key amongst them. It's the moment you straighten your conversation because, oh, quiet, baby, you.
1: To come back.
0: Yeah, yeah, baby, you.
1: Because then you will come to power.
0: Hey, baby, you. Yeah. Now they are until Dr. Clementa Park in Kao position. Or ranking education.
1: Ranking education.
0: One would you have a kikai? Say, Dr. Park, that way. and then they watch him, watch him. Watch him. So if we don't stop that kind of politics,
1: yes.
0: Where national conversation should be held, that sense of nationalism and patriotism, those kind of, any sector minister communication, wakasa or see. The NTA challenges even with a network system. No, Galam say, you're very worrying.
1: No, complain yet.
0: Mamina, at least you are draw attention. A show the death of at which I Galam say, now I can I could do anything. I'm a busam was so my way, see, ain't mean to Galam say, I say. Nani pe binim be kosoaka say the fight against Galamse no e koso pa ayeye pa bibia dana kwema mi dio mu jenyame yeah mi dio mu jenyame said ye nyina ye hui pa no a nebu apayo ma shita afa nkonfo wi ayonko a insu amenum kra mi so de bia me shaya kosasa nkonfo for no reason because ankonfo do mu se mu obi eju kwa o ma box be to bi onum ne se eye no eduro no why Galamse Galamse. It is a who say, a yak nipa binumu kasasa Galamse, a ye a bon homodi, and the minister might be doing fantastically well. This is a duca kayano.
1: Yeah.
0: Mamun jining in our embalming minister, so meet him in your shee. Mamun yai. It's a Galamse, and maybe I diabo do no. It's so worrying now.
1: And apart from wounds, you know.
0: Yeah.
1: So we network mu yet to treat. Oh, yeah, calls I and call any idea. The communications minister has revealed to you, sir. Fiber optics are you lay, yeah. And what's the idea? Am I a network signal say strong near deno? Galam say it's a teacher and on my percentage. And I didn't cham yamun soon crying say contractors are buying amount contracts or money a juman. Almost to chaff fiber.
0: How about you, Trevor? I will be crying that I'm a bizarre say. Now more ECG for Kwamu Hunty. And the debia, they are crying we are. When the Ghana waterfall,
1: and I would dig it.
0: Now my baby, Chemu Bassa, they be on me catching them.
1: And you're coordinated. That's the point. Well, isn't it like a binary contract? A binary alley fiber optic. Now a binary contract, I say I could chaff fiber optic. No coordination.
0: It is getting a bit of
1: no coordination. No, and it's been there. It is as you say, problems cannot be solved. You watch it, my own chassis.
0: Well, be my member, a year, a buyer, basso, any a year, from the registrar, a scholarship secretary from the registrar. As a for you, then
1: say authority.
0: Authority.
1: Ghana Scholarship Authority.
0: Okay.
1: It is as a for you, a director general.
0: Okay.
1: On your registrar.
0: Okay, or your director.
1: Yes, you are a director general.
0: Very good. Indeed. Nadaruma, Anna, Era John Mahama, His Excellency, Nabayim. Now, you know, and they celebrate all the time ritual about non payment of Ghana for a Kayadi. Yes, in terms of scholarship. So, the good news is that Ghana pays $3.5 million to University of Memphis over scholarship debt.
1: Okay, that's USD.
0: So, that's yes, at least it's a bold step.
1: Yeah,
0: that's what you say, and
1: I'm very, very
0: because our massa. They be at the unya, yeah, unya course, sana. Yeah, the pressure be bri ever. So I just, ye better than us. Now feel so. Yada a ye contractor no war. I'm a summer's ass stretch, you know, Jack. The pacer.
1: So no, you're Maripoma,
0: oh,
1: yeah,
0: you're
1: concert women.
0: Yes, the pacer, yeah,
1: Maripoma.
0: Yeah, or they con, I feel yeah. I'm Sabine, there's a bunch of me, sure, say, will provide funds, Emma, and then what I was expecting the Minister of Rules to do was say, yeah, but the Minister Minister and I say, or can't see me, Nanda Mekawa, or can't see me say, say, me catch them, or say, and I'm a catcher, me officers, they say. Me ba sa kuro we suni project we ya anka me ba no na machines e den esisi ha na asem o ye adwuma ama esi anse ma mo monka ye a me ba no on say you are exposed.
1: Been exposed,
0: so minister ti asie say then the team that you even work with, you know, reshuffle the team,
1: yeah, or you give me the information
0: crisscross team, no, that's the first suggestion, crisscross them, unless maybe would we have omo koko. Now next time, no person can say there be say me who saw seen Tony Bima. How can you report to a minister say work is ongoing on a particular project? National council. How do you do that? And we've lived with this deceitfulness and lies for all these years. It's a public service for us, Obi. Say I'm sure na ya ni omo ni nkomo ya. And how baby ba or money come ni nina no? You can't take away some public office holders. Yeah. Ah, your public service for no. Yes, sir. Yes, sir, wa ho bra se me stress. Unya akwanya de ho kuru aba adwumam. 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E dibia e won sunsanso a ebetimi affect o my Ghana. Debi a. E biribia dan mesro.
1: Na why
0: careful.
1: Ma men fa we ntwem se ye nua penya. I think last week he did home come Jefferson Saki.
0: Yeah.
1: E na woda.
0: Eh. The book ni ada ben.
1: I think launch near Monday.
0: Okay.
1: E dwade da ye nim no launch o British Council Hall.
0: Okay.
1: And a happy birthday to you, Jefferson Saki.
0: Okay.
1: Formerly of Joy News. Okay. It's your birthday today. Happy birthday.
0: Jefferson, what you about saying?
1: They say baby face. So.
0: But I could any mobile circle.
1: Yeah. I think 45 they saw a bebo.
0: Obey me, 45.
1: Yeah, I'm sure so a bebo.
0: Now, look when you were saying.
1: Look when you say, when your sister obeyed you.
0: Oh, ho. Look when you were. Look when I'm in the bank at your bank at this. Look when you saw a bit mama and bear 49.
1: Almost 50.
0: Yeah, look when you. Now, boy, papa, away.
1: And it's also been
0: published. Yeah.
1: See, we are calling the constituency.
0: That's our constituency. That constituency. What's the latest update on it?
1: MP, no. I don't know.
0: Hey, now are we responsible as a people and as a country? A Corona Nkasa or free Hono Corano? What are they doing about it?
1: Yeah, the constituency.
0: Of course, they should push in paying form right to give update because they are not more about it. The last time I checked, now it's finance, foreign affairs, Mr. Akufo was saying we had. They are not number one. This is a member of parliament. Mm-hmm. It is signed now, sir.
1: All kept in
0: and that's we are fighting. We are going now, sir. How is this possible? Finally,
1: the challenge is here. When you stay out of proceedings for 21 sitting days without the knowledge and approval of the speaker, and you declare seat in the vacant.
0: Emrano.
1: The speaker has been notified. You cannot declare the
0: speaker. That's what you said the other way around. And Bananka, what do you know? My CSO. Yeah, selectivity too much. I'm Menka, Najaisa, Debia, Mram, Yeni, Dia, could be sent to you. Mram.
1: That's
0: a good year for my good year. I be my good year. That same challenge now for my good year. You can't the bull be Ayakasan. That same situation is still happening. So, what kind of country are we? I buy for bar. No, I buy for Sanko, for Nazo. No, so why, sir? Why are we doing this ourselves? Why? Dominic, are you better a class secretary or NDC or whenever you're in?
1: Ah, aye. No, yeah. PP, deputy CEO.
0: Tete Chai.
1: Ah, da, you know. PP, deputy CEO.
0: Make my number plate in here. At the end, my refit. Tete Chai. Ah, Dominic, Tete Chai, when?
1: PPA, Public Procurement Authority, Deputy CEO.
0: Wow.
1: Oko OMT in Kada. Oma.
0: Eye, me koya me number plate, no.
1: Do, my friend is Omra E, no, so Omra.
0: Oye, Obi, busy.
1: Hey, Tiofilos, Tete Chai.
0: Me koya me number plate, no. Emre Daniel Dan Hubi. La. Na ye ma, ye nyaba, Salas Ibrahim, ye ma ni yako. We couldn't go for the funeral.
1: Yes.
0: And the late husband.
1: Yes.
0: Very, in fact, Ope, a gentleman's gentleman. Sa papa, no. You know, a man you see mu the private life, yes. The personal be oh yeah, so sweet, so calm, so decent a personality. Ti yenya ba your sister, yeah mommy, yes Salas Ibrahim, unye busuen yina no. Then over the weekend we will say we will videos, okay. Be pictures, we say omako kata ulmane chi kama. And yeah man yako and ye easy journey, but when you man that needed strength, you know, that be biako kama. Mikro me na by potential national
1: organizer
0: for the new patriotic party, and also called Oxford,
2: Cambridge,
0: or a lawyer,
1: or Cambridge trained,
0: yeah. I'm saying, I want to offer resources, bro.
1: Cambridge trained lawyer,
0: it's usually Cambridge. I went to a barber, I'm a practice one street,
1: so barber, post call, ever.
2: No, I did my.
1: So no, you need to be law. No,
0: okay.
1: Cambridge was no law. Yeah,
2: Cambridge was
1: M.Phil. Okay. M.Phil, no, Cambridge.
0: Okay. Na bibia boko di. In your name, but tomorrow to sabab bibia ba.
2: Yeah,
0: it's a bit about the other
2: house,
0: ba. It's a abanabon who modern. Oh, when you're born, you're born.
2: Enya by. Obi ya nimse bono di September di abode di enya ba na semana.
0: Baba mi by September na bufa esu.
2: Aban bi enu as abode. I don't di ene by January to December. Abode. Sani kukuri habitation program wa de ba January to December yana abode ba. I buy we buy but they bought the nana no other than your madam and so I to have them but there to buy the veto June July and
0: a seasonal.
2: But not the day intention to say like general.
1: No, because I buy by almost 2 years bono honeymoon.
2: Galamsey and Kwana Babono. For the first time in the history of Bono region.
0: Let me put Galamsey. On record, say, Akwanya Aban, we are here in the history of a year, this a half for any Bono, any Bono East, no, a year Duchem.
2: Akwamba.
0: As was Obisa. Me and Kurum Kurano. Could you be just so if you better and the Kokonagwadi?
2: Akwamba.
1: Or Saturday time.

0: I'm saying that Monyin Tumse, it might not be the all, but at least the push in terms of votes in this particular administration.
1: I'm saying, Obi, don't forget, I'm turning the ridges, though. Obi, big push, you know.
2: Ah, Eric, can you come on? Round gold, say, company the same. Round gold, yeah, round gold, say,
0: and almost
2: two guys, also.
0: I don't know, the sector minister has been there countless times.
1: Obi, be say, if you want to be.
2: So, I'm on your queen, be a.
1: Omo, trust me, Opa will be from Brekum, Sampa, from Brekum, Drobo, Sampa. Mama, so be a good quarter. You're a good quarter.
2: Ah, but I'm a contractor. I'm a client.
1: And the account about my good quarter.
2: I'm
1: a good quarter. I'm a good quarter. I used that word just a few weeks ago.
2: Obi,
1: I'm telling you. I'm going to be a mechanic. I was saying,
2: I'm going to be a mechanic.
1: Obi,
2: yes, a contractor that can defend the wrong goal.
1: Oh, Obi, what's the contractor of Kansas? I'm so good. What's the case of Boku? I'm a good quota.
2: Yeah,
1: from Brekum to Sampa. Yeah, one meter quota. Bienu. Call anybody in Sampa, say, but Sampa and them, because Sampa Krum, footwear, Bossa, Sampa for an adequate. Oh, wow, you go cut 1 meter crying, Obi, some media, they were doing my politics, we mean it. Obi, me a Bruni, me free Krum.
2: Yes.
1: Whereas, in fact, Sakru, because I'm equal, gingering, and I equal, no. Inti, Omuya, a bemide, but I'm telling you, Obi, it's not true.
2: Into a quina Stuttgart, so MP, when MP, you mean?
1: Stuttgart,
2: a very place you know.
1: Oh, maybe the man and me, MP, no.
2: I wear the man from your
1: Brekum.
2: How about Stuttgart, your Brekum West MP?
1: A Brekum West MP, and also Moku Quan or the Krumo.
2: On no bar, I say, we will remember buying the round gold, I bet to quina so Brekum, Sampa, Jenny. Emma, Rango, it's a Rango, Gusu, Gidigidi, yeah, Juma, Gidigidi.
1: Obi, me say, Beno, Kase, I'm a Tihay. You go quota, I'll be come to say,
2: yeah, but say, I was somewhere, BB, and send a word to quota time. Say, be a
1: normal. Obi, also say, I can just go quota.
2: And yet, the whole stretch, but I'll be show pictures, I just some, Omogu asphalt, tun.
1: Asphalt, be a chipping, see, I'll Omogu chipping to cry, or boah. That's at me. I can just go my asphalt, or I sample to it. Eh? I can just. Also my asphalt. Oba.
2: Ekosi says the higher sempa 94.7 FM. Ma memfa wey mu entwa eh.
1: Kwada kwada say o ma wori da da. We je no kwa na asar kwa no ba. But you go kutari bia.
2: Da be say momo started ba mo halti project no. E mo say kwani sign say bi.
1: I agree with you.
2: E no mo ba yo masiama Rango akoso.
1: Nam and yes, the same thing. Obi, Ude mobi amount from Kutra Metro. I think they say a quiz said Obi Abet. Obi Abe, Obi Chad Babetro. Say, Oma Kutar, Erika Jinja, Jado, and some new group Sampa. Oh, it will foot through Pi Bosampa for an anime call. You wouldn't believe in foot through.
2: Because he says, I have some 94.7 FM in the Ali Mega and Motin and Kadahalidu SI candidate.
1: Your my idea power bonus, Obi, wouldn't say. Some time ago, na bono. When ya galamsi o baby, but then the whole bono galamsi nkwa. 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

0: asse bonu sa asir bonu su nyina ama isi could have for cry
1: gold and ewo ho nyina no bi anya galamsey
0: o the whole bonu there's no where in bonu na benya galamsey erekeje do madaro madne galamsey o I want to attorney for o me demonstration
1: be say okay attorney demonstration
0: me na achre majus do god na bekum for cry benkazo me
1: bekum so ye demonstration
0: baby o baby beat baby me say anya careful for cry o be kwada kwan fin fin cry beat galamsey anya careful meaning the original minister o original minister galamsey for don't be sure mo o kwara akope ai obi a se bi o se koko sake egu falaza bottom ntire waache engu ai ju sake waache we o original minister
1: 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Are you tough? Nyame ya domwa, ochina. Ene 9th September, ochina ye 10th September. All roads will lead to the western regional town of Axim. Axim, yeah, the capital of the Nzema East Municipal Assembly. Axim. 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Amazing stuff. Ma yenko tie wei emra yeba na yene the Honorable Ali Mega Halidu Edinkomo, a former member of parliament NA or present MPP delegate in Twabamano, na omeye the party's next national organizer. We'll speak to him after this very, very short break. Stay with us.
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3: Wa fa meme dro Mr. Kill. 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
2: Tell him, tell him.
1: Hey, now I don't want to find World Cup, sir.
2: That's all, moi. 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
3: Se wusia a mana misifit eh gusuna misrea. 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
2: Media magic. 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
1: FDA, Aji, enjoy the incredible yatmo.
2: She said, "Yeah, to be a dear." It's a she knew shop.
3: My report no way.
2: Minya, so many people saw ya. It's a she knew but
4: I'm
2: for business with you, be one. I mean, why, yes, I guess I never could know. The Biani had been for Frau, and so I'm on to be any. Also, be I didn't say, and yes, some drain when you. Hey, yes, Cassam. Bills were here. Many comments, no man, she have you. 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Bills say, and stroke ra. For Ghana card, be apply and the yard. Fresh 0596-920-833 and now 0302-200-390. Bills. For Sikasamu, how you know, I've been dying.

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1: Masomo asempa 94.7 FM ekosi san dwumedie no asuguso a wotie no ma yenamu nyina asene yensan moma kwaba emfa momra ekosi san so meden dio sei bonso make say the honorable Ali Mega Halidu atnase ewo studio a former member of parliament and now a national organizer hopeful for the NPP honorable inti afi officially akwaba
2: Obi.
1: Bibi ayo boko.
2: Oh, nyame adomu. Yakopo dende, aka de mampani jo mama de beka ona Obi. 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Obi awu chiro kromo.
1: Sa.
2: Obi in Canada awu chiro kromo. Ona mnawe. Sira manfo si area ho town pa. Obi.
1: In Ghana hey.
2: Obi in Canada. Obi Eden, Eden pa. Na me bi oton kuku wo. Yeri aho ana ne kuku ntim sambe. By 9:10 nasa. Obi ne wa not ho.
1: 1 p.m.
2: No tonkuku. As an apartment crown sign, we are a whole room in Canada, Ghana for bread. A prepa.
1: Away, Bricum and I say Accra.
2: Accra, Hagna. Baby, oh, Obi, may say, oh, talk country, may talk Ghana, Obi. A row crew. Utim share with him says, Obi, sometime Utim to vote with the Hotel Crown and Switzerland. So, to me, any pop, what him is a quad, why, drop bottles of car bank crown tea. Obi are a whole crew in Canada. A whole crew. We're best man playing Mahama. What happened in the game, no?
1: Nah. For more, in him Ali Mega Halidu, no? Ali Mega, yahwaya.
2: Obi, Ali Mega Halidu, just an ordinary person. Obi, me free, Bono region.
1: Okay.
2: Me mama, me, from. I become. Obi, me. Benkasa, I this year. Yeah, no, di Benkasa and Kumbia.
1: Oh, okay.
2: And I'm Papa so yeah, I Zamra money.
1: Oh, okay.
2: Di and Obi by Kotna Doma specifically in Kankanta.
1: Yeah.
2: One of my men and Papa Kobo brand one a Kotna. And the Mr. T Miss Ku same in our Kankanta. Mm-hmm. Me Kankanta Islamic Primary. And I'm a co I Kankanta Presby HS. And I'm a co one of the best secondary schools in Ghana. Mm-hmm. Kankanta Secondary School. And we feel how by UCC. I can't answer.
1: Do free in Kankan by UCC.
2: We feel Kankan by UCC. And I'm free Kankan. I UCC is called University of Cambridge in the UK.
1: Acquire
2: MPhil.
1: And I'll be LLB.
2: And I'm be LLB no again. And I'm be LLM Olegon. And I'm in America. UCC. Acquire school of law.
1: And I say I call you to the bar.
2: I call him to the bar.
1: And I will be MP for how many terms?
2: Oh, one term per OB.
1: Doma
2: West, yes.
1: West.
2: Yes, Doma West will be.
1: Oh, okay. NSCC, I hope so be a national organizer.
2: Obi politics, I'm starting actually. I started at the age of 18. At the age of 18, I'm a MPP ward secretary. That's the federal ward, the police station.
1: Okay.
2: And I'm a constituency assistant secretary. That's the Doma West in Abomo. And I'm a born a half regional organizer.
1: Okay.
2: I'll be a national council member. Before, and I'm a member of the National Organization Committee, so that.
1: Oh, okay.
2: And I'm a member of Parliament. Mm-hmm. Obi, yeah, you're
1: why a regional organizer?
2: Yeah, I'm a half regional organizer.
1: Time and boom, me
2: and time and name is about 29 constituency. I was the youngest in the whole Ghana.
1: Oh, okay.
2: I was the youngest in the whole Ghana.
1: At the time, we need seats to be bringing the
2: seven. Region. We added 7 seats. Now we're 13. Nearby, now we're 30. We added 7 to the 20. Now they're barbaring. Now, you know, Chairman Bonjo was my youth organizer. I was the original organizer.
1: Ah, okay. Yeah. In the 2016 election, now you're a regional organizer?
2: Yes.
1: Oh, okay.
2: To be my Missy Mache. Ajumano, Maji.
1: Meba, why you want to be organizer? But, yeah, many wooden common. Eric J. said, Ubo ni dinti, O Trem no di America, Abbas.
2: Let me buy money di.
3: O Amohendi.
2: Obi, what our cast, Eric J. say, it is never my own wooden di. It is a minty, or similar wooden to a bounce for the money di.
1: I wanted to be clear.
2: Oh, no, me alaji for Obi. Me a kumkum for
1: Haji Ali
2: Mega Halidu.
3: Obi,
1: me oya just 5 minutes. Respond to rule. Oh, yeah, 1-on-1. And I be a discussion later.
3: Obi.
1: Rule to assemble. Round goal, the energy saying.
3: Yeah, the kind of opinion. Oh, kwa bato. They meet me again. Is a missing him crying. Uncle's no more prone.
1: Yeah.
3: And all he said about the track record in the region. Obeye regional organizer, by then I was a party communicator in the region. Timekaino. Any idea ya kunya femno wo Grand Quantum and could be 4 years.
1: And I must sign the team.
3: Okay. But under the watch as organizer the that one I'll give it to him. Mekai said 2016, okay, to a banner na resource if you region or by at least as a party there and so any you lose a seat in the baby but and I didn't have any. And no call Bono region.
2: It's been trying to balance your organizer.
3: Bono region, Bono East, any free moment, the chimney for the Tiomono. And I have a tin on the car, Bono.
1: Bono Kwano.
2: Oh, the car corners are over
3: here. Kind of Bono proper. So I can't sit 17 and make
1: it. The Bono proper, more seats.
3: You were 11. And
1: I'm one.
2: Okay. But yes, you had 11 by your one.
3: Yeah, Bononi free movie. No, na MPP were 12, 11.
1: And I'm also more one.
3: And you were one.
1: Yes.
3: Banda.
1: Yes.
3: In this Obekaya, the election before the tune and attention, see Bandas are almost a small quadri bandana can no money at 12. In the time, Anna, or money were bandano. Nay, no 11.
1: Juma,
3: I bet you do. At the county, see, I'm no cause
2: over your mind. You
3: party are formidable in the region. The NDC,
1: West and
2: Yaji, Obi, the Alboro seat, Obi, the Alboro seat.
3: Handy, medals, medals.
1: In the deal,
3: many, I don't know.
1: Yes,
3: I said, no crayon to Sebe. A probona obon, the old kind of my party for now to a banana. Or see, old Nam Quan soon, who she will mount them more, and Oko Sampa Chong.
2: Or see, you could have some bar.
3: More can round grass him.
2: Debbie.
3: More Cassampa.
2: Obi say.
3: Obi say me me say.
1: Yes.
2: Ya gukuta. Exactly.
3: Obi masandi u video. Ya jene jene.
1: Okay.
3: Jene jene.
2: Ya gua asphalt o jene jene. Enya asphalt Obi.
3: Ah.
2: Ya gua asphalt bi o jene.
3: Me say masandi
2: u Obi kwa ya asphalt. Obi. Ya gua asphalt bi o jene.
3: Kwan wo hu. U yi kwan adwuma no.
2: Asphalt.
3: Meba.
2: Elgaje.
3: Tie me.
1: Me dey send Benghazi.
2: Eh. Tie me. O say asphalt.
3: Tie me. U gu kwan a.
2: Eh eh.
3: Ye ye clearing. Ye do kwan no. And yet, that crop will be beside those questions in Nina. But also,
2: Debbie, Obi, ask specific question and address it. Also, we'll see you ask that Obi, my boy.
1: Bono, son, I will say a quiet soon, you know, moon,
3: or see one, even one. Yes,
2: exactly. Ask what you're doing, baby.
3: Obi, mama will video a Bukum, Jenny Kum, and see a MPP no one, a mobile video in Sando say, ask for the good Jenny Kum by Rango and I say, Obi and
2: Yasfat, ask
3: for
2: the good. Nay, ask for the
3: good.
2: Obi,
3: Nimay, Obi,
1: and that's video no.
3: Obi,
1: a fatal
3: Bukum Krum, no, Jenny Quan, I call me constituents in base construction on Kumayan, 22 inches, at the Sepan, no bay 56. Oko, Atima Pedia Road, no faster.
1: Yes.
3: Ena,
1: I think it's
3: Techiment to Winchi to Bamboya. My boom, our quinus, when you're away. Also, Mure, a beam, Oko Sampa, it to the other son, and my one the other son, number two.
1: Video and Eric Sandy in the
3: Rango, and also Rango or sites.
2: Obi,
1: aha, and see,
3: Obi, I say, Mammy for my
2: devil,
1: maybe I told you if it satisfies your curiosity.
3: Or see, and yes, fat. Then, no,
1: this is the video.
3: Then, no. At the end of the
1: way, I said, Jenny,
2: Obi,
3: we're Jenny Fiona, who know, the Mujano, or quiet, and Jenny Fiona,
2: Obi.
3: Bono na bayeka. Inti ene wo ba pro. No one who says our contractors ni nyina wo sa ti ejuma. Wo se kwan re nko so.
1: Ba wo se contract no mo de my answer na.
3: Oboa.
2: Ah.
4: about Rango.
2: Rango was our day before the election.
4: Musa Anamantebe.
2: Rango, I think 2023 or baby.
4: Shimon.
2: Hey, Jasa. Jasa.
4: Owa. Election year so no.
2: Owa.
4: So buache. Ede asoko bo from.
2: Can you imagine?
4: Fire any Rango contractor. 2025 August.
2: Owa. Obi, Odi Paro. Hey, Jasa. Elkaji Jasa. Elkaji Jasa. Jasa. Yeah, the map contract.
4: Let
2: me YouTube say.
4: Hey.
2: Yeah, YouTube say.
5: No, in the way a jene. Ma me patro. Mo na munim o kro we na e jene ampa.
4: Sugar cream. E ho no.
5: Se e ho ye jene.
2: Obi, ma me verify. Me mo verify. No. Because baby, I me who videos you.
4: We a contract documents in
5: it. That's fine.
4: And there always.
2: Ah, Obi. Obi. Obi ba mo on so I Obi mo bayi ba mo this road be dia ko kasapen I come down so
4: ba.
2: No, I'm such as that who say na I'm with my contract ba mo bayi mo dia ko I big push and I'm sign new contract. It doesn't mean say na it was like an old contract. That's not okay.
4: Yes, me ba in a lawyers say ban any yin ya onye lawyer sign contract say your kwan man. O see a buying obi so a big push in Tino. What the cock can one say a big push? Just so I buy any more contract. No one.
2: Exactly.
4: But what I am telling you is with Rango, money in
2: sanction. Yeah, this time. Oh, I don't crack. I don't crack Obi. Obi, I don't crack.
5: But at least what you have to confirm for us.
2: And Obi, Obi, I love that. But still, Obi, confirm. I'm with you. I'm with
4: you. And there's something for no Obi.
2: Eric, may I not answer
4: for you? Oh, this is no, it's all trouble.
2: Yeah, that's it. I said, Perform. Now, who are you going to do?
4: Perform.
2: Perform. Obi, me say, Obi, I cry no kind in a mafasun in a last week after the whole Bono region. Yeah. Obi, Menoka say, Kota and Gube Pia or Wa.
5: And do so wait
2: until I say, Obi, I'm feeling what I know about Bugudia. But in terms of being confirmed, my man, because I left the 3 weeks ago. But as I was touring Bono. Okay, you know, Kutari Gube Pia, Kutari Gube Pia. I said it. Obi, I said it. No, from the beginning, I said it.
5: Okay, that's fine.
2: From the beginning, I said it. Until the
4: mayor.
2: Until the mayor, Obi, I'm confirmed, my man. Until Obi, confirm, my man.
4: Obi, yes, sir. Contractor, I'm a friend in Rangono. Ya mumona baso oshe juma oye e wosa jene jene sampas
2: Obi, but I'm going to say, I'm going to
5: say, for the first time, bonona mu hu galamsi sisi
4: ya ane kanchire no
5: ati ati sema demonstration
4: galamsi na nkasa na nyamu na modene package ba bono region
2: bo ya ifa do galamsi
4: o kanchire nkasa ni ade ade na mu wopa wa na galamsi
2: e
4: na
2: kwe
4: na galamsi ko
2: obi ben kasa
4: galamsi ko
2: bien wa jajasa
4: oh original mr bakuya ye pa mo na hu galamsi
2: eh
5: it's fine e ko si say you say high asempa fm afema mayemra the reason why you are here Eric yedase ya minshaw. Enti Ali Mega, Opeso be national organizer. What's the issue I identify with more national organizational structure? No, our office and until some of my acquired our Oba.
2: One major term I identify in organization such as the national organizer of the party, more or less, you know, only yet the engine of the party, more or less. Party organization, membership drive, growth of the party, BBI, so on and so. In the Uya national organizer, Obi, constantly you must be on the road. The BBI, Unamu. But over the years, you know, our organization department, you know, I say, I make communication. The boss ran up, you know. Who's a national organizer, youth organizer, woman organizer, Nasara?
5: No, we need
2: a complication. Instead, say, "Kaini na ibe TSC firm to organize all yana diye Nasara yana diye youth na kwe di PW da beka hombe biyo yana diye." Nenka, a national organizer no coordinate. Tika constantly, Obi, you are on the road, going from constituency to constituency, mobilizing for the party. But over the years, you don't see it. In fact, that is why Ali Mega is coming in to bring a complete paradigm shift to grassroots mobilization. Say, Obede Bia, Obede Transform, now Wako. Obi, Adeba Akusha, I identify the MPP. He said, Obi, when he said, Omo Bia Juma.
5: Yes.
2: Now, one train or a Juma, no see, you see, and Obi, a problem. Obi, tell you a lawyer. who renew lenses crown now? Oh, your development because I've been from now. Mwah.
5: Yes.
2: Oh, how quack or capacity. But will be your party never. What I observe and say, more Juma, we are anyway, we is in us 4 years. To be called the capacity of even our party officers is a suspect.
5: Suspect.
2: As a national organizer, Mr. Kang will be semi bar, number TC from Nay Tree no Munyan Aye, Nay Yab Brother or Mokama, now be Nema AOK. Obi along the lines, I never call man when MPP and say, Obi, me I'm a Democrat. And I believe, sir. Oka se wo pin nomination sa. Ne oka che bi mali mega nze party for bi abit ma kodu bi achi. Wo bi nan pipia ye we kodi bi achi na ewe ne a. Wo bi ifi ze okra party run ka. Nti ne meka che party for no ze. E se vote na ye bo ano. To win 2020 ze ye vote sin na ye bo ano. An se na itima kodi 2 minute 2028. Nti me meba wo bi ofi ze wo bi ye ye na free ma only even opportunity in the party because of so ko e and I be no bi. Especially those who are really still a party members. Obi, another thing I say yeah, as a political party, who say Juma is here, near the budget to me 2028. Obi, 2028 is our victory is non negotiable. But the man playing Mahame ye dear, yeah, near Juma Ding, Amameji. 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
5: Yeah.
2: And ono kwa nise, odie 87 nini na ukipu.
5: Ukipi.
2: So Obi lusu, odie ni biya, that means your target should be about 65 to 70. There will be one election, what could you 76? A head market wow. By a CIA, an army boy. Now, Usher, even 2020 for two elections, you lose 80 seats, about 81. Now, you lose 81 seats, two elections, but the one election could you 70. In 10 years, market wow. And if the national organizer is the pivot, a Juma win in a Barber Revolver, Obi, you need a national organizer. Who is your roadmaster? Mm-hmm. Who has the tactics? Who has the strategy? Who has experience? And know it all. Meme ka me political career HRW. Obi ya connection organizer ni na. Obi ni da political life.
5: Obi ni sa experience.
2: Obi ni bi. What I have told. Obi ni bi.
5: Obi ni regional organizer da.
2: Obi ni like Obi tumi ba kwa wa ba kumi yenu. By what polling station, constituency, regional. Obi anyo, me nkwa na mwa sa record no. And Obi, when say adwuma ye yesu de Obi, oti ye se minika na me make campaign a, o Lamborghini ya wa park, see with baba beje. Ana me Obi.
5: I wish.
2: Oh, so call it, I know Lamborghini. Ana Lexus. Obi.
5: Ali mega.
2: Obi.
5: We're brutal.
2: Obi, same with Papa Bestre, and I'm what? So I'm going to call Miss Casa. I can call Obi, cancel with you. Miss Casa, but Miss Canto Petro. Now, Obi, be calling my hoddy answer. I'm going to call my hoddy. And I'm going to call him. So your national organizer should be somebody, Sebi. What demonstrate is over that energy to constantly be on the road. And Obi, how do you judge that? Kwanya nipa nefaso, eja ni campaign. I'm the only person doing constituency by constituency.
5: I won't cluster and call for.
2: Constituency by constituency. Obi, I go to who? Who now? Omo, as for a class of 7 constituencies. And they were like, oh, Ali, we will be dry there the next day. And I open my constituency address here. Thank you. Mr. Obi, I'm going to constituency. Obi, I'm going to constituency.
5: Obi,
2: constituency. By conscience. Now I've done 10 regions. Obi may say, to be a national organizer, your first test, and they say your ability to tour all the 276 constituencies. If you cannot do that, you have no business
5: being a
2: national organizer. You have no business. Ah, no, we baumia, flag bearer and boo. Ope, flag bearer, one go baby. Now the open national organizer, what's your man from farm, right, Bishiami? Obi, and you boom boo. Opade will be wa obi nyo na coordinate out of respect say coordinate na mbo na dey dey command now they will help obi vote to that friend say omra obi no na ntina say in your position here, you never see any national organizers in the constituencies. Because nobody are obi, all people should grow a mao or in an obeba. Oma, an ameboa. But I'm demonstrating to the party for honest obi, I have the energy to tour all the 276 constituencies. And that's my first test. So I say, so talk about my limega. I'll come there and work. As a national organizer obi, you better talk about 2028, you know. Now, I'm called constituency be there, waiting my at least not four or five times. Every constituency is visiting. Now, all talk around, won't be visiting. Obi, you're tomorrow, we are not waiting my call. So, like I'm saying, the national organizer must demonstrate, say, he has the energy. And to know that he has the energy, and he said, during his campaign, he's touring all the 276 constituencies. Won't be in your bush and for Saturday, the BCM, young Fantonje. Because a Juma, I was a yeah. Now, you could you to me 2028, you know, maybe Obi and yet that I be a Jumao and yet fanfare and yes, I be a Venice, Samamu, a ground mobilization, constantly going to the ground and meeting people, talking to them, telling them why MPP is a better option than the NDC.
5: And you be your own show, sir, energy, you know, and what's a party for no action,
2: of course, Obi. Ah, open up for just 7 days, sir. Yeah, they are going to get to the college. No, you are going to take 7 days, one election. No, I didn't have a bubble. Everything is easy, Obi. So that collector is Ali Mega, I'm most prepared to do the job. Obi, I also have the strategy. Obi, see, I took the most difficult issue on skirt and blouse. But I mean, strategy, I'm going to the party people. I've told them my strategy. And they know, say, oh, interestingly, they know, say, my strategy, if they really the party wants to win 2028, Ali Mega is the way to go. Ali Mega strategy is the way to go. In fact, that's why, Obi, if I'm entering every region, I enter as underdog. If the crowd be drawn, be finished, and I say, oh, no, why? But by the time I leave the region, the whole region is behind Ali Mega. Obi, you guys, you can call Bono East, Bono, Ahafo, Western North, Western, Central, even in Greater Accra, call them. They will tell you, say, Ali Mega is a man to go. Volta region, Uti, and what I mean, Eastern region. When I was entering Eastern region, Obi Greg was now accordingly with the Enimno. But as I yesterday, when I was living Eastern region, Obi Jana Sorti say, we do. The whole Eastern region is behind Ali. And they are talking about Eastern region, about 80 to 85% Obi. Major.
5: Ali Mega Major.
2: Major Nina. Because one, I've demonstrated to them, say, I respect them by coming to their constituencies to talk to them. And two, to tell them that I have the energy to constantly tour the country when they vote for me. And number three, Obi, I have the strategy for us to win 2028 elections.
5: So, Bibu Sao, sir, with all the strategy, why did you become a first one term MP?
2: Obi, sir, I won it first. After I lose you, I won it. That's the most important. So my strategy worked. Obi unse, Obi dem kunya, Bibi wo mebreo.
5: Yeah.
2: Onim sade.
5: Yeah.
2: Obi me 2 deputy ministers. I'm by your mama here. Your mama here. In fact, Brian me bray as a member of parliament. Obi I'm in Kwanini. But I don't want to discuss it here. And even that, Obi, and that's it. You know, unse area how many people win it out.
5: Doma West, no?
2: No presidential candidates has ever won. Even when I won in 2016, it was Ketamblas. Ronaldo lost, but I won.
5: Oh, okay.
2: Tim, it's Ketamblas in AJ. In fact, last election, I didn't mean here about 2,000 Ketamblas. 2,000 Ketamblas. That was the estimate. Obi mean 3,000 Ketamblas. But unfortunately, MPP side, you know, Yanko Twaba, that party now affected me. In fact, I would have taken the seat in 2024. I had 3,000 more votes than Bahumia. Nanado, all the contests have gone to Nanado. Many more votes than him. It tells you,
5: popularity there.
2: And your popularity, but that would be say Ali Mega or a skirt and blouse expert. Because you know how to get NDC votes.
5: Yeah.
2: If you go to a place where NDC is a media chairman to my presidential candidate, you find a way of getting his parliamentary candidate and get the seat for the party. And I'm a boy.
5: Yeah.
2: And to clear changes, I don't cry. You be any quite was a human. Me na meet my. And I'm a grassroots person. Obi no be a me worry. I remember I tell me catch a party for say if you really want to win the election in 2020, it will be any real campaign or communication here, TV show here. But we'll be a form, add information or a common form for and that's national organizer. And you must demonstrate that you man will be beating me by doing your campaign, touring all the conferences.
5: Michelle, list of aspirants for national organizer now. My ballot and order number 5.
2: Yeah, it will be. Yeah.
5: Good. And here will engineer Kwame Prempeh number 1, Ajenim Boati 2, Archibald Gamo Quality 3, Nana K, Eda number 4, Ali Meiga Halidu number 5, Emmanuel Kwasi Buja number 6, and Daniel Ni Kwate Titus Glover, Aya number 7. So, what should the pay Mabu Wundinya? How do you measure yourself against Sankofu?
2: Oh, we said that I make a no, my strength and I do be a munina, nobody can match me. So, Bunina, I'm one who the anchor will be in
5: car. I'm on cluster, Uncle.
2: Exactly. Communion, I'm one who the anchor, the one cluster. Well, what do you know? They are all clustered. I love it. Well, we'll be a TV campaign, there will be all the national aspirants. The TV campaign, there will be.
5: Oh, sir.
2: Mr. DJ will be. But I feel my 10 regions. We didn't know we are conclude. Five years. We'll be quite. I saw one pastor that was shocked. 13 constituencies.
5: And okay, Munya Abu.
2: Now, wow, personally, a national officer of our party. Obi, Sakwa, the same way. Educated national officer. Obi, Sakwa, the same way. Educated national officer.
5: A strategy. And
2: Obi, where their strategy? Obi, why can't I create strategy? Say, open, say, Okobe, national officer. You are clustering up to 13 constituencies. Eh? Omo yina afa measure. Obi me call Don Kokrum. Afan Plains. Afan Plains North. Me call Don Kokrum. Chairman Lucas and I was saying me. Or say the fathers will be Abba. Tiasi. A province out. Into Omo de Bia, they have to come from Don Kokrum. Either meet them in Tiasi. And now say, Omi si Omo. Nkoko. Na me me de, I've come there. Ocho so say, at least me respect her more. Na ejuma nso meeting my. Enobi, why you dictate about my campaign? Baby, I had that.
5: Muda, constraints be ambeko.
2: Obi, me start it because dance well. Me feel me to issue because dance well. Achim, adeche me koda achim manso. Fi achim manso me koda I even say quota four. From quota four, ena me beda. So home. Medu sumu kwa na hotel asante because that was him. From was him na mkwada I very same so home. From so home na mkwada I atimpoku.
5: Okay.
2: Obi what is it? So I'm sleeping in the way. Now Obi because wa Obi is a chairman na executive na. Me me not trust that hotel. I tell them you organize it should be Obi obeba ha enu abe ye juma. Ade sa wankaze chairman ma me trust that hotel ma me na. Na me ade chairman beto aso. Maybe I may be a med, or be more crude, but I'm called that hotel, but I didn't make them a potro, frog or pie, or Ovi, could you believe it?
5: A potro or them,
2: but do you have a visit? Ovi, let's have it that and panel, Dialos on Kuan, because O share bed and on a share bed sheet, as you have roofs, is Ovi, open a bed and tea. While Ovi, baby, call me, damn, come. You draw the hotel in a cheese, or Miss Ayo hotel in Iama. So yeah, now we got there too late. Yeah, yeah. Because our program is that say maybe a best starting. No? Yes, you could have.
5: Okay.
2: And our chance is start at Ashanti region. In the minute Ashanti for one chamber, originally mega is coming to your consciences. In the minute start to Ashanti came south.
5: Yes.
2: In the net, and I do. Me no can say we are. Me could have also. In the channel, Papa, I meet them. Then I continue.
5: Oh.
2: That's what I do. The good Ruby, 2 a.m. We traveled. We really last meeting now about 11, so we have to travel like 3 hours and go and sleep. It was 2:30 a.m. hotel, yeah. So we just parked at one hotel premises. And I come, my day, Shane, a copy in Sujare. Then we continue. This is your national organizer who is ready to come down and work. Obi, what does it? Obi, and I finally see, oh, yeah, national organizer. So, Obi, I saw your full package. Oh, I said. You see, you are more or less the engine and the Fred Marshall, ground trooper. Into Kudu, baby, now, I say, Ajuma be a national chairman here. I saw Tim standing now, Ajuma, and I'm a boy. And I could do, baby, now, Ajuma be a general secretary here. I saw Tim here. Rabbi, a jewel business, a woman organizer, and a shooting year. You talk rather than a year, a shooting year. Nasara day, a shooting year. Peter Weed, a shooting year. That makes your complete package as a national organizer. Women, we shouldn't say Bibia Womimo. A street boy's don't go boy. Until you get to guys in a meeting, no Makasa. Will be a lawyer, can be scholar, and a former MP. Elitisha, Mekwa, Mekubi. I'm you for 46 year old. Tibabunu kwa obi. I meko. And my eyes will kwa obi meet my shedika kwa a day. Akwa de chi. Alavewa. And that is the national organizer. I think the party needs looking at the situation your womb. Your womb is here.
5: That's interesting. To me, Honorable Ali Meiga. Halidu and Aidin Komo Opese Obabe national organizer and Wama reasons why he thinks the party should look at him. Very, very, very interesting stuff. And on a record as a party member, a party executive from the polling station to becoming a member of parliament. Or the Ninina Atuja Ede Amaye. Or messages will be to me their brain 0548 443 523. You can come through with those messages. Na Yabomode etio na yakai ama ubia uche yenso etumi. We say Obi, good day, a very good afternoon to Honorable Ali Meiga, the best candidate for the national organizer position. Great prophet, Ewo Abokobi, and Odiwei Abre, great prophet, Edasi. Obi, good day. Ahaji has my full support. Obi, some of us know him very well. We worked with him back in 2012 and 2016, and we saw firsthand what he was capable of. He has worked, he has served, he has contributed immensely to the growth of the NPP, especially in the then Bono Ahafo region. He helped made the party popular and strengthened the grassroots. I know his work, I know his commitment, I know what he has contributed. So Alhaji, you have my support. Ranking member, former NPP Belgium branch secretary, and Odiwei Abreye.
2: Secretary of the SGM Michel.
5: Yeah. Ranking member. Well, ranking member.
2: I trouble for power.
5: Anthony Nukwenu said, Obi, Alhaji Meiga is on a blackmailing campaign.
2: Oh, Jarazem.
5: Wow. Ekosi said, but Usha, race Nelson. Mu amoye former MPs no moye mienu eye wone Titus Glover, do you see him as your direct competitor in this race?
2: Well, I'll say yes, because Obi said I wakubida,
5: yes,
2: and I think this is the second time,
5: and the second time we were contesting,
2: and I miss this is my first time,
5: yes.
2: Until I think if we do hear race required between me and him,
5: acquire two horse race,
2: but to me they can make a choice and contra fee, but I'll be over what they know because you had
5: Oh,
2: 60 years and I'm over 46.
5: I know 60 and I'm over 46. Okay, that's a gap.
2: That's a very good, huge gap. And I will be almost with the minister, with DDPT minister, with DCU, with DDPTCU, why our bread. Don't try for my fire. Yeah, I said, be in the post to be ever getting the cockroach post number or call by me. I or go to their crop bedroom was a member, the minister that by the NDB will be a whom she found. And I'm ever.
5: What the MP?
2: I'll be there. I'm being a minister there. It'll be different. Whatever, but you come over there. So what is that? A shame crown over here. The shoes are whiter. I'll be my idea. Will be a white cry. It'll be what a shame about what you would have. I told you. Why be on trophy? Now don't mean
5: quite
2: imagine and quite to be no more. Oh, they are about your good pussy, and you're good to Jumano. Why? Oh, you're good to see now, you're quite amra. Now they're about good pussy. And one way, Tiawa.
5: Very well. Ain't it? I believe, sir, Casa Tintin and Top Unco, ain't it? You have in this short time, you know. What demonstrated what you want to do for the party and the reasons why officer was a party for the Eto amount. I would leave you in your concluding message, you know, language be out of your choice, you know, pitch to party delegates directly why they should vote for Ali Meiga Halidu.
2: Obi, I didn't tell Mr. Party for say, Omontoba Maman said, Omonze 2020, I'll say, yeah, bye bye. I said, Dr. Mahmoud Baumia. Obi dem kwenye 2020 na sabi de wona ni suno ode beboa ai am my way. Obi, unu se Dr. Bamud ba omi, se wame diye mkunjia we 2024, 2028. Unu se na oko be 66, 67 years. Until this is the time, their mind is very sharp, man of ideas. Bibi biya wopo pa di team. Nde zi unu se, we owe Ghanaians a duty se papa no. 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Adria muda ho.
5: Yes.
2: Fama obi ti e si. Wa be ye juma no, ama doktor mo bo, mwod ba omi ya, abe di ma mpanyi ni. Eno ane ye siye, obi ye kukuma se no, me sre, party for. Our only criteria for selecting a national officer should be somebody who's a hardworking guy. Ah, obi team ababe ye juba no. Enye we are no. The only criteria, he has a strategy, he has everything to make Dr. Mahmoud Bawumia the president. Other than that, obi ya ne boy wabro. Hey, you got to baby, obi ye boy wabro. Ye boy gana for so bro. Aname boy. 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We are so far obi. 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
5: dere mali mega
2: obi na ali mega mra mayor national organizer obi trust me with what I have on the table if I'm the national organizer trust me 2028 MPP you will win
5: Alhaji Ali Mega Halidu
2: Obi,
5: we're brutal.
2: What's over that?
5: We're brutal.
2: Obi,
5: Bibi, any ever say we wish you very well.
2: Thank you, Obi.
5: Obi. Now we'll start here, Santa.
2: Obi, I mean, I'm not Santa for Mr. Chama, Monica McQuire, maybe Obi, we could do 8 days.
5: Oh,
2: Santa, if you call me the 2 days, they pay. I'm going to spend 8 days.
5: You tore all the 47 constituents.
2: I'll go to all one by one. Hey. And I'm going to spend 8 days. I do 6 constituencies in a day. 8 days. In Asante region. Obi be members of Beka Asante no. Every time. Me tour Achim areas. But Akim. I said no. The word is Achim. Until I'm coming to Asante region, not Ashanti region. But the more for the better for I'm member Asante region.
5: Okay.
2: Mr. Mo, I break him for the area number 74. Until member Asante region. Obi, I'm going to spend 8 days in Asante region, constituency by constituency. To demonstrate my level of energy, my commitment, and say my respect for the constituency officers.
5: Fantastic. Ali Mega, yeah, that's.
2: Obi, Mr. Madam, Namisha, Obi, Namin Tum Komati, Namma, Ushu with Obi, they be with you, Obi, so you're Brita, I don't mind. Yeah, that was it. Namin Yamakasi, Yabombai, a Beduna, as a Basso, I say BBC. Yeah, that's about me, Namisha.
5: That's Alhaji Ali Mega Halidu, or a national organizer, hopefully, could see Saint Sunny, ain't he? Yeah, Dani and Wabasi met Yawa, Yaba, the Honorable Kojo Edua Sariwo. Would be here and Yebenya the Honorable Mike Okwe Jr. And so ewa ampenye for me any anyone edin komo ene ewo ekosi saying so discussion segment stay with us
6: obuten sim nuno se say de what do
7: enya mia asedan koma angel rock mixer abua me pa ma wura ko sama dan me adigie etutu sisi yare no na asan amma me ho de no sronko me kire vitality and energy
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7: 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A painful, a bad time, one more money for any quadra when you feel doing a drink at home.
6: Angel Rock Mixture. 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FDA. 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
10: Mm-hmm.
9: And you know how you always say money doesn't fall from the sky?
10: Mm-hmm.
9: And you know how much fashion school costs?
10: Mm-hmm.
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10: Mm.
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2: 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the NPP ewo Dome Kwabena constituency but a former CEO ewo Free Zones Authority and a former ambassador of Ghana to India Kwado, a high commissioner to India His Excellency Mike Okwe Jr. Esquire Ambassador pa Charlie. Ambassador Swagger. Ain't he? As anybody informed me, anyone ever didn't come up at all. Oh, I drink 0548 443 523. Ubit me, Edward Jincher, and Abre 0548 443 523. Now, into me and Twasso. Your Excellency, Aquabana, et the same.
3: Oh, Namigo Sushank, a crank a crank, Namigo Sushank, a crank a crank. Yeah, you okay. Gada ye hon ready to get ready for October.
2: Yeah, October 3rd.
3: Yes, when the national elections will be coming on.
2: Yeah.
3: On most of our WhatsApp pages, no, what we say, I'm on fire.
2: Yeah, campaign.
3: Just a campaign. And yeah, easy. Now we can't do now. Now what we say, for experience. And so say, now we share. And we come. And we do. We need to.
2: Yeah.
3: And so just a more. Kaki can near my. You who say yes. Say now we some power. And we say, oh power. You don't get the creme de la creme coming out because most of the senior people, no. Yeah.
2: Maybe ministers.
3: They will be yes. Ministers, appointees, presidential staffers. Swagger credit post near there.
2: No, CEO and a presidential staffer.
3: That's the CEO. Okay, into CEO, presidential staffer. Yes. Yeah, huh. Yes. Most of them are there. But your back opposition there. Say Obianamdazi. Obianamdazi free. Into yeah. No, you are able to get in and attract very senior personalities. Yeah. And because sometimes Krabbe wonder say, will they have taken the party positions? But what me who say, yes, and now we who say, you need to come to power first before any position. Yeah.

0: signal no ba from NDC so you hunin them share NDC ya omo ye omo election this time no na chairman e see dun ketia first vice Azoka
1: yes
0: Azoka o
1: yes
0: na Fifi Kwete
1: secretary
0: say a former minister a former MP
1: yeah.
0: as general secretary then you go to organizer Yamin Yamin so the yeah Yamin so the Odi ba
1: former deputy minister
0: yes wo na okuta pedigree no o sign che say me near Yamin so to me this money onim bibia bi
1: to be born mafia
0: ah na bande munnam kona say na che say when we say no, when you are brave, they were bringing very, very senior and accomplished people because experience will be our or young our experience.
1: Yeah.
0: Will be so our we need our experience. Will be so our any mood. Will be so our any custom or banner or catcher or say Jaya or Crown Ferry and so on and so forth. What we say various experiences now. Bad party room. Intermediate am I meaningy because the quality of the people representing. Very, very, very. Now, what share even first vice?
1: Yeah, first vice.
0: Nipano, we have 13 or so.
1: Yeah.
0: 1 to 13.
1: Yeah.
0: Ah, you and I know some of the names there. No? They may not have come to serve, but for their willingness and the fact that the party needs to put certain things in place. Maybe one thing I have a power with the previous thing is how people should adhere to undertakings.
1: Okay.
0: Because, Minya, say you're coalition. Now you agree. Say you're here. You're very winning. You'll be able to support. Now, after that, no, I'm Maswa. Is it not the job of the region and the national in the places where it didn't happen to follow it up?
1: Yeah.
0: But now, attention, no, echo onto other things.
1: Okay.
0: And yeah, I had never become. Certain previous things, but I'm just saying, say these are things that we want the new executives to be to show us that they can enforce the law. That when they come and they are in charge of the party, region for no dear, yeah, more and on council between national swear, we should be able to stick to the rules of the constitution. A party member obey ye be in disrepute, no, I'll say to me, because we need a pedigree now between yes, Adiana. And they don't come.
1: Don't come.
0: Because this is not a time for business as usual. We are in opposition. NDC in opposition. No, they were serious. They won't spare the rod. When we say that, we say that we leaders. Okay, sir. Haruna and Muntaka reshuffle.
1: Ah, yeah, parliament.
0: Chair said, no mercy. Banner, they are no more. They are no more. So these are the kind of things I was here to me. She, Nihun said, Omo, Omo, Bano. Omo, Mra with I read. No, Omo, Mra with dedication. And ready to give us power and support. Look at election day in most of the constituencies. I'll add my constituency, for example. It's me election. Nan Krofobi Guha, bear 1,000. I'll have a cause problem. Omo she ballot box. Omo stoning EC car. Police also down. And the worst part is nobody could react because there was no intelligence.
1: Yeah.
0: So they no media woman intelligence and seven so may friend Krofobi. Yes. But Obi, in your history of Ghana, when have you gone to a collation center? Ah, Nipa, in the 100 Craig Water. Me de mi hu bida. Dominic Abena, for example, there collation center no, unamwa cool free because most of the tensions are the police stations. In fact, most people don't even know where the collation center is. But this time no, a man is uncomfortable. See, to me, that's intelligence no, because Enkrofoni a fresh from home, and I'm buy. So now the party no. Apart from being a leader, what kind of intelligence are you going to work on?
1: Yeah.
0: What kind of strategy? What kind of step-by-step way? How are you going to work with and also check the EC at the same time? All of these things, no, at your national level. Into your near brepa, into your more standing, Ali, say me, who happened? I'm a fan, Mr. Ali. Oh, by organizer, they're over organizing you. Bono say, dear, what say, Mr. San? Because on no free Bunu region.
1: Yeah, no free
0: Bunu region. Cry there. If I check, we don't have anything there.
1: Oh, one seat.
0: One seat. I mean, how? What they have for? Any the other east? Then the names cry there. I confuse me nothing.
1: Bunu east. Cry there. Say, how much more one?
0: And I have
1: one or two.
0: And I'm what?
1: And I have four.
0: The three make the old Bunu.
1: Old Bunu.
0: We have to win some of the seats back because the people there They like us, but they are not feeling our presence. So, and in fact, for me, you know, it was one of the reasons why I was very interested in Chairman in Team then.
1: Okay.
0: Because Chairman in Team is only so free that region. Yes. But a Drew campaign, no, you know, a special treatment of that area. We need leaders who can tell us that these things are going to be counted. Then when they bring the blueprint, then we sit down. Yen the airborne defense. We don't want to instigate any violence. But if the violence comes, we need to be able to protect ourselves from that kind of situation. It when we now initiate your messages, we want to see that you are coming up with new ideas, ways to handle it. Sir, one man, one vote here. How we will work on it? Because sir, we now meet the Wahada. Say Supreme Court. I don't think they understand the depth of that problem. Apart from the money that it will cost, it's a bit complicated to enact. Until when you know, you see a leader, so share normal mind. The best way forward for us to also be able to come to power in 4 years, to be able to show what we can do better. Finally, Dr. Baumia, me the debia me ba ne me chiano. Now we need to have a pet Dr. Baumia sempa. Now swaga no tia oye Mills nipao.
1: Yes.
0: Ukai ne political history of Krumha. Oye Atta Mills Akwala. Now one thing I like about Dr. Baumia, he reminds me of Atta Mills, especially the some of the areas like technocrats. Ghana for some kaipa. Dr. Baumia, one of his strengths. A technocrat. Secondly, so far some day. Oh no, to be sure election on him say me train na BB and so because I win him. We may not agree with him in all the points, but at least it makes us know the personality he is. Asumbe hini. Or you'll be a person day, or be a technocrat, or no upper answers, and never coca a hospital. Or see who can
2: we do FM.
0: So coca say gold reserves. Akwada or see can we do the gold purchase program. Can we do this? Just say, oh yeah, that kind of person. And I believe if Ghanaians were to try him, a technocrat, first one, yeah, unfortunately, he passed away. We couldn't see some of the things you do. We should try Dr. Baumia and see what he can also bring to the political arena and into Ghana. Of course, as for politics, NDC want to win, MPP want to win. But NDC, when you have 4 years since we were here, then you have 4. You to me, you year, now much they are Muslim afterwards. So I think, say, this is something we should look at in Ghana to go forward.
1: Who make it choices be but, so far?
0: Oh, that's a choice is my woman team. What was I may say, because of my role in intending to run in future, I don't want to be openly campaigning for people. Because my share made the confusion. Some of my executives cry, I be a pro, I make a before, I be a pro for me. Because some people are very emotional with the politics. And as a leader, I think sometimes you have to see. Sometimes we say kasawo kukwemu and so still nona e bi mbofu. So you have to manage some of these things well. Now problem later because one says sometimes in tosion so there unya two year untumi come ne wadi
1: papa. They
0: be untumi sankofa.
1: True.
0: We wish everybody the best so far. But me catcho competition in my thing. Just a tarry. I'm telling you. Near my son by the day because one many wo ya tiha ye kasa o studio no.
1: Yes.
0: Omo mo messages on the ground so. Na near mo mo catch and crofono. Hey. Ebi mo near me o catch me say na wetin aye. Ebi mo promises on betia crofono can near me now.
1: Hey.
0: Ah, enti crofono so I ready. So on betia akitia. But ebi mo so catch me say wonim. When you are doing politics, you have to sacrifice. It's voluntary.
1: Yeah.
0: If you come in with that thing, my mom example, also we are delegates. Obi my mom 2000, right? But if you have power, mama, obi my and our baby police, I know we have 7,000 a month for the whole 12 months. So you see that if you rather wait for the power, you will get more. Otherwise, you always get pittance and you are still in opposition or you are not relevant. Or a mass lock, we will be say, you qualify. So here is 20,000. Fakudidra, you are much better than somebody or 1 or 2,000. Serve them your delegate. So these are some of the things that we need to change the orientation of them. and see how far very we can well. Go.
1: It does say. In the said American kind, the balloting has been done today. In the aspirants, no, OBN in baby order. Ocean National Chairmanship, Nisea, John Bueduda, number one. Sammy Crab, number two. Paul Afoko, number three. Boache Jakon, number four. On the ballot paper. General Secretary, no, Sylvester Tete, number one. Eugene Boache entry, number two. Justin Frimpong Kuduya number three, and a Dr. Charles Jamina Eda number four. In the women, the two principal officers of the party, Obeshe Vice Chairperson, there are 13 people. Mustafa Amid, the far number one, and Bright Esilfi, far number 13, Banana Komiya, far number 12, Sampai, number 11, Nana B, Efa, number 9, Richard. Number two, ye Kojo Bamba. Okay. Kojo Bamba.
0: Mukta Bamba di pebi anade. Ana different Bamba.
1: Kojo Bamba, we di me name ni. Pebi.
0: Okay. Number three.
1: Number three, ye Kwabena Bankwa ye bua former national treasurer.
0: Yes, yes, yes.
1: Ena Richard Ahiagbafa number four.
0: Mm-hmm.
1: Aha. Masawood Muhammad Bidin waha. Oni ye number five.
0: Mm-hmm.
1: Utia Buaje number.
0: Masawood. Eno ane chairman Bugao.
1: Ah.
0: Aha. Buga Buga. Yanko.
1: And yes, Obaya Frimpong for number eight, you know, mm-hmm. It follows in that order. Very interesting race for the vice chairman.
0: Obia in the terminology, yeah, yeah. Now we see a Sroho, now we see a Seo, now we see Trinity, now we see Tushuo, now just say, yeah, kwa.
1: Honorable Edwards, I remember, I think the final position national youth organizer, and also interest, Ewo Hopa. Number one, yeah, Alfred Kumi Ababio, Adenta Kumi.
0: Mm-hmm.
1: Number two, Vera Oye Bram. Number three, Michael Osei Boateng Pope. Abanga Fusein for number four. Kwame Poku CI, Clement Opoku Jemi for number five. And a Chris Lloyd for number six.
0: Charlie Obi.
1: That's for the National Obi. Youth
0: Organizer. National Youth Organizer, no. Another Tari area. Baba Konso Erum. Ah, no, so.
1: It's very tight.
0: So, yeah. So I got pray so we can be way MPP. Instead of open mic now, where you can MPP? Then I'm also with the other bar. We come out, be on Kevin. Now open mic. Why? Ah, and then Viviana, we could get trusted. So I want to
1: talk about
2: that
0: to say. I will be. But I also be Viviana called in the ground. Mount Kevin,
1: we're
0: education. I'm not even with the government. Policy,
1: papa. Sir, MPP in semi, they wouldn't interest with Brio.
2: Hey, Master, say,
1: oh, okay.
2: I was only me, I'm going to be fishy.
1: Sure,
0: okay,
2: because I don't want to.
1: Yes,
2: you know, I had interest.
0: Then only.
2: No, we more dear. I wish all of them
1: the best, yeah.
2: Because the internal politics are here. Medical Achia will be quickly.
1: Okay.
2: Ministry of Lands and Forestry.
1: Lands and Natural Resources.
2: Lands and Natural Resources.
1: Yes.
2: Director Inferno Joseph Osiakwai.
1: Okay.
2: Chiana
1: Ugwe. Okay.
0: Osiakwai. Hey, you can be said here.
2: Midino.
1: Oh, okay. Joseph Osiakwai.
2: Chiana Ugwe.
1: Ajo.
2: You'll be our team. So now we're going to soon take it here. Yes. We can't change the mission. Obi. It's not 13 years, are they?
1: It's only a first vice.
2: I'm more fast than top three.
1: Top three, yes.
2: Hey, and I say, be a prayer.
1: Be brave, prayer.
2: Be
1: brave, prayer.
2: We are 13 years. Yeah,
0: no, in fact, our constitution now we are even doing top three.
2: Mm.
0: And then we are going to.
1: And you appoint three more.
0: Yes. We are going to appoint three more.
1: Yes.
2: Okay.
0: And so on and so forth.
2: There are some new. Not necessarily from the.
1: No. This election will have to pick the three.
0: Uh-huh.
1: And then the NEC will sit and appoint three.
2: Yeah, but not
1: three.
2: From.
1: No, not necessarily.
0: Not necessarily from, yeah. But maybe from. Depending on the dynamics and so on.
2: All right.
0: So, say we catch on saying MPP as a moon. We would be a
2: nation. We would be a. Matrasia
1: Mambo.
0: Swagger, do you mean Papa?
2: Mambo, I'm jamming. I'm in Kazakh.
0: Swagger.
1: But, sir, it's three, no? Who are Nkophobia, you think they can be in there?
2: I mean, there are some of them, they didn't have to be there.
1: Oh.
2: What you say? Me born with the, me born with the, I be proud. Until me born.
0: Oh, what you mean proud? Yeah, what they can opinion.
2: Oh, be proud. Masah, I'm serious. Me boy, I be proud.
0: And later, and I don't
2: want.
0: What
2: later?
1: You don't want to put it on air.
2: The hair, but I think, yeah. Say, my candid opinion is on Ken. Say, I'm opted for vice chairman at this point, and I'm sure by now some of them they know themselves. What I say?
1: Yeah.
2: They would have been better off hanging either where they are or where they were before, or some other mid-range
1: position.
2: You know, because you see, Obi, truth be told, what the MPP lacks right now at their leadership level, that resolute leadership, you know, that one man who can say that this is the direction we are going.
1: We are going.
2: Ah. And you say, or you're autocratic, but
1: you're assertive.
2: You know what I say? As of now, they don't have that kind of leader.
1: What but so of obvious, because the national chairman is in this
2: place. Can you know Sam Namika? Say, who won't be woman? And can we in you? Another one would have, you know, replaced him. But he didn't have it. And in trying to put things right, hold on, say Obiashe. What will give them that solid outlook to attract their very own members who have deserted them and others who may yet want to join, be part them. Of them? What do I say? And no. And I'm full say, as I say, emotion, especially for their chairmanship. And I was reading somebody's opinion, especially on the chairmanship, because it's beginning to look like a two-horse race.
1: A two-horse race between John Bwedu and Boachie Jaco.
2: Yes. And the person's opinion, me write up and me kind, or say, these two guys have solid, or they bring a very solid front to the party.
1: Okay.
2: But the two of them shouldn't compete each other for the same position. What did I say?
1: Yes.
2: In his opinion, that I share in, Boachie Jaco
1: should be chairman,
2: and
1: John Bwedu campaign manager.
2: Campaign
1: manager. Yeah, I think I've seen that right.
2: That's now. Right. And it fits in perfectly for me. Because John, who doesn't know John and what is what the versatility he carries when it comes to field work? What's that? Chairmanship here, armchair business. Agrono, a waffle. And the party's constitution, chairman, a man. That just apart from calling meetings, chairing meetings,
1: but the latest amendment made the chairman the leader of the party.
2: Leader, no, yeah, well, then what are the what is the kind of saying rules of engagement here? Will he go on the field to do what an organizer?
1: Oh, no.
2: That's what I'm saying. Do you understand?
1: Mm-hmm.
2: And you know, John would have fitted that space. And he knows the ground. John nim nim Ghana politics. And nim Ghana elections. Do you understand?
1: Yeah.
2: So for me, that would have been, But hey, Omo delegates, they have the power.
1: Yeah.
2: Omo never check the direction they want to go.
1: Mm-hmm.
2: I am only preferring my
1: opinion
2: on what I see and what I probably think, but my opinion doesn't matter in the scheme of things. And that is what I'm
1: a general secretary.
2: General secretary, dear, trust me, I would have loved for someone like Eugene
1: Boachie
2: to win. But the bastardization I miss Romano because I'm not for bastardizing too much. You know, antagonisms back and forth, just too much. But a party, he has a voice. And you see, people must learn to appreciate dissenting views,
1: opinions,
2: and opinions. What I say, because party, they can't know who. What I say, you may be allegiant to Nanado. Okay. The debate in Siama will be our yet Nanado on Nanado camp about the Dani Niema, and then you'll be found wanting. What I say, it is just learn. What nobody is saying is a man Kotari will be one, but the Niema is saying quickly realign, and that is what democracy means. Look at America, Masa, it can be a very heated. A year for very election, but I'm winning election here. Far leader now, so yeah. The American flag is the supreme. Key supreme. A year, it you know that is how I feel. Say, yeah, democracy, as I say, yeah, they back to that level. But I say, people pitch camp for life. We were wayside, into Minini Bew. We were wayside, Minini Bew. Masa. It's no so kahuna ama. But General Secretary, as I see it, personally, the balance sheet of the current General Secretary, if you are looking at the results, I won't opt for it. I won't opt for him because I also want to know what different. Because look, he was presented with everything that we or that should present a victory for the MPP. Every damn thing, God forgive me, forgive my French, but one deliver. So for me, if you say that place you want, and again the outlook, that confidence that people want to have in the NPP, in the secretary. General Secretary, and all of that, no, he doesn't carry that charisma. Well, it is. See, I know, so no be winner. I wonder what the permutation will look like. How things will work out. We'll wait and see.
1: But there is Sylvester Tete in there. There is Eugene Wachientri and Dr. Charles Jamina, Dr. China.
2: Sylvester Tete, you know, and if you see, when you are going in, please leave me alone.
0: You were being decent, Emma, but.
2: Please, what is what I have heard?
0: General Secretary Karen.
2: Please, I have heard him over and over addressing people. Allow me to give my opinion. Otherwise, Mundu Mike and I'm in trouble. So he should be measured. The candidate should be measured.
0: Then I said,
2: "Did you take our commander on your
0: general secretary?"
2: Please, please. It should be measured. It is. We have all canon, and I mean, repeat your mouth. When you get address people, you find people to address. Master, oh, kwa, carry your notes. Chenye ma, amount for a shishé na address. You understand? The NDC is not your current opponent. You understand? The NDC, as I now, and your current opponent. Your current opponent, and your wow party.
1: Yeah.
2: So focus election. On him, on them, those who are contesting you. Don't make the NDC your target and come and make that bravado kind of. Reach their conscience and get to or move them fouls or Zulia And you who says Ghana, who wants to fight?
1: I said one can fight.
2: Who wants to like well, how many your friends saying police stations can you be at a time? How many? Who constituency Ghana who contest the election war? Granted you have 25 polling centers. How many of them can you be at a time? Then can you even run through all your 25 constituencies in that one day now? Yeah, yeah, election. Who needs our day? Who needs our capacity? This is reality. It, you know, let people.
0: Yeah, what kind of people are saying? Cry. Yeah, yeah, call buying your masuna. Oh, whatever. Can this only be only way? Yeah, yeah, yeah.
2: Finally.
1: Yes.
2: Dr. Baumia,
1: yes.
2: But you see, intellectual Professor Mills, comparison,
1: a technocrat.
2: Fire. Yes. One of the words you use in head. And then you can't compatch all. Only new to Ghanaians. It's not fresh. His friends say, so fresh on our minds. Oh,
0: is he a technocrat or not?
2: Oh, please, please.
0: Oh, Samuel Namekan, any Asumji, these two things.
1: Well, admit it, I will cast a technocrat.
0: And Asumji, that's all I said. It's not new to us,
2: sir. And now, I'm a trainer, Dr. Baumia. He's not new to us. We know him. You are testing our trying.
0: You have to correct him. Have we ever tried Baumia as a president in this country?
1: As a president, no.
0: No, Atamils too as a vice president. We have never tried him as president. So please get the context.
1: Yes.
0: Mr. Dr. Baumia on the president. Or to say Atamils Asumje vice president. And all the name technocrat what they buy in the NSH. Oh, swagger guy, sir.
2: Allow me to go my direction.
0: You see, we all know him as a vice or president. Then America.
2: Me say, ye nyina ye hune. Turn your tear dada.
0: Okay.
2: Debbie.
0: Oh. Okay, with your mate.
2: Ye hun turn your tear dada. Inti jaye.
1: Okay.
2: Nemre no so. Na ya yemfa ni ayade ye yede ne beye yemfa ni ye. Me me preachy try to make a new image be out of him to us. Because if you go that tangent, yensu ebe ba the yensu enim no we will put it out. It will let us all stay within that ina enim no ni awa ba be ya enim enim awa kika. Animu aba ye nyina yeti ase se e ya wa ndi oni ye ndi no crane sa ne ma ne ma ni nyina wo ho let's don't try to paint him in a different picture na en luku because when you do that we come and correct you with the facts as he faces us.
1: Very well, ma yemfa eno ensi na ye ntie we mra ye ba computer placement and a nonsense and so we call most of the resolution centers across the country, especially the one in Accra, which is the Nut Hall. The scenes from there not very pleasant. Why aren't we able to solve problems like these? Yebedi and Hong Kong and other issues. Ekosi saying Sunny Ambassador Michael Kwe Jr. Ewaha Sanso Ena the Honorable Kojo Eduasari and so Ewaha. Yebedi San Common after this short break. Stay with us.

0: Yambo, sir, a quantum with them. Ye can you name Nawan Kubia, na yos artism, and Oma Bibri, Nagana, this year, Nemu won conformance. The old year when you betch, and it your rubber who.
1: You cry, you throw a top a year 20 inches. See this, yet, Mimpy, where are you grow? Where are you
0: from? NNT, Tiabuchenko, Akwekua Mankwa, Akuntejo, Eddie Bro Wasempa, 94.7 FM. So,
2: you remember that I say, you know, Mwaman on me. You almost see a cracker. You almost see a hunu. You see a tear. You need a tear. You need a cabum.
3: Memory Debia, a bonusia, a permusia, a question of what you change your home, our approach, said the Akuhu, any diabetrufi, the Yahu, near her, the Ye, near the Abba, the Enyano, and you can say,
2: yeah, yeah. 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
0: 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I'm gonna fan it to my paper. O many puntu. Na how bot a sign. 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Ninina ye de bro. E wa brochin come with you medium. Yabesa swam wakwenya. No a chair wagon.
4: Robert Davy, make us a free Germany.
5: Kobe. Yeah, Amsterdam.
4: Concept no what for. I will give for a woman and an emu. A German and a mutipian. Umukra now so program. Umwa so project. Umwa.
0: Shannon. Say a mimini de bia. 6 p. And bugger near approaching company.
6: Daddy,
2: mm?
6: You know how I'm going to be a fashion designer one day?
2: Mm-hmm.
6: And you know how you always say money doesn't fall from the sky?
2: Mm-hmm.
6: And you know how much fashion school costs?
2: Mm-hmm.
6: I don't want you to say you don't have money when the time comes. So I have a plan. Ecobank Junior Saver account. You open it for me today. We put small money every month. By the time I'm done with school, the money will be plenty.
2: Mmm.
6: Yes. So what do you say? Daddy, I want to hear yes.
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1: Ego si sign so nye mamu nyina kwa babie we sign the mobile jumedie yi eso ya discussion segment ye de bremon penyifo mienu na wo studio ha ye ne won AD Nkomo ambassador Michael Kwe Jr. former Ghana's high commissioner to India Sanso ena the honorable Kojo Eduasare only a former member of parliament for Adentan constituency a former presidential staffer and a former CEO of the Youth Enterprise Support. In performing in the boye me de yankomo yi abremo. Enti yenyina yen shannon so na o adwen kra 0548 443 523. O de wa jen kra no abre NIA National Identification Authority o mu chiremu a ene se wudi dwuma sa dwumedie ne e kire se anase e sha wo se wo se oje Ghana card. That Ghana card has to be verified. Now verification, I mean, yeah, Okla verification. Say, me the many share card. Now me who we nim ne waso in the ayawo the akot dabi. NIA chemoa. I was say uteki card ni through a biometric verification. It is the principal means of confirming a Ghana card holder's identity. In the Shannon Somami. Now you only have to rely on the NIA approved biometric verification system. In the main koshe card ne so in you physical appearance ni photograph or card ne so ne ade debi. Don't do a photocopy, men scan, men retain any copies or images of the Ghana card or rely on Okla inspection alone, except where permitted by law. Say one comply with this new verification directive, Watumra, and some 2,000 penalty units would apply for a body corporate and 1,000 penalty units for a partnership or other undertakings payable by each partner or responsible person. It mentions we institution are a say who verify amount for identity through Omogana Kada. You have to onboard onto the NIA's identification verification system platform. And also prepare your systems and your staff and comply with the new requirement before the transition period, which will end on the 2nd day of November 2026. Very, very, very important. And please take note. NIA, Yahira Koku Edano, and as Yemfa we and too many unti bibiasia, 0302-999-306. NIA providing future solutions now. Very, very, very, very important. 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Auntie Shannon so MIA. Messai Abba Ambassador Mike Okwe Jr. Any school placement matters arising. Rabo.
2: Hey, Unia. No, I said we did. We did Moka.
1: Oh.
2: Oh no be chain. Near Koso. Na your response via near mom response.
1: Namodiaba.
2: Eh.
1: Mm. Honorable Edwasa, it's fair, right?
3: It's fair, sir. I don't hear cause of what.
1: Oh, say. What
2: Mimi, we want to know what is their education position as a government. Then if we have any response, but I'm even side with most of it.
3: That is not how the program is structured.
2: Oh,
3: are they? And I'll what structure of program. And your opinion, and I'm you don't wait for me
1: to talk.
3: I'm not here to speak on behalf of the Ministry of Education. Almost man as PRO.
1: Yes.
3: What I say to answer questions.
1: Yes.
3: What I say? Also, yeah, pick it back and forth, and we put it together, blend it, and we come and share our opinions on them. And remember, aha, inti no, upa say, upa the perspective of the ministry. And can you me now? Let me be kasa. You would have called the.
1: Yeah, you already in command of that.
2: Aha. You want the perspective of the NDC.
3: So if you have NDC, your perspective. On any issue. Like policy matter.
1: Someone am a former government.
3: Yes, but any NDC assembly. You understand?
1: We a government issue.
3: A government issue. Into government perspective, no. So what here?
2: Now, many now, MPP NDC, who knows about government issue?
3: No. Nobody says you need issue. But your turn to speak. You don't wait for me.
2: Why do we have this problem? Also, besides, why is this happening?
3: Why is what happening?
2: Why is this the issue of people?
3: No, so speak on it.
2: I don't know.
3: Why do you want to hear from me before you speak? Media, me, can't hear.
2: Oh, be over to you. But media, to be honest, me, I don't want to do remote meeting.
3: You
2: be sir, no
1: ambassador.
2: Yes, issue be about 54,000 people.
3: Yeah. So what you know say?
2: Inti me name the inti Omunya, please. I want to understand
1: Omunya placement because. In core math and English, Omunya 9. It is Omunya automatic placement. That's what government is telling us. They would rather be made to do self placement.
2: So what are they doing about it?
1: Omunya my self placement.
2: Sir. Okay. Me then say self placement. Me tias ye. It is ebi ono
1: Omunya automatic placement. There we know. Schools nibi will still have vacancies. In all those schools they will still have vacancies. No. Then will be put up on the platform, and then student at any place will go and choose any school of their choice. That's the 54,000 for.
2: Oh, sir, you into no 54,000 for.
1: Yes.
2: Omunya placement. Into any of the days here. Omunko nanti street too. Omunko ye day. Sa self placement. No, ahi. Maybe to me you machine. Self placement. No, so no. Any idea? Omu beti asio because omono omuka kwa yewufi. How many of them will even have access to computers and so on, those who are in the regions? In America, say, we know there, me tell to me, in all fairness, NDC, and on back and say, this is the problem. This is what is happening. Now, maybe I'm a my response, this one, they agree, because before, not to say, but now say, they mean to me, and honestly, I don't know what to say to him right now. With all due respect, it was able, so maybe you should ask him for me so that I can understand.
3: Obi,
1: Obi,
3: you spoke to the friend, say,
1: the GSPRO.
3: Yes.
1: Yes.
3: The Bonontie PRO no kai. Based on that, we will analyze.
1: Okay.
3: Do you understand me?
1: This is what I will do.
3: Yes.
1: Ekosi says in the higher Sempa FM. In the I will go through the issues we put before you.
2: Right. Now, say no dear Obi, no near. Oh no, not here. Also, NDC, we have a crisis in the country right now of education. Right.
3: Who says so, I don't have? Who now say won't he?
2: David, because I'm in tea, maybe send me tea.
3: Because
2: maybe issue, you say.
3: Listen.
2: Obi,
3: listen.
2: This is my issue. Let me talk to the host. Me see, my issue is that I think that we should start with the position of NDC.
3: Why?
2: Before MPP can respond.
3: Why?
2: Because no, why? You are the one who is in charge of government.
3: No, why?
2: That's all I'm saying.
1: But government.
3: Stand out your program.
1: No, trouble. But Honorable Ambassador Mepacho, government has already made its position clear.
2: Yes. Where? Here. We but are here today you, to talk.
1: I have interviewed the GES PRO.
2: And they said, I also will interview our committee on education. No, Musube Mao, response.
3: And then we have a government.
2: Yeah. That is the point.
3: No, we are talking about the government that official is the point. Response.
2: Whoa.
3: Which is
2: where
3: official.
2: Where are
3: we?
1: Government. Government are casting.
3: That's our government.
1: Yes. We know government.
3: So we should come and talk to you for what?
1: Government said, hey, on be self-placement, they are my uncle for. Enti, what do you think? But still, as we speak, there are people at the resolution center. The whole place chaotic and all of that. What do you think?
2: That's all. That's all. I think about a lot of things.
1: Okay.
2: So I think, for example, it's a very bad policy.
1: Okay.
2: For example, that has led to that. Okay. I can make all the commentary I want, but it's all side. Because at the end of the day, you are in power. Why is it that 54,900 people are not in automatic placement positions? And you are telling parents and wards, some parents who have not even been to school, there are wards who don't even have access to internet, that they should go and do self-placement. Worst of all,
1: placement is not a recent phenomenon.
2: Look at these volumes. Look at this situation. Where everything has been sorted and then there's an emergency. Then even that, when they're directed to the schools, say, go and do it in the schools between this period. All of this time, it's not there. Look at, for example, yes, starting with the amount of students between D7 and F9. 183,000. Why? And that's what I'm saying. I mean, I can sit here and give all the critic, but I don't think we are being fair to the listener. Say, or no listener, no. He should just listen to MPP ranting out of nothing. Because we must give a response to them. And when the head of GES was talking, maybe that person was not here. But since my brother is afraid to put himself up, because on him said, you're more, you know, and yeah, I'll just talk about it generally.
1: Please
2: and
1: talk
2: maybe
1: about
2: talk,
1: it.
2: Yes. Yeah. Look, WASI, failure. About 2024, we named the amount of people who failed.
1: In WASI?
2: Yes. 73,000. 73. 2025. 100,000. This year, 180,000. So Ghanaians have a right to ask NDC, the education, are you going back or forward? As the guy who says, Akunta, when you're here, hello, when you're here, where are we going? It's like 3 steps forward, 10 steps backwards. And NDC, they shouldn't play with the education like that. Because, Sebi, you were recently, and you're in America, and you're now account, so I'm also in the government. As a communicator, I talk for MPP.
1: Sure.
2: And the NDC formed the government. So he talks for government, even though he's not necessarily a spokesperson on a particular matter. He's a spokesperson for the government. What do you want to hear again, sir? How can we sit here for a minister to tell us that he was asking for clearance for about some 50,000 teachers?
1: Yes.
2: And he only got 7,000.
1: He got 7,000.
2: And you are not ashamed? You are not ashamed of the fact that we have this big gap of teachers? Our teachers, you know, remember, as the year is going on with this measly 7,000, some are retiring, some are dying, some are coming out of the system. Our education system is in shambles. And that is why my brother here, Onokrano, Ososo Obeka, Nasem Fez, because he knows that he has nothing to present. And I don't want a situation where it becomes only MPP, NDC is like he's responding
4: to what
2: I said.
4: That is what you want to do.
2: No!
4: That is
2: that's
4: what
2: not
4: want
2: what we want.
4: Share your
2: we
4: opinion.
2: We want, no.
4: Let me
2: no,
4: share mine.
2: No. We don't have to share like opinion. We have to talk about the matter at hand.
1: Okay.
2: We have to talk about the facts. Say, look, this is the situation. There are some things which I agree with, yes.
4: That
2: this
4: will
2: is
4: be my opinion.
2: Then we look at it.
4: Who can
2: but
4: have your opinion?
2: No, but because is at the end of the day, we want education for the listeners.
4: Education, why opinion?
2: We want education. We have banter.
4: It's
2: that's
4: your opinion.
2: That's not why we should. We are here. We don't want banter.
4: Oh.
2: Me, if you studied my way I do my programs, I like to be able to give some education.
4: Who banter?
2: I like to be able to give some figures.
4: Why are you banter?
2: Oh,
4: I've been sitting here talking and then you are bantering.
2: Oh, how am I bantering you?
4: Not now. David, my earlier submission.
2: Oh, no, it's about MPP. Who need MPP? What are we looking at in terms of our education? Because education, okay, it is the only tool by which we can build our human resource. If we are going to be able to even manage our resources as a country, you need human beings to be able to do that. So if we don't have qualified human beings, especially in the areas of math, English, science, now Nkrofo more than double the 2024 figure of 73,000 as at now have failed. It's a travesty. We want to know why. Is it that you're not managing the economy, the education well? Is it the case where, despite all this big thing, NDC new or Sorana Power who the name now be saying say, Abayin that is saying, or see your dollar has come down, inflation has come down. Dollar has come down, inflation has come down. Okay, now dollar no, Abba down, now inflation, so Abba down. Now see the now appreciate it. Now inflation is a good figure. Why are children failing? That's the conversation we should have. Because me, I don't understand. If I had 100,000 in my bank account yesterday, right? Cedis. And you tell me that the dollar has come down, inflation has come down. But with that 100,000 cedis, when I go to the market, in Sue and Ameto, one cedi, you know, nice, one cedi 50 pesos. Is the value of my money not less? So if the value of my money is less, how dare you come and tell me, say, dollar is down, inflation is down. Kokoasa economics. It's not going to work. So we need to be able to sit down and know, say, in our education, what are some of the things we want? Obi, are you aware, say, you tear a knee because of some of their decisions? One, sacking some of the people who used to run the computer system. Have you heard about that?
1: Have you heard about in the rumor mill?
2: Yeah, well, then the maker said, I don't want to talk about rumor mill, but you have invited me, I'll go there. There's no more rumor mill. They've sacked them, and even the director has been transferred. Because they feel like, when are we a Juma drawing a Duchum time in Tino, we are MPP, in Tiko, not NDC, Niba, Emra. Even to the extent that most of the system has been scrapped into a new system. Where problems that were lingering for 8 years that have been resolved today, those problems have started lingering today as we speak. Is it fair? Obi, is it fair? You there, let's put politics aside. Let's think of education. Me and you sitting here, the only reason we are able to sit here is because of education. And your NDC is playing politics with our education. And they want us to sit there and watch them. What kind of behavior is that? It's so wrong. And that's the same thing they went and did with the cocoa. Cocoa, we buy up, hey, director, we will MPP time and now coffee, we transfer. And to the extent that later on, when they even call some of the directors back, they received. Remember that matter? Where people who knew how to trade cocoa were transferred. And so when now the cocoa

0: the system which were working, would you throw it away and start afresh?
1: No.
0: But the things that are maybe not working, that's what you change and improve. So something that is working, why are we now going back to square one? Where you can have a situation where a father can go see his son in Achimota in the morning, and then in the evening, his son is in, let's say, Bolibamboyo, mm-hmm. maybe. Just say, why? Of course, we do school. Now we, now up and down, and all of these problems. These are not things that we are looking at. That software that was used before. Look, I personally was involved in a small pilot where you should see the way the NCA, they were working with this, checking cybersecurity attacks, checking how some people could try and break into the system, and so on and so forth. All of these things have been done over years with checks and fortification, making sure that the scientific analysis of the way the procedure should work will be successful.
1: Mm-hmm.
0: This has been done all over this period. Then NDC, you came and created a new one with the same teething problem. I can't accept that. It's not something that we should encourage in this country. Yeah? This same NDC, they came and told us again with education that they are going to cancel double track in 90 days. A patrol kai.
1: Mm-hmm.
0: 3 months.
1: Was it 90
0: days?
2: Who says so?
1: I think I'm going to say first year.
0: Baby! Would you tear the first one at President Joma Makaya?
2: Mm-hmm. Please.
0: Oh, I can't. Me, I'll find it.
1: No, what I remember is the first year.
0: Anyway, would you hear man say first year, but it's not the case. I'll find it for you now.
1: Okay.
0: Are you aware that we are past the first year now?
1: Oh, sure.
0: Are you aware we are past that 90 days? Crap. And now they are telling us that the double trap 2029.
1: Mm-hmm.
0: You deceived Ghanaians. You told Ghanaians that's our double track system. No, you better say. Within the period of 90 days or 1 year, as somebody is saying now. And if that is the case, why are you not telling us 2029? Why? So now you see the sense in the double track. You see that without the double track, we are going to suffer education-wise. And now you can't scrap it. It's like Galamsey. You are telling us how you can get rid of Galamsey within sit down 90 days. We can do it like this. We saw ministers, Samjo, telling us what they can do. They'll bring the army. They'll bring this. They'll bring commando, 64 battalion. They'll remove Galamsey overnight. And then we are not kidding ourselves. We know our own people are also doing it. And then we can't do this and we can't do this and we can't do that. No. This is not how the thing is supposed to work. If our education is good or better because we want to educate more people, then at the rate at which even our infrastructure is, we need to do double track. And you know, one of the things that causes a double track media is not even the availability of schools, is the pressure on particular schools.
1: Yes.
0: Because when you have the pressure on those particular schools, then sometimes the government has to give up. Because look, I had to say, Mutusu program, Akoye war universities. Legon Ayama, Tech Ayama, We Ayama. But yet still, no, the rest of the people say, I would rather be a fee-paying student than to go to some university mm-hmm. in some cupboard. It also, the university exists, but they don't have enrollment. I had to say, even schools today, the upper share schools to say Christ the King, Rich Church Association, those kind of schools, oversubscribed, waiting list, but there are empty schools mm-hmm. in the country. These are some of the problems that we have as a nation right now in Ghana. We have all these places, and that is why the NDC, they must change tact. Unim say vacancies, 859,000. And yet,
1: in all senior high
0: schools, in all senior high schools, and yet the candidates were 623,000.
1: Yes,
0: that means that ordinarily, no, we shouldn't have this problem,
1: mm-hmm.
0: we shouldn't have double track. But it is the pressure on these particular places, these particular cities. So, when you are coming into power, they told us with this man.

0: say vacancy no ewo ho into amu de mo ba on betwim meboa because now 623 candidates against vacancy of 859,000
1: 623,000
0: it fits in.
1: Yes,
0: so on paper, but now they've come and now they have seen the reality now bo masum citro and omo hunu say education no ye nka ho asem sao. Education is not political talk. Education is a technical subject. I was a utumishe na wuhu ni obeye, and that's why me I like listening to people like Professor Anna Mwamensa. Oh, Omono, are you consulting them? NDC, they're not consulting them. San Crofono no mobile na sa 4 years near maybe I'm going to be 3. Because 4 no, ebeye si. And look, I took them and not person yes stubborn. Stubborn, almost some of them can't some yes stubborn academy. And then I'm kind. Omono between now says stubborn academy. Yeah, yeah, yeah, yeah, yeah, yeah. Education is fine, yes stubborn academy. Education is something that you must follow and make sure. And you see, I want my brothers in NDC to understand that this is not political talk. Education is the livelihood of the nation because of human resources. And I'll come to even the fact of how it benefits women and changes our country and our future. Are you aware that the World Bank has just recently said that the best policy that Ghana has ever come up with since 1957 is free SHS?
1: One of the best policies or the best...
0: The best policy that Ghana has come up with is free SHS. And I know some people want to fight. I know that, yes, President Kwame Nkrumah did his, he did other things. But for me, that means that in terms of education, Nana Akufo-Addo is the greatest. You may not like him. You may want to say what you want against him personally. You can say all you want. But this policy, SHS, that was brought in formidable and ran all this time while the teachers too were being employed, though. The World Bank has given its verdict on that matter. So, me dear me, if I see a situation where now, oh, you have a scar, when you scan my at a person, a tennis car, so now Haruna Idrisu, eh, Kim, or Kim Sana, Obia, I can say Haruna Idrisu, and IBB. Now, oh, Obi. Wobe Juma. Now we have 2 microphones and 2 laptops. Eddie Aye Juma. Near my 1 microphone and 1 laptop. Into you are not able to turn, do the 3D and do, who should we blame? You or the boss who didn't bring the money?
1: The boss.
0: Okay. The boss who didn't bring the money. And that's a two forcing. Well, first can I a Greek minister crazy. But I never can Greek into me find the figures. Oh Kim. But after all these so-called economic indices, this is what is happening.
1: But so when we sit finance, down, finance ministry in Swiss issue statements, they talk about some teacher trainees who were employed no have not been paid. No, the finance ministry said the list they had or more no more clearance for them over 7,000. Everyone has been paid. Inti ubi awo baby, I will say afa uyinti awo kano. That is news to them. They are not aware
0: of that they are teachers before these 7,000 cleared who have not been paid. We are aware.
1: You almost say they don't have that record.
0: When I'm saying they so that they don't have that record, how did the teachers enter the classroom? Were we not here when we were told how the teachers they work for 1 year, they've been paid for 3 months, and they themselves said they'll find money? Nurses, have we not seen it where they were paid only for 3 months? What they need to understand is that what you inherit, you pay.
1: Okay,
0: you have to take care of them because, you know, way. Are you also aware that some of the students, they've got
1: you end six in a minute, my patcho.
0: 6 months.
1: Mm-hmm.
0: Then they have 2 subjects pending.
1: Yes.
0: I mean, what is this?
1: Are they?
0: Because you have to make a decision. Is it something that we are going to pass? We are not going to pass. You are going to visit. You have to make the decision before the results come out. But if his results has come and he's pending, how is he even able to apply to a school? How? Now it is so. And so when you NDC father defended BBC, I am my echo through our own bread. What kind of behavior is this? Look,
1: okay.
0: You know, Dr. Kweji Agri.
1: Yes.
0: One of the things he said about education, he said, education, in what way? A dear papa, my educator. And Crawford Baby Nimu and Gen Z in my Yaba, Yehuno say education, it was so granted. No. One of the reasons why education is good for the system, one, especially for the women, Oba Wako school or Titaniba different.
1: Okay.
0: Oba Wako school, our page, Juma, a German born in Yemibu or any different. Uncle Yasan Yamano in that style. Obe page, Juma Biae. Obe Hussein or no so to be a son in Yemim. But all these people who are going to be self placement here, who are not getting placement here, who have failed, 183,000. Is there no way that we can find it to help them? And you've given me a minute, so maybe when I have the second bite, I'll show you some of the practical things that MPP put in place. And I'll also respond and give you the demands that we are making from the minority.
1: From the minority.
0: As for me, I'm MPP, and being here, I also speak for the minority.
1: For the
0: majority. But I'm also speaking for the minority because the minority has made certain demands. And we want to know, and we want to talk to Ghanaians, that NDC must respond to those demands, they must serve the Ghanaian people when it comes to education.
1: Let me hear Honorable Kwesi Adubasare. Honorable, indeed, that's where we are. I mean, issues here, issues there, issues everywhere.
2: Yeah, Obi, in the first place, no. Aha, yeah, but what's NDA? Yeah.
1: Issues
2: are in Yabba, been discussing. So, it is our duty to research around those issues before we come and sit.
0: Are there any research?
1: Sir, Omo Udi, Manenka.
0: Ah, they've said all kind of. Because they're making in facts. I don't say my figures. Any dates?
2: We are doing research around those issues before they enter your studio. You don't come, enter the studio, and then you want to hear someone else before you decide what to say. That's not the mood that we've been used to, at least for the past 18 years or so since I've been part of this show. And I do it.
0: And then we start it, as Eric was saying.
1: Pyramid.
2: So what are you saying?
0: Are they worthy?
2: And I'm a channel.
0: And I'm a channel. I wanted us to have an academic. That's what I was making a suggestion.
2: You don't need me.
0: I was making a suggestion. That's all.
1: Obi,
0: into the
2: council.
1: Yes.
2: Yaba. Obi, I'm in council. The way a person can me. What can? And then you may can now be answer can on the open. See, I'm here. Me NDC. I speak where we come as assembly government. Where it's good, where it's not good, that is where my opinion counts. Do you understand? And here be our government here.
1: And
2: I'm a fwaso. If I find something wrong with it, sometimes we say it not to spite government, but to also, you know,
1: help
2: to reshape. Because instead of sitting there and let the opposition be the ones talking as if we don't even see anything wrong, that means we are being hypocrites. What am I saying? Because we too can see if something is not right, we can see it, we can feel it. Just that you can. Yeah, but they see the right place. Obi, before I come to this part of it, personally, I'm being sure, and the things I'm, you know, we all, the optics, and yeah, that's the truth. Doctors don't look good because you see, you're very resetted here. Then we don't need to
1: be doing the same
2: thing. Same thing across over and over. And for me, to be honest, last year I sat in this same seat when this issue came up. And the very issues I raised, that I got bastardized and whatever for, no, they have repeated themselves. You understand?
1: Yeah.
2: People insulted me, went on my Facebook, blasted me black and white. You understand that I have to, you know, Pasha, we all want this government, NDC, President Mahama's regime, to flourish. Number Ghana for Nyas and Papa and Fire. That's our desire. So if one part is not going well, Somebody must say it. Or some other part. And yeah. I said, so be Timika from within. You shouldn't always say, yeah, Bonting, so forth, dear. Yes. But, yeah, can't. Not Akoya Senia. What, this, of course, you see, we were here. We saw the Independence Square years ago. Mm-hmm. The crowd, you know, people collapsing, ambulance.
1: Yeah.
2: FFM Crawford Echo, we saw it. I even heard a minister say that yeah, NDC for now, because it's a and Crawford Abbe from no matter that collapse, and this show and all of that. We've heard that. Well, it is a Mike Betra now or pontificates or righteousness. Oh, demuha for me.
0: You didn't have a person of Bonard and I'm so Casafeso. Can I say? Because I can not talk. Oh, my glasses in now.
1: Yeah, not all. Yeah.
0: I'm telling you.
2: I say, and this one has some profound and much that could have said this show. We've heard these things. It is to come and sit here and make it look like a nene who first time I would TBB say, Marubi, years later from Sir Independence experience, back, we saw an improvement. Let's be honest. Especially the latter days,
1: 23, 24. Yes. There was a marked improvement from yes. Independence Square.
2: Yes. Yeah. Into personally, me view, I've expressed it, I expressed it last time, and I'm saying it again. If it ain't broken,
1: don't fix it.
2: You don't fix it. Do you understand? So if you have a system that is already working fine, why would you introduce a new one? And let it give you the very same teething problem that has been solved in the past. So for me, as an individual, I'm not enthused about that decision. And I'm not alone with this. I think the Education Watch who said last year when it happened,
1: they said it.
2: This year, their position is beginning to shift. We name what is happening, but sometimes they also have to be consistent so that if it is policy, they are addressing. Now, you me addressing ye, because I also want the success of the education ministry. So, if there's any one ministry that is beginning to become the Achilles heels for the President Mahama administration, in my opinion,
1: education
2: is one of them. Because every now and then when we get to this point, it becomes chaotic. And some be sukra yeti wa yasum. I don't know any radio friendly.
1: Yeah.
2: So we won't share them.
0: Oh.
2: And then oh say.
0: Oh Debbie. Say Crawford and Crawford to me nya.
2: There
0: is swagger sometimes. There was a miano, not or tiny maybe as I say, oh, enkoye, okay. But now the solutions, you see, we have to look at the problem.
2: So, what am I saying?
0: No, people are the parents now will cancel the same way. No, oh, bro. Would you say, quality because hunger strike? Can't be our radio, so no, be. Because it's not good. Children are going on hunger strike. Why should we be training our children to be doing fasting for problems?
1: Ambassador. Nyabutre.
2: And then they were mean you.
0: No, I just said, I mean, why should I come to you? Because Ghana children are suffering.
2: Obi. It's, you know, all I'm saying here is that facing the facts, this issue, say, yeah, Wayek. Say ye GS.
1: Yes.
2: Say ye ministry. They all have issues to deal with. In addressing this particular, if it's a perennial
1: problem.
2: It's becoming one too many. So, and you see, when a government will lose, your friend is saying, the credibility. Mm-hmm. If that didn't start overnight, it's like you are Utrebia,
1: Utrepia,
2: one beard, one every one stroke could be a Trebibi, a two form. kakran kakra sa obehwe na dua kakra ka na da for bu iti no some of these things it is becoming some issue as I say yeah tackled head on wow now once we address it say yeah of course I know say plans were to increase the classroom
1: yes friend, say, yes, yes yes like spaces in schools
2: that's right but as we are saying if the number of classrooms available right now and need the pressure mm-hmm. on like those who have passed almost school ako versus number of a year available there's a gap what is creating that gap it means the whole thing is tilting towards a certain number of schools mm-hmm. sometimes let me say mm-hmm. the A yeah. whatever
1: category A schools
2: yes what or how can we address that situation I think those are the areas as I say yes well because Obinya Temasco also per Wesley girls were in a man of Temasco they came to me
1: oh
2: mm-hmm.
0: which aggregate
2: Onya 10 no 8 Eight, not ten. Eight. It's on my phone. Eight. On only eight. Ni only I'm in country. These three schools are of the day you choose here, you know, I'll sell it here. When you're here. Well, Anna, I didn't have to Temasco. Minkasa Temasco is a bad school. Do you understand? But what will cause a situation like that? But now, question number of 884. No? Bibri! Classroom now, what we get, you know, and do, sir. So, what should they do? Are you understanding my point?
1: Yeah, I get you.
2: I'm when you're in your eight tankers, that's all move to me corner. I'm a dozen. Chain. Classrooms are available. Tiapia pray, baby. First come, like you said, first come. Like, your friend is saying, oh no, baby, I'm saying, ako. The situation. It imagine say nipa 2000 e nya 8 and a space e wo ho 1200. They are all qualified. But there's a deficit of 800 people are. Amun tient me fa omo. Ti omo nya den. Ese se e pe be before fraud omo ko she. That is the truth. That's the reality. But when the parent also says I'm in pair no because I choose, then they begin to call the politician Michael Kwe and Co.
0: Who they afraid? Who they afraid? Me will be afraid. How many say me to me? Who they afraid? Now Temasco, what's the money? What protocol?
2: What's your say? Me I start to afraid. Now pressure no mountain now the mount because yes, so two politicians not there out no. Now not I am. You understand? Protocols no cost you behind the scenes.
0: But protocol, in all fairness, and yet just politicians, it be a soft opinion for a judge. I'm saying for you.
2: I am not disputing that. Whilst that is going on, what will happen at Nat Hall?
1: Also, yeah, floor members, so be well.
2: That is the point. It is here, me. Omo awo muscle no area ya. What happens to those people?
1: We go area musa.
2: It's a known as I say. Yes, any address. Those are the fact facing us. As I say, your address.
0: Now our government no one share no address. I mean,
2: please. Am I talking to? We our government. I mean, kase government. As I mean, to mean kabi.
1: Yeah.
2: Am I speaking to MPP? I'm not speaking to MPP, I'm speaking to my government.
0: And Kuala Noko hunger strike.
2: Do you understand? Yes. These are things we all should find ways to deal with. Otherwise, next year, September,
1: it will happen.
2: PPT, Ako, Obi. And whilst he was at it,
1: me money.
2: He veered into Cocoa Board. koki kaka koko boarding sem and a sana koko and a ye say and a purchasing time do ye and a ye call hedgy ye and a yan ton and a ye say ye say ye say. Mwa mu hedgy ye ton ye na mu ye den ye den ye den. What is the balance sheet? Kusi o. What is the balance sheet? What is your balance sheet? Mu track record anything. And your cocoa farmers. Mu ya mu profit ahi mu losses ahi and a mu jade too. You see,
0: it's must see farmers not to get profit.
2: It doesn't matter.
0: It matters.
2: It doesn't matter.
0: It matters.
2: But master, we must see farmers. So we must see farmers. So we go place, no.
0: You go baby, now farmers no must see cows. You go baby.
2: We go place, no.
0: Ah, do you know the job of cocoa board?
2: Mike, man, yes, sir.
0: They have to pay farmers.
2: Please.
1: Me were 4 minutes per to end into.
0: Ah, ne a punkra complete. Oh, any ne angwe.
2: Nya butre wo kasa metra di mankasa on fa 2 minutes in yeri ya mimi 4 minutes allow me
1: ni nyina anya wo kwa wo dia
2: ah obi man kasa 20
0: oh chaisa
1: na man ya man 1 minute petrol rapper do dia
2: twa obi please man here unfair to me
0: eh if e don man kasa
2: ah na wan kasa 24 minutes mimi kasa ai na medu
0: and the one ya beti ni tie nko
2: inti no obi wo de ko fufa fasa cocoa board areas wa this is a place you messed up heavily. Ah, yeah, you see, what makes me a charm you see, I wouldn't mind, says Kabila, Bebabetra, as CPP.
1: Formally CPP.
2: Now
1: apolitical.
2: Apolitical.
0: Is that all?
1: Yeah.
2: Now, we try NDC Adapa. I'll take it in full cost. The Nabla will say, why? Oh, but when this immediate past government people who are now in opposition, who have wrecked this nation to its knees, left, right, center, black and white, in all facets, in all sectors of the economy, what the economy called junk status. Now, junk status, yet to me, this is school, dying. But see, I'm going to be Bobby. No fan crowform, bring one in power, Kokrasika. I promise you, I'm going to be here in 15 years' time. I'll be here this 79. With the 15, can we be cussing? I'm a woo. You come and sit in this studio. You want to pontificate some righteous piety be in this studio. Me, when I'm sitting here, it won't happen. Because you don't have the moral authority of any type, of any color.
0: So to even reset education. Have you reset?
2: Please. You won't teach us how to reset education.
0: Oh, really?
2: You won't.
0: The Ghanaians will teach you.
2: You won't teach us how to reset education.
0: Ghana will
2: because,
0: teach you. Because education.
2: Yeah, waha enam ye ni na ye hu emua si emua ash your friends emua edidim I aspire ye di emuno agu riba ya ribagi esankoma students mu amu pay education according to you. That is what you were serving.
0: Propaganda.
2: You were serving to students. Ah, we see more problems and passco. And now we see some students at the treasure. To the extent that you
1: prepare the student.
2: To prepare with student. Who am I passco? Who go school? Am I passco?
0: If your father will give you passco,
2: please,
0: and the government will give you passco to
2: learn. Please.
0: What's wrong with that?
2: Mokwasi sa pasco and no done syllabus. Ah,
0: maybe
2: one
0: minute in crime and
2: I'm going to be a Mose, Ghana, Prado.
0: Yes,
2: we shouldn't compete in friends
0: and
2: Wasi with other West African countries. You see, local, so that they can a bar can be dropped for everyone. That's an allegation. For their allegation, being 39, they had schools to enter. 39. Are they? Eh? Only Kromaha.
1: Yeah, but the policy was that nobody will be
2: left behind.
0: Free access.
2: Oh, Hifa school.
0: Nah, bro, show me your answer.
2: Nobody.
0: Holland and then
2: Hifa.
0: Please, oh, different you categories.
2: See, you schools. Guys, you don't have any moral place. In this country,
0: about 183,000 now, we're feeling. Besides, such a big number. Then America say 183,000 from 74,000. Is it not too bad?
2: Obi, so please, me pachopi.
1: Okay.
2: Let it be known. Say, yes, I have issues with what the
1: optics,
2: the as it stands right now. But not anywhere near what the NPP. Ever in their whatever to come and sit here and say, Royal Bank is saying you have to produce those documents. Produce them.
1: Where the Royal Bank commentary on free SHS.
2: Mm-hmm,
1: no?
2: Yes,
1: that is true. As to say, I had the greatest policy.
2: Wonderful, ever. And that is what. Although they are very good at superlatives. Very good at superlative. We are the best ever. Ghana is the leapfrog. We have leapfrogged and whatever. We've had them all. At the end of the day, damn, Vice President Tiwenim Hao, I can't say, Walugu damn, ya ye, ye, no say, ya ye.
0: No, no, the same thing, who him ram you, Jaisa.
2: Ovi, would you say, when him Hayan or Beka, or Nipa, or see, or ye so credible to become the next president, sat right in front of you and lied to you that your friend saying,
1: I announced when you're about to track a
2: crap. Ovi, am I lying? Whatever I'm saying, is it a lie? So, I'm about to train as you're just saying. So you see, I'm talking about moral authority.
1: Okay.
2: People who have beaten into our flesh this to this extent and gotten all of us rotten. Now say when you are buying, all of a sudden, now within 1.5 years, he's changing the narrative, he's placing things right. Now one or two parts beer.
0: You want to be checking. Please. 183,000 failure.
2: Please.
0: Please. Obi say or say main kind ye demands I know there ye be kind mama say be
2: I want demands I coin demands
1: I know
2: which
1: they
2: say almost as a mind oh I know
1: there coin oh the whole
2: minority way and minority noise makers
1: in your school
2: noise makers
0: you know I wish say he could
2: noise
0: have,
2: makers.
0: I wish he could
2: in
0: have
2: parliament.
0: People could have seen it anyway. My man come ask him. You know,
2: but is that not what we hear from their side?
0: Me see, advice I make some who say, yeah, time no education. Any many be why any intervention programs. Hey, idea every public SHS remedial programs for wasi receipt. Mum pesa mo be free TVET free. Across 186 institutions. And that is why no. First of all, you see, we need clarification on the pass mark and the placement rules.
1: Okay.
0: We need clarification on that because most of the parents are confused. Omuk Fra, they are confused as to what it is. In fact, they don't know whether mass alone or English, mass and English. Alone. Mass and English, okay.
2: That's fair.
0: Yes, well, say, I will also be fair. Yeah, fair demands. So, Also, no, this activation of the 85 private free SHS schools, no, please, and then deploy teachers to these public schools are almost running with empty seats. Because we know why it's running with empty seats. We know the clearance that was given for 7,000 only. When the minister said he needed a certain amount to fill it. And no, he said it was a cut wheel. He had to come up with that, as Clement Apak said. Then we also need that the education ministry, they will publish region by region, trade by trade, how many TVET and apprenticeship places are open to these 183,000 failures. Okay. Because one, ABOB will have only academic strength. But ABOB to me, yeah, something to do with a kind of trade or to do with an apprenticeship. As you know, the Germans are very good. Yeah. They did that a lot in places like Benin, Togo, and so on. Into the more very good carpenters and so on. We started it like
2: and
0: that.
2: I'm producing in your time.
0: Way. But
2: how many people do you produce in that category?
0: We said BB about the category schools.
1: Yes.
0: When you went to your brain, you see before, no, we choose a category school, we choose A. Now we choose B.
1: Yes.
0: Now we choose C. So in our time, say no, maybe choose Presec first choice. My second choice is Temasco. Then we have a third choice here. Something else I don't want to mention per se. Signing it here just 2 years ago. But do you know this year some people chose category A schools four?
1: They allow them to choose category A schools two.
0: Two.
1: One should be boarding, one should be day.
0: Day. Now, to, into two now, no, now a lesson of chances, no.
1: That's.
0: So now what they were doing is that the four, no, now acquire A and B. Now be more hard. They choose more A category schools, A schools. Yeah. Some of you went and chose more. I'm going to say they didn't know that it was category A. I'm going to say press is. So I'm just saying, say, yes, sir, we education as him, and your propaganda as him. The NDC to. Oh, no.
2: But when you are reading these things,
0: don't shout.
2: No, minority, no. They shouldn't shout and give orders.
0: Oh, my mainland.
2: And no, noise in our ears.
0: Noise in your ears, I would imagine, but the American say, my brother, when we move from a fail rate of 73,000 to 183,000, it is alarming.
2: You shout.
0: And we won't shout.
2: So you shout.
0: But it is the evidence. And we are saying that this should not be allowed to happen.
1: To happen. Medawase, Papa Ambassador. Medawase, Honorable Kojo Eduasare. And there is UEFA Champions League live action. Arsenal. Echo away to Napoli in the Napoli na Ebo home with Arsenal 7 p.m. game. No, Esha se Kejuan and Kasai Credo Eric Esia Dubuede. The live commentary, Ebram Yami Admochna, me Barcelona, team Papa Pai Bakope. We are more than a club. In the Yanni Fernando, Yasha almost saying,
3: Minim.
1: Ah, we are Gabo. Five. Yes, sir. I was like, I'm 15. If I know. Oh, no, I said, I got to tell me about Ghana. How do you have
4: phobia?
0: but phobia, Charlie, phobia play have been a share go home. Or share go no cost slide day or grass also. Charlie, you could take Jenny now, Rossi, yeah, Ghana football. Play a best share 4 or 5 goals one season. The next season, he turn no call Rwanda. I told to call Mozambique. Just say how?
2: Ghana footballer.
0: How? It's here now. My ancient be brave. You know.
2: You understand? Because of that, me support two team there. Abrochery team. Me
1: and who they will cut off on him?
2: Oh no.
0: Cut off on him now. Him play. Umbo player three, man.
1: They want to cut off on the.
0: Me say umbo 3 players. Oh, because player no here. I did last season. I told
2: no. No, I am bad. No credit.
1: The president has himself had cause to complain.
2: You understand? It's not nice.
1: Cause.
2: Obi, you call a frame, you complain. Barcelona. What you say? And it was some pride beer. No, you war your teams. Has a bad. They had their second Auroras.
1: You can't have a bubble. Where a new stadium 9 a.m. when you're baby.
2: Masa.
0: I say to me, be a free stadium. Why do you do free stadium?
2: There's no value. Bochacha. And penny for net to her normal the football, but cha-cha, like, me team,
0: and all the football administrators own football teams. Wait, what's with that?
2: I think, sir.
0: I said, so, Infantino, our team.
2: Facing the facts, as I say, yes, stepping in the way. Masa, your brain casa. It's been so long. Your casa trying the baby.
1: Our local football is in complete shambles.
2: It's been half the talent.
3: Arsenal match. Thank you.
1: Mister Enra Mihu, yes, stadium here, Kotokoni baby before Kobo. When we entrance to the stadium, no, how that stadium was given approval, say, more late matches for it. Unbelievable. Yes, it break. The stadium is terrible. Terrible. And club license for the crochet.
4: Bad noise.
1: Say a more leak.
2: Oh, that's it. Charlie, this country. I'm sure I'm finding my BNCC here.
1: Ecosystem.
2: Yeah, man, no one. The
1: umbrella. Yeah, did you ready?
4: Yeah, yeah. Have a good evening.
2: Hustle.

Ah!

0: Nice.
1: But under you know, me for them in yard in Tiana, one of them just
2: here.
1: I'm going to go to the house.

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Yes, yes, yes, the ultimate sports station. And then you may show your the Champions League is back and run a chance, yeah. The results in 22, yeah. Benabao was on fire. And next year, to us, there's another big game. And Arsenal, last year, finally, Saumonier. And then Saumon Shreston don't make me do that far. And this is how it starts. Napoli. Yen Shreston, Massimiliano Allegri, and the man, Tenebit, my BBA.

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And now play Arsenal and Liverpool, Atletico Madrid, Sporting Galatasaray, PSG. PSG, I got to be on my own partner, so I'm going to go for it.

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0: O my hin show so aka mama wan sa bi pae.
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0: Yeah, e frozen.
1: Ah, me from me King Kaninja. Yeah.
0: E dia ma me de ma ono no.
1: Na eno ne ma me de ma no de ye den wa.
0: Anya udin wo boy maybe
1: me de ye King Kaninja.
0: Hey,
1: ye to me di na oho.
0: Me ni me sa me
1: de. Eno ana ye me di.
0: Sa na no ye fat akradi. Ye young camp King Kaninja wo ye bodin
1: anga. Ma bodin na ma frɛ wo.
0: Ti bi be.
1: Ya kukudro.
0: Okay. Okay. Nana oso so bodin.
2: Ah, your friend me Daniel Odro.
0: And the coach Daniel Odro so saw you in chain. I can't hear you if he's anymore. In case of where's your friend, Danny?
1: Yeah.
0: And I'm calling in case of your friend. Also, no driver driving there. Say, my friend.
1: Say, me here, Kudiani Acadia.
0: And the idea,
1: Kudiani Acadia, no, yeah, dear, dear, dear, dear,
0: dear, dear, dear, dear, dear, dear, dear,
1: dear, dear, dear,
0: dear,
1: dear, dear, dear, dear, dear,
0: dear, two games already gone. Barcelona about Feyenoord by 5-1. Stuttgart above Viking by 3-1. I know a day. Guys, mommy, I heard earlier games na fe yam ramer her ne games to them so I said the ability na yen she. But be on for back where Stuttgart above Viking 3-1 and a Barca above final. Send me in a young one again.
1: No, and yeah, shocking results, okay. Especially, you know, Wosham VFB Stuttgart. They are a very good team when it comes to the German Bundesliga. We all know the monopoly of Bayern Munich with Germany. But then again, when it comes to continental games, you can't talk about the German clubs on performance and leave out it say Borussia Dortmund, RB Leipzig, and Hong Kong. We all saw in the Europa League how fine Trent Frankfurt here they do. And then this particular season, VFB Stuttgart almost started our Champions League campaign on a very good note. Eric, Debbie Amekase, you can always thank your stars when you're your parents now first game. Against Viking. Now we're saying, but in front of your faithfuls, our Germany, there. I don't think there is a reward package, baby, between their team, yeah. Or make it appearance in the Champions and then first game, oh, young man is such a team. What you say? Into what is a VAV to get a trash Viking by 3-1 now? Any news, and of course, all the 4 goals in Inano, by in the first half. It shows clearly, say, they were in total control of the game. They decided to score the goals. Take a comfortable lead, calm nerves, settle down. Normal bomb, normal football. Into your second half, no. Oma and Shadan, nyebi, bia unhun hun yos bia o game na amu. What do you say? Normal partner, just to control the game and make sure, say, umbenya upper hand over the opponent. Inti, with regards to the VFB Stuttgart game, in idea, Eric, bi bia niwa. Na a surprise and I say BB and one a expert ya. Ebi I beca say no entry and the ambuman as a BBSA. On the Barcelona side, Nedia, Obienim, Basa dear, at this especially normal statue of me and this season, Ewa La Liga demu, what you say? 4 out of 4, Basa, and winning in Ewa La Liga no. And this particular season, so what the Champions League way, Eko can Basa in the previous games in that it means in major competitions this season, Barcelona about 5 matches. So, 5 matches, and with 3, they've scored 5 goals.
0: Koi.
1: Yeah, they've already scored 5 goals, you know, La Liga, and only 5 goals. You know, Sandia Bahatino, Barcelona, they will share final at this stage of the competition. You expect to say a humiliating result to be and a better at the part of Feyenoord.
0: Okay. Barca, yeah,
1: over that weight, you know, and the caliber of players, a Basikura, Nerik, Yamonu, baby, I know a player, and I want the Nijans with Sebema, baby, I'm sorry, Nedia, Oshawa, Gombe, as I was through to Muat, no, Nancy Obe, what was our anti Barca share Feyenoord 5-0 and answer 5-1. At this stage of the competition, me and sure say a news to be the biggest conversation or the debate, you know, how far Barcelona can go.
0: All right,
1: that's right. And no one else, man, for far,
0: but it's been long time.
1: I mean, long, absolutely. Achia,
0: 10 years.
1: Yeah, Yabu 10. Yabo. You see, you can cut 12 with 11.
0: Yeah. That is two games. Barca final, Stuttgart Viking.
2: Yeah, I think so. Let's start with Barca. Barca almost show almost dominant force. Senior Omuya na Brebian. And him say Barca there when it comes to the Champions League group stage phase. Need there Omuya very very very active and then strong. And are coming up against a Feyenoord side. Ube to me, I can say even though in their domestic league, you know, they are trying, but they are not really the favorite. But we are talking of a team that won the La Liga and then is still favorite this season. Wait to me, I started on a strong note. So Barcelona coming up with a dominant 5-1 win in there. Nyadi Ebia news. But I think it's a good thing that was you to me a show honey players no mushe go because their key players came out and then they controlled the game and then they dictated the results of the game. Player like Rafinha with giving us those exciting two goals. Unya Karim Adeyemiya on also a new signing. Gabriel Jesus Crampo and Ansia didn't buy it to me ama you go. I thought she said Barcelona really came out for this game. Obas to and so I think that Sesenya Mibraka and Stuttgart has also showed that when you come to the Bundesliga, they are one of the teams to reckon with. So I think they're coming up against Vikings, which is a match of not a tougher side, but you need the points at this stage. And then as a team like Stuttgart coming up against Vikings, it was no news with expected says Stuttgart be winning game.
0: Wow, but I mean, more prediction on the other games. Liverpool versus Atletico, Ken.
1: Yeah, Liverpool versus Atletico. So Liverpool and we need 2-0. We expect this maybe 2-1 be able to me PM. Both teams to score most likely it's a bad day. Ever happen because we had attacking force of Atletico Madrid. Now we share the defensive woes of Timanidin Eddie Liverpool. Yeah. Then expectation in is yes, at Anfield, you know, they are definitely the war come to hell. No, ever ye Juma Eddie Ama Atletico Madrid. Because their last three visits to Anfield, you know, Eric Omukobia boy yeah, Eto Martinemu. And for that matter, they are no so fun from the betting perspective. Meaning, say Liverpool to score a sure bet, yeah, and to what you say, but to win, no, and a minimum say a slight margin be win for Timani did Liverpool. But a real 2-2 are any more, but 2-1 realistically looks like a correct score, a bit to me appear from Anfield, yeah.
0: Danny, what prediction? Liverpool.
2: Well, Liverpool, Atletico Madrid, no, so me predict a strong 2-0 or 2-1 win for Liverpool because social Liverpool are so far, no, it has not been bad. But Atletico Madrid, too, this season, they are not really finding their rhythm properly, even though Liverpool, too, is also struggling. But I feel say Liverpool, a stronger side compared to Atletico Madrid due to what is going on in their at their club. So I think say, we are looking at Liverpool being the favorite with probably a one goal difference for a win.
0: And Paris Saint-Germain up against Bratislava and official the Sporting CP in Galatasaray.
1: Sporting CP Galatasaray. We share the Galat team for the past two seasons, you know, they've been driven by the passion and the motivation of Abrentan Idide Victor Osimhen. Since Victor Osimhen every Napoli joining team and Idide Galatasaray, you know, he has been the face of team, in fact, or the quality noir we're gaining and the experiences now from the Italian league having helped Timani D at Napoli among winning about first Serie A title for the first time over about 33 years. You know what I say, Obaino Eric Wabua. But the biggest way, ASA Galatasaray without Victor Osimhen, they look like a trash.
0: As a straight wind.
1: Oh, and me assure say and near him will be the straight wind.
0: Wow.
2: Oh, well, I think say Galatasaray be my sporting a very competitive game. Maybe I'm looking for a draw.
0: A draw
2: from that.
0: Wow,
2: game,
0: and yeah. Of course, we can't close our

0: Sixer, well, I wouldn't say difference in a soon. What do you say? And then, solo, I'm saying a defending champion, a magic champion, select back to back into quality on the foot of play. Almost standing tall, I'm winning by that humiliating margin. And a sense of quiet, you know, that tight margin of win at my PhD. So, and I'm looking forward to see, Orani Dean, Eddie, Yaya Turi, Sam Pasemi Hussein inside that team. Now, she shared so having played the qualifiers or their room and with the group stay proper. No, may resident win it, but come here, sure, Sam PhD might probably run away with 2-0, 3-0. B, yeah,
1: Well, also, who is that?
2: Oh, well, me, who is that? PSG, this is the moment, also from a momentum, because during the domestic league, you know, they've not really given us the performances I expected. So this game, I think, say PSG will take an advantage of it and make sure, say, they'll get back to winning ways.
1: Wow. Referee Bonapema, Yeti came on as a chance. So I want Naples. Diego Armando Maradona Stadium and Napoli and Amaton Safre last year finalist Arsenal Amato Ye Pimso and Afanu Ingna Ye Kansa Ye Shwe Wamu Various Leagues Mu Diomwaya Sebaku Osro Chebaku and in the opening weekend in the Serie A Napoli Chiramu Babre Nasu Fio back to back in Koye pressure kakreba pressure about the MSN here where you see a quarter now there Nisiya Toshirem defending champions of the EPL Etiri Bibi Nabone or Chese Adia Bakwa Elio Juno won history moon and now to me Ayabi and answer a few to my AB and it's over to me Ajay the UEFA Champions League a daunting task. That's a very sane Bessiaco. A Bossimara backward is Arsenal. Esheko Koko, Nadi Fita to Tunin Sani Fan in Benkum. Napoli Sea Blue. And a former year Fita. Nan in that. Game in the morning. Kedwara Gasani Erika, see everybody. Yeah, the romantic commentary. Yeah, Shumone. Near a sunny one summer city, and I could pay more Napoli for Akachia Meratin Post, Di Lorenzo on the right, on the left, Oliveira Martine Romani, number 4 and 5, Kevin Ibrahima, Gilmore, and Iloboka, one more near ball in Fifi, on the right hand side, Politano. Santos on the left, Hoyland playing through the middle. And on there, Napoli, the edge, Lemone. On the part of Arsenal, in post, David Raya. Ben White on the right, on the left, Hinkapi. Magahayes and Konza, 4 and 5. I'm in Penny, Declan Rice, De Merino. Then, of course, Eze playing through the left. Saka on the right, when he got in the middle, Yokeres up front. We're in the lineup of Fanuni Chinem when Utia Sampan and 4.7 FM. Kidwan Agasani Erika, see everybody 3 minutes. Napoli 0, Arsenal 0. Napoli at the back. King Krisa. What would him say? Ajuman in Nafom. To some big JJ, I'm going to welcome Somara. What a man was a Gilmore about a 10-10-10 according to Infaso. Oh, Che Politano. Nasu acquisition. David Raya, Che Bono Fefefe. Ayama, Yehu Babia, Ushe, and Auti and Yafi. 0249136744. 0249136744. Britain Roger Chap for Beck and Candy Amau. Sansuna said, we need group noir. You need the bet anymore. What catch it? 0249136744. Just tell us you want to be a part. You best send a link in that can be out also account. Nipan Seri Eze. To the right hand side, Ben White. Still Arsenal. Declan Rice, a Jamo.

0: The far line is Osa Saka. First touch now should that be. And what did it? Oliveira Makwankra just watching it. Throwing. Yeah, approaching the 5th minute. Mikel Arteta manager the master on him said. Jumanetin. Selbe Bark go to the final of the Champions League, you know. And yeah, Jumawa. To a Sansha CB Marisa Fibe Far. Arsenal. Napoli Achirosa. Odegaard. Saka. Declan Rice. Wadju. Arsenal. Saka. That's what they do about him. Saka about him. Still born in say it. Konza Bonanimbi. Pa. Pressure upon pressure. Arsenal 4-0 the pressure upon AC. Napoli so 1-2. Napoli are clear, so are clear. They can rise Ajibo on the pia. They make your cars. Up your queen, Cody Gardimu. Ojemu Diama Eze. Eze Adano Vefena, so they be on par. I know it's a foul. I'm fighting a foul. As they push numbers forward. And then I'll tease the man. Rahmani. 1-0 now. Okoko Jina Bonus to a channel to form. They are far for Napoli. Because was an Napoli when he be near for line so. Nasu that be and for Alisson and Tumianko. And Tisabre goalkeeper, the master, David Raya. One of our better body will call. And country boy goalkeeper to me, Boom Susana. Ken David Raya, Kwan Wako to the bench.
1: Of course, yes. I mean, as a onye lucky of a goalkeeper for the country we see Akai, because at the time when you're in the prime, you know, that is the time maybe the Spanish national team, and so there were different options when it comes to goalkeeping. But I think, sir, you should keep on keeping on and then pushing for the first slot. It was Spain team.
0: A bad day, 6 minutes in the air ball. Bianfa ball and Tony Young went to them. And Familia Falls, Highland, Onimasna Fono, Sansona, Okopiemua, De Bruyne, Susumi Masna Fui. Yeah, where what they add to this team. Metimaya Buama Bibia Timia Kuyedia Mamwa. Declan Rice. Rice sends a long one away for line so. Mikana F Ben White Befana. Of a Boba and Aso Piani will goalkeeper Betchini Pian. Goalkeeper Meret. Yuguso Koso Aminokasa Galatasaray. Ashes Sporting CP Bako. A Boba Kwatum. Danny. I go na shasi.
2: Say me catch say win your game. Me expect to say Galatasaray be losing this. I think say they are going to give Sporting CP a very strong game. Inti, I'm looking for a draw. Say say American because Sporting CP on man in kosa.
0: Torreira na she goal now. Eze for Arsenal. Eze na should be. A tri atrasi a corner kick for Arsenal. Last year finalists. One more stress on Mittman starting a very, very strong. In someone prison. My young TSA. Moutier in someone prison. Nami Beremo. Why? You be a bear fine. Corner kick, Declan Rice. I'm going to check your mask now. Yen Trey, 7-5. Simon Wachiko. Verna Sports Water. Verna Sports Water. Declanier, Tintin, Korean. That's what that be. Napoli returning bono. Asan Trashe, corner kick back to back. Massimiliano Allegri. Can experience at its best.
1: Yeah, experience at its best. But I mean, he has been quite unlucky, Ebano meeting English opposition. Arsenal team on Indonesia, this is the 5th time on Arsenal. The last 4 meetings on Arsenal, we win just one and we lose 3 now. In Ebano meeting Arsenal there, in all competitions, you know, Arsenal opponent, regardless of team or coach, you know, you Arsenal, Mwadi Mono, Ebano meeting in
0: Indonesia. Enfatia Faso, and this is Napoli, Mrikan Efe, Mwabo Remo Arsenal, from Wasa Di Brana, but I could have been Kosuasa, Kosre, whoa, Nasu Debi, Alisson. What time we want to watch him by being a queer band? They do that to chin is that. Say, Puffo, hey, where so across the come, Danny Anfa.
2: I think this is exactly what Napoli persona. We should give no more ball, and Napoli wants to catch Arsenal on the break because Arsenal attacking with numbers, including the central defenders. Nina, it's Napoli wants to catch them on the quick transition. No, Senya Beya won't be to me a punish them. So I think that this is a clear example of the game plan and Napoli persona on Montreal.
0: Yes, yes, I'm to me at the ABBA. Arsenal, Ajebe, Sampier, Pierre, Fiatra, Odiapa, Konza. Ojemo dia Kosroza Mikanefe Nanso Sebe Tintin Sana Sudepi Napoli a Pimbon Fiatro Oliveira on the Pimwe Abatofon Boko Jamalison 1-2 Afa Nanso Omachiwan Musum Bobo Bono Bukamu Masubesi and I will come in Asta Nebano Penalty Box anymore Nanso Bim Napoli Yefio Napoli a year for you. And Alisson. Oko Piemo. Napoli wings. Sena wa chichichichin. Inside yen hunan ye. Where the one star boy pa. Now we are on star boy na. Wa me boshi na. The enemy ya on last night. Say babim. Cross for number. Nansu da bi apim. Apim. Alisson Santos, what did he do? What did he do? Brazilian. 23 years.
1: Yeah, you know what? 23 years. Now, if you have any opportunity, away from now, the mainstream Europe, or more Champions League, Edman Napoli, you will expect to say, or did they have Brazilian touch, you know, ever count Napoli team? And you know what? Sir, so far, for the past basically 2 minutes, that's a born on the side, and a born in the
0: 11 minutes in the Abo. Napoli, Shebi, Aston Shebi. Utia Sempana 4.7 FM. Kidwan and Gastani. Erica City, where the King Kaninja. And Italian Otro. And the AG. Aya Guade. Live commentary, bro. Segalatasaray. Go one of Busukrim. Hona Guaba. Elion Bassa winning 5-1 of a final. Stuttgart. Abo Viking by 3-1. Quite a changed squad on the part of Napoli, Danny.
2: We game your mobile CCIA. Napoli is very patient when it comes to the defensive setup because some of them say team are friend Arsenal. So we rush as our person and they leave spaces behind yours.
0: Arsenal, they got six certain. Nasu Debbie. Napoli up my fiatro. A chance again. Nasu Asako Pimbium. Arsenal rebound. Arsenal appealing for the penalty. A referee says no. Bicycle kick over to Fumboko. Sabe Wamio. Go carries the Pequeco. Across the Aqua. A chance. Nasu Debbie. Bicycle kick again. And the goalkeeper grabs it. Asnake Kemo, Saka the ball basically kicking off. Look at that pass from Gokeres and non drop. And the power's not too much behind the ball. The goalkeeper Nanshadam, Brebe Bresobeche. Meret. On the goalkeeper, the man Napoli. On the name, what demo now. So far, Bonnie Ban was Chibia Frank. Selbet Machia, Cosia, Vieno, Vienna Semino. Oh, and Manetti, Napoli Nebano. So also the Aconici. Game in the morning. That's not for Naku Guetrisa. Now switching play to the back set, Corribil, the Asandia Babim. Napoli. Kikriki Krisa. Almost say Aston for him, Madia de Bequetri. Come on, Sandia Sanko, Machia, Sandia Koba. Goodness. Still Napoli, 13 minutes. Napoli stringing passes together. Line is on Ababidi. Alisson Jabu Boko still the 15 side of Bonita that Edima Napoli in the last 1 to 2 minutes I'm going to have a ball in the result maybe be now so pass here pass here side no more ball hey pass here pass here pass here in last season's league phase, Napoli to also 30th. And in the Champions League proper, we winning just 2 and a chance for Napoli now. So David Raya coming to the party. Watching FFA fair punch it, Kevin Ibrana. Signing driver now, Yehusano. A bon nice driver, man Napoli fans need hope. And Danny Yenshe driver. So typical of him. And goalkeeper Raya, and to me and deliver with it one time.
2: That's it. This is a player who always wants to receive behind the box and then threaten the goalkeeper. It is a whole player a bit say Kevin De Bruyne playing against you. You need to make sure say he doesn't get to receive the ball right behind the 18 box because that is his specialty. Your bubble ball national. So I'm not surprised say Utumi police are we know on.
0: Ball on target back over Kwatia Faso. Napoli, Kevin De Bruyne's pass. Oh, ball there, Mahiolana, so I'm fat. What is saying? A chance left to the beat. Raya once again called to duty. Napoli for Nikikamo. Look at that drive from the right-hand side of attack. Not bad at all from Politano. Can Politano send any name?
1: Yeah, Matteo Politano. He has been one of the players. Watch out with Team Nimiyepa. Dries Mertens, Mufri Team Nimiyepa, you know. Why a very constant figure at the amount team. So no wonder, sir. A do baby a name here no or to me a touch shot to be free and a clear indication say Sarsen and Fonny Jage or Mwa Bobby Trinidad at Promenade. Last season they were the best defensive team on Mukonsidi, fewer number of goals ever Champions League. But this season, send a Napoli for them and no Kunedita Omanadia. Also, me a careful chair.
0: I saw me a careful Matteo Politano, 33 year old. He's an Italian and Massimiliano Allegri will be backing his hopes on him. So experience, it won't mean funny, baby. So far, both teams and have one or two clear-cut chances. The rest of the Papa Bitima Fima Ba. Now, so we be on Shadda Mae. BBA Mae. And Napoli, one more last 21 Champions League home games. And you're bad. Ken, and you're bad.
3: Win 12, drawing 7.
1: Yeah.
0: I said, Maradona Stadium had it. Omo nye bayina brewadio.
1: Yeah, but then again, the conversation and answer and question and confirm baby said, no, it's opponent Benna on any boy. Because this is a Napoli team, Omo best finish in the Champions League, you know, a quarter final stage, Omo do in 2022, 2023. And to say, American kind, Omo ni Arsenal, Abbo on 4, and that's Omo ni, and look at Massimiliano Allegri, but the last time Omo shot Arsenal was 2013. What you're saying, that time, Gonzalo Guirado, Higuain, Jose Maria Calleon, Buimo, Dries Mertens, Mo, Goran Pandev, Mo. I mean, I know Musiaka in that particular game.
0: There's a chance once again. David Raya, Chino. And Politano, Kekano, Wufi, Nifas, Wosa. Asna, and Ebom also. That's a Nifas, who knew. Atiafas, Asna, Ebano. If you feel it, Eze, Tineho, Eze, Jinebo, Kordia, Masna, Eze. Wasi, Eko, Nifas, Wosa. Jamu dia Martin Odegaard. Odegaard a done over fair first and come Saka. I said I be Saka to one for my Rice. Saka Genesis see ah Saka new back to Rice. Declan Rice probably the manager Jan Suarez Saka nyina dia. Penalty box na no open fio. But be away fie no. Saka dia pie. Was the moment you about corner go for in a big way. But Martin Odegaard captain fantastic. Also you know so say was to the call whenever White new White probably the one White was to the question. What about Declan Rice? Penalty box next year and standing am sa. Next to San Napoli for go go che munya be fan call. Me pe kwan ya call. Me pe kwan ya call. Me pe kwan ya call. Odegaard new. Also jump call. So last time born on Napoli anymore. Why never get born? Oh, why did he remove? Sansa Bia Yama, Pampima Napoli for 20 years and get to Accra. Selassna, whatever the Maconza, Conza Berenimbi, was a Mammy of your creature and go for a big water door. Hey, Conza, was the infant creature anywhere? You can rise at Jay or such a player to the right. So Napoli for the judge in the chase. I'm with her. And there, if you mummy before Crank Cape Queen, ask us in a way. And if I have a phone who says something, they rather Raduzo, Saka, Saka Diaco White, White Asandia Bonachi, so I'm a Bopunum, Crank, Crank, Crank, Crank, Crank, and I born in him. Making up Rachel and Bobo say, Ajay, as a near, plenty box, and fin, as a pequena call, may pequena call, as a passing yet, poor pass, a wire man pa, the Brenner takes over, not to be a trendy Brenner to form, it's a foul. And the Brenner is calling for a yellow card. Danny.
2: Yeah, I think it's a game. I am very, very interesting because we are seeing two things being done here. Now, which game no more was Sisiana? Arsenal is trying to make sure say, they manipulate the game through the right hand side. Because anytime the Arsenal Benya Bobia, they are attacking heat map, no, and you're on the right hand side more. Why are we saying that? Because who are player friend Odegaard on the right hand side? Who are Saka on the right hand side? And I declare right name White. Omu now overload you right hand side. Send your bear home to me, isolate left full back no more, left hand side. So I think that Arsenal is trying to get through the right hand side to beat team IFN in Napoli. And I'll show team IFN in Napoli. So anytime Bia, there will be a turnover and as a transition, attacking transition, Biano. Omu try so be execute your boss ne quick. Because Arsenal are a counter pressing team. So one year in term of counter pressing at the ball.
4: And a while ago, nice pass come on Hill and Nasuraya by Abbey. That's not like Ken Khan early on, I said. And then Napoli for the Bonnie be quite more. Well, Atletico Madrid are both first go against Liverpool. Paris Saint-Germain stood about Quatum. Goes down Chassieba. And I think they're Barca and more. They are more Chassie and I saw my B crying on the floodgates in the near Nedia. Overs the Bebo. So I said, goes down Chassie Bantam. And that's not. I conceded the first goal of the season last Sunday against Chelsea. Yes, number back, be winning 2-1. Still, four games normally winning so far this season. Arsenal crossing the new one, Epim goalkeeper Piacheno. Goalkeeper Chi Apie. Also, there be boy with you. Can't be serving Manisha McCrack and Mirko Queen. Watching this Equium. Oh, I told the boss that I'd be moving into a bonus now for him. Oh, yeah, yeah, say, yeah, Piraco boy, yeah, Piraco boy. One bit of my Sabi de Chedi, my goalkeeper. A bunny beam de Chim, Meret. Meret. Alex Meret. 29 year old.
1: Bench and Yansam Kutuo.
4: That's not depth in squad here. I'm a father.
1: Obi Timpan, Omidity Bench, I know.
4: Right.
1: Bruno Gomeras, Calafiori, Martins, Bimendi.
4: A chance for Eze. Such a chance, and the goalkeeper grabs it. Beautiful. What a point from the goalkeeper. What party ball for Poliso. Kevin Brenner Wafu. The Brenner cannot reach on the captain. Tell us again what you're saying. Look at Eze. In the header.
1: Nice reflexes from the goalkeeper. Oh, Diagroki Twebi and Kebukem.
4: This has been a very beautiful
1: header
4: for
1: the
4: assist and header for the goal.
1: For sure, And keep an ear there for Meretti on that score.
4: No one has a Kevin Ibrahim and Buefu, the captain. Because what time will be Nitiama pass? Also, what do you mean by that? Also, Fio, your captain today. Corner kick for us now. Motunibo Kwadi got a jam with a Maddie Clan Rice. Rice a Pokoyako. Rice in you. Rice and go for 2D. Rice in the Gagana Yamo. Odigad in you. Odigad a Pokoyako. Say Rice and Sanguina. The Animabundi. And you want to Mabundi Mafro. A chance for us now. Because was the one across the Yakum. And Capilla Pie. Odigad in you. The Pokoyako. Odigad a Pie. 1-2 near. And a chance.
2: This is a ball Rice could have executed it better because it was a very good play, very, very perfect combination play by Team IFN and Arsenal. For Rice to White to waste this chance, and there,
4: so.
2: I don't think
4: so. Atiafaso, a chance. Next to the Bia Kwakoprim. Allison, beautiful run. Our left hand side. Napoli ball from left to right.
1: This one Kwanko Sifre.
4: And Kwanko Sifre. Pen White. A chance of pan when you know what I'm.
2: A very feeble shot, pan.
4: Asante Afaso Agio Keres waiting for the pass now. So the Napoli defense now. Yajuma. What's all your fear, Chiraba? Power specialist hospital, Arabia. I guess it won't pen won't me in Yano. Apart from so won't mean Yano, Yaribi Yada. Waiting now, young one, Juma. Bono Kita Napoli. Now to the right hand side. Smart Yonumi and Sunny Abo. Medio Quarries also in Paris Saint Germain Lady. Bratislava by 2-0. Liverpool Dafombaku against Atletico. And the goals by Bami Nadal. Marcos Llorente. and now Bolly Vindiam Atletico Madrid. Alisson for Napoli. Alisson and Chipona was on Yakwechiri. Switching play to the right hand side. And now Bono Stolikita. Napoli. Oliveira. Ababiti and Fifisa Rahmani. Was the Alisson in it? And a long one from the back, Gilmore. Was switching play according to the first one, Politano. Politano crossing a copy. Politano Nyabona, and now Nihan KP Yom Wajmapa. I'm a guy. Yeah, too. What do you mean I'm here? Throwing for Arsenal. Kebony Morty. Baby wa. Fiti weekend in the weekend at Chamuno. Acquire your chanyas and get wa. Nasa, my dear man, sent me quite magica. Nasa, the traveling continues. And when I do. Manati pop pop pop pop pop the chess and diamond for my manati. Put if you're not even the ball one and a manati, but this is football. Last time Samo, Nate, Melody Sundowns, no more day, the diamond see from my Sundowns to cry if you want to be shame with you. Koyako Koji, 26 minutes. Napoli Shabby, Arsenal Shabby. Saka. 1-2 now to the PMFA. Marino, yes, or what's on the agreement? Marino, I'm going to copy him. I'm going to send the brand out of him. Hey! Still Liverpool, pre-BMFO. Sporting Atenica. Sporting 1, Galatasaray 1, Danny.
2: Eriko, asemu imekatrewa say Sporting ni gala match idie. Definitely, this match is going to give us a lot of moments, but I am looking at this match finishing with a draw, with both sides going away with a point.
4: My goodness. Yeah. Mr. Eric, good evening to you and my Catalonian brother, King Kaninja. I'm hoping that Arsenal will carry the day. My name is Kwame Buedi Maggio. He's a Tayman Abokobi.
3: Maggio.
1: Oh, yeah, Bruta. Maggio.
3: What can I say?
1: Maggio, they said this year, you're the year, you're the 5. So, you're the year, you're the 5. If it's easy, do I make me see? Trust.
4: Game in the morning. 7 minutes in the yabo. Monikita Eze. That's what I beat. Namponi Champe. Where's the win Liverpool? I'm Steven Abbe. From greetings to my friend Chuma Simaikele inside Chimota. Is it? Go straight for glory. That's it, Namunchempe. And Namunchempe. Goal kick Napoli.

0: 28 minutes. Game ni Monte. And he na go ni FIBA. Man for pe goal ayo ma de. Yes. MC Ernestiano Ewan Koko. Number one MC in po. Michiana na yumre papa. Tene watu ene gumundi. Ada say ne. And that's what China.
1: Yeah.
0: So China me in advance.
1: Me, yeah. Mitch me chair bankuche. Bankuche.
0: Nonsense. 28 minutes near Saka. Odegaard. 1-2. 1-2. Saka. Saka. That's what I'm building. That's what I'm building. That's not boys look very fit.
1: The patience, the composure, the understanding, the interpositional change. You know, it shows clearly the team has not team in the year. I mean, I'm a late club. Arsenal is a top team now.
0: Yeah.
1: What do you have here? Won't be more top five European teams currently. Every European football over Arsenal yet. Mm-hmm. Arsenal is now an elite club. I'm a top class.
0: 29 minutes. Alisson on the left hand side, Napoli. Penalty box near free. Alisson across the a chance for Napoli. That's what they're for. Aston dealing with it beautifully in the box. Taking over possession. Gyokeres. That's what they're doing to me. And Yamana Trashels right there. A foul on Aston. Hope before the referee says no. And Aston, and you're careful. Go not defend a train of boxing.
2: Yeah. I think that we are giving me a what's the Arsenal. Once there's a turnover and also Munya very, very smarter than alert because Napoli for normal waste time cramp on my punish because only himself will be counter pressure. So it is very important that whilst Arsenal is trying to keep the ball and then find spaces to score, they should also be very, very mindful. Say Napoli in your ball, no more attack.
0: Sima Adriasa, Napoli in Shebi, Arsenal in Shebi. Utia Sampanani 4.7 FM, Kedwara Gassani, Erika Sierubuani. Making Kenny and Daniel Drone and any commentary at the April. Poro guitar, yeah, Arsenal at the moment in the half of Napoli. And 1-2 Declan Rice. With Jamie Makonza, Mamusa Interpass, Asias Abin, Asia Bintapa, still Arsenal. And one kita guitar bono. The man, Gabriel, I don't want to put him be pa. What's it for us, man? For me. Konza J. Konza was for the man, Gabriel. Gabriel J. Nasusa was for the man, Eze. Eze J. Nasua. On the back to, Gabriel, Magahe says that be my minion for my captain Odegaard. Odegaard is a German Tempasso. What a massacre was for Saka Legova. Also Tempasso and Odegaard. Odegaard, a Pequia, Odegaard says a beautiful one. It took him to the Bianfa, Napoli, a Pumafio. I'm a Pumia Cosiri, White, a Pumia Gabriel. And Capi, Capi is sensitive. And a goalkeeper, no castle across the ocean. And a goalkeeper, why a busy papa Murat. Arsenal pushing and pushing, knocking on the doors. Me pekwanya koko. Odegaard in here. 1-2. Still about to get to Arsenal. Declan Rice. Up 1-2. Looking for the pass back. Now to the Bianfa. Napoli take over possession. And Alisson. Imagine if a fe probidia mano. What? Ne just, you know. Shots no abu bon sa akosro to hune sre and anything you know any jerry case acquire guy papa Alisson to be said to say what tiku for parents a gufo figana tinyang was Alisson ofi aye Brazil Alisson to Almeida Santos. 190 Mubia Sporting CP and Napoli Kofa Nifi Atiafaso Napoli Nye Aston could be punished here. Napoli De Bruyne. That's what Bapim Bonin say Atras here. A Kiatra corner kick. Aston should be careful again.
1: Yeah, Arsenal also may be careful with you because you can't close your eyes on the quality and experience bit is and as a player bit is Kevin De Bruyne. Rasmus Højlund before Beba Hanen, so now he was playing for Manchester United. So our fair idea what Arsenal can do on any given day. What you say? Even with these two players in Kwano, they know the in and out of the Arsenal team. And I bring Tani Didi Gebrema, guys, for the first time in about where say so many seasons, you know, the preferred partner, that is William Saliba, anywhere. And they also need as you concern, but you know, also you're careful because about this, there will be lack of communication, what you say, position wise, and then even the pattern of play with you. And you know, also me careful, Eric, and yes, I'm there. Me didn't say me try me first, I'm good. No, I should be a man family.
0: Paris Saint Germain, botted goal, 3 goals, and then Ligue 1 the M for you, I'm going to be good. 33 minutes, it's actually a mismatch. I mean, on any day, sir,
1: I know we,
0: I don't know, train cash out. I'm sorry. Atletico still leading Liverpool by a goal. Paris Saint-Germain boss 3-0 Sporting and then Galatasaray 4-1. I had your goal in my eyes on the second half. Goes to be okay. Konza Eze Ojemo Declan Rice. Rice to Saka. Saka Opekoya ko obenku so asaka wasn te pass to one attack shot. Wahiham na so da bia ko nyina ne pega. Declan Rice the tie sa shot no. E ko nyina ne pega. Ken won se ne Aston last season on the team. Danny last season on the team e hu ye no. Ye hwe team ne di o de ka Christian shim ti. Ye team recall it place dey be. Dem say we mun ye hwe last season no. Won ba ka hu ni. Ye dia no make say o kru mu hai. A few for them. But the next year, names for France Abba. No, no, so you're used to them. Oh, the fluency is in. Then they France Abba. No. Every season, new set.
2: And here is my Amaz is here. I'm a man paying in Krehu. Oh, see how Mono, or see how media mama for be press be free. No, I think the Gatrom is here. You're a TT player. You're keeping in Chennai. I'm a player, Nico. And then that is what makes our league a little bit not exciting because
1: you can't hold up to them.
2: Yes,
1: a bit scared, but
2: yes, a collab or maybe a fiance or only a football. Maybe what T player be this season we say was shining. Next season, or can say be as a player, no, but more Nanka with Shiano. Obe finally yes, player and we took one. It is every day we are now trying to prepare and build new things. I think they are there hard.
1: My goodness. The Napoli goalkeeper Mimunie. As a chairman and worker. Mikel Arteta cooling break. We found the boys like Kasa. The Canadian drum. Carson and Marcelino Allegri so ye bi. Dia chresa nana ni braba.
2: Eric honestly game we say Arsenal it will be my game we call a half time no man she go honestly I'll be surprised with them because I feel said they've been too reluctant to do any honoma. Arsenal has had most of the time in the final third of Napoli boxing. So I think say by now there was someone a bit sharp. Omo passes ni omo movement ni very slow around the box. If only they want to win first half, then they need to make sure say on the omo day a jack a crab account so do final third order.
0: Napoli look like omo prepared to make a change in the goalkeeping department. I'm feeling your commentary power, Eric Labi from Koforidua and Etiapa. Napoli a chassis if you children here. I was to my issue. Nasu Alpha came up. I hear a goal in the fever. Right, Bia will be out here and cut. Oh, 37 minutes. Still born to be out in them. Elsewhere, Manny Campbell, Sodia Mouse, Sporting 1, Galatasaray 1, Paris Saint Germain 3, Slovian Bratislava 0. And let's call in Liverpool by a goal to nil. Born could even come so. Chelsea, check it, Chelsea, mommy. Mm-hmm. I said BBC or
3: 2-1.
0: Lisa said Chelsea 1.
3: Mm-hmm.
1: panel, so my in a catcher, match to say match to win a cup game. Oh, I'm not careful. Leeds to grab a crochet first goal, and Chelsea will have to come from behind.
3: Asana Waba, Napoli next to the B. My goodness, he had options. Nasoya so a solo. Politano should have done better. The holder play of Haaland, he is solid. Just no one pass near the near bar the crowd. That's what Tia Faso has an ebaro. Odigare Pequeco, Odigare Jam de Maese, Odigare dash it, pass the back. That's where the Husa Surwanda Hall, one attack shot. No, that's what I'm so. Saka Kotiamango. I'm Lante Rashid listening to you live from Tema, Gulf City, with my beautiful daughter Samira de Pabanda. Look at that. De Bruyne and Elda check all right. Second fan two woman. He just went solo. One shot to him. Oh my goodness. And then you can see the reaction of the fans. Nothing. I'm going to say, ah, Kwe Pa Dien Wai. And fan a go on the Befiaba. And a go on the Befiaba. Game any more day. The runners up in the competition last season. Arsenal hoping to start well and early. Odegaard crossing the copinetti box anymore. Saka probably the amano. JJ Nasuya trying out to form. Referee said, Master, may man ever born at Tiafaso. Mrika Baba Alisson on a trust center line. What a call, yeah. My Arsenal from all. De Bruyne at the home. A 2-4. One ever. Yay. Nipanio. Alisson. Watch out, one is so do. Oh, Alisson. Do. Smakola.
1: I'm not saying a go. No, we're young. Some fools are. The boy, I'm pass and out in the whole shit. Arsenal, I want to name Bodo. I've been rich, no more consider, no more could be the whole.
3: I'm
1: for people as an African.
3: Sack American effect. Now, so there be Amfa. For so, ya so across the Abom across the by Amfa. 40 minutes in the Abo.
1: Look at us in the nice
3: game. Game anymore, Dane.
1: Yeah, 14 minutes, and on your moment, to be a moment, who said there is a striker in the game for us.
3: Yes.
1: Lipu Ateneka.
3: Asu leads LED Chelsea by a goal. Henry Ayif, EFL Cup. 40 minutes. You go soon in Namswa, Arsenal last season. In 90 minutes, Ultimisha no. To the tough side, on my side, Abifi have scored. Until Napoli is there, we chances we are. That's what I was saying.
1: Especially in the ABT as a Napoli team against this Arsenal team, a decision making. Also, I'm a chair of ball in him. And me now, no, a ball down to, you know, decision whether on hold on, whether on for passing into him, whether on shoot you at goal. And none of the Napoli team, if they are too. You quick when it comes from a decision making.
3: Eze,
1: it's a bit dangerous.
3: Eze, so I can say, Bono. Counter attack, pa. And the yellow card. Referee, I get a yellow card. Utimo say, professional foul, pa. Where I'm stopping, Eze. Also, the more I was getting to. Ah, Quendi Gwase, man. What's so is the Musa, Quan Americano, Quarman, so the more I'm trying to match that. Ever had drink to a China Banachikra.
1: As an attack, you need changes on me. You're more to me full in term.
3: Gilmore had the yellow card. And I was talking about Arsenal not losing in 90 minutes. Last season, Tia Juma, Ewaho. We need 11 a draw for. Incredible team, Arsenal. Last season, we had more. So far this season, you're unbeaten.
2: They are one of the best teams with the best defensive record because of how are Omu defending? Omu defending with physicality. Omu defending with force. So anytime when they are without the ball, who nipana, who team now kuta ball? Any show? Jinaye because some young bossy are bounce. So now one team be Omu dey bounce. So one can say don't say yes. So I think that is what has helped them keep that particular record.
3: Eze, foul near two. Abedi Ben Kumusosa. Ball no kita Arsenal. Odiga sensing a beautiful cross. One ever. Goalkeeper punch up here. my goodness. And Arsenal, last 30 Champions League group, announced the league face matches now. I'm a last 30. I'm a loser with me, Nupe. Beautiful. They won 24 and draw 4. Conceded the fewest goals, 7. The most clean sheets, 9. Kale, the funny team in your bad.
2: I think that with all this, the member has now board no credit, because believing a coach like Mikel Arteta, what he can do and then what he could offer the club, Omunya has had patience, ne, a man for all this while for him to build this machine now we're building. I think that is very incredible. It was the extra football aspect, so I think that team name management, they've really, really done well by giving him that patience.
3: So, but man, when your patience and man time, not here, Juman is also. Now, so I'm 44 minutes. I got 1 minute. Neither of any kind of butter, yeah, baby. Bia, what's your a romantic commentary pan in the prayer was a 4.7 FM. So, Kaifan and Kasaka, Kajuan and Warrika, see everybody. 44 minutes. I got a referee better. So, Tintin, Tiakodi, any more, so that I'm fast on a prima fio. I better fumble, Kodi, I'm already got. Pass here. Saka between me, I put it as 9 in the lead. Saka! Saka Kotia Mango Saka Pedia Bono number big round. What a pass! What class pass apart from what he got? Look at that. Oh no, Saka should have done better, Danny.
2: Yeah, I think Boy, as Saka said, the defender played a very, very key role in it, because our good or Manenya good balance. And secondly, Saka Tiwa from Twin to me and your time and check keeper no pay down it's not keeper Ben. But I think so with a player of his quality in India, this type of boss, he should be able to convert them very, very easily, because Boy also as also that a stronger foot. So Saka, this boy has let us down. I think so he could have done better.
3: Referee, 2 minutes now to so. Arsenal, I am dangerous. The announcer, so Napoli Nguni, one in Massey, still at Anfield. Liverpool 1, Atletico Madrid 1, Paris Saint Germain 3, Bratislava 0, Sporting City Galatasaray 1-1. Media, who called me Gibbs now 1.5 what? Arsenal is saying about Matian Point, Matian Point, Matian Point, chance. Should that be? Konza Baneni mubi pa. Konza Baneni mabe pimbi. And Arsenal at the corner. Referee, I say yes, magic. What's the magic? My BPR, what's the anchor? Weekend in at the next Aston Pasta on Chassier was Empire Family Adum TV. Sunday, 8:30 p.m. And this is it. Saka sends in a long one. And the head of Arsenal can do it here. Arsenal! That's what that be. Goalkeeper Chirikion. First half from the King of Mosen. Chances upon chances. Nanswe Ngosiri. Enche referee bona bami and Freddy Kana bona rie. Napoli. One thing I'm more for sure, say I'm best shenan and say I'm last 24 Champions League home games, I'm a twatana. I'm 23, I'm a twatana. Yes, and that you better mess into Arsenal so in party. Or me or referee bona bay. I'm here of Freddy Kenny now, but we Arsenal Shibi. Sanso Napoli's one Shibi. Danny, fair result?
2: Yeah, I think it's a fair result, but to me Arsenal could have done better. Because this any I'm didn't can catch on. I feel say Arsenal had the maximum control over this game. The only thing they needed to do was to show a little bit spark in front of the pool or in the 18 area, because when you look at this game, Arsenal spent almost like 56 minutes of the time in the whole 35 minutes of the time of the first half in the half of Napoli, especially in the final third. So they just needed that player who is going to show you, say, I am here. Immediately the ball gets to me, I'm looking at the goalkeeper, and then I'm trying to do something special. But you realize they were all sluggish, and then they were just focused on enjoying the game. Ewo 18, I think, and also so I'm warm. And I wish a Napoli team now. Napoli to me has been successful this first half because Napoli himself, team Ayababe Shana, Arsenal, one, they are very good with the ball. Two, they are very physical without the ball. So Napoli, they are very patient. And Napoli himself, Arsenal players beat to say Odegaard, Eze, when they find themselves in central spaces, now John Munomujibo now, Omobe disturbable. It is Napoli blocking central side. No, be a wide area and they man Arsenal phone. So Ubesha Arsenal phone, they were attacking through the right side more, trying to overload the right side. So I think that Napoli were very, very good defensively and attacking wise, but making sure say early moment of the game, any chance be on Ebiano, they were going to try and then threaten Arsenal. But I feel say one thing will make my best, they say coming into the second half, some more course our transitions now, it will be best to defend the snake midfielders, make me push out joining Kaka. That is where they can also hit us.
3: Okay, fair result. First half, 0-0.
1: No, I don't think so. I think it's between Napoli and Arsenal. No, one should have scored. I don't think it's a goal here, ever. So, I hear goalless, you know, if you say, and a true reflection of game now, actually, because there were chances created, but on the day, you know, strikers for the two teams, you know, and Ambom homebody on the part of Arsenal being the losing finalist last year and year. Me expect this is second half from Bema Omugemine, so and I'm expecting an early introduction of Abrenta Didi Kai Havet. Victor Jokares and still na Arsenal Jenny no fan yet. As a fan and fan.
4: Or prove why as a Dibiano. Your boy ahead of him.
1: Yeah, Kai Havet. Yeah. And me assure say Mikel Arteta. Your boss can have an inch obey into the super heavy because I have at the bench near amount this opportunity. No one, even a moment to even disrupt the defense of Napoli to send a signal to the technical bench of Arsenal. Say, your mouth's opportunity, but I bet you are there. We bet you have one there. Eric, at this top level, no, you can't have all the minutes. What do you say? Hey, a few minutes. Let it tell me, On the part of Napoli, there. Because there is some sort of stability kakra and one moment for because if you have Kevin De Bruyne in your team, you will play with that kind of experience in our expecting him and I'll carry the players along. One player I'm here disappointed in Rasmus Højlund. Maybe my expectation and he is so huge on the part of Rasmus Højlund because it looks like the Højlund we saw in Manchester, Mr. Ani Biana, others would be now on some match here. The next thing you have to change the decision of holding that play, but this time taking players on because you can be winning free kicks around the 18 yard box of Arsenal. What do you say? So, what do you know? We are good now to take players on now. Now, we cause problems, we cause fouls, on the cow, no one opportunity na fee. Maybe free kicks, Kevin De Bruyne move to the bona idea. Up to 19 to me, yes, sir. Maximiliano Allegri, so second half, on also be tweaking information, no kakra. May I share how best Napoli for the match in the second half?
4: Right, that's fine. Sporting CP Galatasaray 1-1. Paris Saint-Germain leading Bratislava by 3-2. Napoli, Atletico, they had to go down before Liverpool, Atletico, and they said Liverpool got down and San Osama back then.
2: Yeah, I think so. Let me catch up from the beginning. Liverpool are looking strong, but I'm telling you, Atletico with all their problems they have, they still have that particular DNA. Atletico is a very solid side to beat. So if Liverpool for no any very more careful and take on chances here, it will be very difficult to get a result against team my friend Atletico because team my friend Atletico defensively they are very solid. It's just nowadays normal attacking side a lucky kaka, but also team my friend in Liverpool so on defensive side they are a bit weak. Into this game, Nankasan, I'm not surprised with this result.
4: Okay. Yeah. Right. 2-1. I want Phil, but Shadow Safa. You may try Waba. Now you're banning at Twasso. Chelsea still out.
5: I'm an idea.
4: Chelsea, the phone back. Oh, the ball 39 minutes. Jemma Samaran. Yeah, well. We didn't catch one Nankasan. Eric, I see what it done. Samson Akin, that's what I'm in charge of the commentary, bro. Philip O'Twick, 47, your producer. Only the sports crew now, huh? I actually did be glad, bro. To celebrate it, the Twin Waba, the Ba, the Twasso. Also, I tell some PFM. Now, Champions League, you have to see, if you knock on stage, you know, and you be PM on TNT, or maybe a member starting register to see, and you hear to me about your commentary as well.
6: 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We are going to correct commercial break. We'll come back soon. Ino, pardon. Thank you, Ghanaians. We are going to correct commercial break. We'll come back soon. Ino, pardon.
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0: Who is the greatest of all time in football?
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0: Angelo.
2: Ghana jollof has no co-equal. The smell alone. Oh my God.
3: No, that shit. You two, they lie. Eh? Now they say to you when they use cook the rice and then they go put them for top.
0: In music.
4: Are you forget everybody. Yeah.
5: My guy.
4: Put your papa in the judge. Put some respect on the goat.
5: On the goat. The only goat I know lives in Tema.
4: Every year, we they give to you back.
0: So who is the GOAT? 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
2: Right, I'm saying Sam Wakwaba, second 45 minutes. 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

0: 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A drive from Gyokeres. Senior. Kendia Gunusuntino, a person of Tai Shot Kaka. A Jobene. Milinkovic Savage. And then Nemubia. Oh. A baby Huni, nay, nay. Namu Torino, no more standard Liege. Ascoli. Spa more. So Napoli. But two seasons for Napoli. There is any a find the court. Man for Titi Pau Bono Kita Eze Ojemu Abasiasa Arsenal Saka Saka Pekwayako Jina Swatchimako Jama Dicklan Rice Rice to a German Odegaard Odegaard so Pekwayako Odegaard Ojemu Tempasto Samomi and Triaboni and Pribibri. And Arsenal seem to have confidence that a goal is coming. Arsenal people also has a goal near Bantomon Prekra. Ben White. White a Jama Kwete Jama Audiga. Wanchi. Bonabedi Saka. Nasuda Bisaka Kobapim. Napoli and Makuma Patwachini Baby Kra. Since the start of 2025, Napoli. Kones and Yamupe Bopa Kones. TNA expect more in the second half. And Arsenal. Make it tap on Martin Odegaard. Germany are calling Infanso. And Kane has a folk at the end of Fatumwe. Let me say Abanisa.
1: Yeah, has a folk and you know, announce. Say, or resigning from the position as the MD of Accra House of Folk, and he's no more here. Effective today, he's no more the managing director of Accra House of Folk.
0: Obie, ask your season as here. Has a question, Nijia Bano. What could be the reason to your resign?
1: The house, you don't hear reasons, say, Obibeko.
0: Hey, say, you share a fine season as why recruitment, and you work for Coach Abba, Miyadi.
1: It was so sad to have the DBA Semuniwa.
0: Hey, we can Semuniwa. Fine season.
1: Nah, Semaba.
0: Nah, be a boom. We are of Evrin, a boom.
1: Sabe my topic.
0: Oh. Martin Odegaard. Beautiful. This is Arsenal. Oh my goodness, I can't miss this. Hey. Then in a way, you're born, yes, I know.
2: A very serious Arsenal. Look at the brilliant baller Odegaard Edema White. National baller, yeah, Primato Ama Hinkape face. Just tap the ball into the net. The ball is just begging. Tap the ball into the net. Their concentration in front of the goal today is really, really poor. Arsenal needs to set up.
0: As Arsenal set up on the last 7 Champions League matches. I produce you under 2.5 goals. Then someone said, go born and produce you more than 3 goals. About 5 minutes. You say, and then goes to the bar. And you want to hear a corner here, not a beer sense you are. Throw in Napoli. Napoli Kitaporo. Pass specialist about hospital. Makacho here, beer. Just say, where would no mutiny you know? Bono Kita Arsenal. And the man Konza Jemua from Finfin. Merino Diamantiklan Rice Odegaard and Odegaard touch is beautiful. Watch for them up Ben White. Saka Teneho. It can Ben White at all from referee set play on. And so Napoli Jayanko Sishi Aston Sante give up possession. Martin Odegaard Nepe Kwanya Kono. Odegaard Yakoni Nifaswa. Or I'm Ben White. Ben White in here. We're Jemboko looking for Enze. And that's one to me. Horns up on any massabaji. Asa losing possession and Sanjanadi. Ababedi Martin Odegaard. Beautiful 10 Merino. Merino de Akori Bekunia Mahin Kapi. In Kapi Pedia Mano Sanema Merino. Merino Susuni. Fifty-one minutes. Nice pass. That's what it be. What you got? A common body agile. Piazza Man Merino. Merino and Timia control ball. Massimino Legria, who says towards the Sanema. Why you goalkeeping change? And I was a blessing in the brain. Now you warm up. Endurance.
3: Oh dear. Only a physical side. It was at least you're prepared for that physicality and
0: something. Ego, you be pupil.
1: No possibility. Hey, Liverpool, you can now.
0: My goodness. Liverpool boss second goal. Paris Saint-Germain chef four. Goes Nasha Seba. Konza. A boku moema as an epequia corre as a gem of a fifi. Ariama Nini Panther pass on our switching play. Abidi Ben White Pesaka, the Saka Saka, Saka Jaja Bono, so Pobidia Man, Saka, Saka, was the infant Pier with Pianso, and Bim Wariama, Nini Power, Fifi, was Asta Bonica Saka, Saka me, and a Napoli at double numbers, no watch it all. Nasaka Timia, Kelly Rumunas would be. Kukara sent to me a control. Napoli for Miana pass over man quite beautiful play from Martin Odegaard. Odegaard to Saka. Saka is so drive ya corner swamfa. Saka drive corner swamfa. Indeed, it's romantic commentary about the same world class pass. Offensive black. So OTN live offensive. And live on Asampa 94-7. You have about 53 minutes. Bianfa Bon to the young continent. Odegaard, Martin Odegaard, JJ Sosa. Good evening, Master Eric. In fact, your commentary is fantastic. I love you. Die. Arsenal is winning by 3-2. Nedi Odia Baron no Kidi. And now the FE, Bujumbura Mbae.
1: Master Eric.
0: What's in Mr. Eric? But watch your Master Eric, Master.
1: Master Eric, fit for Master Isa.
0: Master Isa.
1: And missing for Master Kojo. We are Central, we are Mister.
0: May I be a
1: Master? Master
0: Central Mufita. We are Capi. In the last 2 minutes, that's number one. You have Napoli here. Nasso, Depi. Depi and Fa. Liverpool, Essifom. Paris Saint-Germain, Eko, Bratislava. Who's a Hordino? Engepe. Hordino, Bako, Suchen, Bako. This is understandable. Romantic commentary, Pania, April, Kevin Bryna. Only Gabriel Yemu Honomo, Gabriel Manequin Cra. Now look at this chance. Oh, goodness. A buffer Yemu Cra.
1: And because Oye, naturally left footed player, Sanka, Amonika on the right, man, can the left on the ball, but would have blocked the defender of the Napoli team, no?
0: Yeah.
1: From intercepting him, not calling right in a place. We're not.
0: Napoli Nebano. The Brandes pass was beautiful and so beautifully blocked by the Arsenal defense. Bona Babi the Arsenal watch it out. Naso and say it. Napoli Makwan Krasse. Maji Ayabuzu and Yamamuni. Marino. Jinaswa, we need foul them Arsenal. Wow. Haaland. Akwadipo. Rasmus Haaland. Arsenal and Trenchen Sokra. Saka. Odegaard in here. What's the player? Could he throw us out? Still Arsenal. Tight shot to Nibi Merino. And so that be goalkeeper. What's that be? My team bench. My bubble. My man. Fabo. We measure me. Milinkovic Savage.
1: close to about 60 minutes in the or say Mikel Arteta started to say change. But now you won't want to put 3 points in.
2: Nine.
1: You won't just say yes.
2: Starboy, Adao. Wabre.
1: Wabre. Adao, now talk one story.
2: One story, Adao. Wabre. Because I say, ASM get to our. I'm going to find a lesson at all. Wabre. What train back up on the remo? What train back on take a cat on a good to give me?
1: You catch up PSG for you, maybe.
2: PSG, I won't the only thing she only give me or the Shemua. But doesn't look good. Alison sent your autobus soon on yet. That doesn't look good. A combia and so come on. Would be an option. Are you the multi animal?
4: Yes, and many surprises Sabia when you sign June because Sushe gave no more bona. He has completed most of the runs on the flanks because game no Napoli is always trying to escape with a counter press against a counter attack against Team FN Arsenal. And Osha, he has been the main man in executing that particular role. No? So Ebanisa best stressing the muscles now and so stressing the joints. No? So I'm not surprised Ebia Ebanisa because he has to run attack and then join defend very, very deep. So sprinting those distances up and down for those minutes, no, is not easy for such a player.
2: Massimiliano Allegri, are here changes. Massimiliano Allegri was it my new change I'm a tia sa me yedeng why ye changes libi tomberable the attack in a few chiraba and yes I'm get wow body mo yedeng Fawasuli Abeyi Politano and a Vergara Abeyi Alisson Santos. Eze, that's what's me a control pony, Napoli and if you want, I want to hear that. A papa, I'm going to do. Game on the wire thing, and he's not going to feed back. Napoli, I hold the Arsenal power. If you had it, when you be your bunny goal to a semi mommy goal, I'm in my Arsenal, she be. Game on the wire thing. Where is Eric? Where is a person? When is your baby? Or say, where is your baby? And I can't person. Where is your baby?
1: Baby, I'll be doing no this.
2: Ah, where is your baby? Just a baby, I'm
1: Where is your baby?
2: Medina, what you want? Six goals now. Paris Saint Germain game, Bratislava, Timash, Abaco.
1: Yeah. Huh. Yeah, Bratislava to score crown.
2: Paris Saint Germain.
1: As at this minute, you know, you're sure they be four cities. Either 3 cities or 4 cities. Because of the strength of PSG, and maybe almost cyber born a PSG for home. So investors, a banisa, almost mother chances, Slovan Bratislava bit.
2: But I can only vision now for both teams to score on Kwan Swa. Hey, you need now, but Kasna, you know.
1: Both teams to score, you need now, but games in the
2: a car snapper.
1: Se bien impa for pa.
2: My goodness. Mama Chelsea update. Now a nice pass to the right hand side. Saka person or train the court. Right hand side was a Nanso de Bia one dear dear money quen crowd while tough for my sorry. Nanso Napoli Seri. Anna Abedon Nebe Fafa Bosso. 59 minutes above rest, 60th minute in Mwanisa. Mirike Efe. Chelsea down by 2. Hey. And then Kofu Ejuma Bedi on. Mama Ejuma na ete papa. Ya bo Chelsea too. Go 1.5 on Wato. Maestro Diani 1.5.
1: I'm go 1.5.
2: Chelsea win.
1: I'm go Chelsea win.
2: Any Ejuri. Ya bo how many minutes?
1: 48.
2: Oh, any set time. Cup match there.
1: So Chelsea but Tiasha leaves United.
2: Cup match. You'll be able to miss. Or even equalize and send it to extra time.
1: Match to unpair extra time. You know what? You just straight to the US.
2: Okay.
1: Chairman of Mobile Boy. La Qua Mina de Chiro. A champo.
2: Mm-hmm. A champo.
1: Now, what's the back on the Ben on Chelsea team? What's
2: my goodness.
1: Back on me. And I
0: Ajuma ni mwede. Atia faso. This could be dangerous for us now. Born Rikita, Holland. Holland, I let go over. Well, person born wadiye. Kono bienu wabebwano. Oh, Boka Paddy. Brenner was waiting. But on running into it. Chances upon chances being wasted. Oh, the row.
4: I think the boy, why engage the defender and watching the attention, all right? Keep taking the defender into the 18 box. For the arrival of your teammate. But when one of my teammates, Nejania, all you do on the move, no, I'm going to go and say, I'm going to say, it's like he's a striker, yeah. Ever seen that, no, it's like he's not, improving. Because any enemy from the Premier League, you know, San or Omayewa, because striker, they're in Kadesa.
0: Saka, Saka, that's what I'm saying, Saka, talk about him. 61 minutes in the air, but game in my day. Yokeres. What's all the Amadi clan rise? Akotiamango. Kevin Brenner. No train pass in the pass one fa. And it's a tier first one. Kayako Mwekemu Echirano. Di Brenner. Only Masna pa. In the last 17. Games of our boy against Arsenal. Onwankasa contributed to 12 goals. My goodness. Watch it, 8 goals at the Arsenal. Now that's impressive. And then up as well, Yebi. Make it run that board in back.
1: In Sporting City, are taking lead.
0: By 2 goals to 1.
1: Yeah. Taking lead, man. To 1 up. One up.
0: Game on the way, team. Oh, we're fine point.
1: Because match here, yeah, here she say. Either Arsenal win or draw. So Napoli chance and I say Kimnas and Tiantia. A give back to the blue. We play 15 slips. A bit give back 14.
0: Because we have a class now to win over 1.5. Arsenal straight win.
1: Arsenal over 2.5. Both team to score. Eric. I didn't hear the cannons out to 20 years. You win your
0: bank. I do want to do you. Eddie, I saw my phone is up. Napoli 0, Arsenal 0. And here, a golden fever. Napoli now looking more lively. I bet it's the Brian out. Kevin has switched play to the far right. That's where Wadodo. What a typical pass from him. And the main player, Napoli, and Messi player, Scott McTominay.
1: Yeah, Scott McTominay.
0: Napoli got a woman who's a very hard game pass. Although also EPL on Nimunia there.
1: Yes. And when Napoli set up, you know, he plays more or less like a decoy to the main striker. He's always the second striker. He's always the next player to the ball when the striker and the MBC are. And until the most of times, we better say Napoli has shot 2 in 3 and Scott McTominay. Yeah. That scoring sheet in so until I'm missing the services of Scott McTominay.
0: Missing Scott McTominay badly. And when you have a heart problem, there's a queer surgery kakra. Made you mom exercise with the beans so can.
1: I'm not going to be able to do it. And then play some predictions and catch us. Now, if you're in the
0: middle, but the courage is still on.
1: I don't know if I will be fair to use the word disappointing. He always disappoints me in games that you want to feel the presence of a better chaser.
0: Yeah.
1: So those games, you know, we had to move. No, cut off. Mm. But if you bench
0: him,
1: I don't know whether it's a psychological thing on him.
0: Charito.
1: Chelsea
0: at Tenekabako.
1: Oh, and a 2-2, baby.
0: 65 minutes in the air, Napoli 0, Arsenal 0. You're big in effect, my strategy. Game of the morning.
1: Hey, Sporting
0: a shattered goal. Liverpool leading, Atletico by 2 goals to 1.
1: Goals
0: Declan. looking for Saka. Now so Napoli no my imagine says so won share Lalai to say Kevin boy. Win-win Liverpool. I'm Steven Abe from Pram Pram. Greetings to my friend Chumasi. I've done one something like we are listening to you inside in some prison. I think I've done this. Let's see, it's maybe a celebrity encore. Really about the Chelsea down by two. Yeah, so was it? In real, from Matibako. On Matibako, game anymore day. It is with the heavy hearts. After announced by the city to resign from a position as manager director of Idea House of Hope. Hey, that's a name. It's not been an easy decision. Hey, Charlie. This is she in the who?
1: Still, Anchilim.
0: Anchilim. Yeah, bro, Funa. Bro, Funa. De Bruyne. Oh, Breba. De Bruyne, Breba. It's an atasi.
4: And Eric Wayade, he has carried the team very, very, very well. Today, I can see Sir Kevin De Bruyne has been the one controlling the tempo for the Napoli team.
0: Chelsea at Teneca 2-2. Hey, that's your same point. 56 minutes. But Tiashen performed. They're cohesive here, Jaffa Hughes. 67 minutes of time played. Bonabiti, right hand side. Still Arsenal. Declan Rice. 1-2. Ten. Looking for Saka. Now so Saka and Tumianko. Saka and Tumianko. Game on the air. Kanka Kwano. Kofu Pesomo Yamu. Draw. Omo Pesomo Yamu. Draw. Game on the Moya Day. And here now go on the feed by Yegusuwa Chemu. We saw Dede Achanya inside. And Arsenal, on the last 8 competitive away games. Masha won. Because 8 games, they missed 7. 1 goal pen on the mission. It's a necessary ball in Tottenham. It's an Anders, no Yabo. On the last 7 games in the Champions League, I produced under 2.5 goals. And baby, I can't go on a kakwa under 2.5 from her. You knew that 3 goals they ever bow to her. Looking at how they are playing. Thank goodness. I said, what free move? Sabre. If you feel why it born to get to Martin Odegaard. Now Odegaard switches play. Yeah, from Finfinsa. 1-2 Saka. Saka Pekwanyako. The German Tempasso, the Acosta was a one epim. No! Hey! The other no. Charlie, you know, I'm going to be a Kwana Bono.
1: Only more, Bopa.
0: Bono Kurim.
1: The left.
0: Am I? What tal short to the left and the Murim?
1: Yeah. The style of playing, the skill set, you know, is similar to Max Dorman. You know, so Tibet to the mass. I said, I'm on bunk, man. I'm football, I'm done. I'm
0: Online. I wonder how to check online. Who is here near the bro?
1: Come on.
0: Paris Saint-Germain leading by 5-1.
1: I feel Pap series today. Yes, it's very part. So the fair shot.
0: Sir. Stero to Zuna Champions League de Abaye. Game on you will be a goal in FIBA Nana Barela Danny and go Naira.
4: Go Nubera because Osha game now or Mobona. One Napoli is currently controlling the game from my tactical view because Napoli are very patient. They are not trying to lose the ball easily when they have it. That's number one. And then number two, almost defending in the low blocker. They try to make sure say, they are defending in a 5-4-1 or a 5-3-2 in more or less like a triangular shape, which means say, almost preventing Arsenal from number one, shooting from the zone 14 of the 18 box. No, that is number one. And then number two, with that shape, no, Arsenal to me, that's a combination play. No, ever almost 18 in him. So that is what is making it very difficult for Arsenal to get a goal from here. And Arsenal, so ball, no ball, no shot. That is how they also want to attack. So I think, say, for ball, we say, you better go with Mudia. It will take something special.
0: It will take something special. Some the Premier League champions just can't find that killer instinct. Omuya, in fact, it's the interest of Kyabes Deba. And Gyökeres, yes, came. Gyökeres makes way. Like for like. They are the two main guys, Arsenal need them. So Madueke is also getting ready to come on. Kayavets, Madueke.
1: Hey, Chelsea,
0: Ashatere.
1: I could do it,
0: I catch them.
1: Oh, there's some here squad name. What for? What's the name?
0: It's the point.
1: Where near Chelsea for? And the Ebo boy. So Chelsea, the academy for the statue.
0: Papa, my show, Michelle, and Enumere.
1: And I've been prepared. I've been on you. But now the
0: Kanakasian with Dini Buffy. 73 minutes of Bianfa Ball to the New Quantum. Game Nala Nimaya Zing. Aye. Sanya, if you fancy Chrome, Yaba. Pretty last week, you know, I'm fancy Chrome. Tiala Yeni. Borikita Arsenal. Gabriela Bonanimbi. Declan Rice. So me and Quick Cremusa, Declan Rice, so I was on the court. Bonnie Wade, Arsenal, like it's a bono at the moment. Pequena Court, me, Pequena Court. Odigat, Wayne Hosa, Salikoto, Kayavets. 1-2 Gomeras. Back to Odigat. Odigat, Mahusa Madreka, Teneo. National Derby, Bonnie Wade, Declan Rice, what? Penalty box, Nechisa, Odegaard, Wajem for Arsenal, Odegaard, Pekwenyako, Wajem for Madueke, Madueke on the right hand side, Komadi, ah, Washai body, eh, Wawoso, Odegaard, Odegaard, Swawoso, Tempaso, Gomorrah, Swadaneho, Wasamia Fekwe, Chim Fansamra, Wadama Odegaard, Bium, Odegaard, said, Debia Sahima, we have from Fifiho, Wadamani Nipa, and Tempaso back to Odegaard, Odegaard, yeah, ah, give me one day, yeah, go soon in Barnebo. Sporting CP Ashamiensa. Yanomu de Abuano Mubogum. And a chance for Odegaard! Captain Fantastic! When the green cast off! Leadership by example! Odegaard! Gone was Nazu Shanwano! Welcome for Abba! Saba, go on a motion of face, Saba. Martin Odegaard, what a killer of a goal! Left foot, beautiful drive. Goalkeeper Kenny Mubiana Swamfa. So, world class goal, Ken.
5: Yeah, world class goal, and from a player that I think wore a lot of quality, a woman team name. 103 touches so far in this particular game. He's the captain for the team, and of course the position of Bono Okutam, a lot of workload from the Arsenal team because Ono and Obo as the deep line playmaker, that is the usual number 10. What you are saying? I watch Bono and Danny Daniel. So the moment a better chance every game, you know, he leaves the opportunity on the bed, you know, to Abraham and he did a Martin Odegaard, and rightly so, just in front of the 18-year boss of Napoli team, you know, just look at the strike. Ooh. Out of nowhere, out of nothing.
0: All and all about KT.
5: And no one that's a goal, not bad. Yes, special goal scored by a special player like Martin.
0: My goodness, Danny, goal number.
4: Yeah, Abba. And I can hear me. I go so okay. It definitely needed a special moment. And one key thing I make out is Eric, a player like Martin Odegaard, I don't know, but if they are able to realize this earlier, he can really give Arsenal the best performance Arsenal would want. See, Martin Odegaard has always been the creator for Arsenal. And then he always finds himself in
0: Arsenal is here, and that's one fact.
4: Okay. He always finds himself in some advantageous places. If he's so much conscious of goals, he would be always be scoring. Mm-hmm. But my problem with Martin that is it. So I think Arsenal going forward need to work on this, because they will need that magic aspect of Martin Odegaard when it comes to this type of game.
0: And sad news coming from Anfield. Bakola went to me and we gave him a limp payoff. Yes, it.
5: No boy named here.
0: Maybe. So I'm going to pay him a number 80. So Bakola film. Game him more day. Here na goal in FIBA, goal number. Goal number. Massimiliano Allegri, who said, but you want to hear a day. Mama almost started this actually, so I'm going to board towards them to ask that moment now. I'm going had the old banner over rough. Until me, my son, I'm going to throw to Kosa. I'm going to go be there. Most of the time, somebody betum.
5: But I can't one goal.
0: Ewa ha.
5: Yeah, I can't one goal. Ewa match room.
0: But sebe kwa, sebe kwa Napoli.
5: Sebe kwa, sebe kwa, sebe kwa, but I can't one goal. And I won't pay one for one number.
0: Yeah, be one for me. Going to be more bold.
5: Udia kubo 1.5. What?
0: Sebe slips the blue and the ref it didn't. Udia emrana, I'm sure ben and I'm hobby. It's a money. Chelsea 4, Leeds 2. Huh. Go for the dinner. Ten. Arsenal, Apopono, a feature on Tempasso, Napoli. I must say, Jamuba feature right there. Yes, and the PM of Power, I will say yes. A grenade. Arsenal. Game in the Moire day. Adiaman Napoli. I won't be Sasa Hippan, a goal you be Fiaba. Hena go ne be fiaba. No say in kapia tenase. Cause ya won so ko de pava ni fisu be shwo se panyanyan. Game now abo. Agremo 80th minute anesa. Abo remo 80th minute. Ahena Napoli Mwani Fiba. See if I saw Arsenal take over possession. The Chelsea Arsenal there, but Musa Konsa was on Tempa, so they are my Rice. Rice, I was talking to Pinkunso. Kumarash, which may be Diana. Porno Kita Kumarash, or they call him Pinkunso. So Arsenal in possession. Arsenal to be Diamano. 1-2. Arsenal. Ah, Mubobi Biu. Arsenal Bobi Biu. Going back over. Na cross to Napum. Nasuda Biatrobia. Madueke Suo Manentra. Madueke Sambichina Suboko. Noni Madueke. I was on Tempa, so they're questioning about Declan Rice. Rice passing the court, Aquapim. White up, but in my baby Rice, whoop him. Rice in here. I was on Tempa, so Martin Odegaard, a goal scorer. Odegaard, what Jinas on Tempa, so Piana Makai Avet, Avet Yama, Yamaduke on the right hand side. Madueke, the Aquanech in Tempa, so Ben White was here. Who was in here? Kodamuja, you was here. 1-2, 1-2, 1-2. Aston there, but 1-2. Madueke, 1-2. Madueke, Pekwan, Srogna. As they Bobby B, one at a shot to no chance in the Kumas. Kunina and Amsro. Kunina and Amsro. Not a bad try at all, Danny.
4: No, not at all. Says he see an omen who say. So my acquire my embo combination in FEMA, then we'll try as much as possible shooting from behind. And I think Arsenal should have realized this earlier, because if they had realized this earlier, first half they had so many spaces even than what they have in the second half. So I think it's a very good thing. Say all my realize that now they want to exploit that aspect of it.
0: White FEMA must be Mendy Abom. 81 minutes. Ben White Afim, Zubi Mendy, Ababe Bobby. Napoli. Omonye bad in this game at all. Nemi wase bako pen Arsenal to miyashe. Anote. Bunkum Suwasa. Sell Napoli. Omanje bonus string passes together. And the goalkeeper. Milinkovic, Jemu de Mahramani, Ramani said that PM for Marti Lorenzo, still Bonabedi Marine, Jemma Kumani goalkeeper Milinkovic Jakuni Nifaso, still 82 minutes in the abo. Napoli a jet pian swap and an impaye or Arsenal for more. Just swap a chain tempas or still Napoli. Oliveira, or German de Mantiprina. He brings us to a German tempaso. And your man in Nippon, the right hand side, Neres. Cicero Obamu. Neres once again. Neres. Jacques Chiricra, Napoli a throw more men forward. Sense, they have nothing to lose. To John Benedict.
4: Yeah. And I think. Tifaswa hona problem ni na ne ABP ni. But how she game ni so far? I think that Napoli man ten. No, almost starting show tiredness. And with this one, if only they want to get a point, they need to make sure some beggar dumb hona oma fighting here, because. Here in Ubo home, so you need to put in all the effort out between you. But Arsenal so far has been good.
0: Arsenal, yeah, good. Sporting CP3, Galatasaray 1. Utia Dumwano 6.3, Asampanani 4.7 FM. And that's a serious foul. The referee says, play on. Mrikane Feka, best bet my 2 and now appears to the Madueke. Madueke should surely make it 2. Madueke, go on, say. My goodness, on your question. Let's say it is. I could be a more. Napoli for some more boring rest anymore. Well, McClellan lines, what a way to prevent us now from scoring. Madueke pa. Hey. And I can't believe this.
4: I can't also believe it. Because a player of this standard, this level, and then you get this ball now, Kako, we
0: see Sabonwe.
4: He even had almost like 15 meters to the goalkeeper. Just look for it. Just look for a corner and place the ball. This is a very, very, very poor decision from player Benny Madueke.
0: He could have even gone back to have it.
4: Yes! Just start the ball to him.
0: Abusian Tifaso Madueke. And Kony goalkeeper. Nasusu Okobache. Rebound by Arsenal and Sanfa. Luka. I call work on Sasoko de Palma. A dear look at. No point, Jesse Risso Channel. Oh, look at. How fun. 85 minutes. Bono Kita. Hey, Arsenal at the moment. Martin Odegaard. Kumaras Madueke. Still Arsenal. Epe, second goal, Shaya Nadia. Odegaard. 1-2. Beautiful Madueke's back heel. Yakuri Kaya Veto. Havertz Asania, Sania McLaren, Declan Rice. 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Madueke, Pekwanya Kwa. Me Pekwanya Kwa Madueke. Me Pekwanya Kwa. That's what he is saying. Kumeres, Peso Tashon, that's what Jemuni Makai Havertz. Nifaso Havertz, yes, so cross Yako. Akwa Utie romantic commentary power sempana ni 4.7 FM so bidi ni kejwana ka sanere ka sey lugwedi. Yes. Game ni wanting. Madueke ba munche so sane akwai home yi de boy. Wa home say tweet about the shot to crowd the bodyguard. Corner kick na bedi Madueke hobiem. Obehiham. Na munchemba bi wai achi ebe corner kick so far corner kick ni bia ba fine Arsenal nya 4 corner kicks ne bad ye be kan 5th corner kick omo de baba bo. I'm going to the shot to cry. 1-2 penalty box anymore. That's what I've been. Napoli Clam Alliance. Napoli Clam Alliance. That's the yeah, 6 corner kicks, I should say. Yes. Atiafa Songa. Napoli near that's what I've been. David Raya. Napoli created some decent chances. Power game. That's the Samon Shai. Kaves Nebano. Kaves in you. That's what I've been. Napoli Chino Day. Odi guys saw my name. Then I saw Kobasari Akoche. Great Napoli. So I'm going to hear that. What branch of Lucas or Kodepa am another form? Kaveta Manekwa Bonik Nui Nisrechi. Napoli Benya Kunya replay the attack in the future. Of course, Muta Opa from the knockout stage. JBP Ako Pab. I know a Pab series. To what Pabu now Pesebe commentary on what? Let us know 0249136744. Body get to Napoli. Napoli De Bruyne! Oh my goodness! What was he thinking? Goodness me! De Bruyne knows he should have done better.
4: Oh yes, yes.
0: Why are you so selfish?
4: Yes, yes. He thought like he could have had a player arriving at the second post. Yes, yes. Because if he had just targeted the last post and then just placed the ball to the last post, he would have gotten a goal.
0: Yes, just a opportunity. Onya ya peros mami cross from.
4: Yeah.
0: Oji na ye opfa first post kwa kwa kwa nedi. 75th minute goal. Odi Garcia and Yegusu Krem.
4: Yes, man. Ganjo is a Jania kika na you chave it.
0: Oh, go on, I said, question. Is a straight win for your momentum from
4: Enyezi.
0: Paris Saint Germain 6, Bratislava 1, Sporting CP 3, Galatasaray 1. 1-2. And a pass from De Bruyne once again. And Kwan Kusishe

0: Born on the first was a Matuweke. Odegaard. Odegaard in it. Odegaard, a gentleman, a Korechi. Born on the Fifisa. Arsenal controlling possession at the moment. Tempaso. Mahuse. And the Adimbia Bamuo. Madueke Nifaso. But what's up, Alpha Finfin Tempaso, the Ama? Aye. Ninuasa, Onyem Pipi, and Sumi Yankwai. That's the referee said foul. 4 minutes and the referee Atoso. Referee 4 minutes Atoso. And Popan, as we mentioned, did he say? Yellow card. Anyanye ye de ne waji mama Napoli anase omo baye magic results on over 2.5 from Kwana Bossa Arsenal say ade no tin tin tin aso anfa Arsenal straight to win no baba yes sorry ya bibia bibia beto aso. In the next hour,
1: Viper.
0: Come on, DJ Viper is ready.
1: DJ Viper.
0: And the DJ are really good.
1: No, I'm really good.
0: And yeah, really, honey, you know. You are really good,
1: yeah. Oh, yeah, for sure, I'm good. I'm good, Viper.
0: My goodness.
1: Viper, they can have some work. They can have some work.
0: Yeah, I'm a Viper right now. Chelsea 5. Chelsea 5. Ah, I'm going to see from Papa. Come on. Game in my day. I had the MC and Yanya and then one Jim Napoli. And this is Napoli. They could get a draw here. Napoli, the attack center line. I couldn't even say. Mose de Bruyne at home. One air pass here. I was for the Abbasia. Kevin de Bruyne and Pat. Wajio. That's what they'll be. Hey, I'm waiting at Tanabeji. I'm waiting at Tanabeji. I'm waiting at Tanabeji. Ah! Asna Shay Beshe. 1-2 Kai Havertz. Havertz in here. Havertz, I was off at 15. I'm a Martin Odegaard. Odegaard, the cost was a. It's an Arsenal back here. Game on the wall. Let's go give a change. Rebound. It's an offside. Kai Havertz. No, Jinao Pay. Off. You have about 3 minutes. Off for Nimu. Passier Daba this time. I'm a man in the minute. Nami Diama qualify. Come up, Sanya will be to the Kobe Crop Washer on the side of it. Ah, Unibim. 4 minutes in the Abu Baba. Napoli, last goal for closing. Napoli, Pequaco, Napoli bench, will be our soldier. Aquabre, pass the goal to me control. Oliveira. Hey. Oliveira to be in control passing. Why is that? Adade. Liverpool up.
1: Yeah.
0: Only 2-1 up over 2.5.
1: Yeah, no, I wish I had time and I'm posting 2-1.
0: Yeah.
1: Posting and round.
0: 2-1. Yep.
1: Then you go Aslan and Bobby. So we share back. We come and then 2-0 now. But I'm going to see over 2.5 and above team to score Arsenal this week.
0: Referee Apple. Referee Apple, me here, can't sit in there, but here. Napoli, here, you're better to me, Bia, now, so that be. Martin Odegaard's goal has separated the two sides. Kevin De Bruyne with a glorious opportunity. Next one to me, and Fanya Reyes, walk up, pass it. Chances upon chances. But Arsenal got a better side over Napoli. Danny?
2: Yeah, I think obviously expected Arsenal definitely will be winning game. But I think they weren't too much of their best, because I feel said they had a greater opportunity or the greater moment in the game. A simple goals, Bianca. As now between me and Shenanko Mama, Kanija, way now, but simple crown. So, radio matting because Osha Sakane, you more chances almost says, and in the Anatas and Yadia, good. But all the same, no credit to Napoli. Because Omar Bobo, from the tactical point of view, no, however they wanted to contain us now, no, they did it. I think it only needed unless something special. And then that something special came from that special player from Arsenal, a friend Odegaard. I think that so far the match was not bad. Whatever we expected came true. But I feel so kudos to Napoli because they did very, very well. Containing Arsenal with the form Napoli has in the Serie A, I think it's a very good game for Napoli.
0: Ah, my goodness, sir. Ken?
1: Yeah.
0: Here we are.
1: Yeah.
0: Good win, Arsenal.
1: Oh, of course, yes. I mean, at this stage, Nelson, yeah, away game, you know. These are the kind of results I'll be expecting. Napoli, they are one of the boogie sides in the Italian league. Interban is all kind of touching one. Mm-hmm. Extremely difficult. It's a game where Arsenal created a lot of chances. Napoli team, no, were at their best time. Mm-hmm. Deny Arsenal. But Arsenal themselves denied Omanka Soumahoro from scoring a lot of goals, or goals more than the one goal normal share. But hey, this is how it is in a Champions League phase in India. Performances in the Cafe Cajose, the most important thing is getting the automatic qualification or falling within the top to the eighth position. You know, being automatic qualification. You know. And I'm pretty sure Arsenal for a lot of quality. Omit me that selling true. Very important in the Champions League proper and Casabia. With the new face in India, starting from the knockout phase.
0: Okay, like Mourinho said.
1: Oh yes, like Mourinho said, I want to start it. In the Arsenal, quite well, no, we need only 1 point here. Open goals, they do better here. But Arsenal, no, up just a goal, and as up just a goal to get a 3 point, so that they be pushing to get automatic qualification to the next stage of the competition.
0: My goodness, Danny. Other results about Liverpool winning 2-1. Apparently, my winning 6-1. Sporting 3-1. Anissa.
2: Yeah. I think Liverpool are here because with Atiku taking the lead over there now, Omitumi Ababetia or Mababesha or Monedi, I think it's a very, very good result for Team FN in Liverpool. And now, about Sporting and Swa, Sporting really has done well. Because Osha Galatasaray trying to challenge them and then make sure they go with a pointer. Sporting it to me at Ejina Enyasa resource, and it's very good. Now PSG there, because of Senya Enko Yeo League in Munintino, definitely, and then they were going to try as much as possible, yes, to gain back that winning confidence, that feeling of knowing, say, you beat me as a 5-6 playing a particular way. So, I think so far, so good. The result has not been bad. We've had so many goals for today. So, I think that the Champions League is gradually coming up with all the excitement I expect.
0: Yes, that's it. So, guys, Bibia Betuaso live on Asempa 94.7 FM. It's here. We will see Arsenal and El Manyamo. 3 points in the group stage. Makachi now said, no matter your area, how no? No matter your area, how no? Patcho Power Specialist for Nebeboa. Jom number no? 0244-544422. 0200-383831. I just said, oh, no, to me, you know. Apart from that, Yaribia. Vena Sports Water can hone. And Yadibia Bre. Ubenum so a Vena Sports Water. And you may Ubanum Bibia. Actually a club beer. Club beer. Ah, ya chile bakunya hee. Nipa Diana Oje. Diana Oje Nipa. Open energy drink canuma. A storm energy drink. Storm energy drink. Nase say red wine beer by Jamaso. A blush red wine, Kingmaker King Spirit, ginger alcoholic drink, a heat wave rail, vodka. Hey, Charlie. It may come for the amount, Nana Bibiaso. Ocean is Osama, me, many by Japan, yadia. Na the Asempa Stano a chassis. Asempa Stano a chassis this weekend. Na Quambiaso on a Sunday at 8:30. It's in Pacho, Shannon Sosa for me. Now, what you must say, yes. Ha. Hey, about you, boys. Now you what? 8:30 Adum TV, 8:30 on Asempe FM. 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
0: Ana ye ukuda, suma aneda.
1: Ndi wani mse ne suma aneda. Inti miko Sporting CP se ni goals, no. 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Oshe se in.
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1: Nsa mi kache ose Sporting CP, on tumi nshe muru 3 against Gala. Yeah. Nsa mi kache o. Oshe 3, no. Miko Liverpool, 1-up. Ena mi mao Arsenal, so bebo multi goals. Arsenal goals, unye between 1-3.
0: Vashe 1.
1: Ena miko ose Barca match, ne first half of 1.5. Ena miko PSG, so onshe 2 goals, pe. 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

0: blush red wine, Kingmaker cane spirit, ginger alcoholic drink, a heat wave real, vodka. 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Charlie. 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Ocean is so sama, me, many beggar pania, dia. Na de asempa stano e chassier. Asempa stano e chassier this weekend. Na kwambiaso on Sunday at 8:30. It's in Pacho, Shannon's so sama, me. Na utimu say yes. Ha! Hey, a bad young boys, na ya what? 8:30 Adum TV, 8:30 on Asempa FM. 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
0: 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Winning match the bar. So, era Chelsea, and so see from above 5 goes to 3 in the EFL Cup. And what's some running? Hey, in Yazoo. Yazoo, cra. DJ Viper Twasso. What? 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
2: Yampo, se a quantum wisdom, ye canigunim, na one kubia, na yosatism, and oma bebri, na gana dishen nemu won't conform mouse, the old yaw ni beji, and it your rubber who.
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2: Any tea, Tia Bruchenko, Aqua Manqua, Akuntejo, Eddie Bro was Sempa, 94.7 FM. So,
4: it remained that I say, you know, woman on name. You almost see a cacra, you almost will hunu, yes, you are tea, you know, it's a year.
5: Memory Debia, a bonusia, a pemusia, a question of what you change your home, our approach, said the Akum, any diabetrufi, the Yahoo, near her, the year, near the Abba, the Yeno, and you can say,
4: yeah, yes, abrochin kum on edim tintim pa
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1: Bibia omo bisa traffic le chia. 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

0: Yo, what up, my people? It's your boy SARKODRE, Sarkodie Obidebe Pombid, and I'm here chilling, listening to DJ Viper. 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To DJ Viper, keep the hits coming.
1: Them they waste them a time. 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Them they waste them a time. When you talk about me, you listening to DJ Viper. 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

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Yenchecha Munina, Niyamamunina Kwaba, and then Mesu Esa Sobadia, Ayadikesia, Ediame Sambre.

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Na me fast na Benghazi, and the dear remote social media, Fred Johnson the producer show. No. I Max DJ. And I bring you in Mamicha Aima International. And also produce you from afar. Me fast na team in na. Wherever you find yourself, baby, be our Shabia. If you can not watch it, you can't watch it. You can't watch it. You Bibi a wo show abrabu wemu adie bia wo bon pae sey juma ayeba eya wawie eya kontu Ewurade Nyankopɔn nam bibia bibia juma die so enya ma wate Ewurade Nyankopɔn nam show we so na onye wa koma so de na efama ye bari come on prophetess Ophia ba unim dina mame kan so bini ari sek I would banga one some pure to Harga with a Gavagasi, to Shibaba, Kasun Tegeku, DJ Viper. And the prophetess Ewofia, prophetess Francisca Osai, Ewofia Sambre, Temple of Life. So for Bao Dano, anybody come on? Ura mwa TikTok and the other one, I am Nancy's Oracle of Truth. Yes, send us my. Emma Renfisa Confection. Oh, Honda. 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And Niama Waya Edu so. Ponya Waya just said, I don't know me at the Amodina. You better don't come on. And we are saying, Adia, Sena Becher. Neso and Kaoda.

0: Yasa Yisiban Bekin Kanina Ediama Miyama Prophetess Akwaba. 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
0: Yede Nyanko Pon Ase.
1: Yes.
0: Na confessional amu omufre.
1: Aye. I'm afraid I am not able to wear a hobby, but I could see a frame in any 3 days. Now, I hope. And you know, I think say, sometimes no more here counseling than say ever condemn me or mono. Because I may be no more famous, which means a soon somebody I asked somebody to nip.
0: Yeah, anything I am a person of friend, yeah.
1: Yes, a barber saying a bra bonti, a be fray, a j or more counseling, pepe, or more fray. Yeah.
0: Okay.
1: I would have them well be, especially you, you know.
0: All right.
1: I would have them.
0: But sir, I'm one. Oh my, yeah, near man, no me, a dio mochino. A quanchene near my coso.
1: Aye, a quanchera coso. A quanchene near my coso. Obi o hono manes or cosre, yamano cosre. Obi o hon sona, you bet me a buana, near buano. Well, say, ya do meaning in an idea, say, such inch in a year soon, soon was him. Maybe you'll be in a waffle notice. I brandy and I know the motorbike of Wakulea, Ojani, and you say, and yes, of which you are. A son, no alcohol, no microphone, or cost serum, no more than a morning channel.
0: Na obia, obia, or the motorbo be a journey. Oko has a big problem for flu.
1: That is the only way.
0: No, Okono Bunukune,
1: Omo Munukuno,
0: and it's not be a bit to me. Yao, Ebia Sabi of a coquan and dependent film. Na, I'm the Yako Bunukuno.
1: Of I won't sort to one or more. What is our money and so? What we still life for no? Why are we fast while we still life for no? And yet the same way Nessa O'Connor confess all sins. And it's your friend is a bonica. Now I confess it since years all my catching saw the bike a bobby. Now maybe I saw quite a confession about the fatter than one coa. I have say now, over can't say we and so be it. Mimi Yan Yanko means me, you know, Sammy knew me and you ever bump by a buono. I'm an enya for who dear. Aye, so call no kind of money.
0: But say in him, sir, whatever from now for question or miss out. Say in him, sir, bonny dear. Sir, obi your bonnier. Na Sebio o nimni panabia, my question will be a binimno. And my bonnet true. And imagine the sick funeral. My befell raddy, my numiho, my befell raddy. Be bien webbed to me, I found this some culture, Nipanabusa folk upon what you want.
1: So wouldn't you know, my fancy says, Ushi and Nipan Wakemu, and while bonnet to any dear wouldn't you know?
0: Yeah,
1: and two cogina sorry, them are betting me at Jamaica Castle. My bobby to Wakum. Ajin Husika, Miss Rawradi, and when I ran in our castle, and only for no.
0: Okay.
1: And I does not guarantee you, sir. What cogina sorry, them are Jamaica, what can say, Bonano? Yet the other way, need a hopper, and I would give to
0: shall be the Bible says, you knew a pemuke bonia, or no young couple in the coffers so dear bonny betting.
1: Dear Hina Yenuhuno, and intin or say, Samaran so now don't to swore to do call. Now Kaiser Unia unity, you won an encasa, for some to swore to do net to Honomo, now Conacos ran a bonifacian and uncle come home and slowed into to swore to do Nabreno. 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
1: 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Who confess a bonnet to the soft war? Now, when him said, Nipa, when I met Tian and answer, I said, I'm a sorry, Chino. Now, one corner soft war be at an answer catcher, I will say, oh, by catcher, I'm your radio, the answer is a big lie. And yet, Jumasa.
0: Okay, my gentle, Miss Simon, say, Bonnie, dear, why you be bonny? Ebia, my you be bonny?
1: Yeah.
0: Na my quack was several radinim. Nipano, Sanya, and Caminim Nipanam, me quack was saved to me, the Achemino. 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
1: urade kan no that was on the cross and on no de na ye kron no dodo So what you say? Anything that Rade catch and say, I will remember you in my paradise. And no, yes, when you will viper, and yami no me and when you. Now, me funny say, Sabon in our quay and a tea, me who so phone the hapan quiano matam. Prince Johnson, the other one of my fat. Benghazi, the other one of my tam. Minimo, maybe I know my car, sorry. My favorite, any son of some of my catcher was at the enemy of my fat. Then it's your pass away, your bonnet and on that channel. Or to know why I feel back was a million woman watching me. No, I called you now, Otaso, and I'm a five Benghazi phone, and I'm a five viper phone, and I'm a five prince phone. Sabon any other chair.
0: And then I just said, Bonnie be a baby, and you can't possess a cosu soon chess of you.
1: Sir, would Nimunipana. If you don't know how to make amends, sir, we bet any bonny canaka sanyam is off on us or catch me. And I know my circumstances. No, Mokacher so for because yes, Rama is you in between owners of one. But Bonica, when you say nipa way, I'm a form no, over catching me without telling the person saying sorry to the person I own your way. Sir, wouldn't you nipa no quan ya conipa no, or cool crana, wakakosre. So what you say?
0: A bedding.
1: But.
0: I say, two, ebi ani pani yare fo. 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
1: 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Le busu, yama abako tina ni chi. And to call the hospital on a guy, ni see, and on Ugane, and this is intentional.
0: And the somebody be intentional.
1: And Tino, so one cocoon and I'm walking around, who are still you pay for it.
0: Yes, with a controversial.
1: No, Viper, listen. Me and Fanny send me to way. I send me a better man also. I buy Rano on any sister Kunakoda.
0: Yeah.
1: Into on any sister Kunakoda, you mean you're saying any chin in Miano. Niniano Suda, you who or confronting in Miano, who saw one bear man. 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
0: okay se eno no de wo hu na wa approach nipa
1: but she refused to say the truth
0: I say boni aye ye ni na cause nipa ye boni pa wo
1: papa
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1: So what you say? 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Wa ko bona suma fa na chi. 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Emu akoda ho hospital. Woni mi say wo na wo bo no na ehye wo. Wo to wa 3 years later sma ko asori akoka kire sofo. Eh, and uncle for your son, your mother, and uncle for court jail innocently. And then in the end, you will tell me you are sorry. In the end, you will tell me, say, Bonnie, I will be all quiet, sorry, I quack or sret, then you go for the atcha. I'm a tea, I see a mini back, I say, Yanko for missing another atcha. You have to come to me.
0: Okay.
1: Yeah.
0: And the topic in your way, but yeah, I go foul.
1: And you know, ya bonnet, I call Nippon Hall. Near what fum no, no, corner hold you are the second crazy weapon, Pima, you have done your best.
0: Okay. And see, Mamicia, hi, God, Chris. You didn't listen right, a big shout out to you. Chris, maybe I will be a hype god. Yes, only a hype god. Hype moon and I, any hype player, no. You know me, no, no.
1: Oh, sure.
0: Oh, take you money, sorry. Big shout out to you. All right. And to be back with a confession, Eddie Abba. Now, coupon, Esuma, neba Jesus Christ. Na eya di aya chro.
1: Yeah.
0: Se ne ban be ba be waji enko. Nyankopon esuma nkofo bebre. Pro e di fo ene nkofo bebre according to the scriptures.
1: Yeah.
0: Na omo ye bosemba. Me ameti asasu yeso. 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
1: Okay, DJ Viper, me da se wo hono mo. When we say ebusue bia wo, eni pa ba ko a, ye de mantle ne to no so. Ebusue bia yere ta so sesem ba ko wo. Enji sa ba ko no during the birth ni nyina no signs ne be wo. And ye wo some specific five signs a wo hu wo ni pedwe ma wo say, "O ye promised child, a child of destiny. You carry a special mantle. I want to so bia wo ebusue ni." Number 1, hate. Ye funu no kro do be wiase ne be sori etia. Unuanu be sori etia, won say to Joseph. Because of said the diet, so no catch any nuanum semi so die semi so die semi so die say. Nana in nuanum fair is an all ya hand time. Enti me and sorry tiano, enti adrian polisa my young concotono, nian trap one more young fanya at Natadium near Mamma can try a papa say, a boy be at an iodine. Ari. No more soon not to ninshiremo. Once an all ya special child in intino, nianum no no free of funumuno, no time or ho. And a side way, a cost we bush yambe bremu. So your special child out when we say, all the time, no, no, better. 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Wouldn't ye be? A brabo be bowichi.
0: And see, at the end of the day, no. So, special child in our brabo bonichi, unyamuano. O babe, then, bush yanum.
1: Ono no be page busua ne mantle. Ebi wo hono mo a, ono na awuradi de busua ne page ane ba be fa no so. Se fa ne sike mu, finances mu, ebusua ne ni onyam, ebusua ne page ane nyina ejina this specific person to. E ti say nipa no, this person we are talking about no, or your enemy to the whole society, the whole world. E ti say nipa no all the time no look like anko nam. 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Baby obe ko bi obe face problems. Especially relationship, a man of cradia, who wants a bama way banoco, bama way banoco, bama way mamma be to make a semi yalaki. Many of bats and I'm a shiny pounds who be who knock on your dear. Send the panaman over bats and I say, I want to me warm as I shall bring him. And you have to pass through hard times. Anything that they be a catcher any baby as I say, soon I will bobra, and yes, I will share with destiny. Now your special child, who now my answer money now, yan winimo.
0: It's a special child. And I may a small will boost your animal. Only pen to me, son.
1: Debbie.
0: Only pebian to me, son.
1: Any pebian to me, son. Any pebian to me, son.
0: But me, busibia. O be in no way you woo.
1: Obey, so woo, ye are definitely a baby.
0: Okay.
1: Send Nippon Waho, may someone with special children. I have been very difficult, so bet me a
0: okay.
1: Now go for walk when you're some bro, but fast not this any pan, the idea, piatre, yes. So long as I saw mantle net also, no, I buy 4 crown to me and do.
0: Mm-hmm.
1: So what did I make and I say? Mm-hmm. Say mantle net also, I buy 4 crown to me and do. Omono, those things are just reasons for you to be able to grow. So who face these circumstances, sir? Who bend your backlash? Me say, so when you say laptop, when you're your target, sometimes it's very difficult for you to get that laptop. And sometimes you say, Abrabona, you're den. When you cry, I made any many ashana quackos beside the baby. Say, do you remember now? Because with this person, you'll be hated. Oh, yes, change will be a better town. Baby, you'll be a better world. We're going to have no one quite your problems. And nothing else I want, Nancy. I would do what we're at this. Now, Bisa, and to the baby, I want to know. And this is how I can't work with
0: you. Yeah, what BS, yeah, Bisa.
1: Yes.
0: Osu nipa wonyi ne se okwe bisa.
1: Yes.
0: E bisa de ebeko no we.
1: Oh, obetimi akọ onyamidi ifo ho. Baby, a wo so no, e lead you to you can go. E say you find out who you are. So what? Yes, any pe bi nam hot me hu na hwe. There are specific people, some special children sometimes no. Obetimi ehu na e obi ka o ka cho so oni once di kura wonyi ni da. So catch us and me who nye, you will explain tire, nobody will ever be
0: there. When you're special child, won't you pay your busia?
1: Oh, when you man tell me now so why you can't.
0: Okay.
1: Nyanko for the chosen ones or the two no more. And almost no more tabre power, brabum. Yes, when you're special child, who pay your over top? So man tell me now so. Who say be move nante, shabra and me perfessor, me for me call you me, your business, me call you say me, yes, me call you say, and to also bet to sign a moon in every abacquina your opinion, and at a long run, we who are top. At a long run, who near by an anna shabra or the baby, I said your cobra pre any nana, it is all gone.
0: Okay.
1: Yeah, and there are signs when you pay my ass, I realize that I'm a special child. And to realize this, our signs, and say you are a special child, who bounce an over to two and I'm with ye. Messing on my one any papa time. Oh no, do won nip him. Including with me and my special abusia who free one number no more. Jawa wanting. Who called you memoir? Oh, yenip. Always you face rejection. So yenip out I face rejection, Wabrabum. Oh, yenipashi, who no be our pentacle, who no be a canny poundsome. You are just minding your business. Yet there be any paradox. So, and yes, who's a mantle be that's why it is making you a threat to the society. And to what say any panel, and yes, so try when you question which is a soft woman. I would need the own answer call and I'll find out, say.
0: Last question, and 1 minute pe na yako confession.
1: Okay.
0: A dear tina we special child, then yako po you se be page busia. Nanya mena ma wobre.
1: Sir, sasa or tiny before, yanko pon elevation.
0: Okay.
1: As you see a ma, sorry, ma. And it's a yanko for me, Brent, yes, yes, a dentin and yanko pon jaya bay for. Now bay for, na ma metia, unenti, and yanko pon you and yambesi da daddy.
0: All right. Pavetes, yet I say, yefesia, na Monday, and come on, we are special child na.
1: Yeah,
0: but to now, if you questions be a cabiano, yeah, the account. But see, I confession. Baby, I will be a confession time. Bonnie May and a witty at the end of why I do so. Ama usasu skimua na ashe ama wo bre ewa braboom, near my enquiry, and near my enquiry prince, and near my enquiry, a bonnie bang, bonnie bang. 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

0: 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Hello, good evening.
1: Good evening.
0: Bibia, Bibia. 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
1: Hello.
0: Meba so, ye can't be Bibia, Bibia. No, I just be Bibi. Show ni dino no, and son of the confession, Ediaba. So, young call Bibia, Bibia.
1: Bibi.
0: Ye tell confession.
1: Meba so, me confess. Mesia or Bambi, Menem, na Obama, not my own for. But according to Honor, say, Omo Begu, it might know. Ah, I can't wait till Not Menno, Sir Menno Honor. You may say, a bit more, a few camera.
0: Me bacho, mission, o voice ni mwenye kle, si asem no suma bibi, me bacho.
1: Me se, o babia, isi ya nam ene wo, o no, no, me pa yu pa yu fo, pa yu akodu, pe manu, e ja, o ma yu gu, engagement, no, ata wè di ena, o kota, o muti, inti mpe se, me mo se, na pe ana,
0: okay, so Obama wishia no no. 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
0: Unya information say ogu fie de na osa sese onene have sex.
1: Betacha.
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1: Betacha your mat.
0: Mr. Bidasi. 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Bibia, bibia.
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0: 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Did I see? 0243 851 613. 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
4: Hello, good evening, Viper.
0: Bibia, Bibia.
4: Oh, Bibia.
0: Yeah, tell confession.
4: Viper, maybe I'm going to poison
0: 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There now, ba?
4: Viper, many, I'm going to find me. 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
0: Nyabote. 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
4: 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Enu anu. Na o mo se mi on fa mi de ti no ni ko hospital. 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Me bought drums. Now I don't think there's a idea. Make them picture, not their senior blue before the war there. And with a picture, not the same blue, the only sending 200 million. Say, sometimes in New York, another hospital, Tessan, and I have prayed. A prayer in New Viper, only every year, and anything to me, never wanted, I say, every year. 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A man, fairy, a man, reality. 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
0: Ah. 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
4: Mi wa 30 years.
0: Na adi enti na wotumi asoso anu a from 4 years to 30 years. Adi na few person wo kun.
4: The bread dem ema me e ha me ko ni ya le o ma me su hwe mi. 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
0: Ha. All right. Yeah, the number be to job be fre ni nyaw number na edi nkomo. Bye.
4: Bye yo.
0: Hello, good evening. Good evening.
5: Evening.
0: Bibia.
5: Bibia.
0: Into your confession.
5: My tea is not correct.
0: Can't you, Betty?
5: Alright, is Prophetess there?
0: Yeah, she's here.
5: Tell him I've greeted her. I'm telling my solution. I've been waiting for her for a long time. I didn't get it.
0: Been calling you for a long time or what?
5: Yeah, I'll be listening to you for a long time.
0: Okay, for a long time, okay.
5: Yeah, but I didn't get her number anytime after maybe I'm so tired. So I just wanted to get her number so that I call.
0: We will do that after the show, then you call. We will mention the number, so after the show, then you call. Okay,
5: okay, because if I want to narrate my story, I think it should take time. Some people to find online, so.
0: All right, I hear. All right, thank you for calling. Thank you. Hello, good evening. Good evening.
6: Hello, good evening.
0: Bibia. You ain't tell confession.
6: But for the past 3 days, but you been in me here, Akakoda. But you mean, say, Minja or Banana, say, meaning that's so in worry.
0: Obini were here, Ada. Who are then on who ye?
6: But you look at Juma for the past 3 days. But you never bar and Berema and Papa will be inside.
0: Berma
6: Rocky a dino.
0: Berma and the Papa will go inside.
6: But you.
0: Okay, too.
6: And I may hear what Namasi won't be in, you know, so or your idea were inside. But you're before so bow rather than. The corner of the man where the Americans are in Paso. And I'm afraid the man may say, Umbra no me shady and a banayeno. Never many dinner and a banity say, then they see me for the past 3 days in Mendaf ye.
0: Yeah, Puma, fair son number we are, naming Kumwai. Unkwan, who was some American? Who was the best friend number we are? Why?
6: But you.
0: You're no better also.
6: Bye-bye.
0: Okay, 0243-851-613. 0243-851-613. And no, and number, best friend. Now, confession time. Hello, good evening. Good evening.
7: Good evening.
0: Bibia. 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Bibia bibia.
7: Pato ye.
0: Yente
7: wo. 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Me to se mama ati.
0: Okay, so you have a point in number two, Jack. No one for this uncommon. Why?
7: Yeah,
0: poor, yeah, the son of my number two, Jack. Na what for any didn't come on. Sincere confession time. Bonnie, what the Bonnie, why, yeah? Ah, eh, hunt, eh, how? And you didn't come on. Hello, good evening. Sorry. Bibia.
8: Yeah. And so, me doing on and catch it.
0: Okay. You're never better than one friend in Hunkomo. Why? Okay. For Siciano, confession. Confession, open so busted you. Now, only a bedding come on, ha. Ye boo, Uber to me a friend number we are. Moi, I'm open so busted you. Monimum ma screen so. You're no bedding come on from confession. Confession if you are so busted you. Hello, good evening. Bibia, Bibia.
9: Bibia, Abi.
0: Yeah, yeah, too.
9: Bajo. I'm a fan. I'm a bottom knee, the other way.
0: When they bottom knee, Ada.
9: Bajo, Anne.
0: And you know, by a can't walk when the bottom knee could die. What do you draw? Ana aye wan of feel son the bodam ni beda.
9: Na kaza na me deve ni same e madi ame me o guests or but we mo ojuma msa ame nim die rada na nim die kam. 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
0: Abadam for saying on your mother.
9: Bajo Jose.
0: Abadam for saying on your mother.
9: Bajo Evaku.
0: Oh, Bohu Bain, and son on Nida. What did you say? He now didn't die.
9: Bajo
0: Kwanjana. Come on, Hubai.
9: Bajo Devi.
0: Okay, Unia and Paibo. Why? And see, yeah, the prophet is number two, Jan Warfrey. Not your noah bon pie. Why? Yes, I brabono, a baby be all hammer. Pah. But damn me. Hello, good evening. Hello, good evening.
10: Good evening.
0: Bibia, Bibia.
10: Bibia, Bibia.
0: E yen tio, Minya?
10: Mr. Media, Master Bishin, I have a guy do that.
0: How many years do I masturbate?
10: My friend is a 2016, but to me, Jabba, I say 2 years.
0: Oh, to me, Jabba, 2 years. In Tuka Kutia. For how long? And I watch Chobema. How long?
10: Okay, from 2016 to 2022, and then the giant. And last year, but let me say, you can say the giant and you want to
0: all right. Your number is 2 January, why? All right. 0243-851-613. You have a few callers. Na fee be 2 callers be na yedin kumoga kra. Ne the numbers no atuja. 0243 851 613. Hello, good evening. Good evening. Good evening.
11: Good evening.
0: Bibia, Bibia.
11: Bibia, Bibia.
0: Yeah, yeah, it's your confession.
11: Yeah, the confession is there. One more, you won't tell me. And I am saying, you can't go to the soup, this can go. So, yeah, let me say, Miss Jamie Sainz.
0: Now, when you baby, I just got Bruno.
11: Me
0: name be se wudni mo why unhia mpa ibo ya na mabetu dwa no feni di nkomo why
11: patroy.
0: All right,
11: bye.
0: Hello, good evening. Hello, good evening, last caller. Hello, good evening.
12: Yeah, good evening.
0: Yeah, bibia bibia
12: me se bibia bibia de ba ko pe prophetess but the number two girl.
0: I say, I am on fair 1 hour time. 1 hour time. No, we do fear. And I say, Anopa.
12: Anyone at Anopa? Anopa, come here.
0: Okay, our baby Sano. Why? Okay, yeah, that's it. So, Mamicha Minia Bema Roger King, our Obuasi. Bro, I'm contesting for Deputy Communication Officer. For NDC in Obuasi. Okay. 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So Roger King. What fewie so the juma bona no den. What fewie nyame shaw. Prophetess.
13: Papa.
0: Answer no be kasim bia no. 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
13: Mbacho kan so on fanchemi e beti mi esi mi ntimi nka said yoka na nya no kre o mo fanchemi eno so nchere so ofre ba kwa ma nfa na ne bufu aba wa ye keni pa
0: ho answer obi complainers wa frache
13: answer be say me peki calls ni personally aha anti me sire no ofre mi na ma nfa once a on try no ofre me back definitely I'll answer.
0: Okay, so obi ge say
13: yeah
0: prophetess the number ni tuja o se fre 1 hour time eti ebi apon show no 10 11 na wa fre no wanfa anopa ochina ekonia no obetumi afre no na won nairin edi enkomo na waboa wo what I say brothers edi na woka efa and the confession no ehu.
13: Okay, right, me that say when we say kakra me wa me kan say Ghana as oman no say say oman na say oman no etochima. You tin adwene ehun omse so omhwe bone se is a normal thing enti no mesre media houses ni nyina any yen ya sabi nyankopa ma yanim dia kakra ne platform kakra ne se se yenya platform a yen franka positive things enchre youth no se se an ka me aye se obi kunu hwe ye bia puno ama side checks in another women's marriage ama na aye se is a normal thing any normal one. 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
0: Okay, and no and the prophet for no man to twa e man na omutina confession for no FA. Quick one.
13: Okay, 0502.
0: 0502.
13: 330.
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0: 0502. 330. 367. 167. 167. 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Number mwa mwa pesa mwa studio become a confession. Number is 0243 851 613. And the number befe na one ye a DM kumum. 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Eye free hair screening.

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Same time. 9 p.m. Ni asasi. Because of commentary. Achina 8:30. 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

0: Then your mias was how can we be a man and I to me about Munchain? A share radi didn't be brave or monk. Now I'll be talking about Jesus, our Passover lamb.
1: Mekasa afa Yesu yen chum gaino.
0: Jesus, our Passover lamb.
1: Yesu yen chum egamano.
0: Passover.
1: Chum
0: lamb.
1: Gama.
0: Jesus Christ.
1: Yesu Christo.
0: Our Passover lamb.
1: Yen yen chum gamano.
0: I'll start from John chapter 1, verse 29. John chapter 1, verse 29. The next day, John saw Jesus coming towards him and said, "Look, the Lamb of God who takes away the sin of the world." Look, the Lamb of God who takes away not the sin, but the sin of the world.
1: Monsha onyankopon adwama oyi wiase bone ekro.
0: He takes away the sin of the world.
1: Oyi wiase bone.
0: The sin of the world is our straying away from God.
1: Wiase bone no any money ayamane afri onyankopon.
0: He came to reconcile us unto God.
1: Obai so obekan ye nyame abom.
0: When you stray away, it can manifest in all kinds of evil. So we say sins. But the sin is one sin, straying away from God.
1: So umane free a radia kwan wa yin wedi ewa adi ebe bremu and to yen kano mbone ahudu ne mum wan mane no e ye bone.
0: Behold the Lamb of God.
1: Unsha unyan kupon e jama
0: takes away
1: o ye
0: the sin of the world.
1: We are say bone ekro.
0: Those days of the Passover, the blood covered our sin.
1: Sabre no mono o shekwem afashe no na twem gan ba no ni moja no ka tabone no.
0: But he Jesus came to take away.
1: Now so yes
0: the sin of the world.
1: Or by so be two years born as
0: scarlet threads or symbols of continuous plans of God's redemption weaves through scripture.
1: Tusha, tisa sawa huma, wanyuni no kakran kakra ewo chiromwa, echre o nyanko pong tumini na huwa dinga, eye juma, unse ewo chironim.
0: Scarlet thread, red thread.
1: We, tisa asawa huma, eye koko, wanyuni afemwa.
0: Just as the scarlet cord saved Rahab's household, so the blood of Jesus marks those who trust in his salvation.
1: Then ya sawa koko ewo apam dada enimo no yi Rahab ene nebusuye nyina free or how ni amane ni owuo mo no sana Yesu Kristo nso ni moja yiyen afiwo
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0: Such prophetic symbol of the redemption of God is a lamb that was sacrificed.
1: Na onyankopon we yin sentreni edi sentreni bebre ewo apam dada enimo na emu baako ne Yesu wa ba be di yen afri yen boni.
0: The lamb that was sacrificed.
1: Emu baako ene odwama na wode no bo afori e no.
0: It was prophetic.
1: Na sa afori bo dwama oyɛ di sentreni
0: eye di sɛ his son Isaac.
1: Abraham katrɛ ne ba Isaac.
0: After Isaac has asked, "Where is the lamb for the slaughter?"
1: Brana Isaac ebisa sɛ na odwama e de no kɔ ba afori e no ɔwɔ he.
0: Then Abraham said to Isaac,
1: "Ana Abraham, or catcher Isaac said,
0: the Lord Himself will provide a lamb for the sacrifice.
1: Now,
0: the Lord Himself will provide a lamb for the sacrifice. I don't have a lamb, but the Lord Himself." Now, when you are talking about the Lord Himself providing a lamb, it was scarlet thread.
1: Now,
0: pointing to redemption of Jesus Christ.
1: Now, the
0: redemption of the world by Jesus Christ.
1: Throughout
0: the Old Testament, a lamb was sacrificed at the altar as one. An act of worship. Two, the means of atoning for sins. So I'm saying that the lamb was sacrificed for two purposes. One, as a Asempa FM. The second reason is atoning for the sins of the people. The sacrificial lamb in the Old Testament was a substitute. The sacrificial lamb, I want you to pay attention to this. In the Old Testament, was a substitute. The sacrificial lamb was a substitute. Now what we mean is that instead of a man or a woman dying for his or her sin, God provided a lamb to take the place of that person.
1: And
0: the blood of the lamb paid for the penalty of their
1: sins.
0: So the sacrificial lamb in the Old Testament was a substitute, paying for the sin of others. So God instructed
1: Moses
0: to give to the Hebrew people, they were to sacrifice a lamb per a household. And each family was to take a spotless lamb. Now, pay attention to a spotless lamb. Now, they were supposed to kill the lamb, take the blood, and put the blood on the doorposts of their home. Because there was going to be a last plague of the death of the firstborn son.
1: If you say no, how would I know when I'm in the Israel, Muslim force Israel for you? No, did you cut to cry about Obe Kumaba?
0: It is going to affect all in Egypt.
1: Now, we know a Bessie, a woman, Muslim as a son.
0: Because the Hebrews were also in Egypt, they were going to be affected also. So Moses was instructed by God that every household should kill a lamb and mark the doorposts with the blood of the lamb. Next, the entire family was to stay indoors under the covering of the blood.
1: Now,
0: when the angel of death sees the sign of the blood, he will pass over that particular household, and that home will be saved. That fateful night in Egypt, those under the blood,

0: died.
1: What does the death of a lamb accomplish?
2: Asimba FM.
1: Three things. Number one, the wages of sin is death. So sin brings judgment. And eventually the judgment is for one to die. Number two, to be delivered from this judgment of sin, it requires death. It requires death. The death can be the death of a substitute. So pay attention.
2: And
1: if you sin, you are supposed to die. If you don't want to die, there must be a death. But that death can be a substitute of anything at all. So pay attention again. To be saved from the judgment requires death. But that death can be a substitute. So God was saying to Israel, I will spare you. I will deliver you from this judgment if there is a death of an innocent substitute. And the message of the Passover is that God delivers through the death of an innocent substitute. So the blood of the lamb that was slain was a substitute, and it delivered Israel from death. The lamb was a substitute. Hallelujah.
2: Amen.
1: Are we together? So I'm talking about Jesus, our Passover lamb. In the New Testament, we see how Jesus fulfills both prophetic symbols of deliverance as a substitute and as a covering. God has all the details. Jesus, the Lamb of God, was not born in a palace. The Bible says that they went to the inn and there was no space there. The place was full. So he was born in a manger. You see, if you are a lamb, because John says, behold the Lamb of God. The parents didn't know that they were carrying the Lamb of God. Mary didn't know that she was carrying the Lamb of God. So when it was time for her to deliver, she was looking for an inn, a guest house, to deliver. And then the manager of the guest house just came out and said,
2: Asimba FM.
1: It may be true or may be prophetic. Because a lamb is not born in a hotel. The he had to be born in a stable. In a manger. He wasn't born in a stable or a manger so the poor can have access to him. Now, you hear people preach and say that Jesus was born in a manger so that the poor people can go to him. brothers and sisters. Jesus didn't die only for the poor. He died for everyone. So being born in a manger was not in respect to the poor.
0: And this
1: the reason was simple. It is qualified for sacrifice in the temple.

0: the shepherds watch. And then when they see a spotless one coming out of the mother, they held it with their hands. They held it with their two hands. Very precious ones.
1: Asempa FM.
0: And they rubbed it with gloves. That was to give it warmth. But when you see the rubbed one, it means this is qualified for
2: sacrifice.
0: So the angels told the shepherds, go to
2: Bethlehem.
0: Go to a manger. You see a baby wrapped in swaddling clothes. Spotless lamb. Spotless lamb. Qualified for sacrifice. Qualified for sacrifice. Spotless lamb. Verse 15. When the angel had left them and gone into heaven, the shepherds said to one another, let's go to Bethlehem and see this thing that has happened, which the Lord has told us about. So they hurried off and found Mary and Joseph and the baby who was lying in the manger. Wrapped in swaddling clothes. Why does this matter? I've explained it to you. To prove that Jesus is a spotless lamb for the slaughter. Now, one day.
1: Asempa FM.
2: Debbie.
0: John 13, verse 1. Jesus makes a statement. As a Lamb of God, Christ knew he came to die as a final sacrifice for sins. And that the Lamb of God must die on Passover day. As was the tradition. John 13, verse 1. It was just before the Passover festival. Jesus knew that the hour had come for him to leave this world and go to the Father. Having loved his own who were in the world, he loved them to the end.
2: Now,
0: so Jesus knew who he was. He knew he was a Lamb of God. And then when it was getting to the Passover time, he knew that it was time for him to leave the earth. Matthew 26:1-2. When Jesus had finished saying all these things, he said to the disciples, as you know, the Passover is 2 days away, and the Son of Man will be handed over to be crucified.
2: No,
0: so Jesus speaks
1: Asempa
2: FM.
0: That, as you know, the Passover is just 2 days away, and the Son of Man will be handed over to be crucified.
2: Now,
0: as he was discussing with the disciples about the crucifixion, Verse 3 and 4 was also talking about some plans people were making to kill him.
2: God
0: God has all the details. Then the chief priests and the elders of the people assembled in the palace of the high priest, whose name was Caiaphas. And they schemed to arrest Jesus secretly and kill him. But not during the festival, they said, or there may be a rout among the people. 2 days, I'm going to die. Then this group says, we have to arrest him. We have to arrest him and kill him. But not during the Passover. This is a secret they didn't know. The Bible says that if the devil knew that killing Jesus would save all of us, he wouldn't have killed the King of Glory. Now, this group, they were just angry. They wanted to But taking his life was part of God's plan. But because they didn't fully understand, they said not during the Passover. But the lamb knew that he was going to die in the Passover. Now, pay attention. The night before he died, Jesus and the disciples gathered for a Passover meal. Then somehow, in a moment ordained before the beginning of time, Jesus took the bread and the wine, and said to the disciples, this is my body. This one is my body. They were drinking the wine and the bread all the while. It was referring to the blood that was slain in Egypt. But it takes the bread. This is my body.
2: No, see, wait.
0: That is broken for mankind. And this is my blood. Shed for humanity. I'm sure he was confusing the disciples. But that was the first time he was relating the Passover to himself. So that which was a sign, I am the reality. Now, after they have prayed, after they have ate and sang a song, now he moved them to the garden where the Roman officials led by Judas will come and who will betray him will arrest him. So they arrested him. The whole night he was on trial. Early in the morning, around 9 o'clock, he was crucified. But listen, Jewish tradition tells us that 9 a.m. in the morning, the high priest will descend and then tie the lamb to the altar. Then the high priest will go back. He ties the lamb a day before the Passover. So he does that on Friday at 9 a.m. the third hour.
2: And then
0: whilst the lamb is there, everybody knows that the Passover will be the following day. And that was a sign of the Passover, the lamb that was going to be slain.
2: And to bring him over, we say, "Ojama, you be kunu chama fashe muni ati chiri nde na bo afori mukawono anasa afori adi ano hono nwa we say, oh adi achi."
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0: When it is 3 p.m.
2: na obowa kudube ya nomi ensa.
0: The ninth hour.
2: Neche say, "Don't kiri enkuru nimo."
0: The high priest will come and then kill the lamb.
2: A haste of penny nubeba. Nefe wa be kum Ugaman.
0: His blood is spilled.
2: And wait, you know, wa piti gama imoja.
0: For the forgiveness of the sins of the people.
2: Na odia mani penina pony fe free.
0: Whilst the lamb was tied there at 9 a.m.
2: Bra watch it chill. Ugamano ewo honon kunwano pano.
0: It was that same time outside the wall. Jesus was hanged on the cross.
2: Sabrina mu don krona mu ana wuko krono manjenswa na wasen yesu e wasen yesu.
0: 6 solid hours.
2: Na sedia wa ye ojana wa dena fam aforimuka no sa na yesu dia no so ye ye don hirin sia.
0: 6 solid hours.
2: Don hirin sia.
0: He was suffering on the cross.
2: Na obre fin on krono.
0: He was tied to the cross.
2: Wa chichire.
0: And then 12 o'clock. There was darkness. 3 o'clock. The time that the high priest is supposed to descend and then go and finally kill the lamb. Jesus shouted, "Eli, Eli, lama sabachthani."
2: Eli, Eli, lama sabachthani.
0: My God, my Father, why have you forsaken me?
2: Major, major, aden and wa pam.
0: And the people said, "He's calling Elijah."
2: Nipa ne say, "Oh, wa fre Elia."
0: He's not calling Elijah.
2: No, I'm fre Elia.
0: But he says, "The Father FM has forsaken me."
2: And you all can say, "Major, wa pano."
0: You see, in Deuteronomy chapter 21.
2: Oh, here Moses wume tosu num num no tia di onu bahakunu.
0: From verse 18 to 20. The Bible says that when anyone has a stubborn child, very incorrigible
2: child,
0: the parents can decide. They take the child. They take him to the elders of the land. That this is our boy. It's a very bad boy. No matter what we do,
2: you
0: will not change. Take him.
2: Fano.
0: Kill him. Then the parents will leave their child in the hands of the people to kill. And they will stone this stubborn child to death. Peter said, "Jesus Christ,
2: Jesus Christ,
0: was handed over to you by the will of God." God handed him over. Because the sin of the world was upon him. So he's saying that, "My Father, my Father."
2: And your cousin, Major,
0: why
2: Major,
0: have you forsaken me?
2: Aden, anyway, power me.
0: He's questioning the Old Testament father who voluntarily gave the child for destruction. He said, "My Father, you have forsaken me."
2: I say, "Oh, Major, what jammy?
0: Why?"
2: Aden, tia.
0: Because of sin.
2: Boninti.
0: The Bible says that Ampa.
2: Joseph
0: said,
2: "Truly, he has carried our iniquities. The burden of our peace was placed on him."
0: So God forsook him. That he will be crucified. But one coming in.
2: Nobody didn't remain.
0: He
2: in
0: rose
2: the grave.
0: Again on the third day for our redemption. This morning I want you to know that Jesus died. And because he died, he has become our substitute. He died the death that was required of us. Because our sin was upon him. The chastisement that brought us peace was upon him. And by his stripes we are healed. Jesus was an exchange. A substitute. This is the small Jesus we have today. This is a small sinner we have. This one
2: we
0: was to die. But Jesus
2: exchange.
0: This one was to die. But the exchange position.
2: This one
0: was a substitute. So this one can go over. He died for us. He set us free. In the Old Testament, the lamb was a substitute. Our sins can be forgiven. The judgment can pass over you by death. Today I want to announce to all of you that the spotless Jesus has been killed for our justification. We are no longer sinners because he bore it on the cross. He washed us by his blood. And the death that I was to die, he died in my place. He has become my substitute to give me freedom. This is what he did for us. The Lamb of God takes away the sin of the world. Go and tell everybody that Jesus died for me. If he died for you, then you don't qualify to live in sin. We must also rise as he rose from the dead into a newness of life. Let us hold this story with our two hands. And don't let us crucify Jesus again. It is enough that he died. It is ours now to live a life that will glorify the Father. So that when people see you walking in a new life, say,
2: can't change, be transformed.
0: So this, you are changed.
2: Ah, what's such a role?
1: A Semper FM.
0: You have to tell them.
2: What can I tell one say?
0: It's all because of the cross.
2: Ah, a Semper Nintia.
0: It's all because of the cross.
2: A Semper Nintia.
0: That man Jesus.
2: Yes, you know.
0: Took my place.
2: Oh no, and we see my name.
0: He has given me
2: now one mommy
0: a new robe of righteousness.
2: A brabo fufra, a trine
0: that came from the cross.
2: Ah, if you are Semper Nintia, no survive.
0: If he died for us,
2: to a woman, yanga.
0: We can also live for him.
2: Yes, you bet my tenacity, man.
0: I want to challenge you.
2: First time two inch.
0: If he died for you,
2: yes, woman, what?
0: Let us be determined to live for him.
2: Then you're only in tenacity, man.
0: As I end,
2: Bramede, come here, baby.
0: John Wesley constantly prayed a certain kind of prayer.
2: John Wesley's opening, no, there be no bomb,
0: say, oh Lord,
2: was it oh, Eurade?
0: Don't let me live uselessly. Oh God, don't let me live uselessly. If Jesus had died for you in a death like this, then don't live useless. Let your life count. Let your life prove to the whole world that Jesus came to die for sinners. And that you are a proof of that. I want to plead with you that don't leave your life useless.
2: Don't walk aimlessly.
0: Don't
2: live your life in the church as though you have no aim.
0: Let your life count. Let us also work for him. Let us also save many people and bring them
1: to church.
0: Let's tell people about the redemption story. Before we die, we should also see that our lives have been very useful. If you are standing at the back and you don't know this Jesus, I want you to know that your sins has been purchased for. The penalty of it has been paid for. Now by the blood of Jesus.
2: Now
0: I want you to give your life to Jesus. There is nothing you ought to do. All you need to do is to believe on the one that was hanged on the tree. You want to give your life to Jesus. Just walk through the aisles and come. And come and accept Jesus as Lord. Come.
2: Bra.
0: And accept Jesus as
2: Bra. The fire Jesus say wura.
0: If you brought anyone
2: so who do we be buyer
0: who does not know Jesus.
2: Ah, unto mean only me Jesus.
0: Encourage the fellow to come and accept him as
2: Lord.
0: But my interest this
2: man
0: is a young man and a young woman.
2: Any mabawano.
0: I want every young man, every young woman to come onto this arena. The one who does not want his life or her life to be useless. I want anyone who doesn't want his or her life
1: Asempa FM
0: day to be lived uselessly to come to Russia. If you want your life to count for Jesus, as a young person from today forward, I want you to rush and come here. I'll be praying with you. That is the reason I came this morning. The people who will say that Jesus has come to save
2: me.
0: So I don't want my life to be lived useless. Come. Whilst you are coming, come praying. If God used John Wesley, he can use you. If God used the Machions, he can use
2: you.
0: Don't let your life be lived useless. You can build houses. You can have cars. But they don't have eternal value. They don't have eternal value. If you want God to use you, that when you enter into heaven, you will go into heaven with gifts, people that you have saved, with great job that you have done for the Lord. If you don't want to live your life uselessly, I asking you to come forward.
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0: There is no need to waste your life. You can be very rich with cars, with buildings, with great names, but they don't have eternal value. There are many who are dying every day and night, and God needs workers, people he has died for, to tell these people about the redemption story, but he is not finding them. Meanwhile, you are run. Why should your life be lived?
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2: Now,
0: why do you accept Jesus as Lord
2: and
0: still be living in filthiness? Why? Don't you appreciate the cross?
2: So,
0: don't live your life uselessly. This morning, you have to cut certain friends from your life. And then decide in your mind and with your heart that, Lord, I yield to you. Lift your hands if you can. Lord, I yield to you. Lord, I yield to you. I'll request the area head to be praying for you in a moment. I sense the power of the Holy Spirit here now. I sense it now. Now receive the Holy Spirit. Now receive the Holy Ghost. Now in the name of Jesus. Now in the name of Jesus. Now in the name of Jesus. Now in the name of Jesus. Receive the Holy Spirit. Take it now. God is touching you. He's gonna use you in a way as never before. God is separating you from evil. In the name of Jesus.

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1: on
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2: 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And we on farm mouth. And we on farm mouth. Yamia war day. 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And Radiman and Browso. Holy Ghost power.
3: Abbas
2: Rambalebalu. 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Ankabore Baka. Thank you, Jesus.
3: Jesus.
2: Rababai. Thank you, Lord. And Radia Dawas.
1: Yes, Lord.
2: Say, we would have won Sakawoma. Na wa yo hon sanchire ni na wo free ha wo kwe wasem betna wo mu na wo de wasem akoye adwuma e wo Yesu Kristo din mu na ka amen kese
3: amen.

0: You were in young coupon. 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
1: Jesus.
2: Asempa FM.
0: Men so be our patay. Radishie,
1: Jesus,
0: she fear Jireho,
1: Jesus,
0: Radishie, bra,
1: Jesus,
0: she come be bonku man,
1: Jesus,
0: Radishie ko, Radishie come in if I am
1: a dose,
0: Radishie bra me take
1: this hand ya,
0: who are she,
1: amen,
0: who are she,
1: amen,
0: send ya we any to the brand, and then so bra na be ya,
1: Jesus,
0: over Jesus Christ,
1: me
0: anka ami kasi pa.

0: and you will war your neighbor. I didn't drop. So, quite an a yen say a treno, say a independent so anatrim, but say a riano, ne riano and a dia a fe.
1: Yes,
0: it was a quiet be a war at any independent so.
1: Yes,
0: Nelson, a riano.
1: Yes.
0: Amen. And a nipa bebre e tu anamombia. Sabre de wenyang hu esunsu sa. And mrantia and mabba will be e tu anamombia.
1: Yes.

0: the ma. Ne that no, na san na mona o twine no, na e do wa bre e de ferri e beto ne maso.
1: Yes.
0: And so a nay de when we saw no one no one. One in our sisu and our born life.
1: Yes.
0: One and the body ne a yane dia.
1: Yes.
0: One a twon a yane dia. A new phone. I want to dear, it is your pen and a yen shower, dear.
1: Yep, verse number 13. Or say, young.

0: 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I said, I need your Danny, I grow up.
1: Jesus. And maybe back. Sa and Nigiana and the Ojiano.
2: A time
1: is coming out of the war. I feel what Kai near Oyan and now. I

Yes. Yes. Yes. Yes. Yes. Yes. Yes. Yes. Yes. Yes. Yes. Yes. Yes. Yes. Yes. Yes. Yes. Yes. Yes. Yes. Yes. Yes. Yes. Yes. Yes. Yes. Yes. Yes. Yes. Yes. Yes. Yes. Yes. Yes. Yes. Yes. Yes. Yes. Yes. Yes. Yes. Yes. Yes. Yes. Yes. Yes. Yes. Yes. Yes. Yes. Yes. Yes. Yes. Yes. Yes. Yes. Yes. Yes. Yes. Yes. Yes. Yes. Yes. Yes. Yes. Yes. Yes. Yes. Yes. Yes. Yes. Yes. Yes. Yes. Yes. Yes. Yes. Yes. Yes. Yes. Yes. Yes. Yes. Yes. Yes. Yes. Yes. Yes. Yes. Yes. Yes. Yes. Yes. Yes. Y

0: be guso and none of the ayampa when in a baby who bet to me as come as no
1: more
0: and to when you should and nano a yo say would you know.

0: Paul Edwin Ochina.
1: Yes.
2: 0240 84 84 83 57 57 0240 0240 84 84 83 57 57 0240 0240 84 84 83 57 57 0240 0240 84 84 83 57 57 0240 0240 84 84 83 57 57
0: And I'm going to be as a woman in the no, as soon as you saw swan at the winning.
1: Yes.
0: Yes. A quino a prope. And Lutina, a Yahunya say, ye kind yamema. Ye chew on yamema adjudicus war.
1: Yes.
0: Yama and Nipa adjudi

0: Yesu Kristo nkwana ayeka kiche se wano ni ekwaino.
1: Yes.
0: Wano ni nukure no.
1: Yes.
0: Na wano eni enkwano.
1: Yes.
0: Wobien wa wobe tumia kwa ejan neche. Mm. Ajise wa namneso.
1: Yes.
0: Wano nkwa.
1: Yes.
0: And to in the book of John chapter 10, the verse number 9, was say, I am the door. I am the door to the sheep. Whoever enters by me shall be saved. Many

0: wanted door a reassy in you. 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You were a reassy and our assassin quoso. 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Yakasi Ewiasia and your baby a to me be a dear a governing influence of a place. And if I say Ewiasi and Tiao Ewiasi me and our assassin so and when I'm say what do Ewiasi? You will reassi me and our assassin crosso. 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Yakasa worlder and a governing influence of a place.
1: Yes.
0: A ruling authority.

0: Yes. New year's in our and your year's menu. As I took also, and when you are me, I want to reassay. Baby, I want to do so.
1: Yes,
0: and I say, Tans, I want to reassay. Baby, I want to do so. And I want to say, Senior will see a door in reassay.
1: Yes,
0: and to one more suit, one when you reassay.

woman, woman, woman, woman, woman, woman, woman, woman, woman, woman, woman, woman, woman, woman, woman, woman, woman, woman, woman, woman, woman, woman, woman, woman, woman, woman, woman, woman, woman, woman, woman, woman, woman, woman, woman, woman, woman, woman, woman, woman, woman, woman, woman, woman, woman, woman, woman, woman, woman, woman, woman, woman, woman, woman, woman, woman, woman, woman, woman, woman, woman, woman, woman, woman, woman, woman, woman, woman, woman, woman, woman, woman, woman, woman, woman, woman, woman, woman, woman, woman, woman, woman, woman, woman, woman, woman, woman, woman, woman, woman, woman, woman, woman, woman, woman, woman, woman, woman, woman, woman, woman, woman, woman, woman, woman, woman, woman, woman, woman, woman, woman, woman, woman, woman, woman, woman, woman, woman, woman, woman, woman, woman, woman, woman, woman, woman, woman, woman, woman, woman, woman, woman, woman, woman, woman, woman, woman, woman, woman, woman, woman, woman, woman,

0: I say what do?
1: Yes.
0: Odo.
1: Yes.
0: Send what to do so we are seeing yes. It's not what did ne doba kope eduma ye.
1: Yes.
0: Se obi biara obegi ne di.
1: Yes.
0: Obi biara.
1: Yes.
0: Obi biara. Yes. Enti wenyame ne do no. Enyanyimu.
1: Yes.

0: ever some of what you know. Yes, you kiss on qua and a crino.
1: Yes,
0: I feel so beer and what
1: you have.
0: So, a year and year in Nipa. Nisitu, Yania, Yahuya, who say, Yabba Christomu, Yania, Yahuya, who say. Yet your cross on it, and pay me bless you when you remember you who a sour for you who Oma, oh, my arresta, Oma and Numria, not your poor
2: and
0: your crime so ye you touching it, yet you know, and you say, as woman, you know, and you know, correct. Nay, a condemn woman,
1: yes.
0: You who saw a bell run, I'll run no home. Nay, a condemn. 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

0: abortion, you know, a sin, you know, a sin, you know, a
1: yes, Lord.
0: Abaswai, yes, that then you should catch that yourself or say, Niawa Jarano, when near a Jarano. Niawa also, what ye? Why was it? Wanya and Quadia, we hear and Quadia be
1: yes.
0: No mum, one now, one now, one now, one year, one now, one say,
1: yes.
0: One night, ye, you

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1: Amen.
0: Sakwano.
1: Yes.
0: Any Jesus Christ.
1: Yes.
0: Into a sono abribia wa fani asay.
1: Yes. Niatiti.
0: Niatiti.
2: Asempa
0: FM. Bola swadi. Enu na abribia wa fani.
1: Yes.
0: Now what the asay we are saying.
1: Yes.
0: Nini pasi ya

0: Jesus Christ. Mm. Yeah. Me see Jesus and the Quina. Yes. I see and Quadia Babrel.
1: Yes.
0: Baba. And I see a condemned woman.
2: Baby.
0: Young two woman chain.
2: Baby.
0: Say, why you're rust and tea?
2: Mm.
0: On Kenny Pahon.
2: Baby.
0: Where you're two tuning tea? On Kenny Pahon.
2: Baby.
0: Where you're crow fwenty? On Kaya Hubu. One Fata Yesu and the room. One of the women, Yamiba. Young tuning chinana. Baba. I was here two women.
2: Baby.
0: Yen yumide.
2: As you from Bayan Chay.
0: Reverend,
2: Papa,
0: I was here to Omugu,
2: Debbie,
0: Yampu Omu,
2: Debbie.

0: Yesu. 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Nti obi sesa wo tu obi biara to tre. Amen.
1: Amen. 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
0: Who's one way a papa sinning?
2: Sorry,
0: Nino. 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
2: yes.
0: Near one noon, who are war, Johnny Abano. I said, woe, when Yamin Namoso, Abadiano, or Bedru Honmoa, was said Momo Pamu, Nyachum, a Kinu,
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2: Yes.
0: 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Emba wo mumra. 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
0: Se wose eyampase onyame na frewa sakra no
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1: no
0: eye na brabo

0: a winning.
1: Yes.
0: The Bible says Adano, yet Paul and Silas got 2 years. Mm. The book of Acts, chapter 16. Acts chapter 16. From verse 13. Acts 16. Bible says yet Paul and Silas got 2 years. A son, a Juma Sena, a Yomuye. A Briar Dum got 2 years. Bible says, and I do the Shumu, and I am

a puny be a yano. And a penina, ye do oma question is that. Woman, one on the air shop port and a snatcho. And if you feel one on the da omano, one on a ye guide you. But I was a bra what seen any pet, and who say a fiasco puny be. Who's up it? And now, yes, and I just say, oh, Koyan, who bunny?

0243 84 83 87 87 0243 84 83 87 0243 84 83 87 0243 84 83 87 0243 84 83 87 0243 84 83 87 0243 84 83 87 0243 84 83 87 0243 84 83 87 0243 84 83 87 0243 84 83 87 0243 84 83 87 0243 84 83 87 0243 84 83 87 0243 84 83 87 0243 84 83 87 0243 84 83 87 0243 84 83 87 0243 84 83 87 0243 84 83 87 0243 84 83 87 0243 84 83 87 0243 84 83 87 0243 84 83 87 0243 84 83 87 0243 84 83 87 0243 84 83 87 0243 84 83 87 0243 84 83 87 0243 84 83 87 0243 84 83 87 0243 84 83 87 0243 84 83 87 0243 84 83 87 0243 84 83 87 0243 84 83 87 0243 84 83 87 0243 84 83 87 0243 84 83 87 0243 84 83 87 0243 84 83 87 0243 84 83

0: Inti kanya na na ena papa ni bisano eye Kristo.
1: Yes.
0: Oh, you say Kristo?
1: Yes.
0: Oh, me kanya. 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
2: asempa efia
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Now me castle Paul Ebba Kachan say, I just say,

0240 84 83 57 0240 84 83 57 0240 84 83 57 0240 84 83 57 0240 84 83 57 0240 84 83 57 0240 84 83 57 0240 84 83 57 0240 84 83 57 0240 84 83 57 0240 84 83 57 0240 84 83 57 0240 84 83 57 0240 84 83 57 0240 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
3: Oh yes.
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0: mipacho good evening elia Jump at your first say now, because if you
5: are coming up time, see Mansoon Abosso.
0: Mansoon Abosso.
5: So for your coupon, shall
0: I make a
5: deliver?
0: We shall
5: so free Manso over the old canoe.
0: Amen.
5: There will be a couple of friends who own the old canoe.
0: Amen.
5: Mansoon Panel Air Jumper, after my coupon, see me pop pop pop.
0: Namisha was of water, Namisha.
5: And coupon, we shall
0: come in
5: there.
0: Amen. Amen. Amen. Amen. Amen. Amen. Amen. Amen. Amen. Amen. Amen. Amen. Amen. Amen. Amen. Amen. Amen. Amen. Amen. Amen. Amen. Amen. Amen. Amen. Amen. Amen. Amen. Amen. Amen. Amen. Amen. Amen. Amen. Amen. Amen. Amen. Amen. Amen. Amen. Amen. Amen. Amen. Amen. Amen. Amen. Amen. Amen. Amen. Amen. Amen. Amen. Amen. Amen. Amen. Amen. Amen. Amen. Amen. Amen. Amen. Amen. Amen. Amen. Amen. Amen. Amen. Amen. Amen. Amen. Amen. Amen. Amen. Amen. Amen. Amen. Amen. Amen. Amen. Amen. Amen. Amen. Amen. Amen. Amen. Amen. Amen. Amen. Amen. Amen. Amen. Amen. Amen. Amen. Amen. Amen

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0: 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Amen. Amen. Amen. Amen. Amen. Amen. 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Amen. 0240 0240 84 84 83 87 57 0240 84 84 83 57 57
2: Hello. 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
4: yes
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4: Jesus
3: everybody page on so so
4: say
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4: amen
0: amen and yes am so ya ma yen kasa wachiri ye pon a fe na yen kasa why everybody count. 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
1: Hello.
0: Hello, Daddy. Good evening.
1: Good evening.
0: Daddy Pacho, your friend say now cause free.
5: Asempa FM.
0: Emmanuel.
1: Desmond, yeah.
0: Emmanuel Desmond, okay. Okay.
1: I'm a samai.
0: Okay. Okay. Daddy Pacho, my into you. Okay. Okay. Also for you, ma. Your papa, Emmanuel Desmond said, "Nejuma sem." Aye, basa papa. Bompa ye manu.
4: Pacho me bompa ye manu. Papa ye bompa ye jai embra ima de show unsan. 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And ye di jia tu sa tu mi nejuma.
0: Amen.
4: Everybody kaino.
0: Jesus.
4: Tama nejuma ye de.
0: Yes.
4: Tama ne ire ne maso ninche.
0: Jesus.
4: Papa ye ni show unsan.
0: Yes.
4: Bon ho bain.
0: Yes.
4: Amen.
0: Amen. Amen. Papa, I'm sure I'll be brave. I'm sure. Yes, you're that. Hello. Hello. Hello. Hello. Hello.
6: Hello.
0: Hello.
6: Hello. Good evening.
0: Good evening. Odo. Mama Pacho, your friend was saying, "How can you free him?"
6: Yes, from because I feel unsafe.
0: John Tay.
6: Isau.
0: Isau. Okay. Okay. Okay. Okay. Mama, meaning kumo.
6: Pacho, I'm in kunafu. Kolansa na mukumbi.
0: Oyo kunafu. Okay. Okay. Okay. Mati mama. Papa, your mama say always sawem na o you kuna fo and kwa densu guniso or two and densu in kuyi. Papa kaino. Radi Faust Nangeno.
5: Asempa
3: your bomb pie eja our friend the bow in
4: the
3: wow ye a kuna fu kunu. Naya a wisnia eja.
4: Yes.
3: Everade and now oba a grand twa.
4: Mm.
3: O ye juman ensu enkuyi.
4: Yes.
3: Empire was o di fobi o didn't a juma.
4: Mm.
3: Ma a day a rewone or say abanaso.
4: Yes.
3: And Pabon say Papa who did the man.
4: Yay.
3: Oh, yes, to Christ within him.
4: Jesus.
3: How are the kind of who yes to Christ within him? Amen.
4: Amen.
0: Amen. Mama Yamisha be brave. Yamisha. Amen.
4: Amen.
0: Amen.
6: Amen.
0: Amen. Yati mama. Yati mama. Riding cow. Yabako Swakayo. Hello. Hello.
1: Hello.
0: Hello, good evening.
1: Good evening,
0: sir. I didn't buy your flowers, sir. Now, because
1: you're free. I'm buying your friend is Black Coffee.
0: Black Coffee?
1: I'm
0: buying. You're buying a black, sir. Because you're free.
1: Madina.
0: Madina, okay. Na misha wewe nimeri papa. 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
1: Mipacho,
0: yeshiemu ewo Achimota Forest. 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
5: ewo
0: Achimota Forest ebompaye. Hello.
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0: Daddy Mpacho, good evening.
5: Evening.
0: Daddy Mpacho, good evening. 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
5: Kragon.
0: Kragon, or Kragon. Daddy, your flowers, eh?
5: Nanayao.
0: Nanayao, Nanayao. Daddy Mpacho, my yinin komo. Amen. Amen. We shall. Amen.
5: Any son and way.
0: Amen. Amen.
5: There's some of one by my money we shall for.
0: Okay.
5: Some be a quiet man, no mamma of it, ma'am.
0: Amen. Amen. Amen. Adolfo, your papa say, William Paye. Na say, a radibisha, ne jumaso, na ne bushianso, ibi jinei, bompaya, my papa, mammy.
3: A radiant for a bomb page ever passions.
4: Jesus.
3: A radus on some shan and moony page. No break my money and Fabian.
4: Yes.
3: A radi were Johnny at 12.
4: Yes.
3: The fire was a Jana Jumasham.
4: Yes.
3: A radi be a common at Jumasham.
4: Yes.
3: A church and a Jumasham.
4: Yes.
3: I will yes to Christo Mojanity. Amen.
4: Amen.
0: Amen. Amen.
5: Amen.
0: Amen. Amen. Amen. Amen. Amen. Amen. Amen. Amen. Amen. Amen. Amen. Amen. Amen. Amen. Amen. Ikatuwa ya brena so. 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Ewa 0240 0240 84 84 83 83 57 57 0240 0240 84 84 83 57 57. 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
1: Yes.
0: Now what do I ba? Baby when ya me to me a dead, you know. Now what be who say I'm pa a quite full be and one class of Jesus Christ on qua. Ya what we bomba de my yesia. Now when ya me and na soft was so edifa who de and what ye ebe mount.
1: Amen.
0: Papa yada was say
1: a man.
0: And numerous so it will yes you didn't.
1: Yes.
0: Ye ja woman.

your boys worked on me.